0: It is Radio 2000, our music, your memories, that is on a Wednesday morning as we bring you nothing else but beautiful music. This is Boyz II Men. The album came out in 2000. Dreams, dreams, dreams. As yet, back to the 90s with Last Night, also played the music from Silk, yes. That great album, Forever and Always, with Adore. A classic by Prince there, doing their rendition of that beautiful song. As I lifted off the album The Past, The Present and The Future, Jodeci with Every Moment. Yeah, some interesting messages that I'm getting here from our listeners about what keeps them awake. What gives you that energy, that drive, that motivation as you work. And you stay focused at all times and you don't feel sleepy and all of that. A message from Walter, listening to us from Attridgeville, and he says, I'm right here, Johnson, enjoying the music on Radio 2000. That is Walter Mudikwe with us this morning. And Melody is a truck driver. He says, I'm on the N1 from Cape Town to Johannesburg. And let me tell you, Johnson, prayer and Radio 2000 keep me awake. Keep me inspired, motivated. Interesting. Beautiful. Thank you so much, Melody, for your message. Really appreciate hearing from you. As far as George Zulu with Thulani Mthombeni says, we're working night shift at a filling station and we are listening to Radio 2000 this morning. Thank you so much, brothers. Appreciate hearing from you. As far as Constable Schwartz and Constable Mwejana listening to us as well from Uitenhage, enjoying the music. Officers of the law, I salute you. Thank you so much for being with us this morning. Yeah. Just a few days ago, my woman was saying to me, Johnson, you're picking up weight. Yeah. Yo, Johnson, why? What's going on? Because sir, can't handle you. Now, because guys, I have to be on every time I come and do this radio show. There is no way. When I knock off, I'm hungry. And when I get home, I've got to fix something to eat. Yeah. I'm a strange fellow. Sometimes I cook at 4 in the morning. And she says to me, you have to stop cooking. Please, baby, stop cooking at 4 or 5 in the morning. And I said, what do I do? I'm hungry. Because I have my dinner at 7 or 6, or 6 or 7 in the evening. And then take a nap, and after that, wake up, get ready to come to work. I don't think I would survive the whole night and the whole morning without eating anything. Says, no. Look at you. Oh, man. Oh, this woman of mine says, look at you. I can't handle this. Yo, guys, yeah. Oh, we are in trouble, right? And I said, but what do I do? Says, don't cook. Don't eat in the early hours of the morning. That's why you're picking up weight. Oh, man. Shoo. Where do I find this woman? yeah. So I looked at myself, realized she's telling the truth. I've picked up some massive weight. Phew. Yeah. All right. Let's play the music.
1: 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This Heritage Month, South Africa turns to volume up. From the rhythm of Amapiano to the smoke of the braai, we're celebrating the roots that raise us and the diversity that unites us. 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

0: It is a classic from UT as I take you back to 1991, and I'm sure you remember that album, Achtung Baby. This is one, and they also have the same version, or a new version, that they did featuring Mary J. Blige. Beautiful song indeed. As well as a classic from Aha, with Crying in the Rain, I also played you Duran Duran, Come Undone. Yes. And we kicked off the third and final hour of the Midnight Paradise with Bruce Hornsby and The Range, The Mandolin Rain. Just love that song. And I seem to doozy, my cappella. Says, good morning to you, Johnson. How are you, Johnson? I'm all right, Duduzi. Thank you so much, Mr. McCaperla. Is everything okay? Says, I'm working night shift at SG Freight. And he goes on to say, it's my first time on the radio. What do you mean, Duduzi? Is it your first time sending me a message? Or is it your first time listening to Radio 2000? Please let me know, Mr. McCaperla. Appreciate hearing from you, big brother. Thank you so much indeed for the love. And enjoy your night shift. We'll keep you good company. That is on a Wednesday morning on Radio 2000. Coming up shortly, I've got the Pillow Talk session. And what is the polite way of saying to your partner without really hurting their feelings? Because that's what my woman said a couple of days ago. She said to me, you've got to stop eating in the early hours of the morning. Don't cook. Why are you cooking at 3 o'clock in the morning, at 4 in the morning? Why? And she says, look at yourself. What do you see, baby? What do you see? I can't keep up with this. I can't handle this. What do you see? And I said to her, honey, I think I'm picking up weight. Said, why? Why do you eat in the early hours of the morning? Look at you now. You have to go to the gym, she tells me. So what is the right way or the appropriate way of saying to your partner without really hurting their feelings and making them feel, ha, hantompi. How could you say that to me? What is the right way of saying, you've gained weight, honey? I think the right way would be, hey, I've noticed your clothes don't fit you anymore.
1: What's going on?
0: That would be, I think, the polite way to say, hey, watch yourself. What are you eating? What are you getting into that body? Ah, man, my woman. But I can't, to be honest with you, I just can't help it. Because every time I knock off, when I get home, I'm hungry. I've got to prepare something to eat. And I don't want to wake her up. And she usually wakes up and she comes to the kitchen and says, oh, you see now, what are you cooking? What are you frying it for in the morning, baby? Oh, yeah. What's the correct way? What is the right way? And without your partner feeling disrespected, I think, like I said, would be, hey, I've noticed that beautiful dress that I like doesn't fit you anymore, baby. What's going on? Yeah. Let me know. Or you're one of those that, yeah, you just go straight to the point and say, hey, I don't like the way you look now, baby. Honey, what's going on? All right, let's hear from you. Let's take a break and come back. Deliver 20 minutes off for the Pillow Talk session. I've got some Shante Savage. But I have some music from Brandy, Tony Braxton, and Shante Moore on the way. It's the Pillow Talk session, and Radio 2000 delivers the finest in music.
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2: 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The Midnight Paradise. Your after dark escape on Radio 2000. 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

This is how we take you back to the 90s and back to your high school days. And I'm sure you remember those days and some of the songs as well that you used to listen to, including this one, Tony Braxton, another sad love song. As well as Brandy, Almost Doesn't Count, also played you Shante Savage with For Your Love. On our Pillow Talk session this morning, thank you so much indeed for listening to the show, for joining us on the Midnight Paradise. You and I return. I'm back on the radio. That is tomorrow, midnight to 3. It's Addictive Radio, the most addictive radio show in the country and in the whole world. And we love being here. Vari imunadi momi song ki tulaganyo ki yona fela eling munati. Momi song and ri rata jwalo ele monate jwalo a ri nya go gore e change. No, it has to be like that. Yeah, and I hear you say thank you so much indeed, my good friend, the nation's favorite friend, my chomi AB is coming up shortly. He's going to bring you The First Light, that is the Wednesday edition of The First Light, 3 to 6, as well as the support circle. So make sure that you drop him your messages. And tell him why you are awake. And I know that some of you have been listening to The Midnight Paradise. We're making it very difficult for you to sleep, right? Yeah. And I'm just wondering, how do you cope at work? Especially when you haven't slept for the better part of the morning. You've got the Midnight Paradise and then the First Light. And you have to get ready for work around, what, 5 this morning? And you're out of the house at 6 and you have to be at work at 7 or 7:30 or 8. How do you cope for the entire day that you will be at work? And you've been up the whole morning enjoying the music on Radio 2000. We love that. Eh? Tell your bosses it's Radio 2000 that's keeping you awake. Thank you so much indeed. And for those of you who are still driving, and some of our friends as well who sent me messages driving from Cape Town back to Joburg, and some of you from perhaps Kimberley in the Northern Cape back to Joburg, and maybe you are on your way to Bloemfontein, you are on your way to Polokwane, Mbombela, maybe you are on your way to Rustenburg, wherever you might be driving to. Some of you, maybe you are on your way to Mozambique or Zimbabwe, or driving to Tabazimbi, wherever you might be driving to, listening to Radio 2000. You know we are nationwide and you won't miss a thing. We appreciate having you along, and please be safe on those roads. Thank you so much indeed for listening to the show, for joining us right on the Midnight Paradise. I'm out of here, and you know that I'm a slave of radio and music, and I love it, I love it, I love it, I love it. Honey, I'm coming back home, baby, and I'm coming back to you. I'm starving. I'm gonna fix something when I get home. Gotta have something to eat. Let's play out with music from 10BC. This one is called Upinoam, right here on Radio 2000. 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

0: I miss you.
1: And I'd give anything just to see you again. Yeah, no, very painful song. And that song was born out of pure grief. You know, he recorded the song after the tragic loss of his brother. And when you listen to the song, you know, it captures, you know, the painful reality of having to navigate a world, you know, without someone who meant absolutely everything to you. Very powerful song, beautiful song. And also, I know a lot of times when we talk about music, Michumi, we just mention the artist, but whilst that song was playing, I was reminded of the producer of that song, you know, somebody that we don't celebrate as much as I honestly feel we should celebrate, because he's doing some amazing things internationally. He's been doing some amazing things internationally. South African born producer, he has produced for the likes of Missy Elliott, James Arthur, Sugar Babes, Jesse J, you name it. And he was also nominated for an Oscar as well. And I don't remember, you know, media houses making a noise about this. Pete Boxster Martin. Last time I checked, he was based in London. So that's a superstar right there. Pete Boxster Martin. Remember the name. You know, undoubtedly, you know, one of those South Africans who are flying the South African flag very high internationally. And he produced that one for Danny Kaye. I can't imagine. And before that, Brandy, Have You Ever? Casey and Giorgio, Tell Me It's Real. And we kicked off with All For One with I Swear. It is now exactly 20 minutes after 3 a.m. It is First Light on Radio 2000, our music and memories, the Wednesday edition. Happy Wednesday, happy new day, Michumi. So good being back in your company. A big thank you to my good friend Bumba Johnson, who can't wait to get home and cook that meal. But based on what he said, I think it's going to make something a bit healthier. And by the way, I do the same as well. I be cooking at 2 a.m. in the morning. Sometimes I cook as soon as I get home, you know, around about 6:30 in the morning. So I totally understand. And I make pap. I don't want to lie to you. I make pap. I make pap and flays. It can be chicken. It can be beef. Sometimes when I feel, you know, a little bit healthy, I'll go for some fish, you know. So, yeah. So there's no way to tell. There's no nice way to tell, you know, your partner that, hey, baby, you don't fit into that dress anymore. They'll know exactly what you're talking about. But otherwise, Bumbo is back again on the Midnight Paradise. Same time tomorrow between midnight and 3 a.m. Now, just in case you are now connecting for the first time, my name is AB Da Costa, and it's so good being in your company. It's all about good music. It's all about companionship. And talking about companionship, in a bit, we are going to get into our support circle. This is our safe and judgment-free zone where you can share while you are up at this time. And when you send me a message, I'm going to assume that you want to remain anonymous, unless in that message you say to me, AB, please mention my name, then I will definitely do so. 060-584-2250, that is the WhatsApp line. Now, before we get into the support circle, expect to hear music from the likes of Peter Gabriel, Toto coming up. We also have some Karen White. But for now, I want to take it back to 1993. Johnny Clegg and Savuka, The Crossing, Osieza.

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Such a powerful reminder that even the strongest people in our lives, Mechomi, they need to be poured back into, because nobody can carry it alone. So just in case you are that strong person, you know, I hope you can be reminded that you don't have to carry it alone. And you're never alone. I hope you know that. Karen White was Superwoman. Took you back to 1989 then. Before that, Toto with Africa, Peter Gabriel, In Your Eyes. And before that, Johnny Clark and Savuka with The Crossing, Osieza. It is now exactly 3:43. You're listening to Radio 2000, our music and memories. That show for the people, by the people, of the people. We call it First Light. Wherever you are, it's so good being with you on this Wednesday morning. And we're about to get into our support circle. So what's your reason for being up at this time? And also remember, Michumi, the reason why this is our safe and judgment-free zone, our safe space, if you may, is because when you send me a message, I'm going to assume that you want to remain anonymous. Unless in that message you mention your name, then I will definitely mention your name. So what's your reason for being up at this time? 060-584-2250. Here's a message coming in. Says, good morning, Mechomi. 2 weeks back, I got a job. On Saturday, I got another message that they no longer needed me. I cannot sleep. I was so happy that I finally got something to feed my children. I've been crying. Crying emoji, dot, dot, dot. You know, Mechomi, I can actually feel, you know, your pain in that message that you sent. I understand. That must hurt deeply. You know, after finally getting a job and feeling, you know, that relief of knowing that you could provide for your children, having it taken away after just, is it 2 weeks now? You know, I can imagine that it's heartbreaking. And I'm sorry that you're going through what you're going through. But the worst thing that you can do right now is to give up. So whatever the case, please don't give up. You know, the fact that you got that opportunity means that there's still doors, you know, out there for you. So if you need to cry, cry. You know, that crying emoji told me everything, that you are a crier. And don't let anybody tell you that you shouldn't cry. So cry if you need to. But tomorrow, we keep looking. All right, we keep knocking on those doors. And I do pray that God will open a door that no one can shut. And I'm one of those people who believes that everything happens for a reason. I'm rooting for you, all right? You've got this. Another message says, good morning, AB. I'm awake because today my daughter is leaving home to start work in Cape Town. I'm happy for her, but I've been lying here thinking about how quickly she has grown up. Eh? Oh, how quickly they grow up. So yeah, that's one of the most beautiful moments, Mechomi, you know. One of the most beautiful moments, but unfortunately they come with a little pain, you know, because you've seen this little one grow up and now she's a woman. You raised her. And now it's time to watch her spread her wings. And if anything, you need to be proud. You need to be proud of, you know, the woman that you've helped her to become. And I hope that God is going to protect her, to guide her, and to keep her safe. And I hope she's going to take care of you as well, you know, because you've done such a great job. Now she's moving, you know, to another city to start a new job. I'm rooting for you, all right? Let's see. Morning, AB. Please mention my name. This is Lufuno Nebulu from Sky City. The reason I'm awake is because I'm going to work at Kempton Park with Mr. Mabena. We are going to be listening to you until the last hour. Nice one, Lufuno. It's great connecting, Mechomi, and safe travels to you and Mr. Mabena. Now, in a bit, we are going to wrap up our support circle. So what's your reason for being up at this time? 060-584-2250. And also, if you're comfortable, you're more than welcome to send me a voice note as well. But before we wrap up our support circle, expect to hear some Vintage Prince. Oh, but for now, oh, talking about vintage, building up nicely in the background. I'm getting all kinds of chills right now. Milli Vanilli, I'm gonna miss you.

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Our music.

from an amazing album. It's called Mr. Sirius. It was released in 2016. Musa with Mthande. And moral of the story, love your person. Show them love. It's not enough to just say, hey, ke o rata. But are your actions saying that I love you? That is the question. You know, so many of us, we think just because you said I love you, then you showed love. No, it's a doing word. You have to be of service to the next person. And just imagine when two people who are just of service, you know, come together. It means now there's a competition of who can do good for the other person, who can be of service for the other person. And that is why it's so important to find somebody who compliments you. So it shouldn't just be a give, give, give, give, a take, take, take, take. You know, it should be a give. The other person gives. And obviously, you know, both people are going to receive. Musa with Mthande. And before that, Prince with one of my favorite songs, The Most Beautiful Girl in the World. Also played you some Milli Vanilli, I'm Gonna Miss You. It is now exactly 1 minute after four. You are listening to the show for the people, by the people, of the people. That is First Light on Radio 2000. A music and memories.

0: every day. Mechomi, it's not easy. End of message. Yeah, no, Mechomi, 90 kilometers. That's long. You know, 90 kilometers every day just to put food on the table. You know, that's an incredible sacrifice. You know, I hear you. And I can only imagine, you know, how many times you feel like giving up. But please don't do it, all right? I pray that God is going to give you strength for every step and just opens a better door for you and your son. But right now, I can tell that what is pushing you is the fact that you do have a son and he's dependent on you. But also, you know, very important, as much as, yes, you are doing it for that young king, and I get a feeling that a young king is going to be an important figure, you know, in this world. So just keep doing what you're doing, and he's not going to forget this, your sacrifices. But please also don't forget to look after yourself, all right? You are doing your best, and that matters. And it's okay for you to give yourself, you know, a pat on the shoulder to say, you know what, well done. It's not easy, but you're doing it, and you're not doing it alone. Okay, I'm rooting for you, Queen, and thank you for trusting the support circle. You've got this. Good morning, AB. Oh, I've never seen this name before. Tarsicious. Oh, what a beautiful name. Tarsicious Mtlongo. Says, I'm awake. I'm on the road. I'm a truck driver. Enjoying the music. Tarsicious. Safe travels to you, Mechomi. Beautiful name. I've never seen this name before. I've never heard this name before. Tarsicious. Good morning, Mechomi. I'm up because I'm on night shift, and I just want to tell my colleagues to stay strong, even when they paint us bad. Hashtag SAPS. So clearly this is somebody who works for the SAPS. Mechomi, you know what? I'm one of those people who believe that most of the SAPS, you know, are doing a good job. So thank you for your service. Somebody once said, you'll say bad things about the police until they come for you. Then you'll understand that they're doing a good job. But otherwise, all the best, Mechomi. End of man.
1: Morning, Mechomi.
0: Morning, Mechomi.
1: It's Mr. Hendricks.
0: Mr. Hendricks.
1: Up and running, okay. On my way to work.
0: Sure.
1: Go make some bucks for the family.
0: Very important.
1: You must enjoy your day, brother.
0: Yeah.
1: Thanks for the nice music.
0: Nice one, Mechomi. Mr. Hendrik, safe travels to you, Mechomi. Good morning also to Eric Steenkamp, the ball driver in Kimberley. Says, I'm awake because I started work from 1 a.m. That's why I'm awake. Have yourself a great day there, Steenkamp. It is now exactly 4 minutes after four. That's where we are going to leave it with our support circle. Now, in a bit, as we usually do, we are going to get into the Vintage Rewind. So if you sent through a song request yesterday, guess what? You might be hearing that song very soon as the Vintage Rewind. But before we get into the Vintage Rewind, expect to hear music from the likes of MC Hammer, Phil Collins, and Diana Ross. And in a bit, you're going to hear some Vintage Kajani. All of these coming up after this.
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5: 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The frequency is 97.5. I'm up so early in the morning. I'm tuning to my favorite show, Hashtag First Light, enjoying the awesome music. 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

0: know, just that melody just tells you without even having to hear the lyrics that this is actually, you know, somewhat a sad song. A beautiful, heartbreaking tribute that was written, by the way, and composed by Lionel Richie. This was after the tragic passing of Marvin Gaye. He had passed on earlier that year in 1984. And that song is also just a gentle reminder, you know, for all of us to hold our loved ones a little closer today. Because as I always say on the show, Michomi, nobody knows what tomorrow holds. All right, so hold your loved ones a little bit closer today, because you never truly know when it might be the last time. And that is why it's so important for you to tell and show your loved ones that you love them. Diana Ross, Missing You. And before that, Phil Collins with One More Night. Also played you some MC Hammer, Have You Seen Her? And we kicked off this hour with some Kajanin Sambalera, My Son. A beautiful letter to her son there, saying, hey, you know, there are some people out there who are trying to control the world, but my son, you know what? Walk with humility. It is now exactly 26 minutes after 4. You are listening to the show for the people, by the people, of the people. We call it First Light on Radio 2000, a music and memories. Whatever your reason for being up at this time, Michomi, it's so good to be in your company. Whenever you're listening to the show, you must just know you are never alone, and it's so good being with you.
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1: This is Obake Mutsuwile, Extract Vibe and Tati.
0: Hola,
1: sure. Yeah, no. Now I'm traveling from PE to Kuruman.
0: Okay. Not too
1: nice
0: bad.
1: Show as always, my brother. Nice show as always. Thank you. Bye.
0: Nice one, OB, and safe travels to you there, Michomi. I can hear the, you know, the truck moving there, but otherwise it's so good being in your company.
2: Morning, Michomi.
0: Morning, Michomi.
2: How are you? You're speaking to Spo here.
0: Sure.
2: I'm on the road from Ermelo going back to Albertina Road at Nepomuceno. I'm a truck driver. Yeah, I must get there before 6 o'clock. Sure. Going back to work. Hey, there's mist here on the road.
0: Be safe, Michomi. Yeah.
2: I'm driving slowly.
0: Okay.
2: Thank you, Michomi. I'm with you.
0: Nice show, nice music. Yeah.
2: Keep me entertained.
0: Roger that. I'm in the business of making you happy, Michomi. All right? So if you say it to me, Michomi, keep me entertained. That's you saying, Michomi, make me happy. I will definitely do that. Great connecting. And safe travels to you, Chomi.
3: Michomi.
0: Hey, Tada.
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0: B-man.
3: I'm here in Hickelbeck. In again. Driving to Signal Hill. Okay. Nice music, my man. Nice music. Olo.
0: Nice one. There we go. Nice one, Lenora Laga. You know, I love that sound. It's great connecting. It's First Light on Radio 2000, a music and memories. This one is coming from Constable Ambrose from Cullinan. Says to me, good morning, Michomi. It's my first time sending a message to you whilst you're in studio. I'm up because I'm on duty, Cullinan SAPS, with Constable Satege, Constable Letageng, Constable Mankai. It's boots on the ground here, Michomi. We are keeping the community safe, and thanks for the great music. Constables, it's great connecting, and thank you for your service as well. Magdalene Malefane says, good morning, Mutuamutu, wahureka di flowers, but kesa di fui. So she's saying she saw that I bought flowers yesterday, but she didn't receive any flowers. But Magdalene, I give you flowers every morning. Me mentioning your name on the radio is me giving you your flowers. Why was I not getting politiki so early in the morning? And also talking about those flowers, I did post a picture on my Facebook page yesterday, AB the Costa page, just giving a shout out to Mage Homies that I met at the florist. So I was there for the first time, and there's this gentleman who comes up to me, you know, and says, Mage Homie. And he tells the lady who was helping me, do you know who this is? And the lady's like, she's looking shocked, like surprised, like, whoa, what? Who's this? Tabo. I was like, this is Michomi from Radio 2000. And then the other guys came as well, Tokozani. There was Lucky as well. There was Eric. And Tabo mentioned the previous show that I used to host as well. Tokozani, Tabo, Lucky, and Eric. I did tell you that you must listen, all right? I'm going to be mentioning your name, so I do hope that you're listening. And also a special shout-out to Mekwekwe and Oluetu, who actually helped me with those flowers that Magdalene is talking about. So thank you for all the support and the great service. Yeah, those flowers were so heavy. Like 100, you know, 100 red roses. So, yeah, I was struggling to carry them to the car. But it was great meeting all of you, Mechomis. It's always a pleasure to meet, you know, people who listen to the show and who listen to me on the radio. Just puts a smile on my face. Now, as I mentioned not too long ago, we are about to get into our vintage rewind. So if you sent through a song request yesterday, you're about to hear that song as the vintage rewind. Or you might be hearing your song request as the vintage rewind. But also remember, Mechomi, if there's a song that you want to hear tomorrow morning run about this time, you need to send me a voice note right now. So I'm going to open this just for 5 minutes, all right? So for the next 5 minutes, the only voice notes that I'm going to accept are voice notes relating to the vintage rewind. And also remember, when you request for that song, there needs to be a reason behind why you're requesting that song. Whether your reason has to do with love, loss, a celebration, whatever your reason, that's what the vintage rewind is all about.
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5: 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It reminds me of my good old friend who passed on sadly in 2023, John Shaba Mpoti Mutaung. He would be turning 53 this year, around the month of September. That song reminds me because when we bid him farewell on the 16th of March 2023, that is the song we played when we were taking him out of YMCA in Harangua for his final resting place. Please.
4: The Vintage Rewind, a classic track, the story behind it.

0: Vida Costa Mechomi, Alipole, Tswane Orchard, please hook me out with the Commodores, Jesus' Love. It reminds me of my good old friend who passed on sadly in 2023, John Shaba Mpoti Mutaung.
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5: Good morning, AB De La Costa, the early, early rivals. This is Peggy from Timbisa. I would like to request 2 songs for tomorrow. Tomorrow is my birthday. I'm turning 55. And these songs, I used to play them mostly in my car when it's my birthday. I will start with Lionel Rich, Jesus is Love. Wow. Then I'll go to Monifa Original. If you can play those songs for me, it will be a biggest hug from you and the Radio 2000 family on my birthday tomorrow morning. I'm already awake now and I'm not going to work, but tomorrow I'll be going to work. But I'll make sure that I wake up to listen to you as usual. Thank you, thank you. Imagine I'm not going to work, but I'm awake just to listen to you. Thank you so very much. May God bless you all the time with the Radio 2000 listeners. This is Peggy from Timbisa. I know that this guy finally likes me a lot. I know maybe tomorrow or even now he's listening. I even say hi to you. Welcome to the family of Radio 2000. Thank you so much.

0: What an experience it is to listen to the song on some good speakers. Just that thump, thump, that thumping kick, that booming bass, just how we like it. I don't want nobody's body. I go about to tuba malaba. But you know that those people that do want somebody's body, you know, if anything, when you're in a relationship, you're more attractive to those people. You know, they don't say, oh, I'd like to get somebody like him or somebody like her. They say, I want to get him. Yeah, because they found out, oh, this is what he does. Oh, I want to get him. No, not somebody like him. I want to get him. Money for nobody's body. Requested by the birthday girl, Peggy Intembisa. You know, Peggy, they say energy doesn't lie. All right. So clearly the combos were communicating. So what are the chances that the other song request that I was going to play was going to be one of the songs that you asked for? Right? And then I played the other song, which is the one that I just played right now. So basically, Peggy, you got two songs, right? But the other one was requested by Alipole, which just so happened to be the song that you requested.
1: Every day and every night, I need that somebody who's belong to me. Original. Thank you so much for playing my song.
0: It's a pleasure, Peggy.
1: I don't want nobody's body but me. All I want, somebody to can hold. Hold on.
0: Yes.
1: Thank you, thank you, yes. Thank you. You make my birthday. May God bless you more. And Radio 2000.
0: Yes, Queen.
1: Peggy from Jamisa. Thank you, Debbie. Thank you.
0: Happy birthday, Peggy. Some great singing there as well. You know, I wanted to come in, but I was like, I need more, Shaman. And also, shout out to Alipole from Orchards, the other song. Even though Peggy also asked for me to play it, Alipole requested the same song as well, the Commodores with Jesus is Love. 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
3: 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Happy Wednesday to you and all the First Light listeners. This morning, I'm waking up my beautiful radio sisters, Miss Marilyn Vanquart from East London, Pusi from Northam, and Leonie and Busi Siwe from Bloemfontein. Wakey, wakey, it's almost Friday. You all must enjoy a beautiful, blessed Wednesday. Thanks, AB, for a great show always. Much love. Esmeralda from Cape Town.

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0: Arieng, Arieng, melodi e re psep psep psep psep. 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Oh, talk about a classic. Kutu with Melody, and before that, Bobby McFerrin with Freedom is a Voice. Bobby McFerrin, same guy who gave us Don't Worry, Be Happy. That's one of my favorite songs. Whenever I'm feeling down, that's the song that I play. Don't Worry, Be Happy. Maybe one of these days I'll play that for you as well. First Light on Radio 2000, a music, your memories. Hello, mate Chomi. Happy Wednesday. So good being in your company. And it's almost time for us to get into our recharge for the day. But of course, before we get into the recharge for the day, we have to wrap up our wake-up call. So who do you want to wake up this morning? And also, mate Chomi, the trick, let me tell you, just so you don't know, the trick, the reason why some voices, you hear them so much on the show, it's because of the length of the voice note. I'm looking at a voice note now, and it's about 2 minutes. No, those are four voice notes in one. So if you can keep it at about 40 seconds or less, that is the trick, all right? 060-584-2250. So who do you want to wake up this morning?
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0: It is a Wednesday.
1: Arieng, Rohaselang. Mapula Tlohane, Rangwavio.
0: Tada! Mapula, it's great connecting. Great to hear from you, Mapula. I hope all those people that are that you mentioned are listening as well.
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2: From Pumalanga, Moko Multipot. I just want to wake up my family. Bagasibambo.
0: Sure.
2: And Namachita Renalti Kuru, Pungeta Sambin, Fetusin Maputu, Asambin, Sakshai, Shai, Shai, Shai, Asambin.

0: Love you too, Wendy. Have yourself a great day. It's great connection.
1: Good morning, morning, morning, morning, morning, morning, bra Ebi. This is Mpikeleli Ndlela.
0: Mpikeleli.
1: And Priska, but go high, go pahame in Beltfontein in Free State.
0: Sure.
1: I would like to wake up my wife, which is Fikiwe Confidence Ndlela.
0: Okay.
1: There in pahame in Beltfontein. I'd like to say my wife, Stanosam, wakey, wakey. For some another way to buy schooling. I love you guys. And I miss you so much as well. Thank you, baby. Have
0: nice
1: a nice
0: one. Bigelele, you must tell me next time, when are you going to see the family? Because I think one of the voice notes, sometime back, I think it was last month or 2 months ago, you said, oh, I'm so excited. I'm going to see my wife and the kids. When are you going to see them next time? Otherwise, have yourself a great day, Michomi. And I hope they're listening.
2: Good morning, my charmy.
0: Good morning, Queen.
2: And the First Light family. Happy Wednesday, everybody.
0: Yeah.
2: Hello, Sekhomo. Today I just want to wish Abuti Ernest a happy birthday.
0: Oh.
2: He's getting a year older today, so Kerry.
0: Okay.
2: Happy birthday to you, Abutaga. May your day be filled with joy, laughter, and happiness. Please, don't let anyone at work spoil it for you.
0: Assembly.
2: Have a wonderful day.
0: Yeah, I know those
2: missing you guys so much, but I'll be back soon. Thank you, my chummy.
0: Nice one, Seho. Brian, I don't know if you're listening, my chummy, but happy birthday to you. I hope you heard, Seho. She said, don't let anybody step on your toes. Don't let anybody out cut the cons. I'm wishing you the absolute best, Brian. All right, I know you've sent voice notes before as well. You have an amazing spirit, and I hope that you'll get to, you know, realize and experience your heart's desires. I'm wishing you the absolute best.
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0: Hester.
3: First Light, the show of the people,
0: for the people,
3: by the people.
0: Just like that.
3: Today, Eric is to say my two beautiful daughters, Kim Matsi, Elamorati, Matipa, Valimoharangua, get to say my Mali Papa, B12. Limatha Mukomola Baliko 1814 White House section Gobutu, my siblings Kimu Jaji Mohaladi, Maria Mukomola, Bichina Mukomola, Lekateho Mukomola. I get to say my cousin Nancy Malora,
0: Alamuslu
3: Viliger Kazi, Azish Yarzo Hek, Makoma Tipa, Mokaranko Zone 21, Moma Saking, Larata Glona Lee.
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4: Speaking to Basil from Watuguza, Crowdville Mission.
0: Basil.
4: Just when I woke up my girlfriend, Uzong Epani.
0: Listen to the chicken. No, I have to hear the chicken again. Come on now.
4: Just when I woke up my girlfriend, Uzong Epani.
0: Hello, chicken.
4: And wish her a happy birthday. It's her birthday today.
0: Another birthday.
4: Hope she will enjoy a day.
0: Yeah.
4: And Abby, thanks for the good music as always. Love that song too. Someone else's body.
0: Yeah.
4: Thanks, man.
0: Nobody's body. Nice one, Michomi. Basil, I hope your girlfriend is listening, Michomi, and happy birthday to her.
5: Morning, the Costa Licious.
0: Morning,
5: Queen.
0: And belated happy birthday to you as well, Matutu. Matutu says she was celebrating a birthday yesterday and she decided to take time off just to spoil herself because she works so hard. I like that. Matutu, I'm wishing you the absolute best. The whole month we are celebrating, Matutu, all right? It's not just one day.
6: AB, TT in Middleburg, originally from Mahikeng.
0: Hola, TT.
6: Kere ho mataka mine, tsohan mataka mine, ha hona khomo ya boroko banna.
0: Yes.
6: Ke tshusele my sweetheart kwa lengone shempra AB. We haven't been together since the weekend, last weekend. There's somewhere she went for.
0: I
6: say, Voga,
0: okay.
6: Voga, if ever you are hearing me,
0: yes.
6: Thank you, bro. AB.
0: Titi.
6: I ain't.
0: Nice one, Michomi. And I hope your queen is listening, and hopefully you'll be reunited soon.
7: Good morning, AB Da Costa.
0: Good morning.
7: Hashtag fanboy.
0: Fanboy.
7: I like to say, Mukuke Mulebati.
0: Sure.
7: To say,

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2: Good morning, AB. This is Jimmy from Macau, the busy corner of Matsepe. AB, I like to wake up the following people. Rose Machila, Mama Chila, Maniki Masemola, Bra 50 the Tavern Owner, Leseho Komunto, Neo Machila, and all the taxi drivers, Zagukta, Leta Mututu, AB, Abatu, who was panning. Jimmy Macau, the busy corner of Matsepe, Dango, AB, keep a good little boss work.
1: Thank you, Jimmy. It's great to hear your voice, Mechomi. You mentioned the taxi, it's a good. I need to find out more about that. But otherwise, it's great connecting Lejora Laga.
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3: I got Levama Kavalata Negamo.
1: Hola, Ken.
3: Avaragan Nepomusen Logistics.
1: Yeah.
3: Yeah, Brahebi, Gerakatrose, all the drivers, Tanapomuseno.
1: Okay.
3: Sfizum Velasi, Matamai Mokwakwa.
1: Oh.
3: Kozo.
1: Beautiful name.
3: Malevu. Sfiso, William Letswalo, sure. And all other drivers, Baba Beragang AB in BF, specifically drivers,
1: okay,
3: Multilos drivers,
1: yes,
3: Fadel drivers,
1: Awen
3: Bakalabi, Awen.
1: Nice one, Michumi. Have yourself a great day as well, Michumi.
4: Hey, Tabra AB, Ujada Hotman.
1: Ah, no, man, I'm not
4: man. No man, if you say email yam la, pa mama seka ma pena, nte tu kumshia la pe or tambo.
1: Oh okay.
4: If you say utana mbuiswa ma pena, chabulo ma pena, lecho kuse ma pena, inbuso ma pena.
1: Aha.
4: No koko abo la pe mina nawe ni time man, no ba vuge ba vuge ba vuge.
1: Oh vuga bantu.
4: AB.
1: Thank you, Mechomi.
4: Eitada.
1: Nice one, Mechomi. So many messages, just what I like. And also remember, Mechomi, if you can keep it less than 40 seconds, there's a higher chance that your voice note is going to be played. It is now exactly 9 minutes after 5, and that means we are about to get into our recharge for the day. Almost 30 minutes of nothing but gospel music. We'll get into it after this.
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1: And it's time for us to get into our recharge for the day. Remember, for the next 30 minutes, Mechomi, you're not even going to hear my voice, but in between the music, I am going to be playing your word of encouragement. So any word of encouragement that you have for somebody who might be going through a tough time right now, I'd like to encourage you to send through that voice note on 060-584-2250. And you never know, Mechomi, your words might actually save a life. All right, so don't overthink it. Just send that word of encouragement. And who knows, I might be playing it in between the music. So if, just in case, you are this person who's going through, you know, a difficult time right now, you know, I hope these next 30 minutes will be a reminder to you that you're not alone. And I hope you're going to allow the music to speak hope into the places where you are tired, places where you are worried, places where you are hurting. And may you be reminded that God is bigger than any challenge that you might be going through right now. Welcome to the Recharge for the day.

morning, my chommy, my chommy, and a splendid good morning to the lovely First Light family. 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

αγώνα μαζί. Αγασί του, αγεθούλο. 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One by one. And I pray that you have the same confidence.

0: Good morning, Abigail Costa. My chummy, indeed, Wantwanela. This morning, I'm thanking God for every little thing in my life, every little gift and the purpose in my life. I thank God so much. Abigail Costa, kialebuwa, kiwanyana musoto, kama Lotus Gardens, originally from Kwa Kwa.
1: Good morning, Sabi De Costa. I hope you are doing well, sir. Nice as always. I am always tuned in. Maybe I just want to encourage somebody today. Genesis 8 verse 1 says, "And God remembered Noah." I just want somebody to know out there that you are not forgotten. Your breakthrough is coming. Your new season is coming. God will come through for you. Don't give up on God. Don't give up on yourself. You are not forgotten. This is Charles Peters in Neisner. Thank you very much, AB, for the great show.

0: Money, Mechomi. I just want to give the listeners this quote. What God says, God says, your plans are not my plans. So when you see your things not going your way, know that my not God's plan. So stay strong, focus, and fight. Benny Mafa from Soshanguve, Kamudi K. Aware.
1: Good morning, new morning, good morning. Jelle lekker goede, my chummy chummy is the first light. What a beautiful lekker goede king I'm going to on this beautiful day that God blessed us with. My chummy chummies, we can't change our past, but we can change what happens next. Life doesn't come with a rewind button, so let us stop wasting our energy wishing that things had been different. What's done is done, but your past does not define your future. Don't let yesterday hold you back. Every mistake, every setback, and every challenge is something to teach us. Let us own our story, learn from it, and use it as fuel to keep moving forward. May Chomi Chomis believe in yourself, take that next step, and never stop thanking God. This is your Kimberlite in Pretoria saluting you, darling. May God bless you all with an awesome, successful Yalty day. Mwah, mwah, mwah. God.

0: And the bigger you make God, the smaller your problems will become. Even when they're laughing at you, God plans. 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Vanier elefer yolach, my friend. God be plan. And I hope the, you know, 30 minutes gave your heart a little peace and reminded you that God is bigger than whatever it is that you might be facing. So whatever challenge that you might be going through, Chomiaga, as I encourage you each and every single morning, don't lose hope. Because your situation, yes, it may be difficult, but it is not bigger than your God. It is not bigger than your Maker. Joyous celebration, Mudimu Aliting. And before that, Tamela Man with Touch from You, Matema alongside Mapula Pahu, Wantuanela. And we kicked off our recharge for the day with Donnie McClacken with Stand. Even in the midst of those challenges, Michumi, you have to stand. You have to be steadfast in your faith. Whatever you do, don't lose your faith. This is First Light Radio 2000, a music and memories. Wherever you are, it's so good being in your company.
1: Michumi, Michumi, Ibi Da Costa.
0: Hola, Chomiak.
1: Kanza from Sosha here.
0: Sure.
1: As usual, I'm with my princess, my daughter, Tsabofatso.
0: Oh, hello, princess.
1: On our way to work and school. And we just want to thank God for waking us up today. And we ask Him to lead our way and to sustain us throughout the day, taking care of us at work and at school. Thank you, AB.
0: Aww.
1: Enjoy your day.
0: Nice
1: one, First Light family.
0: Have yourself a good one as well. And good morning to the princess. Hello, princess. Uncle AB saying you must have yourself a great day, okay?
2: Morning to me, my Chomi. Yeah, no, this is Sipo King Taurus, all the way from Vuta, David Tony. Chomi, my motivation for today is the mountain will always be high. But you'll have to climb to reach your destination. We don't have to stop. You don't have to stop because the mountain is high. You need to
0: keep on trying.
2: Climb and climb until you reach your dreams. Ola, King of King, Sipo Tolas from Davidton.
0: Nice one, Tswalas. Great connection, Lenyora. Like a powerful message. So basically, the gist of what Sipo is saying is, regardless of the challenges, you must keep moving forward.
3: Morning, my friend, and morning to all the Radio 2000 listeners. The message for the day, remember that work is not a bad thing. God himself worked in order to create the earth in 6 days, and on the seventh day, he rested. No matter what you are doing for a living, you are working for the Lord. Consider your work a blessing.
0: Oh, yeah.
3: If you are employed, remember that many are without jobs. If you are able to keep your house and stay at home with your children, keep in mind that many are not able to do so for one reason or another. Whatever is happening in your life, happen for a reason. And God is always watching and knows everything.
0: Oh, I like that.
3: Loves you, and God loves you.
0: Yes.
3: Madamapanga extension to Sushang. Have a blessed and wonderful day.
0: Nice one, Madamapanga. And that's something that's very close to my heart, Queen. You know, like regardless of the work that I personally do, you know, I always remind myself that, you know, regardless of how I'm feeling, I need to be an extension and an expression of this God that I talk about. You know, so that is very important. When people see you, when people engage with you, do they see that God in you? Powerful message.
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0: Voiceover man, is it that time of the show? Really? 5:42. Alright, it's true what they say, time flies when you're having fun or when you're making an impact, eh? But otherwise, that's where we are going to leave it for this morning, mate. Show me. Oh, okay, First Light message. Alright, let's get into it. So what is my word of the day for this morning? It's about carrying the weight of yesterday. You don't have to carry yesterday's weight into tomorrow. That is our first live message for this morning. You know, sometimes, Menchomi, we carry things simply because we've carried them for so long. It can be an old pain, an old hurt, if you may. Someone's opinion of us. A mistake that we made years ago. A conversation we wish we could change. We carry it into new days, into new relationships, into new opportunities. And then we wonder why we are so tired. We are so exhausted. But maybe today, I don't know who this message is for. But if it is for you, Mechomi, maybe today is the day you put some of that weight down. You don't have to keep punishing yourself for something that God has already forgiven. You don't have to keep carrying anger towards someone who has already moved on. You don't have to keep proving yourself to people who have already decided how they see you. You don't. Just need to keep on moving. I think it was Simon who says, hey, whatever the case, whatever the challenge, you keep on moving. Matthew 11 verse 28 says, come to me, all of you who are weary and burdened, and I will give you rest. And this is to build on what you said, Madam Mapanga. You know, Jesus didn't say, fix everything first and then come. He said, come as you are, as messed up as you think you are. So how's about you bring him that weight, that disappointment, those questions, because I know those questions are there. The things you don't understand. And how's about you let him carry what you were never meant to carry forever? Maybe, Mechomi, your next chapter doesn't need more strength from you. Maybe you've just been strong enough, but your next chapter, maybe, just maybe, doesn't need more strength from you. Maybe it needs less weight. So this morning I felt it in my spirit to remind your spirit to put it down. It's okay. Put it down, Michumi. Breathe. And walk forward a little lighter. You do not have to carry yesterday's weight into tomorrow. And that is my first live message for this morning. If this message was for you, you know what to do, Mechomi. Knock on the door. As it says in Timothy, when you knock on the door, he does reveal his face to you. I'm rooting for you, Mechomi. You've got this. We'll wrap it up after this.
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0: Another morning and we made it, Mechomi. We made it to the end of the show. It's almost 6 a.m. It's now exactly 5:47. First Light on Radio 2000. Our music, your memories. And that's where we are going to leave it for this Wednesday morning. What an absolute pleasure it was being in your company. And I really do hope that you enjoyed yourself as much as I did. What an amazing community this is. You know, there's so many messages that I haven't even opened, Mechomi. And hopefully, you know, one of these days I'll be playing your voice note. I'll be reading your message as well. But let's keep the community growing. If you know somebody who doesn't listen to this show, tell them. You must say this. Are you ready? You must look them straight into the eyes and you must say, what is your problem? Just like that. Why don't you listen to First Light? Okay? But otherwise, I'm going to leave you in the company of the Big Breakfast Show. They are going to be with you from 6 until 9 a.m. Now, just in case you and I were connecting for the first time and you've been wondering, Dibra, Dibra, everybody's saying, me chomi, come on. Well, those who know will tell you, my name is Abi Da Costa. I love radio. I love music. And I love you. But most importantly, your maker loves you. Let me get out of here, Michumi. I'm leaving you with the sounds of Bekezela with Bekezela. And also, we're still taking it to church. It's Java. Uyena. God willing, you and I will do this again tomorrow morning. Yay, Queen Kimberlite. Where did you come from? What are you doing to me? Skantwara, man, Kimberlite. You want a mahofi? Okay, tomorrow. I'm out of here. Have yourself a great day, Michumi.

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This Heritage Month, South Africa turns to volume up. From the rhythm of Amapiano to the smoke of the braai, we're celebrating the roots that raise us and the diversity that unites us. Break out the traditional gear, bring the food, and turn the music loud. How are you repping your roots this month? 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
1: Thanks, AB. The top stories: IEC expects more court challenges over disputed candidate lists and storms damage 60 schools in the Northwest. Good morning. I'm Evelyn Tongwani. We start with election news. The Electoral Commission says it expects more court challenges as panic hits political parties over candidate list submissions. Several political parties have lodged grievances with IEC after they failed to successfully submit all their candidates by the list by the August 28 deadline. The United Democratic Front Party has already lost its challenge in the Electoral Court, while the ANC's case will be heard on the 15th of September. KwaZulu-Natal electoral officer Ntombifuthi Masinga elaborates.
2: We've been consistent in saying there is absolutely no reason on our part to believe that there were glitches in our systems that made people miss the 5 o'clock deadline. So on our side is the same response to all parties that have made submissions. So we do expect that their only other recourse is to approach the electoral court. So we expect that we're going to see a few more parties going to the electoral courts.
1: The Northwest Department of Education says the number of schools that have been damaged by severe storms in the province has risen to 60. This as the department continues to assess the extent of the damage, which includes damaged roofs and destruction of mobile classrooms and other school infrastructure. Education MEC Dr. Desbo Mohono has expressed concern over the extensive damage caused by the severe storms. Department spokesperson Mesi Mokgatle says they are putting measures in place to ensure that teaching and learning continues at all affected schools.
3: In cases where classrooms or mobile classrooms have been completely destroyed and cannot be used,

0: in Pretoria. The case relates to the theft of 541 kilograms of cocaine valued at about 200 million rand. The drugs were seized in June 2021 after Hawks investigators inspected a container at the depot in Isibingo, south of Durban. The consignment was subsequently moved to the Hawks Potchefstroom premises, where it was stolen during a burglary in November 2021. Lekgabe has distanced himself from the charges. And the Interministerial Committee on Migration says multidisciplinary law enforcement operations targeting illegal border crossings, illegal mining operations, and other forms of organized crime linked to migration vulnerabilities have been intensified. The committee says more than 300 people have been arrested for violating migration laws in the country. IMC chairperson Mamalu Kubai has also warned businesses employing undocumented foreign nationals that action will be taken against them.
1: From our case management point of view, we are pleased to report that to date, 205 cases have been registered, with 354 persons arrested and 123 cases on the court roll. This significant work done by law enforcement authorities and our criminal justice system to ensure that we hold those who are breaking the law to account.
0: On the markets, the rand is trading at 15 rand and 99 cents to the US dollar, 21 rand and 63 cents to pound sterling, and 18 rand and 60 cents to the euro. On commodities markets, gold is trading at $4,377 and platinum at $1,834 per ounce, while Brent crude oil is at $99.52 a barrel. And finally, your weather this morning: Pretoria 12:24, Johannesburg 11:23, Bombela 10:20, Polokwane 9:23, Mahi 11:23, Bloemfontein 8:23, Kimberley 9:25, Cape Town 14:23, George 16:28, Gqeberha 15:31, Kokopo City 16:29, Durban 16:25, Richards Bay 16:26, and Pietermaritzburg 11:28. And the top story at 6, the Electoral Commission says it expects more court challenges as panics political parties over candidate list submissions. For Radio 2000 News, I'm Evelyn Tongwane. Headlines at 6:30, and Lily's next with sports.
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3: Ting. Thank you, Valine. Making sport headlines in the Sour. Very good morning to you and yours. Yes, making sport headlines in the Sour. Orlando Amstel Arena to host Bafana Bafana versus Guinea out in AFCON 2027 qualifier, while Haaland's double fire City pass Porto. And number one in reach as Rybakina battles for US Open semifinal spot. I'll give you details of these and more at 6:30.
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4: 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Four warriors, two fights. 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
2: Good morning. We start with an update coming out of KZN. A stationary truck on Fun Renards Pass. It's on the northbound side. Both lanes are blocked, so you've got a traffic share situation on the southbound. So some queuing pressure going into that as you approach the top of Fun Renards, and then southbound there will be some disruption as you slip into a single lane. Just watch for some delays there. It's not only stationary across both lanes, but it appears to have lost its load as well. Staying in KZN, Ashburton, Pietermaritzburg, section checks fine. Cliftdale, Key Ridge, okay. Getty, Spaghetti Junction, section of the N2. Moving nicely. In Pretoria, early morning pushback on the Mopani Highway down towards Eskia and Pathleli. Joburg looks all right. No major problems this morning. A little bit lighter than you might be expecting even as well. Cape Town, N2 inbound. Usual backlog just coming in from Khayelitsha with some queuing pressure just heading up on that N2 towards the airport area. And AZ Berman already queuing early doors here. AZ Berman out of Mitchell's Plain under pressure to the R300. With your traffic updates, I'm Rob Byrne.

0: 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Our music, your memories.
1: You can't touch this. You can't touch this. 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

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All music your so memories. Like jazz. 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
1: Yeah.
0: Save the music, y'all. Save the music, y'all.
1: Yeah. Yeah. Yeah. What up? Yo, yo, yo. Yo, yo, yo, yo, yo. What's up? Naz with Oh Yes I Can. You better recognize. Played your MC Hammer. Yeah, you can touch this, baby. You can't. You can try, but you can't. Musu touch. Musu bam.
2: Better recognize.
1: You better recognize.
2: Recognize.
1: I ain't scared of you. Did you remember that, Bernie Mac?
2: I was watching that this past week. Oh, Kings of Comedy.
1: Kings of Comedy.
2: I ain't scared of you.
1: I ain't scared of you. Hey, he was the best. You better get yours, yeah.
2: Because I'm getting mine. When I get mine, you fresh out of luck with me.
1: Oh, he's amazing. Hey, good morning. 20 past 6. Hey, the end of Atkhanan, puppy.
2: Nah, good morning, man. Nah, all is good. All is good. All is good. Are you well?
1: Yes, I'm okay. Thank you for allowing me back into your space, into your kitchen. I won't break any cups. I broke one cup yesterday.
2: Yeah, yeah.
1: Yeah, but I replaced it with old six. It's fine. So it's there. You can find it there. I put it there.
2: Yeah, I saw it. It's those ones that are made out of enamel. Please, I say, Chelly. Mrechana, I've got a question.
1: Yes, sir.
2: I've got a question this morning.
1: Yes, sir.
2: When were you born?
1: I was born. Reginald, I was born on the 27th of June, 1972. It was a Wednesday, and it was 11:52 it was 12:53 a.m. My son is 12:54 a.m.
2: Do you know that a lot of people actually they actually don't on their ID,
1: yes,
2: the birthday that's reflected. All it's right. Actually not their real birth date.
1: Oh, okay. Yeah. All right.
2: It's just one of those things.
1: Welcome to the Big Breakfast Show. Oh, stay tuned. Ons gaan eet van wat gaan aan.
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1: All right, so it is the 27th of June, but I hear we're getting to what if I was perhaps born on the 28th? What if I was born in July? Hey!
2: You know, the reason why I'm asking you that is because a lot of people actually have got that conundrum in their lives.
1: Yes.
2: Where you're being told that your birthday or your birth certificate reflects that you're born on a certain day.
1: Uh-huh.
2: But chances are that is not your real birthday.
1: Reason being?
2: Like, some people would be born in the rurals, and then at the time of their birth, like, it was not registered.
1: Yes.
2: And now when they need to get a document, they go to Home Affairs, or their parents take them to Home Affairs, and the Home Affairs officials would be like, okay, we're going to give you a birth certificate or an ID, but with a date that is actually really not your birthday.
1: Yeah.
2: I mean, we've got, there's a friend of mine that I do have. And he said that, look, he never had a birth certificate for the longest time. And when it was time for him to write matric, they had to go to Home Affairs. And then the Home Affairs official just gave him a birth certificate.
1: Yeah, just a birth certificate.
2: And he knows that that's not, like, the real date he was born in. And some people, even, like, they get told that you're born on a summer day back in the days.
1: Yeah.
2: And it's not their real birthday. And you celebrate that birth date and that birthday on your ID, if you know in your heart of hearts that
1: that's not
2: your real birthday.
1: Well, that's one example. Here's another example, and I can imagine.
2: Yeah.
1: For people who have been adopted, or if you have adopted a kid, and there was an issue with the papers, with the documents, at the while, but the kid needed to go to school.
2: Yeah.
1: And so you had to come up with an average date,
2: yes,
1: and that's a date which goes on to the birth certificate. Then later on in life, the kid finds out that, hey man, actually my birthday is much longer. That can also be, it's actually in another month. So yeah, that's also an example where some people celebrate two birth dates. All right,
2: and then Salifang, our wonderful technical producer, he wants to chip in on this one as well. Yeah. DJ Fang,
1: yes, DJ Fang.
10: Good morning. I have a different story as well.
1: Yeah.
10: When I was born, I was using my mother's surname, and I met my dad when I was 12 years. So then he changed my surname, and then that affected my birthday.
1: Your birthday?
10: Yeah.
1: Wow. So yeah.
10: So I used to celebrate the fake birthday.
1: Yes.
10: And then as I got older, I was like, no.
2: How would you
1: it
2: know
1: just
2: that,
1: didn't feel right.
2: That one was fake?
1: Yeah.
2: And this
1: How
2: one
1: old
2: is
1: would you have been?
2: Is real.
10: No, I used to celebrate the 12th of November, but I was born 27th
1: of August.
10: Yeah. So I celebrate my original birthday, although on my ID it says 12th November.
1: Perhaps you have your authentic story when it comes to birth dates. Perhaps you're celebrating two, or perhaps you just recently found out that your real birth date is actually in December, but you are celebrating it in January. Oh, okay. 060-584-2250. Let's get to meet you. 060-584-2250. Tell us your story. Perhaps you know of someone out there. And speaking of birthday, celebrating is Senzo on Generations, right, Tommy? Golo celebrating actor and director, best known for his role as Senzo on Generations, born on this day on the 9th of September. And Retabile Khumalo as well.
2: Yeah, yeah. With Senzo on Generations,
1: yeah.
2: Would you have played that part if you were given it?
1: You know what? I was actually watching once and I was thinking exactly that. Would I play this part?
10: I wouldn't though, but
1: you wouldn't. I'm not sure. I don't think it's
10: would
1: one
10: you,
1: of those.
10: Lelo?
1: I don't know. I wouldn't.
2: Would I?
1: I don't know. I don't know.
2: Kiss
1: I
2: another
1: so.
2: Man. Yeah, why not? It's your job.
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12: Thanks, team. Good morning. I'm Evelyn Tongwane. In the headlines, Parliament's Impeachment Committee will meet this morning with its work now facing legal challenges over the appointment of its evidence leader. And former Special Task Force member Matibandile Soteni returns to the Brakpan Magistrates Court today in connection with the murder of Marius van der Merwe, also known as Witness D, at the Madlanga Commission. And finally, the Electoral Commission says it expects more court challenges as panicked political parties over candidate list submissions. Details at 7.
8: Frontline action on your dial. 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
2: Ting! Let us kick it off with some football news. Orlando Amstel Arena has been confirmed as the venue for Bafana Bafana's opening 2027 AFCON qualifier against Guinea on Saturday, the 26th of September. It will mark Peter Musimane's first match in charge since returning as head coach there following Hugo Bruce's departure. After Guinea, South Africa will travel to Cairo to face Eritrea out at the Al Salam Stadium on the 30th of September before staying on for a friendly against Egypt at Cairo's International Stadium on the 4th of October. Now, tickets are already on sale. They're priced at 100 rands for adults and 40 rands for children under 12, with hospitality packages also available. And then, Reggie, do you ever attend the football matches?
13: Oh, I haven't in ages attended one, seeing that life is just... life does not allow sometimes, especially weekends. So, but yeah, the last time... This is a while back. Actually.
2: So now I'm saying that here it's 100 rands, right, for the ticket to see Bafana Bafana.
13: Uh-huh.
2: How much was it for the rugby?
13: For the rugby,
2: lowest.
13: The lowest? Well, it was much more than that.
2: How much?
13: Much, much more. How much was it?
2: It was around 850.
13: 850, yeah.
2: Yes,
13: I thought, between 800, from 800. So from 850.
2: Yeah, right? From 850.
13: Yeah.
2: And then out in the US, the Springboks are seeing, they're going to be meeting with the All Blacks in Baltimore. How much do you think those are in rand terms?
13: In rand terms?
2: Yeah.
13: 3.5K.
2: They start from 4,000.
13: From 4,000.
2: And then they go up to like 55,000 rands. That's a lot of money for a ticket. Meanwhile, SAFA and Botswana's Football Association have confirmed that Morena Moribodi will actually leave his role there as head coach of Botswana's Zebras to become assistant coach to Peter Musimane with Bafana Bafana ahead of that 2027 AFCON qualifiers. Now, Moribodi departs Botswana after a highly successful tenure guiding Drwaneng Galaxy to two league titles there and the CAF Champions League group stage appearances, and leading the Zebras to their first AFCON qualification since 2012. Meanwhile, Kylian Mbappe moved joint fifth on all-time Champions League goals list as Real Madrid beat Inter Milan 2-1 in a thrilling encounter. The French captain struck early his 71st goal in 99 appearances, matching Raul's tally, but in far fewer games there. Meanwhile, there's also another game where Aston Villa finally found their spark in the European Championships, grinding out a 3-2 Champions League win over Club Brugge. And then when it comes to cycling, Britain's Matthew Brennan underlined his status there as the standout sprinter of the 2026 of Vuelta a España, powering to his fourth stage victory yesterday. The 21-year-old, making his Grand Tour debut, was perfectly delivered there to the line by his teammate, that is Wout van Aert, in the final 100 meters of the 181-kilometer ride there. And, of course, for the best digital experience, you can go to www.sabcsport.com for all of your breaking news, match data, live games, as well as competitions.
13: And
2: in the name of the game, right here on the Big Breakfast Show, I am Lelo Mzadza.
13: And, yeah, sorry about that. I broke one cup. First car broken for the day.
14: Good morning, Joburg. Mike One coming through from Boysons up to Empire Road is fairly slow. Probably the heaviest of the highways around Gauteng as a whole this morning. Just our usual congestion going slowly through Crown into the Braamfontein area. Mopani Highway down to SKM Pathvalley is busy, and Solomon Mashlungu heading out of Mamelodi Gardens to Bronkhorstspruit Road. Still no traffic lights there, and the early volume backlogging quite heavily already. Durban side, first of today's breakdowns, then to north just after the ramp from the M7. So on your way through to Spaghetti Junction, just watch for that. Stationary truck lost a bit of a load as well at Funrin, and it's on the northbound side. Traffic control measures mean there will be a disruption both ways. You've got both ways sharing the southbound. Moy River through Hidcote, roadworks there already cutting in and causing delays. And if you're driving Cape Town this morning, fairly misty conditions and widespread. And in some areas, that mist is quite heavy. Just give yourself extra time to get through and get through safely. With your traffic updates, I'm Rob Byrne.
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18: Yeah, because why hard?
19: No, my speed is always like, I don't need to reduce.
18: No, why hard?
20: No, she doesn't.
18: No, I artist. How about you, Mbeiro? 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
20: Nah,
18: you
20: know, I'm about my text. 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
18: Oh.
21: I mean, the first thing I do, I'm facing Mulung is 50 rand.
18: Oh.
21: I want to know how to humble speed to see how to run to Banakanis. But I'm going to go to the house. I'm going to go to the house.
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0: Good morning, family. Good morning, team. My birthday on the IG book, it says 13 January. And then on the birth certificate, which is the real one, it's the 3rd of January. So when I celebrate my birthday, I celebrate on the 3rd of January. This is Tebogo from Dalmatras, Valley Village.
1: Good morning. Good morning, Jim. Good morning, Uncle Reggie. Lelo Mzako. Wafwe tu na Peterson. 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Mina umuntu wami. Uzale ngomhlaka 22 August. But IT yake ibhalwe 12 August. So, ucelebrate ama birthday zawo two in the same month. Ucelebrate 12 August. Ucelebrate 22 August. 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

0: Good morning, gentlemen. All right, guys, you're starting something, you know what? It's real because I'm celebrating my birthday in November. And then apparently my mom told me that I was born in October. So it happens. So what can we say? That's your birthday. You can celebrate it whenever you feel like. You get my point. Man. Thanks, man, gents.
1: It's Bye. Your party. You can cry if you want to.
2: Good morning. Good morning, breakfast team.
3: Morning.
1: Morning.
2: Let me expose the 90s and 80s. A lot of mothers back then, they used to change date of birth for their children so that they start school early. If you were born in July, some mothers will actually lie and say you were born in June so that you can start school with the children that are born in 92.
3: Yeah.
2: So on and so on. I hope that makes sense.
1: All right.
4: Good morning, Umrej. Good morning, Lelo.
3: Good morning.
4: We have a similar case in our home. My mom, Ramgoni Boya, was born. Okay, the ID says 1947, September the 15th, which is next week, Tuesday, by the way. She's turning 79. But she believes she was born much earlier than that.
3: Wow.
4: It's just that her parents died while she was very young. She didn't have a birth certificate. She didn't have Zilch.
3: Mm-hmm.
4: So her relatives, when they went and applied for her birth certificate, they just looked at her peers at that time to say, you are probably born around this time. So they gave her that.
1: Probably. Yeah.
4: Nonetheless, we celebrated massively so.
3: Thank you, Ntabi.
1: Well, all right.
5: Morning, the big breakfast. Morning, Malume Reji and you, Malume Lelo.
3: Morning.
5: On this beautiful weather today, Futi. Concerning your topic today, we do have that here at home. My mom's birthday is today on the 9th of September. It's her birthday.
3: She said
5: she's birthed on the 9th of September. However, her ID is saying the 30th of August. So last week I'm like, which date are we celebrating? And then the kids were, hi, mama, we are celebrating the 9th of September. So that's what happened. The reason for her to have the 30th of August, she says she was changing the surname of her maiden surname to the marital surname or my father's surname.
3: Yeah.
5: So that's where the date of birth changed. So the Home Affairs somehow,
6: I imagine mina puti mina nginenkinga enkulu puti mina ngazalwa nge 29 ka February so njalo birthday yami every after 4 years yashitsha mina puti
3: angisazi ukuthi
6: iphutha lenzwa abazali oyo Home Affairs mara nje pass lami nje lithi ngabe ngazalwa nge 29 of February manje angisazi ke ukuthi uy 29 mayengekho. You send in a pretty Ajani birthday.
3: The Yakzula, you can not mind your Yakzula.
6: Hey, in Janog in Pedro Macho.
1: It is 11 minutes before 7. Yes, we're talking birthdays. And if it's your birthday today, happy birthday, you Virgo, you. May you have a beautiful one. You know, Virgos are very great people.
3: No, they are definitely.
1: Very determined. Extremely assertive.
3: And is it really your birthday? That's what we're talking about today.
1: Is it really your birthday, or did you find out along the line that your birthday is actually in January?
3: In January.
1: Perhaps
3: there was a mistake on your ID.
1: Yeah, on your ID.
3: The parents were not telling the truth. That kind of stuff.
1: And if you know, let's say for instance your birthday, you've been celebrating your birthday on the 9th of September for many years, but just recently you found out that your birthday is actually in June. How does that make you feel? 060-584-2250. Find us on Facebook, Radio 2000, Instagram, Twitter at Radio 2000 _ ZA. It's a big breakfast show. My name is Reggie Philander.
3: And I am Umzato.
1: Does it know, papi?
7: The acting vice chancellor and principal, Professor Fulufelo Netswera, and the chancellor of the University of Venda, Advocate Mujangu Gumbi, will honor successful students during the 2026 September graduation ceremony comprising all faculties in one session to take place at the University Auditorium on Friday, 11 September 2026 at 9 a.m. Undergraduate and postgraduate degrees will be conferred on deserving students who have demonstrated high-quality excellence in the fields of law, human and social sciences, mathematical and natural sciences, health sciences, environmental 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Graduates and guests should arrive 2 hours before the start of the ceremony. For more information, please visit the University of Venda website, univen.ac.za. 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
10: I know, like, of households where the man is not allowed to talk to the helper at all.
11: Yeah, man, I think my household is one of those households.
10: Yeah, you see.
12: I just want to ask, Mom Skipper, does your helper weigh pinifa or does she weigh strip sometimes?
11: No. They wear regular clothes.
10: Why not uniform?
11: Because they don't want to.
10: They don't want to.
11: And I respect that.
12: When it comes to helpers as well, it's very important that the lady of the house is the one who's responsible for hiring a helper, because
11: you're going down a slippery slope.
12: Yeah, I know. 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
1: Morning.
0: Mina, according to Home Affairs, because I got it, the one that I got it from Home Affairs, 1987, November 5th. And then my cousins correct me. That's no, my birth date, it's October 1985, 10 October 1985. So I'm celebrating 10 October.
2: Okay.
0: Because we share a birthday with my cousins.
1: That's okay.
0: Age. Yeah. That's okay.
3: Hello, I'm Rich. I'm Rich.
2: Yes.
3: In the breakfast team. And myself as well. My birthday is on the 7th of October. But they swapped it, so I'm celebrating. I was supposed to celebrate in July, but normally I celebrate the one of October.
1: Yeah, yeah. All right.
3: So awkward.
2: Okay. I've just learned that Ladies Amar, in fact, we played you Ladies Amar with Collide. I've just learned that we share a birthday month. Now, I'm on the 27th of June.
1: Yeah,
2: and
1: yeah.
2: Ladies Amar was born on the 19th of June back in 1995.
1: Are you sure? Given our topic.
2: Am I sure? Yeah. 060-584-2250. Happy birthday if you're celebrating yours. And if you're celebrating too, happy, happy, happy birthday, birthday. Find us on Facebook, Radio 2000, Instagram, Twitter, at Radio 2000 _ZA. It's called The Big Breakfast Show. It's time for the news.
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6: Thanks, Reggie. The top stories: impeachment committee meeting over evidence leaders dispute, and Sotheni returns to the Brakpan Magistrates Court. Good morning. I'm Evelyn Dongwane. Parliament's impeachment committee will meet this morning with its work now facing legal challenges over the appointment of its evidence leader. The EFF has approached the Western Cape High Court to challenge the committee's decision to resign to its recommendation of advocate Thandazani Madonsela. The party wants the court to declare the decision unlawful and set it aside. Chairperson Magashule Gana elaborates.
7: We'll be looking at the appointing the or recommending the appointment of the evidence leader from those that have indicated that they are still available. We'll also deal with the terms of reference. But before we get to that, we have to deal with the court challenges that have been lodged at the Western Cape High Court.
6: And former Special Task Force member Madibandile Zotheni returns to the Brabant Magistrates Court today in connection with the murder of Marius van der Merwe, also known as Witness D at the Madlanga Commission. Zotheni is facing 16 charges, including murder and firearm-related offences. The state is expected to provide an update on outstanding forensic evidence as the matter urges closer to trial. Calvin Mabasa reports.
8: During Sotheni's previous court appearance, prosecutors said only one piece of forensic evidence remained outstanding relating to the forensic mapping of his cell phone. Sotheni also appeared with a new legal representative who was formally placed on record as his attorney. This is the third legal representative he had since his arrest.
6: And in other news, more witnesses are expected to be called to testify in the inquest of Anele Dembe in the Cape Town Magistrates Court today. Dembe fell from the 10th floor of a Cape Town hotel in April 2021. On Monday, the legal representative for Anele Dembe's family questioned witnesses about whether her fiancé, the late rapper Kinan AK Forbes, requested that her family be informed of her death. The witnesses have told the court that they have no knowledge of whether Dembe family was contacted. And in election news, the Electoral Commission says it expects more court challenges as panicky political parties over candidate list submissions. Several political parties have lodged grievances with the IEC after they failed to successfully submit all their candidates

0: to approach the electoral courts. So we expect that we're going to see a few more parties going to the electoral courts.
1: And in other news, 20-year-old Tapanya Tiu, who was allegedly stabbed to death during Spring Day celebrations last week, will be buried this morning in Refilo, Cullinan, outside Pretoria. The incident happened after a group of young people splashed water on unsuspecting individuals passing through the area. Spear Mkiza has more.
2: 20-year-old Tsebangnya Tiu will be buried today. The man who allegedly stabbed him to death has abandoned his bail application. Nyati's body is expected to arrive in Refilwe, Cullinan, this morning ahead of his funeral service. The incident has sparked widespread reaction across the country. But for Nyati's family, the focus remains on getting justice for Tsebang.
1: And finally on the markets, the rand is trading at 15 rand and 99 cents to the US dollar, 21 rand and 63 cents to pound sterling, and 18 rand and 60 cents to the euro. On commodities market, gold is trading at $4,369 and platinum at $1,831 per ounce. Or Brent crude oil is at $99.17 a barrel. And the top story this hour: Parliament's impeachment committee will meet this morning, with its work now facing legal challenges over the appointment of its evidence leader. For Radio 2000 News, I'm Evelyn Tongwani. Headlines at 7:30, and Lilo is next with sports.
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6: Ting, make a sport headlines in this hour. SAFA and Botswana Football Association have confirmed that Morena Ramurebodi will leave his role as head coach of Botswana Zebras to become assistant coach to Bito Mosimane with Bafana Bafana ahead of the 2027 AFCON qualifiers. Haaland's double fires City past Porto and number one in reach as Rubakina battles for US Open semi-final spot. I'll give you details of these and more at 7:30.
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7: Good morning, Joburg Gentry South, going through Galulis towards Van Buren Road, being held up by a crash in. A couple of lanes are blocked between the Galulis and the Van Buren off-ramp. So the N3 South is heavy, but behind that, the N12 and R24 is coming in from Ekurhuleni, backlogging heavily into Galulis because of problems getting off those routes and into that N3 South congestion. Mike 1, Boyson through to Empire's busy. M2 queuing to get into the Mike 1 this morning, so coming through from that Selby area. Crash on your way to Pretoria on the R21 North at Nell Mapius Drive. This is a backlog that continues to build into that scene. Durban, earlier crash on the N2 North before Mgeta Road is still with us. It's a heavy one this morning. Traffic backing up from the M7 Bluff exit past a stationary vehicle before Spaghetti Junction into the roadworks after Spaghetti Junction and up to that crash before Mgeta Road. N2 North heavy. If you're on your way to the airport, make sure you've got plenty of time to get through that. Cape Town, very misty this morning. A lot of routes just on a go slow because of very poor visibility and poor driving conditions. Give yourself extra time to get through a busy Wednesday around Cape Town. Highways, N1 from Brackenfell to Kuburg Interchange, N2 from the airport to Hospital Bend. R300's busy this morning from the Delft area all the way through towards the M1. And a big crash on Symphony Road just south of Stellenbosch Arterial in Delft, causing major problems in that part of Cape Town. With your traffic updates, I'm Rob Byrne.
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0: See? Welcome, Mrs. Bunny, Teddy, and everybody listening. I have something to tell you. Today you have helped create 5,400 smiles. Oh, what's that, Mrs. Bunny? Make that 5,401 smiles and counting. Thank you for helping children who look different be seen.
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0: We do have a similar situation like that at home. My mom, believe her or not, she was born before 1967. And idea she was born in 1967. Now, she wants to retire because and next year it's very far for her. But nonetheless, we celebrate her birthday on her birthday, November, according to ID.
1: Hi, the breakfast team.
2: Morning.
1: My name is Mbo.
2: Hello.
1: Nah, my mother just told me that I was born in April 19th. Then now, but my ID says somehow it says I was born in March 19th. So I celebrate
2: what year?
1: Birthdays. So it's fun.
2: It's fun, eh?
3: Good morning.
2: Hello.
3: Yeah, my mom and I'm 10 years. Yeah. Instead of 1946, they said 1936.
2: Yeah. It's an entire 10. It's a decade.
4: That's a decade.
3: That's
4: man.
3: What happened to her story.
2: Yeah.
5: Good morning, and Lelo.
2: Morning.
5: Lelo. Both of you now have just said something very interesting. Ne? I'm going to divert a bit, but then the whole thing has to do with birthdays.
2: Yeah.
5: Omrej just said now, Virgos are very nice people. So now, does really, really the whole thing with star signs determine the character of a person, or it's all in the mindset? Because now, there's a lot of people who are obsessed with star signs and all that and all that. And then, usually people get judged because of their past month.
2: Yes.
5: Things, whatever. So, is it really, really like that on Jehovah's Witness? We are brainwashed.
4: We spoke about it yesterday, right?
2: Yeah.
4: Briefly touched on it. Astrology and all the facts behind that. But you know what? The most amazing thing about it is when you do read up on it and you know certain people, it's like so close to who and what they are.
2: That's true.
4: So whether it's true or not, I don't know, but that's all I can tell you.
6: Good morning, PPS.
2: Morning.
6: Uncle Reggie.
4: Hello,
6: Zata.
2: Hello.
6: Pumzile, Masina, Ewasulu.
2: Pumi.
6: I was born September 9th. 1973.
2: Oh, but happy birthday.
6: Birth certificate, yeah, I'm in the ID. Good thing I was born August 9th, 1973. Man, I'm feeling a celebrity. I'm Jagana. And the dates, Lena Chelong Maguam, good thing I was born. Thank you.
2: Happy birthday.
7: Money, Lelo Zako.
2: Yebu.
7: Ah, Uncle Reggie.
4: Yes, sir. Yeah, okay.
7: You know, when we used to grow up, on the ID for my father, he was born on July. Then on the actual birthday is October. So when I asked what happened, he said back in the days, they just asked which year or which season were you born. Was it raining? Was it windy? Or it was just a dry season that they just give you from there?
4: Hey, you know what, Lelu? One day I was in a mall and I saw this gentleman with his name badge on, and his name was Nameless Shabangu. So I asked him, hey, bro, how did you get this name? His name is Nameless.
2: Yeah.
4: And he said that my parents were not sure on which day I was born. So I'm asking, shouldn't your name be Dateless?
2: Or Timeless?
4: Or Timeless. Hey, we have the cool crew, Children's Personal Hygiene, in the studio.
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4: And yes, of course, my name is Reggie Philander, in for Nati.
2: For everybody.
4: I'm in for everybody. In for everybody this morning. Okay, and we have a cool crew in the studio. We're talking children's personal hygiene, and you would know that that's one of my favorite topics. I've already invited Mapula Ramotwala to my show as well. We're going to talk about this because, yeah, we're talking kids' hygiene. Just a beef background. Cool Crew, 100% black owned, level one BBBEEE company. Whoa! Yeah.
2: Good morning, right, Mapula.
4: Good morning, Mapula.
13: Morning, everyone.
2: How you doing?
13: Thank you for having me. I'm all good. Thank you.
2: Tell us about your product. I mean, I'm actually like holding a couple of sprays here, body sprays and stuff, and it's called Cool Crew. And it's for children. It's children's hygiene.
13: Yes. So what Cool Crew essentially does is we manufacture toiletries for kids aged from 6 years to 18 years of age to cater for their self-confidence. We know that kids of today, the majority of them have body odor at a very early age, right? And research has shown that most parents are helpless due to the fact that there aren't many products especially formulated for that age group. And I mean, these kids can be very active also in sports. Yep. They're prone to sweating and need to follow a certain hygiene routine.
2: And drink water.
13: And minimize the bullying at school as well.
2: Uh-huh.
13: That is why. That's a problem that Cool Crew is solving.
4: Okay, great. I've also picked up that, because I speak to a lot of creche officials and teachers and stuff, and I visit some of these places. And they do say that kids from as young as about 2-3 can have a bad odor like an adult. So hence these products are in there. Very great thing. How did this all come about? Who came up with the idea?
13: So the idea came about, it was a parental challenge, myself. Mm-hmm. So what happened was my son at that time was 7 years of age, soccer player, and would come back from practice with a bit of body odor, you know? Yeah. And I'd wonder whether it was time for a deodorant or what was happening, what was the case, was he sick, what was going on? And I asked other moms on the soccer field if they were also experiencing a similar problem.
2: Yeah.
13: And funny enough, the majority of them were also experiencing a similar problem, but no one wanted to talk about it because remember, it was a bit of a taboo, you know? They don't want to, no parent wants to embarrass their own kids.
4: Yes.
13: And some of them, I found that they were actually taking the kids to the doctors, pediatricians and whatnot to discuss, you know, to find out what they could use for this body odor. And honestly, because there are so many ranges of deodorants out there in the market, I mean, if you go to an aisle of a pharmacy now, there are so many brands.
4: Yeah.
13: And I honestly thought that there was something that was specifically formulated for these kids. And when I got there, the women that worked at those pharmacies were like, why would you want to apply deodorant on a kid? Yeah. Use a sponge. Use dry soap or whatever, or bicarbonate of sodas, you know, onto homemade paste of some sort. And I felt, I mean, as working moms, I mean, now it's no longer like in the olden days where moms are just at home the whole day. As working moms, fast-paced world, I mean, we also want a quick fix because we need to get ready. Then we need to get the kids ready. And then that's when I realized that clearly there was a gap in the market and did my research. And here we are.
4: And here you are.
13: Yeah.
4: And now there's a lot of people out there, especially today, thinking that everybody's coming up with a product. Everybody's making something.
13: Yeah.
4: I can actually do this myself. How much do I trust the product? But one thing that I do see in your product, I see that all your products are dermatologically
13: tested,
4: tested and approved, all right? Dermatologically. Yeah, dermatologically. It's Khoa. It's dermatologically, man.
2: Yes.
4: Hey, my English bandas, I'm glad. You're dermatologically tested.
13: Yeah.
4: So just to let anybody who's listening right now, this is not any product. Yeah, tell me more about it.
13: Yeah. It's tested. I mean, we're 5 years already in the game, and I mean, clearly there's a proof of concept that we on the right track. 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
4: Old Spice.
13: So, so our products are plant-based. 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So they're always looking for something that's more natural, more chemical-free, more alcohol-free, more aluminium-free. So that's why that's our biggest differentiator.
2: Okay. Price range?
13: Price range, 60 rands if you go to any of the pharmacies where the products are available. And we've got the online store. 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And yeah, and 28 pharmacies across Pretoria and Limpopo.
2: Mm-hmm.
13: Yeah.
4: All right, Braceup, I'm glad that you're mentioning. There's a whole lot of things that I've heard right here, because I remember myself as a kid, and I think I was about, I could have been between 6 and 7. Mm-hmm. I couldn't apply any roll-on.
13: Yes.
4: I would get an allergic reaction or lumps or something like that. Same with deodorant.
13: Yes.
4: How safe are these for sensitive skin and sensitive kids? Have you catered for that?
13: Uncle Reggie, the albinism catered for, kids with eczema catered for.
4: Ah, nice one, nice. Thank you.
13: We also have, we actually have adults that are overly sensitive that couldn't use roll-on.
4: Yes.
13: But then they use it now. And they're like, you need to create something of our own. But then we're like, we're sticking to the kid.
4: Yeah.
13: We
4: nice niche. One. We niche. I like this industry. One for my grandchild, AJ. One for Yana. This is Pink. Thank you. It's 7:30.
2: And then how do people get a hold of you?
13: So we are Cool Crew on all social media. Cool Crew with a K on all social media platforms.
2: Cool Crew.
13: Yeah, you can just slide in our DMs. We love those DMs.
2: And the DMs. So Cool Crew on all social media.
13: Cool Crew on all social media platforms.
2: Wonderful.
13: With a K. Cool with a K. And a normal crew.
4: Really? All right. There we go. Mapula Ramo Twana. All the best. Thank you for coming through.
13: Thank you so
4: love
13: much.
4: Love that radiant
13: me.
4: Smile.
13: Thank you.
4: It's going to manifest into the business as well. It is 7:30. Time for your latest news. After that, your sports update, and followed by your traffic with Robert.
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14: Thanks, Reggie. Good morning. I'm Evelyn Tongwane. In the headlines, the National Correctional Service Commissioner Makgoti Tobagale says preliminary investigations suggest that there might have been an inside job in the escape of a prisoner from the Rooigrond Maximum Correctional Center in Nyamahikeng in the Northwest. And Parliament's Impeachment Committee will meet this morning, with its work now facing legal challenges over the appointment of its evidence leader. And finally, in further field, the U.S. Central Command says it has destroyed 5 Iranian oil tankers after an American warship was targeted. Details at 8.
12: Frontline action on your dial. 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
2: Ting! Let us kick it off with some football news in this hour, where SAFA and Botswana's Football Association have confirmed that Morena Ramoribodi will actually leave his role as head coach of Botswana's Zebras there to become assistant coach to Pietso Mosimane with Bafana Bafana ahead of the 2027 Africa Cup of Nations qualifiers. Now, Ramoribodi departs Botswana after a highly successful tenure, guiding Drunning Galaxy to 2 league titles and a CAF Champions League group stage appearance, and also leading the Zebras there to their first AFCON qualification since 2012. Now, BFA president, that is Wabile Tariq Mataneng, actually praised his legacy, noting that his role in restoring belief in competitiveness was actually a very good thing for that national team. Meanwhile, Orlando Amstel Arena has been confirmed as the venue for Bafana Bafana's opening 2027 AFCON qualifier against Guinea. That's on Saturday, the 26th of September. Now, it will mark Peter Mosimane's first match in charge since returning as head coach there following Hugo Bruce's departure. Now, after Guinea, South Africa will travel to Cairo to face Eritrea out at the Al Salam Stadium on the 30th of September before staying on for a friendly match against Egypt at the Cairo International Stadium. That's going to be on the 4th of October. And then there is Mamelodi Sundowns coach Miguel Cardoso says that he no longer is interested in seeking approval, with his focus firmly on improving the players there under his guidance. The Portuguese mentor has regularly faced scrutiny from a section of Sundowns' supporters there, particularly during last season's roller coaster Betway Premiership title race, which ultimately saw the Brazilians surrender their crown to Orlando Pirates.
15: Regarding the recognition, look, I don't work for recognition at all. It's finished that time for me. I was younger already. When I was younger, I thought that recognition would be very important. I just work for living, for life, to enjoy. Believe me, I work to enjoy a lot. And because I don't enjoy my family as much as I would like, I have to enjoy my job.
2: Now, the 54-year-old Cardoso says that there's more to life than worrying about whether people appreciate him or not.
15: Yesterday night, evening, my family was in the beach in Portugal. My son, my wife, my mama, my papa, my brother. My father just made 83-year-old. And he went to bath on the ocean. They had to help him to go because the ocean was a little bit strong. And I was not there. I just saw it on photos, on videos, and they filmed, they sent me. There's a lot of things that I already miss that have to do with life. And that is the most important thing, you know. For me, the job is pleasure. Pleasure for me, pleasure for my family that is there. My father was also a coach, a football player, a sports man all his life. And he will one day die watching his son fighting for the man he made grow. And the recognition, I don't really take it on.
2: Meanwhile, Kylian Mbappe moved the joint to fifth there on the all-time Champions League goal list as Real Madrid beat Inter Milan 2-1 in a thrilling encounter. Now, the French captain struck early his 71st goal in 99 appearances, matching Raul's tally, but in far fewer games there. Only Karim Benzema on 90, Robert Lewandowski on 109, Lionel Messi on 129, and Cristiano Ronaldo on 140 have actually scored more goals. And then there is Aston Villa, who finally got off the spark there out in Europe, grinding out a 3-2 Champions League win over Club Brugge. And then there was Erling Haaland, who continued his prolific Champions League form as Manchester City opened their campaign with a 2-0 win over Porto. The Norwegian striker struck twice there, a precise header and a composed finish, taking his tally to 36 Champions League goals in just 40 appearances for City. In cycling news, the Britain's Matthew Brennan underlined his status as the standout sprinter out of the 2026 Vuelta a España, powering to his fourth stage victory yesterday. And finally, in tennis news, Elena Rybakina is just one win away from the world number one ranking, but the Kazakh insists that her focus is firmly on actually chasing a third Grand Slam title as she prepares for her US Open quarterfinal clash with the Zenquinen. And for the best digital experience, you can go to www.sabcsport.com for all of your breaking news, match data, live games, as well as competitions. In the name of the game, right here on the Big Breakfast Show, I am Lelo Mzaka.
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16: Good morning. Update on the R21. If you're leaving the airport at Joburg, on your way to Pretoria, quite heavy now from St. George's Hotel up to a crash scene by Nell Mapius Drive. Big backlogs at Pretoria bound. M12 and R24 routes heavy coming into Kalooly's interchange. Both of those routes backed up beyond their Edenvale exits. And the M1 north through Dibcliffe interchange, past a couple of breakdowns onto the M12 into Uncle Charlie's. That's really heavily disrupted as well. Solomon Mashlangu moving through Pretoria east towards Kaasfontein is busy. Paul Kruger, Capital Park through to CBD. Very slow as well. A Durban crash on the N2 northbound before Mgeta Road. Traffic very slow from the M7 this morning as you line up through four-level interchange and get up towards that scene. The N3 inbound from Pavilion struggling to get through Spaghetti Junction and into that N2 north as well. So some pressure there in from the Pinetown side. M4 Southern Freeway slow at Umbilo and Congella in towards central Durban. Truck crash at Funrinans Pass still being attended to. Expect a slowdown both directions there. Cape Town, very heavy. Stellenbosch Arterial through Delft towards the Symphony Way Junction. That's because of a crash on Symphony Way just south of Stellenbosch Arterial. Misty conditions around Cape Town. All the highways slow go this morning, particularly where that mist is heavy. And Baden-Powell along the coast, slow at Strandfontein. And then more backlogs on Baden-Powell as you approach the central Musenberg area. With your traffic updates, I'm Rob Byrne.
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19: 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A friend of mine, Tandeka Mvinyongo, Dr. Tandeka Mvinyongo, she taught me how to play, and I never stopped.
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0: Hi, Uncle Reggie, Lelo, and Mapola. I mean, I've personally used Cool Cruise products for my son.
1: Mm-hmm.
0: And they actually work. They're good. I think the only thing I can say is that since Mapola, we don't have the products in Durban. I haven't seen them in the pharmacies. So please make it convenient for us on this side as well to get them.
2: Good morning, Putin Kulego Mzaka. Good morning, Uncle Reg. On B2B, on your guest there, I just caught the interview halfway as I'm preparing to go to work. But this is Lindo Utlabangas out in Imperial Park in Newcastle. I've got two boys. The other one is 15 turning 16, and the other one is 8 turning 9. I'm looking to buy them deodorants and perfumes that are not harsh, considering their age. Maybe just perhaps send me the number, because I'm preparing for work. Just send me the number for the lady so that I can order. I'm in KZN. Thank you so much, guys. Bye.
3: Okay, great. We'll get our producer to do it now.
1: Yeah, it's Cool Kids on all social media.
3: Oh.
1: Yeah, then they can those are the handles, and then that's where they can get the details and DM and get the products.
3: Nice one.
1: Aha. Uh-huh. So, yes, we've got the big guests in studio this morning, and we're going to be talking to them after the break.
4: 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Bantamweight king Faiz Jacobs moves up in weight, hunting his second title. In his path, the undefeated Shadrach Yemba hunts his first. Former champion Luke Michael returns to erase his title loss against the teammate of the man who took it from him, JT Buddha, War Warriors, two fights. Live this Thursday from the World Sports Betting Arena. 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
3: Oh, yes, and in the studio from my left and your right. Whichever way you're looking at your speaker this morning. Let's meet Chef Lisedi Morudi. How are you doing? Only 23 years old. Welcome to Radio 2000.
9: Thank you very much. It's nice to be here.
3: Great stuff. And you also work at Pastry Commerce Chef at Four Seasons Hotel,
9: yes,
3: right?
9: That is correct. I am a Pastry Commerce Chef at the Four Seasons Hotel.
3: Westcliff.
9: Yes, sir.
3: Joburg. Nice one. Let's meet Chef Zana Alvarado. Not Eldorado, Alvarado.
10: Alvarado it is. Good morning.
3: Good morning. Nice one. And I remember just off air, we're talking about June Team Masakane, and you made it clear what the team is, right? Tell me about the team.
10: So Team Masakane is the South African National Junior Culinary Team. That's right. If people don't know that there is such a thing as a culinary team for our country, we do. And we are preparing to represent South Africa in the Culinary World Cup in Luxembourg.
3: And it's coming up. The date?
10: In November. So it'll be the third week of November, and the team will be representing, taking on 2,000 chefs from 55 countries.
3: All right. Okay. Also meet Chef Elizabeth Notando.
1: Notando Ngube.
3: Welcome to the big breakfast. Thank I don't be shy. Shy Zan. Yeah, man. What is calm, yes, man? Welcome to the studio.
10: Thank you very much. Welcome back
3: to the SABC. It's not foreign to you, right, Chef?
10: Not at all. It's actually good to be back on air. The nostalgia entering the building.
3: Okay, great stuff.
1: Now, when it comes to when Notando Ngube, I mean, Chef, the party with a 5 years professional experience there, currently working at the Saxon Hotel, Villas and Spa.
3: Yeah.
1: How's that experience?
10: It's tough. It's great. I love the kitchen, actually.
1: You love the kitchen?
10: Yes, I love the grill section.
3: I would be worried if you didn't like the kitchen.
10: Why?
3: I wouldn't be able to place the two, your chef outfit and all that. Yes.
1: Now, when it comes to junior team Masakane, it will actually represent South Africa there at the Culinary World Cup in Luxembourg. This is going to be in November, right? Competing against young culinary talent from around the world. I mean, what does it mean to each of you to actually be taking part in something so huge? You guys are going to the World Cup, basically.
10: For me, it means bringing South Africa to an international level and showing people our culinary skills as young junior chefs in this country.
1: Yeah.
10: And also just making our country proud, hey?
1: Listen.
9: Yeah, I feel like, you know, the culinary industry, or rather the world, that kind of sleeps on South Africa, you know, culinarily. So this is just putting ourselves out there and showing the world what South Africa can do, what we can do as young as we are.
1: And Zana?
10: It's definitely a huge platform for South African gastronomy. Our food is so diverse. The skills that we have here of our culinary team and other chefs around the country is on par with some of the best in the world. And I really think that this is an opportunity for us to shine and to put South Africa out there in terms of our flavors, our cuisines, and what we can actually do.
3: All right, great stuff. I love that. I know quite a few good chefs at the Joburg Culinary School. I don't know if you've met Calvin and them. And he does a lot of great job by getting youngsters who's not sure what they want to do, but if they have a passion for cooking, that's where they land up. How did you land up at the culinary school?
9: At culinary school? Oh. Yeah. Yes. With me.
1: Ladies first.
10: So straight after high school, my brother gave me two options: business school or culinary school, and I chose culinary school.
3: Wow, yes. Lovely. Lisedi?
9: Yeah, I had always wanted to be a chef. After I matriculated in 2020, I took like a little 3-year gap, and then I was like, you know what, let me actually go for this, let me run with this. And so yeah, I applied to Capsicum, and it was a great thing. Great first step for everything.
3: Are you like the one in the family who's the best cook? Like they would say, please get Lisedi to cook. Has that been like that before?
9: Yeah, I've heard a few comments like that, but mom's the cook.
3: Mom's the cook.
9: Yes.
3: Okay. I've learned a lot when it comes to, you know, I'm learning a lot every day. Like we learn something every day. Mm. So I really want to find out about the different types of chefs. So, Zana, if you can take me through, what are the different types of chefs that you get, and what do they specialize in?
10: All right, so I'll go through a couple of them. For example, your executive chef is the chef who is your overall head in the kitchen.
3: In the kitchen. Please do. It's about that chef that you're talking about.
10: Absolutely. A phenomenal amount of skill. It's not just about having to cook, but it's about managing an entire kitchen brigade.
3: Yes.
10: Underneath the executive chef, you get the executive sous chef that works alongside with him, also overseeing and also assisting with training, making sure that the quality is upheld, the standard in the kitchen is good, the kitchen culture is good. Kitchen culture is very important in terms of having harmony in a kitchen. Then you get your demi-chefs, your chef de partie. These are chefs that work in different stations within the kitchen. So you may have a garde-manger, for example. So your chefs have different skill sets that put them into those stations. Like, if I could just break it down for you, you have a specific type of chef that deals only with the cold kitchen, for example.
3: Okay.
10: Then you will have only those that deal with pastry, for example, which is where Elizabeth and Lisedi is fitting into.
9: Yes.
10: So there is a definite kitchen hierarchy, and And of course, the entry level is the commis chef. So once you complete culinary school and you get into the workforce, you've obviously got to do your mandatory, so compulsory internship first before getting into your, let's just say, your first job. And that's generally the commis skill.
3: Is it vital to know and understand and be able to fix all dishes as students?
10: As students?
3: From sushi chefing to...
10: Yes and no. I think also if you want to have a holistic approach to working in a kitchen and upskilling yourself and having as much knowledge as possible,
3: yes.
10: I think it's very important to get that education and to learn as many skills as you can. That said, there are a lot of people that actually want to specialize, and you may only want to specialize in pastry and work with desserts and work with chocolate. You know, so you hone your skills as you go depending on what you want in terms of career development.
3: All right, Lelo.
1: Yeah, and I mean, just tell us, you know, how can African and specifically South African cuisine be elevated to the kind of internationally recognized standards associated with your, like, Michelin-level dining while still protecting the authenticity of our indigenous food heritage?
9: It's a matter of, you know, food doesn't have to be complicated. You know, food can be simple. There's a saying that my chef likes saying, it's called KISS, keep it simple, stupid, right? So it's a matter of just making the food, respecting the ingredients, using them, and really expressing all you can from the ingredient to make sure that you have a beautiful product at the end of the day.
1: Notando?
11: I agree with Lesedi. It's a matter of keeping things simple and... I'm a bit lost there. Sorry, I'm a bit frizzled.
3: You find your way.
1: Just think about it.
3: You just found your way back.
1: Keep it simple, soft and stupid.
11: Don't go overboard and try to make things overcomplicated all the time. Just
3: keep it simple
11: all the time.
3: Less is more.
11: Yes.
3: I believe in that.
9: Indeed.
10: For me, absolutely. Simple has to shine. But I also believe that we need to showcase our indigenous produce in what we're doing. South Africa has incredible, abundant indigenous produce, which we need to raise the bar on in terms of how we profile it in our cuisine, not just in how we eat at home, but how we introduce our tourists to and our global food community to.
3: It's almost news time. I have to ask this now. Without music, I cannot do work because I present a music show over the weekend. So I'm just standing in for DJ Spoo today and the team. So now... if I don't have music, what am I doing here on my music show? So I want to ask you two, what is that one thing every serious chef should always have with them, whether it's a physical tool, a skill, or a mindset, or all?
9: I think far as physical tools, you know, a chef's knife. You know, that's a really basic tool. You know, everyone should have it. You could do so much with a chef's knife. But say you only have a paring or a filleting knife, you can't really do much with that. So I think fundamentally, you should at least have a chef's knife.
3: All right.
10: I think it's the ability to stay calm under pressure, at the same time using creativity and being able to think ahead to innovate.
1: Mangubi.
11: I think you always need to have a chef's knife and a paring knife. That's first of all. Then number two, the mindset of never giving up. Always stay strong and never give up.
3: Never give up. Just before we go, Lesedi, I'm going to start with you.
9: All right.
3: What is the worst dish that, or the dish that you don't like, but you prepare it and you do it, prepare it to the best of your ability, but you personally, you dislike it?
9: It's a dish I keep on going back to when I cook for them at home. You know, they really enjoy it, but I'm like, it's not there. It's not where I want it to be. It's lasagna.
3: Yeah.
9: Right? I'll make everything.
3: Oh, my favorite.
9: Yeah, I'll make everything from scratch. The pasta sheets, the bechamel, the ragu, everything. I'll make all of that. And they'll be like, oh, this is better than last time. I'm like, it's just not there yet. I don't feel like it's reaching the standards.
3: Okay, great. Notando?
11: Mukhodu. I'm sorry, guys. Mukhodu.
3: All right. Okay, great, great stuff. Yes, Lelo.
1: Yeah, and I see that you guys have got a meet and greet at UJ on Friday. Tell us about it.
9: Indeed. Oh, the meet and greet will be on Friday at UJ. You know, we're going to be...
1: Which part of UJ? Because there's two.
10: So it's going to be at the School of Tourism and Hospitality. We're actually doing a press conference to officially launch Team Masakane and introduce them. And we'll be having question and answer sessions with the management team, the directors, board of directors for SA Chefs, and of course Team Masakane.
3: Well, great stuff. Let's support Team Masakane, who will represent South Africa at the Culinary World Cup in Luxembourg, November 2026. Good luck, guys. Thank you.
10: Thank you very much. I'd like to add one more thing. If anybody would like to contribute, going here is taking a phenomenal amount of funds to get the entire team there. Mm-hmm. So we've got a Back a Buddy campaign happening. So if you go online, it's backabuddy.co.za/campaign/ get Team Masakane to Luxembourg. Every team little Masakane bit helps, and we would really appreciate the financial backing. And thank you very much for the support for Radio 2000 having us on air. And we hope and pray that we're going to come back home and make you guys proud with a gold medal.
3: Oh, yes, and you haven't done this in a while. Oh, yes, you will. We'll see that gold medal. You haven't done this in a while.
1: You can tell she's a broadcaster.
3: Yeah, you can. That's why I'm saying please introduce the news. It's just gone after 8, as you can see. Yeah, please, yeah.
10: Me?
3: Yeah.
10: And it's just gone after 8 a.m. It's Radio 2000 and time for another news bulletin.
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12: Thanks, team. The top stories: the prison escape may have been an inside job, an impeachment committee meeting over evidence leader dispute. Good morning. I'm Evelyn Dongwane. National Correctional Services Commissioner Makgoti Tobagale says preliminary investigations suggest that escape of a prisoner from Rooigrond Maximum Correctional Centre in Yamahikeng in the northwest might have been an inside job. Edward Madiba escaped over the weekend. Tobagale says he's deeply concerned.
13: I could pick up that he did not do this alone, because if you check the door and the butler, you would see that you could not cut the lock apart from inside the cell. You had to cut it from outside. And secondly, when you check it, you can see that something electronic was used. It was not a manual saw that you would have to work on for a number of days.
12: Prominent Likombo musician Likhono Loshebe Mabena Chauke is today expected to lodge a third bail application in the Polokwane Magistrates Court in Limpopo on new facts. Chauke's second bail application on new facts was dismissed by the Polokwane Magistrates Court last month. He appealed the bail denial at the Polokwane High Court, where his application was dismissed. He's facing a total of 21 charges, including 4 of attempted murder. Randani Ralipaswa reports.
14: Shebe Mabena's second attempt to apply for bail on new facts was dismissed at the Polokwane High Court in Polokwane last month. Judge Karen Pillay argued that Shebe Mabena committed Schedule 6 offences while on bail. He will be represented by a new legal counsel that he has appointed after his former lawyer Michael Kumalo and senior counsel Lawrence Hordes represented him on his recent bail appeal.
12: And in other news, Parliament's impeachment committee will meet this morning, with its work now facing legal challenges over the appointment of its evidence leader. The EFF has approached the Western Cape High Court to challenge the committee's decision to rescind its recommendation of advocate Thandazani Madonsela. The party wants the court

0: media quoting the Revolutionary Guards say they've struck a U.S. base in eastern Jordan. The Jordanian army says its air defense systems had taken down a number of missiles fired from Iran. Earlier, the U.S. Secretary of State, Marco Rubio, warned that the U.S. would not allow Iranian attacks to go on unanswered.
1: The back and forth is pretty straightforward, and that is that Iran continues to try to hit U.S. naval ships. And for every time they do that or try to do that, they're going to lose tankers. And I think you'll see that again today.
0: And finally, on the markets, the rand is trading at 15 rand and 98 cents to the US dollar, 21 rand and 63 cents to pound sterling, and 18 rand and 60 cents to the euro. On commodities markets, gold is trading at $4,385 and platinum at $1,836 per ounce. Or Brent crude oil is at $99.03 a barrel. And the top story at 8, National Correctional Services Commissioner Makoti Tobagale says preliminary investigations suggest that the escape of a prisoner from Rooikgrond Maximum Correctional Center near Mahike in the northwest might have been an inside job. For 82,000 News, I'm Evelyn Tongwane. Headlines at 8:30. Elilis next with sports.
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4: Team, make sport headlines in the SAWA, SAFA and the Botswana Football Association have confirmed that Morena Moribodi will leave his role as head coach of Botswana Zebras to become assistant coach to Pitso Mosimane with Bafana Bafana. 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I'll give you details of these and more at 8:30.
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6: If you're leaving Joburg Airport on your way to Pretoria, the R21 under pressure from St. George's Hotel after a truck crash seen at Nell Mapius Drive. That traffic, Pretoria bound, is quite heavy. Joburg, the entry north queuing. Elon to the Chase to Van Buren into the roadworks. More queues, Galulis, through to Modafontaine as you go slow through the Edenvale area. And a major backlog of traffic this morning in from Protea, Glen, Lanesia, Eldorado Park. The N1 standing from the Potch Highway, the N2 Potch Highway, up into Dipcliff and then down through to Uncle Charlie's. That's really extreme traffic on that section of roadway. N1 South coming out of Pretoria, slow down to Boerta Avenue. More delays from the Old Joburg Road down to about Olifantsfontein Road. Then you're out of the N1 hassles this morning. Durban, the N2 going north, staying busy between the M7 and the Clare Road Bridge. Very busy on your way up through Spaghetti Junction en route towards Umgeta Road this morning. A little bit worse than normal. M4, Blue Lagoon up towards Virginia Airport. If you're heading towards Umslanga, that is slow. M7 into St. John's Avenue Bridge territory, central Prinetown, very slow. And there's a fallen tree on the N3 around Ortman Road this morning. So northbound going into Pietermaritzburg, hitting up that bypass. Traffic getting slow there. Cape Town, R300, solid from Stellenbosch Arterial right up towards the N1 Highway. N1 from Plattercliff Hill through to the city centre is slow, and there's some queuing pressure on the M1 out of town this morning. You're just going to sit in a bit of traffic towards the Durban Road exit at Belleville. With your traffic updates, I'm Rob Byrne.
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0: Halleluja, ek sê dawig en goed is, da kom in dabas, jakarumba hiso van trombies, en jy luister na my masaken, Prisilanda, op Radio 2000, waya waya kumba fire,
1: Achu, bless you, Charus. Bless you, my brother. How's it going? That was Trompies for the song Mahasman. It is the Big Breakfast Show. And right now, South African consumers are under increasing financial pressure. And this is all driven by rising living costs, economic uncertainty, as well as constrained disposable income. Now, as a result, people are rethinking how they manage their money, with a growing focus on ensuring that every rand works harder. This is so spot on. I had a conversation with this, with someone about this yesterday. Saving is no longer just about choosing between locking funds away or keeping them accessible or keeping them under your mattress, like we know, we've learned, but about how efficiently money is working at all times. Now, the shift is further reinforced by changes in the interest rate environment. Now, in the studio with me, I do have executive savings and investor from EPSA. That is Tawanda Ruhuma. Welcome to Radio 2000 from EPSA, right?
2: Thanks so much for having me.
1: Yeah, that's, yeah, executive savings and investment at EPSA. That's a huge portfolio. Take me through quickly.
2: It sounds fancy.
1: Yeah.
2: But all I do is I bring saving solutions to our customers, solving for their needs, whichever they may be. We've seen evolving needs over the last several years. So what we try to do is bring solutions that meet those needs.
1: Mm-hmm.
2: But at the end of the day, it's really about making money work for our customers. So that's pretty much what I do. Yeah.
1: Okay, I want to find out more. I want to know what evolving needs are. All right. But we're going to go for a break. It's now 19 minutes after 8 if you just joined us. We are talking to Tawanda Ruhuma, Executive Savings and Investment for EPSA. Okay, after this.
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0: Hallelujah. Ek sê dawig en goed is, da kom in dabas. Jakarumba hiso van trombies en jy luister na my masaken. Prisilanda op Radio 2000. Waya waya kumba fire. Achoo!
1: We're talking about money. Makes the world go round. In the studio, executive savings and investment from APSA, Tawanda, Rohuma. Evolving needs we were talking about just before the break.
2: Yeah, look, I think traditionally people have just put money away, right, for whatever reason.
1: Yes.
2: I think what's changing now is the things that people save for. And just how they save it. At the core of it, it's about access and returns, right? But what's changing, or what's been changing over the last few years, is you find people, the same individual, wanting a combination of those things, right? And that's how we've been trying also to kind of tailor our solutions to meet those needs for the different type of customer. The traditional sort of customer versus the new emerging younger type of customer.
1: All right, great. I loved when you opened your mouth and you said people are saving. That is a good line right there. What insights has APSA seen regarding the savings culture in South Africa?
2: Yeah, look, it's been said more than a few times that South Africa on average is a borrowing nation, right? The average person, 2 days after payday, the money is gone to pay off debt. But over the years we've seen a shift, slow but it's there. In our own data, we're starting to see a younger customer starting to build savings behaviors, and sustainably so. Previously it would be much older customers who would save because they've learned through life, right?
1: And
2: for a lot of the time they have the disposable income. But now we're seeing a younger customer from as young as 18. The 18 to 35 age group is growing, and they're saving in many different ways for many different things.
1: Yeah.
2: We've seen customers that are saving to invest, put money together for a period, and then invest in things like property, things like livestock, things that we never saw younger customers do. But all in all, while we're still moving from a net borrowing customer, we're starting to see really good signs in what we need, because a saving nation is a growing nation, and that's what we really need for South Africa.
1: Great stuff. I love the sound of that, because I remember when we were young, it feels like this kind of information has been kept from us, withheld. And so I was glad to see that, and glad to hear that the new generation is money savvy, and they want to save from 18. You just said,
2: yeah, we're seeing a new type of customer,
1: a new type
2: saving.
1: Of. I like the sound of that.
2: And
1: they're becoming younger.
2: Yeah, they're engaging. They're looking for advice. They are budgeting is a thing.
1: Yes.
2: Now I think with the growth of social media and influencers and the work that they do, we're seeing a shift in behavior, which I'm hoping will be sustained and start to.
1: And that's a true. That's not. That's that. And that's an accurate survey, because I can tell you, I can, if it's my child's birthday, I would say, listen, we want to make a party for, and he say, you know what, daddy, I'd rather give me that money for the party.
2: Yeah.
1: Because they're still going to complain about the dry samosas at the party. Okay, let's talk about initiatives at APSA, and what are some of the initiatives that APSA is doing to encourage the culture of saving?
2: At APSA, we recognize that not all savers are the same. Right, they save for different things and they save in different ways. So what we've tried to do, I've mentioned that we're coming up with solutions that help customers do exactly that, meet them where their need is. I can point to two really great products that we currently have on the market. The first one is Cash Invest Tracker, which offers one of the best returns in the market. Customers can get up to 7.5% per annum, which in the market, this market, is a really, really great return. What's great about it is it's for that type of customer who requires access. It's an immediate access product. You can put in your money today and you can get it today or tomorrow, whenever you need, whatever point.
1: With a penalty, though.
2: No penalties at all. There are no monthly fees on the product. It's all about you put your money in, you get your fantastic return, and that's for that type of saver who saving for a rainy day. You never know what that rainy day is. Who knew?
1: And those rainy days,
2: the weather
1: are there.
2: Would be like.
1: You never know. We plan the picnic. God determines the weather. Hey,
2: yeah. Right. And then the second one is our dynamic fixed product. We call it dynamic because it's exactly that. I think at some point we wanted to call it a not so fixed product, because it brings together a couple of features that other products have.
1: Okay.
2: With our product now, customers can get up to 7.7% for a 12-month fixed deposit.
1: Beautiful. Yeah.
2: And okay. I think in this market, the returns are phenomenal. But it is a fixed product. That rate is fixed for the duration of the 12 months, and suited for those customers who want to put money away and forget about it for 12 months and then get their returns as they go.
1: Yeah, if you're sitting there considering me to cut up some of my cards, you're not far. You're almost there. You were talking about fixed deposits, right? How is it different from a traditional fixed deposit as we know it?
2: Yeah. So the traditional fixed deposit, I think the reason it's called a fixed deposit is a few things are fixed, right? You put in a fixed amount for a fixed term. It can
1: How
2: be
1: many
2: anything
1: days
2: from,
1: is that, 32?
2: It can be anything from 8 days to 5 years.
1: To 5 years, right?
2: That period is fixed, so you get your money, your capital, after the fixed period. Mm-hmm. The interest rate is fixed. Yeah. The capital is fixed, so nothing changes. That's the traditional fixed deposit. The dynamic fixed deposit, what it does is it brings together that element of the traditional with immediate access.
1: Yeah.
2: So a customer can actually choose to say, I've put away 10,000 for 12 months, but I want to have access to 10% of it or up to 50% of it on demand without penalties.
1: Mm.
2: Right. So in this example, the 10,000, you can access up to 5,000 if you choose to, or nothing. Right, so it gives you an option when that rainy day comes to be able to access it without penalty. That's why it's we call it a dynamic fixed deposit.
1: Okay, you also spoke about the Cash Invest Tracker. Who is this account suited for, and what makes it different from other savings accounts? I mean, I'm 85. Do I qualify?
2: Well, you do qualify. I think it's for everyone. You look much younger than 85.
1: Much younger.
2: much younger. Yeah. Look, I think the really cool thing about Cash Invest Tracker, I did say, you can access your money at any point, at any time after depositing, and the great interest rates that it does offers. No monthly fees. It's just you and your money making it work for you, doing the sweating.
1: Yeah.
2: I think it's suited for people who want immediate access. You don't know what you don't know, right? You might need your money tomorrow, so you might not need to fix it. You might not need to put it in a fixed deposit. So the Cash Invest Tracker is for that customer who wants their money immediately at any point. And I guess the differentiator of this product is the return, right? We've really tried to make this product worthwhile for customers in this environment, so that you mentioned earlier on that pockets are squeezed, right?
1: Yeah.
2: So this product, what it does, the returns are really, really great. 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
1: Yeah. 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You can always add a product. 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
1: Thank you so much. Yeah. 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
7: Thanks, Reggie. Good morning. I'm Evelyn Dongwani in the headlines. The National Correctional Services Commissioner, Makhoto Tobakhane, says a team of investigators is probing the escape of a prisoner from the Rooigrond Maximum Correctional Center in Yamahike in the northwest. And the High Court in Gqeberha in the Eastern Cape will today hear an urgent application by the Biko family's legal representative to temporarily pause inquest proceedings into the death of the Black Consciousness leader, Steve Biko. And finally, the Gambian president has pledged to boost power supplies following violent protests over the country's electricity crisis on Monday night. Details at 9.
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8: Good morning. One of the heaviest delays we've had across Caltrain this morning is the run northbound coming in from El Dorado Park, Protea, Glen Lanasia. It is absolutely solid and jammed up heavy on that N1 from the Poch Highway join up through Eldo, through Devlin, through the Deepcliff Interchange and down to a crash as you head down towards Uncle Charlie's on the N12. It's really extreme through there. Also crash on the N3 north at Modafontaine Road. Traffic coming up through Bedford View is heavy. Behind that, the N12 and R24 route queuing into Galooly's Interchange as well. The main road, a load of traffic lights out and a load of traffic between Kyalami and Bryanston Drive. William Mandela into Sandton Drive. Parkmore on your way through to Sandton remains slow as well this morning. Pretoria easing up quite quickly and quite nicely, which is good to see. If you're heading up into Pietermaritzburg's Fallen Tree on the N3 near Ortman Road, so going north along that Pietermaritzburg bypass, that is quite slow. Also a breakdown around Cliftdale, so Durban-bound traffic being held up through there, and looks like a breakdown between Cormarshu and Gateway, slowing things on that section of the N2 northbound. Cape Town very slow all around, the breakdown as well at Hospital Bend not helping. The N2 inbound is bad from around about Bunga Avenue, Langa. Behind that, the M5 is heavy, the M3 is heavy passing UCT, and some congestion on the N1 inbound through the Brackenfell area. It's very misty around Cape Town, so drive carefully. That mist is certainly slowing traffic. With your traffic updates, I'm Rob Byrne.
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9: Ding! Let us kick it off with some football news, where SAFA and Botswana's Football Association have confirmed that Morena Ramoribodi will leave his role as head coach of Botswana Zebras there to become assistant coach to Pito Mosimane with Bafana Bafana ahead of the 2027 Africa Cup of Nations qualifiers. Ramoribodi departs Botswana after a highly successful tenure there, guiding Jwaneng Galaxy to two league titles and a CAF Champions League group stages there, their appearances and leading the Zebras to their first Africa Cup of Nations qualification since 2012. Meanwhile, Orlando Amstel Arena has been confirmed there as the venue for Bafana Bafana's opening 2027 AFCON qualifier against Guinea on Saturday, the 26th of September. Now, it will actually mark Pito Mosimane's first match in charge since returning as head coach following Hugo Bruce's departure. After Guinea, South Africa will travel to Cairo there to actually face Eritrea, before staying on for a friendly against Egypt at Cairo's International Stadium. That's going to be on the 4th of October. And then Mamelodi Sundowns head coach Miguel Cardoso says that he is no longer interested in seeking approval, with his focus firmly on improving the players under his guidance. The Portuguese mentor has arguably and regularly faced scrutiny from a section of Sundowns' supporters there, particularly during last season's rollercoaster Betway Premiership title race, which ultimately saw the Brazilians surrender their crown to Orlando Pirates.
10: Regarding recognition, look, I don't work for recognition. At all. It's finished that time for me. I was younger already. When I was younger, I thought that recognition would be very important. I just work for living, for life, to enjoy. Believe me, I work to enjoy a lot. And because I don't enjoy my family as much as I would like, I have to enjoy my job.
9: Now, the 54-year-old Cardoso says that there has been more to life than worrying about whether people appreciate him or not.
10: Yesterday night, evening, my family was in the beach in Portugal. My son, my wife, my mama, my papa, my brother. My father just made 83-year-old, and he went to bath on the ocean. They had to help him to go because the ocean was a little bit strong, and I was not there. I just saw it on photos, on videos, and they filmed, they sent me. There's a lot of things that I already miss that have to do with life. And that is the most important thing, you know. For me, the job is pleasure. Pleasure for me, pleasure for my family that is there. My father was also a coach, a football player, a sports man all his life. And he will one day die watching his son fighting for the man he made grow. And the recognition, I don't really take it on personal. I just enjoy, and I let my players have the credit of everything I do and I can do for them.
9: Meanwhile, Kylian Mbappe moved to join to fifth on the all-time Champions League goal list there as Real Madrid beat Inter Milan 2-1 in a thrilling encounter. The French captain struck early, his 71st goal in 99 appearances, matching Raul's tally, but in fewer games. In the meantime, Aston Villa finally found their spark out in Europe, grinding out a 3-2 Champions League win over Club Brugge. In another match, Erling Haaland continued his prolific Champions League form as Manchester City opened their campaign with a 2-0 win over Porto. And in tennis news, Elena Rybakina is just one win away from world number one ranking, but the Kazakh insists that her focus is firmly on chasing a third Grand Slam title as she prepares for her US Open quarterfinal clash with Zenkwinen. And then in golf news, LIV Golf has filed for bankruptcy protection with at least $45 million owed to players who will now have an option to leave. A Chapter 11 petition, which LIV says that is to preserve the company's business as it attempts to restructure after Saudi Arabian withdrawal. It's $1 million funding was actually filed in the United States. The Breakaway League says that it has found a new investor in BC Partners there following a decision in April by Saudi Arabia's Public Investment Fund to pull its funding. Documents in the petition outline money owed to LIV Golf's creditors with the 30 largest unsecured claims. Now, two-time major winner, that is John Rahm, he actually tops the list there with an unsecured claim of $7.5 million. And for the best digital experience, you can go to www.sabcsport.com for all of your breaking news, match start, live games, as well as competitions. In the name of the game, right here on the Big Breakfast Show, Umzato.
11: Some crimes don't just make headlines. 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The South African Serial uncovers the evidence, follows the investigations, and reveals how justice was ultimately served. 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The South African Serial, Tuesdays at 6 p.m. Stream it live on SABC Plus. S3, open up.
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13: Is the grass greener outside of South Africa when it comes to employment opportunities, salary, and the quality of life?
14: A cocoa can in Dubai will cost you three times what you see in South Africa. So it means that they haven't done anything. But because accounting is not for everyone, a person will take that offer. And when you are that side, things are not working.
15: I think it all boils down to the reasons as to why you want to leave the country, right?
13: Yeah.
15: For me, if you're moving for experience and exposure, shamala, everywhere it's tough.
13: Yeah.
15: I mean, even in South Africa as it is, there are jobs where people are still sticking by those jobs, even though they're not earning well.
13: Yeah.
15: But
13: yeah,
15: because of they want experience and exposure, they're stuck in
3: that. Life should not be a solo ride, because we are better together. Remember the first time your soul felt alive? That feeling is calling you back.
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1: 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All right. Known as DJ Zulu Mafia. Right, yes. He smuggles with spears. In the mix. Yes.
9: He's going to spear us with a very, very wonderful mix. I cannot wait.
1: Mm-hmm. House producer, right? Over 10 years in the industry. Known for helping grow deep house in South Africa. And internationally, he has collaborated with prominent artists, including Artwork Sounds. We're talking Oscar MBO. We're talking Fatso, all right, 98, as well as vocalists such as Morena, Da Squire, Soldado, and Kitchen Mess, and many more. And here he is, the Zulu Mafia on the decks.
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5: 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Malume Reggie. Nice music, nice mix. It's Wednesday. Quarter to weekend. Ki Victor Bobrufontein 99.5 ki radio frequency.
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5: Yo.
1: My man. How do we get a hold of you? Where's your next gig? Everything. Social handles.
6: Okay, so Zulu Mafia on Zulu Mafia _ SA on Instagram, Zulu Mafia on Facebook and Twitter. Oh, X, sorry, it's not Twitter, it's X.
1: Yeah.
6: Zulu Mafia _ SA. Yeah. My next event, I've got something coming up. It's called House Alive Explosion. We're on our third one. Me and my boy So Freak. It's on the 26th of September.
1: Okay.
6: At Mia Kalpa, tickets are still available at Web Tickets. So please, guys, support us. We've got a great lineup. Hotman, Natty Nice. We've got FK Mash. You know. Who else is on the lineup again?
1: Hey, you're working with big names.
6: Yeah, CLSG. You know, Soul Diva. You know, we've got a lot of people. So it's a nice deep house lineup. So guys, right. Please.
1: Great stuff. All right, I'm going to summit you not to the Madlangwa Commission, all right? But as a mafia, I'm going to summit you to the Tlala House Commission. You'll be my first be there. Bookings?
6: You can hit me up. My manager's here. What's your number, bro? He's right here. What's your number?
7: What's your number?
1: Waiting on my Russell.
8: My number is 067-215-2192.
1: All right.
8: Spago. All
7: right. Say it slower.
8: Spego SA, also on Instagram, Spego Koza.
1: Now say, Sean, it's been great, guys. My name is Reggie Philander. Nanti was not sounding nice the day before yesterday I spoke to her, so I hope she's feeling much better. And if she is, she will be back tomorrow.
7: Be
1: so
7: back
1: nice. Ek danki ne?
7: No, baie danki. Baie danki.
1: It's my pleasure, meneer.
7: Baie danki.
1: Danki fang ne. Danki ne, Zulu. Thank Mafia.
6: You. Thank you, Albert Reggie.
1: Awe masakun.
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10: Thanks, team. The top stories, investigators probe Roy Grant prison escape and closing arguments for bail to be heard in Tete's murder case. Good morning. I'm Evelyn Tongwane. National Correctional Services Commissioner Makgoti Tobagale says a team of investigators is probing the escape of a prisoner from the Roy Grant Maximum Correctional Center near Mahikeng in the northwest. Edward Madiba was detained in a single cell and was serving a 20-year sentence for robbery, possession of a firearm and ammunition, kidnapping and parole violations. Tobagale says preliminary investigations suggest an inside job from the facility.
11: I have appointed investigators from my office to investigate this matter. So the management area, Roy Grant, and the region, LMN, Limpopo, Mpumalanga Northwest, is not going to be involved in the investigation. It will be independent, and it's an investigation that will be managed from my office. The investigators will report to me directly.
10: And closing arguments are expected to be heard in the Mdantsane Magistrates Court, Eastern Cape, in the bail application for the two men charged for their involvement in the murder of boxing champion Zolani Tete. They include the alleged mastermind who was in a romantic relationship with the boxer's estranged wife, Tulisa Potwana, and the alleged middleman who has cited his personal circumstances for him to be granted bail. The court has heard that there is an outstanding suspect in the case, believed to be the driver of a getaway vehicle after Tete was gunned down outside his home in Mdantsane. And in other news, the High Court in Gqeberha in the Eastern Cape will today hear an urgent application by the Biko's family's legal representative to temporarily pause inquest proceedings into the death of the Black Consciousness leader Steve Biko. Initially, the family requested the sitting judge, Isaac Madondo, to postpone the proceedings to obtain critical affidavit and documents from the 1997 inquest. The family wants this translated from Afrikaans into English so all participating legal teams have accurate understanding. Madondo refused the application, citing time constraints. Sakela Nqiko is the family's legal representative.
12: Deposed to an affidavit, and that affidavit was placed before the court. Now the court has to satisfy itself that indeed everyone was served before the matter is heard. So we are grateful to the court for granting that indulgence to the family.
10: And the Gambian president has pledged to boost power supplies following violent protests over the country's electricity crisis on Monday night. Police used tear gas on demonstrators in the capital, Banjul, and other cities after they said fires blocked traffic and called for President Adama Barrow to step down. In a television, Barrow pleaded for peace and warned young people not to sabotage the nation's electricity network.
13: I will not promise you what the government cannot deliver. But

0: Correctional Services Commissioner Makgoti Thobagale says a team of investigators is probing the escape of a prisoner from the Rooigrond Maximum Correctional Center near Mahike in the northwest. For AU 2000 News, I'm Evelyn Tongwani. More news at 10. 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

0: 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You're listening to Radio 2000, our music, your memories. Hey, Bafazi. Did I tell you, on Sunday, I'm running my first marathon. Kore, I am so ready. So, my nails are done. Tell me why it's necessary to do nails when you're running a marathon, but I feel it's important. If you ran or you run marathons all the time, send me tips in Dagama 060-584-2250. I need to get a nice cute two-piece. Ah, yo, I'm so excited. It's just 10 kilometers. I'm just doing 10 kilometers. It's not 21. It's not 42. And I'm not trying to, you know, get into the comrades. No. This is all just in good fun and taking care of my health. It's on Sunday. I'm so excited. And I'm not doing it alone. Ntabi Mamabolo is joining me. Hey, we've been training. We've been exercising. Sifuza mina noNtabi. It's going to be so, so fun. Ntabi Mamabolo, by the way, is the content producer of the show. Then there's Sylvester Komana, the technical producer of Better Together, as well as Z, taking care of all things social media. We are a team, and we are here for you and only you. What you need to do, though, is to take these numbers down, 060-584-2250. That's 060-584-2250. You can also call us on 086 000-2479. That is the official Radio 2000 hotline. We are on social media. TikTok, we are there. Facebook, we are there. X, we are there. Instagram, we are there. Dibalantonina. We are also on WhatsApp. We've got a Radio 2000 WhatsApp channel. Now, all those communication channels that I just mentioned are open. You can start commenting as of now. Thank you so much to the Big Breakfast team. They'll be back again tomorrow. Same time, same place. Reggie woke up early in the morning to make sure that, you know, you get your breakfast show dose. And I absolutely love it. They'll be back again tomorrow. Same time, same place. Let's start with hashtag your foreplay. We've got a stunning selection of beautiful, beautiful songs. The message reads, hi, Sis Ntombi, please play me these four songs. This is Uvuyiswa Mac G in Qebega. Thank you so much. Mandisi Jantis is coming up with Ndimthanda. Then the Uzonke with Uyanditanda, Vusinova, Ndikuthandile, and then Amifaku, Ndikhethe Wena. There's a theme there. I don't know if you're picking it up, but there is a theme. Your four songs are coming up back to back, uninterrupted, Vuyiswa. However, we need to talk, man. We need to talk.
1: Yo, what's
2: 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Topic.
3: My show is always, oh, baby, so I'm a topic.
1: Yo, what's your name? What a topic.
0: So on Saturday, my best friends are coming over to my house, Ayanda Notado. And one of the things that we do, besides, of course, you know, eating and just drinking and having fun, we talk. Because we hardly ever see each other, you know? Everybody is just busy with marriage, everybody is busy with kids, everybody is busy with career. So when we get the time, Aisha, we make the most of it. We make the most of it. So I'm hosting. I'm your pega, Shem. Your pega. Your pegela. Kube mnandi. But I'm also looking forward to venting. Aisha, when those girls come to my house, we will spend the whole day and night just venting. And we take turns. So it will be Tato's turn. Akuluma, akuluma, akuluma, akuluma. Then there's Ayanda's turn. Then my turn. That's what we do. And once we leave, we feel like, ay man, we feel light. We feel so, so, so good. So that's what I want us to do right now. And it's not my idea, by the way. It's not my idea. We got this email. Hi Ntombi, I hope you're well. Please give us a chance to vent about the things we are going through as your listeners. I, for one, am going through my third divorce to a woman I thought would be my happily ever after. I don't think I'll ever recover, but I take it one day at a time. Can we please bola and let go? Your show is very important to us. Let's vent, Youth Endala. Silimele. And this is Chris in the Northwest. Like I said, it's not my idea. It's Chris's idea. So whatever it is that you're going through, 086-000-2479, get it out. 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You are in a safe space. Is it work that's troubling you? Is it marriage? Is it the kids? Oh, labantwana. Or it's family. 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Chris, that was an excellent idea. 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

Sister Mbi, our dark and lovely lady. Oh, Sister Mbi mine, thank you so much. Thank you so much for your show.

0: It's Radio 2000 All Music, Your Memories. If you are getting married this weekend, please ask the DJ to add this song. It's such a beautiful, beautiful love song. Amifa Kundiketewena. In actual fact, tell the DJ to add all of these songs that I just played right now. Vusinova, Ndigutandile, Zonke, Uyanditanda, Mandisigyanjis with Ndimtanda, Nomevuka. And listen, I wish I could take all the credit, but no, it's Uvuyiswa in Kabeha who requested these four beautiful songs back to back, uninterrupted, just how we like it. It brings us to 9:40. We're going to quickly go for a short ad break. We are venting, man. We are getting things off our chests. Hopefully, by the time 12 o'clock hits, you'll feel a lot lighter. Because I think it's important to have a safe space where you can talk about things. Listen to this WhatsApp message that just came in. Good morning. Oh, Ndombi, I'm starting to despise my partner. Or perhaps I should say his behavior. That man hates me and I see it in the little things. I also despise his kids, who I am forced to parent because their mother abandoned them. This man married me not because he loves me. He only did it because I'm too good to be a mother to his kids. And I run the household while his priorities lie with anything money related. My future with him is not secured. And therefore, I need to make a drastic decision and take drastic steps to get out of this circus marriage and start something solid for myself where I'll be at peace. His behavior towards me is disgusting. You could see even how he looks at me. The reason he still sleeps with me is because he knows I won't do anything about it. He probably thinks I'll step out and get it from other people. His kids are unruly and he doesn't know how to reprimand them. Oh, I feel sorry for him. We are venting this morning. This is a no judgment zone. This is a safe space. Talk to me. 086-000-2479.
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0: 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I've got Anonymous on the line. Anonza, good morning.
5: Hi, Zombie. How are you?
0: I am dark and lovely. It's so good to have you on the show.
5: Oh, I'm good, Zombie. Don't be sure.
0: When
5: I'm just tired.
0: When
5: I I just want to ask men, Mena, why are you cheating the woman you claiming to love? Hey, don't be men are cheaters.
6: Sesi.
5: Men are cheaters.
6: What's happening, my darling?
5: What I hate about women, I don't know. And I have a kid in Tombine.
6: Hey.
5: But then you over Philip Eloyao Tuarela.
6: Hey.
5: No. Women can forgive.
6: How many times have you forgiven?
5: I lost count.
6: Sesi.
5: I lost count in Tombi.
6: Are you still with him?
5: Yes, Tombi. Tombi, you know. The reason I'm still with the guy.
6: Yeah.
5: Anyway, it's not a guy, it's my husband.
6: Okay. The reason why you're with your husband?
5: You will find out that he's cheating. Eh? And when he gets caught, when he comes back, he will give you 100% of what you need. He will give you time. He will give you love. You will feel loved.
6: For how long?
5: Yeah. Don't be. I can't. This is too much, man. Can you please stop it? And we ladies, we are the one letting men to cheat us. Because most of the time, when a man cheat, he cheat with someone that knows you. So the lady, he will come and be in love with your partner, knowing exactly that man has a partner, has a wife.
6: Oh my goodness.
5: We are the one with the problem, ladies. We allow it.
6: Now, Anonza, I'm going to ask you a question. If you're not comfortable answering it, it's perfectly fine. Are you going to leave him?
5: Don't be, you know, the heart.
6: Wants what it wants.
5: The heart. I can do it. But tomorrow,
6: you'll be back there.
5: Sure. Don't be. Can you just stop it? When I look around, out of ten, 8 men are cheating to the woman.
6: My darling, let's leave it there. They are listening. No. They will answer you wherever they are. Thank you, Meiskat. Anonza, good morning.
7: Hi, Osintombi. How are you?
6: Hey, I'm fine. No. How are you?
7: Wait, hi. I'll see. The in-laws. They showing me flames. You know flames? Yo.
6: What's happening?
7: I was staying with the mother-in-law.
6: Okay.
7: And she decided, she's going back emakhaya.
6: Okay.
7: Ne? The doctor comes and says the mother-in-law, I'm not being told anything.
6: Hey,
7: nothing, I'll see. Nothing at all. And when the mother is sick, it's me. I can take the mother to the clinic, whatsoever. But they're discussing between two brothers and the sister. Mina, they're not telling me anything else in Dombi.
6: And when you're speaking to your husband, when you tell your husband, I don't like this.
7: Oh my God. He will just keep quiet. I don't know. I'll see the in-laws. And I've got 3 daughters. 3.
6: You?
7: Do you think I would also want my kids to get married one day? And face the same thing that mine is facing?
6: So what type of relationship do you have with your mother-in-law? Can't you say, oh, mama, you know, I'm happy that you are feeling better. I'm happy that you are now back home. But it would be nice for you to just let me know. I had no idea that you're going.
7: You know, the mother-in-law sent me a voice note. And I must just be fine with it, guys. And to cry about it doesn't solve anything or symptoms to me. I prayed, I did everything that you can think of. Nothing is coming right in there. But the in-laws, guys, in-laws.
6: One day,
7: I'll see everything will be fine.
6: Hey, let's leave it there. I'm scared for that day. I wonder what that day will look like. Bye-bye.
7: Bye-bye. Thank you.
6: 086-000-2479. 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What's going on? Who's troubling you? 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
11: Hi Sintombi, Genesis. Yeah, Themba ngiyaphileka. Hey, today's topic sibhodle. Hey Sintombi, this morning as I was driving with my daughter going to school, I told her that, hey, kuningi. And kuningi sesintombi, and I can't handle this anymore. It's too much. I don't know where to start, but it's too much. Kuningi sesintombi. 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Clay show is all this is.
6: Sure. Hey, kuningi, man.
12: Morning, Sintombi. Morning, Sintombi. Hey, what's up, Lela Tabo, man? Eish. I want to problem yaka ke my brother's wife. Yeah. My brother-in-law. Hey, That guy was so good. So it's that guy, ne? Okono kena kongkun konna, like, ukrake shevile pol. Ano fitla no change a channel.
6: Ha.
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12: We have got 6 beers pack. Ukran sa beer arm. Slike in kwa oswa khake, na sin kwa oswa khake, kin kwa ak. It's like what's it, Joe? Sometimes people say to her, please, Joe, will let brew a house, because it's a more pain. I don't like it. That's why I irritate that guy. Why I irritate that guy? It's like, again, a fella, ne? Kinka Kuluikir Kabu has a kaya, shaka something, come miracle. Just keep no to a queen. I season to begin on men and money, Joe. Tango.
13: Good morning. Taking lovely. This is Anonymous. In South Africa, because Silimele Kakulu Futi. I'm also thinking of filing for divorce after 16 years of marriage. I don't know where to start. Like, I don't know. I'm lost. There's no support. There's no emotional support. There's no financial support. There's nothing, you know. So, yeah, I'm also on that journey. Yeah, if somebody knows how, please help, where to start and all that. Thank you.
6: Sure.
14: Yo, what was this in Toby Topia? It look like a very ago who vent, who be another vent. I'll remain anonymous. I've got this boyfriend, Rishalani, 3 months ago. I still love him, and I get over case as one. And the problem in between her, Rishalana, Mama had passed on, and I only met her mother like this week, and next week, Mama was talking about after 8 months relationship. So I didn't even go to the funeral. So I don't know right now, and I dreamt about him. I need to tell him that dream, and the dream is like so serious and so like true. But I don't even know how to, because like, oh my God. Yeah, go wish up now you think that. When I was still young, I was going to just approach him and tell him that I still love you. But right now, the song on the side, especially look at that mona or kya or rata.
6: Hey.
14: Yo, give it a tata. Yo, mama tating, how's in Tombi?
15: Good morning, Tombi. I'd like to remain anonymous. Honestly, Tombi, in my opinion, ladies must never marry guys with kids because it's very frustrating.
16: Hello, Sisi Ntombi. I hope you're well. Yo. Na, Sisi se nkutisang botlhoko go feta dilo tse tsotlhe. Ke go losing o itegaka because of relationship e toxic e ne ke leng mo gone. Go losing o itegaka go ntegile self-esteem ya.
6: Oh, Sisi.
16: No, yana ke na le low self-esteem. Like, ga ke kgone go dira sepe because of confidence aga, I feel like it's gone. It's very tough. Each time when I have to wake up and look myself in the mirror, I don't like what I'm seeing. But I'm hoping we get a recover anyway. Okay, thank you. Anonymous from Rustenburg.
17: Yo, Sister Ntombi, good morning. Yo, Ntombi, sister. At home, I've got 3 sisters. Our mothers passed on 2 years ago. Hey, Susan told me they hate me. They hate me with passion. I wasn't really an angel growing up. I was a troublesome boy. So now, you know what? They don't want anything to do with me. They actually wish I could die.
6: Oh,
17: and
6: no.
17: I love them to bits. Hey, let's kill my mates. You really want to the Negrisha Fellas to a Sakadin.
6: Thank you, Papa.
18: Asun Tombi, Dumela Kisselo Mokai Kai. We have one. So, ish, at the book little topic in way. Touch my heart. Asun Tombi Namu took her at an aliena. I was a plobacabo baby. And ke motholo wa diabetes ti ke
6: no
18: di pilisi patawa ke tlo shwa ke pelo o kile wa bona o be relationship le motho o dula o le wrong no matter what no matter o buang or o ring o wrong ke dula ke apologize every day no matter ke right ke wrong ke apologize and then a gona hore sorry ke motho ke type motho o ratana le yona relationship you or understand siwa ke robali moyo nthweng ane fela ke isukile ke wrong lo bona is like 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
6: yo
18: ke lo bona nthweng lo ngwe buang o yetsang o wrong no matter what ha appreciate mix ha ke khatetsa o sentumbe ke khatetsa I don't know nice show thank you sentumbe
19: good morning this is Ntombi. I would like to remain anonymous. Where do I start? I cheated on my husband. And if he's claiming that he forgave me, but whenever he's drunk, it comes up. And I will never ever cheat on him again because we are 12 years married and I don't know. But I'm asking God, I'm praying for him because he's even sick and he can't drink. So please tell me, what can I do?
6: Oh.
20: Listen to me. You. That one on the massapa. It's to me. She says, the end is mistaken that she did. But you know, it's a guy who catch your feelings on the side chick, and the side chick is a man's and the end's a young kid, which is the over. I don't mind doing that, but Olaka Umdu and Lansana and I for years for a side chick, and if you ask a better than Lansana, she's very supportive, but I don't know. This is dominance in charge, guys. Can you take it?
21: Oh. Yeah, we're not Ntombi. Yeah, we're not Ntombi. Welele. Ay.
6: Let's go to news.
22: 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Independent and impartial.
23: Thanks, Ntombi. The top stories, the Chagas bail application cancelled and investigators probe Rooikrond prison escape. Good morning, I'm Evelyn Tongwane. The NPA Limpopo says the Likompo musician Likakonolo Shebe Mabena Chagas third bail application on new facts has been cancelled in the Polokwane Magistrates Court. NPA spokesperson Mashidu Malabi says the application was cancelled after Shebe Mabena appointed new legal counsel. Shebe Mabena will instead appear for pre-trial tomorrow, Thursday. He's facing a total of 21 charges, including 4 counts of attempted murder, theft, and malicious damage to property, among others. Rendani Ralipaswa reports.
24: The new legal counsel needs more time to familiarize themselves with the matter before the application can proceed. Shebe Mabena is also expected back at the Polokwane Regional Court for his pre-trial on Thursday.
23: The 102 million rand fraud and money laundering trial involving Zambian businessman William Adolo, his wife Zetu, and 4 others is expected to get underway at the Pretoria High Court. The case is linked to the alleged investment scheme tied to the operations of fugitive pastor Shepherd Shiburi's Enlightened Christian Gathering Church. Zine Botelezi filed this report.
25: After years of delay, the trial is continuing. The National Prosecuting Authority has indicated that it is ready to proceed. Since this case, Shepherd Bushiri and his wife fled the country. All accused have pleaded not guilty to charges leveled against them.
23: And in other news, Action SA's 16 suspended road accident fund employees have been paid 29 million rand while at home on suspension. The figure was revealed by the Transport Minister in reply to a parliamentary question. Action SA Member of Parliament Ellen Beasley says the revelation is concerning as RAF is struggling to process funds to thousands of claimants waiting for payouts.
26: The 16 staff members have received 29 million whilst being suspended, so it's an average of 1.8 million per employee for whilst they're being suspended. We don't know what ranks they hold, but they're clearly quite senior because the lowest paid person still receiving 48,000 a month, and you won't believe it, the highest paid salary is 333,000 rand a month, which is a 5 million year package. So.
23: And the National Correctional Services Commissioner Makgoti Tobagale says a team of investigators is probing the escape of a prisoner from the Rooikrond Maximum Correctional Center in Nyamahikeng, the Northwest. Edward Madiba was detained in a single cell and was serving a 20-year sentence for robbery, possession of a firearm and ammunition, kidnapping and parole violations. Tobagale says preliminary investigations suggest an inside job from the facility.
27: I have appointed investigators from my office to investigate this matter. So the management area, Rooikrond, and the region, LMN, Limpopo, Mpumalanga Northwest, is not going to be involved in the investigation. It will be independent, and it's an investigation that will be managed from my office. The investigators will report to me directly.
23: And finally on the markets, the rand is trading at 16 rand to the US dollar, 21 rand and 63 cents to pound sterling, and 18 rand and 60 cents to the euro. On commodities markets, gold is trading at $4,397 and platinum at $1,844 per ounce, while Brent crude oil is at $99.96 a barrel. And the top story this hour, the NPA Limpopo says the Likompo musician Lekgonolo Shebemabena Chauke's third bill application on new facts has been cancelled in the Polokwane Magistrates Court. For Radio 2000 News, I'm Evelyn Tawani. More news at 11.
6: Thank you so much, Evelyn. It brings us to 5 minutes past 10 o'clock. It's the second hour of the show. Well, we're counting down the days to the

0: www.joyofjazz.co.za/festivalinfo to get the entire lineup. All I know is I'm going to be on the Mbira stage having the time of my life. And I want to see you there.
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0: It's 19 minutes past 10 o'clock. You're listening to Radio 2000, Our Music, Your Memories. This is Unhlonipho, and the song is called Ungowami. And before that, played you Anita Baker, No One in This World. And in a bit, I'm going to be chatting to my homegirl. She is from Soweto. I'm also from Soweto, proudly so. Proudly so. Born at Baragwanath Hospital in 1983 on the 11th of October, raised in Deep Kloof, Zone 5. So, listen, I'm a Gwinya, was a Soweto. The fat cakes from Soweto, Deep Kloof, Polas to be specific. Ha, please, please. And I will forever be a Sowetan. And that's why I'm so excited to be speaking to another Sowetan who is going to, you know, we're going to celebrate her in this hour. Her name is Mel Tlhapi. She is an entrepreneur, model, tourism advocate, as well as former Mrs. Soweto, who has spent years using her platform to showcase the beauty, culture and possibilities of Soweto through her tourism business, Soweto Travel Shop. Her journey is also one of resilience, having survived a stroke and navigated recovery while continuing to pursue her passions, grow her business and create opportunities for others. And we are going to be celebrating Mel on September, well, this month, which happens to be Tourism Month. Let's quickly go for a short ad break. When we come back, we chat to my homegirl, Mel, after this.
1: You keep withdrawing. I think we'll both win with some time apart, just for a year.
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0: It's 22 minutes past 10 o'clock. You're listening to Radio 2000, Our Music, Your Memories. Joining us is a fellow homegirl. She is from Soweto, proudly so. Mel joins us on the line. Hey, Mel.
1: Good morning, Dombi. How are you?
0: I am losing my mind having this conversation with a fellow homegirl. You know I'm from a Deep Kloof, right?
1: I used to live at Diepkloof for about 3 years in my growing age, so homegirl for vibes, eh?
0: Right, right. Born at Baragwanath, I assume?
1: Absolutely, in 1985. Let's not go into the age thing, yeah?
0: 1983 on the 11th of October. That's my birthday.
1: Awesome.
0: Sando Sami, I am so excited to have this conversation with you as we celebrate Tourism Month. Now, let's start here. You've said tourism is about telling our stories, creating opportunities, and changing perceptions. What story do you want Soweto to tell the world?
1: Wow. You know, I think I would love Soweto to tell the story of where we come from,
0: yeah,
1: where we are, what we had to go through to get to where we are and where we are going. Mm. I think a lot of the times people understand our history because they've read about it, they've seen it on social media, they've seen it on the internet. So already you know, Uti, what is it that we have to offer, you know? But little do people know about where we are now. We are no longer the black and white township that was dusty, always with mist and smoke, you know what I mean, of gunshots and Nandoni. We no longer are in pain, but we are in a position where we are transitioning into our destination. Mm. We are a vibrant township. We are now colorful. We are full of opportunities. We are alive. We dance. We sing. And I think you need to know exactly where is Soweto now going so that the bus doesn't leave you behind when you come into Soweto and you think, you know, you're going to see this somber township that is still under oppression. But now we are a colorful place.
0: Oh.
1: We are full with opportunities and we have a destination that we are going to. And that is becoming the number one township in the entire globe.
0: Sure. You started Soweto Travel Shop more than a decade ago. For 100%. Those who aren't aware, what is Soweto Travel Shop and what do you offer?
1: Well, Soweto Travel Shop, it is currently an online travel hub. We sell travel products from your transportation, accommodation, itinerary building. So we are a service-based business that is based in Soweto, born and bred in Soweto. And we basically create stories for people when you come to us and you say, I want to travel. I want to either travel from Soweto or from South Africa to the world. We create and curate that story for you by putting together all of the tourism products that are available. If you're saying that you are from overseas, outside of South Africa, and you want to come into South Africa, we then put together an itinerary for you. And obviously, we do accommodation, transport, and on-the-ground tours that just speaks to what it is that you want to experience when you are traveling. I think the biggest thing is that we understand the needs of our travelers. When we curate your stories or your travel package, we're not just doing it because we want to show you what we know you need to see. Mm. But we curate it in such a way that it fulfills exactly the reason why you want to travel to this particular place. If you're coming to South Africa and you just want to be on holiday, we need to understand that your holiday needs to be a time to rest, recoup, because you're going to go back to the hustle and bustle. So we just give you an understanding of what it is that you want from this travel experience, and we curate it in the areas that you want to go to.
0: Mm. Now, when visitors come to Soweto, what do you want them to experience that they perhaps wouldn't get from a traditional tourism attraction? I mean, you know, besides Vilakazi Street, Soweto offers so much more.
1: Well, you know, when you come to Soweto, what Soweto Travel Shop wants you to see is Soweto.
0: Mm.
1: Not just destination Soweto, which is obviously the chosen and the spoken about areas. I mean, the industry already knows which places they want to take you. So, you know, it will always be Vilakazi Street, it will always be Mandela House, it will always be, you know, the towers. But when we curate it, we want you to see Soweto. We want you to see the people of Soweto. We want you to see the entrepreneurs of Soweto. We want you to walk the streets of Soweto. We want you to go deeper in Soweto so that when you walk away, you understand who and what Soweto is. It is not just a township where you walk in and you just, you know, you look at, okay, Nelson Mandela, I've gone to Peter Peterson. No, that's not who we are. We are deeper than that. We want you to experience the people. We want you to learn our language. Itadaso Gunjani, you know, you spoke about Amagwinya. We want you to eat Amagwinya. We want you to come and party in Soweto. We want you to come and stay in Soweto. Come book your hotel in Soweto so that you understand the nightlife of Soweto, what a weekend feels like. What we are talking about when we say seven colors on a Sunday, you know. So that's what we curate for our clients, the deepness of who Soweto is.
0: The realness and the authenticity of it. 100%, like when 100%. When I go into Soweto, I go home. I go to a place where, you know, the plate has the seven colors, etc. Chances are I won't go to Vilakazi Street because that is, yes, part of the Soweto experience. But as a Sowetan, it's not my go-to point. Not all the time.
1: You've hit it on the dot. On the dot.
0: Now, you've moved between modeling, entrepreneurship, and platforms like Mrs. Soweto. How have those experiences shaped the work that you do today, Mel?
1: Wow. You know, I think my whole transition starts from 2020. I mean, the COVID-19 era, you know, I think that was the one place in time where it taught us you need to diversify, and it closed down what we knew as career and what we knew as our income. At that point in time, people were not traveling, so there was no money coming into Soweto Travel Shop. There was no tourism happening, and you know, so much changed. We were affected by, you know, the fact that there's no income, children are not going to school, they, you know, so much turned upside down. And immediately I had to figure out, okay, now that this is not happening, your income, your livelihood is on a stop. What do you do? And Mrs. Soweto was just there. I remember I had just won the best tour operator in Soweto in 2023.
0: Wow.
1: But business was quiet. And the director of the Mrs. Soweto, Tsefofato Mate, said, you know what, I'm launching Mrs. Soweto. I would like to invite you to pull through to the launch. And, you know, because you're a woman and you won this big award, I'd like you to grace us with your presence. And I went. They were telling the story. They were speaking healing. They were speaking tourism. They were speaking entrepreneurship, exactly what epitomizes me. And I said, no, man, I want to enter. I think I want to be part of this program because I need to heal. I'm going through depression. I'm going through so much as a woman, because very quickly people say businesswoman, but they don't know that there's a human behind businesswoman first. And that human being was going through quite a lot. I entered Mrs. Soweto. It was a program. I went through all of the workshops. We did so much community work, and that brought a sense of life to me. And very fast, I remember on the 12th of August 2023, I walked on stage and I said, you know what, this is me. I had so much fun. I'm alive again. But when my name was called as the winner, and don't be, I'm the shortest person. I remember my first princess and second princess. I was looking at them, you know, from the top to the bottom, and I was like, oh my word. But I could not have been prouder, because that brought back Umel. It brought back my sense of purpose. It opened up doors. I got a job. I was headhunted immediately after that to join the Red Bus. And my life began again, you know. But in the midst of that, I was chasing, because now I was a winning streak. I was on this winning streak. And God stopped me and said, my child, you have everything, but you're neglecting yourself. And I got a stroke.
0: Oh, my goodness. Now, what? That stroke, what has that journey taught you about slowing down, resilience, and looking after yourself? Because it reminds me so much of Lira's story. Lira was constantly on the go, until she had her stroke and she had to slow down.
1: Yeah, you know, it's taught me that, you know, in life, prioritize. You know, life will always throw opportunities at you. there will always be the next person who wants to work with you, the best phone call, the best interview, the best show, the best this. But for those things to have you place them, you need to be there. The human being needs to be there. And if you don't take care of the human being is not going to be there to celebrate all of these things, or let alone attend all of these things.
0: Goodness.
1: I mean, we've just seen Lemise not so long ago. You know, she was running and running, and she was pushing and she was pushing, and her body was busy signaling to her that, you know what, you need to take a break. And that's exactly what happened to me.
0: Mm.
1: So what it has taught me is that over and above chasing the dream, over and above being the achiever, over and above being the perfectionist, remember that there is the vessel that needs to be taken care of so that all of these things can manifest.
0: Oh, yeah.
1: So I've learned to take care of myself now. I've learned to pace myself. I've learned to even listen to my own body right now. I take time every evening and I sit and I meditate and I say, body, tell me, can we do tomorrow?
0: Mm.
1: Can we do tomorrow's event? Can we do tomorrow's interview? I mean, I'm speaking to you now and like I have a list of emails to get through, but I just said, take a moment, breathe, prepare for this interview. Everything else will come after, because at the same time, you're overstimulating your mind. We take advantage of the brain because we don't see it.
0: Mm.
1: But in all honesty, the brain is the most important organ in our bodies. If it shuts down, then you know you can't move your hand, you can't have a dream, you can't have a vision, let alone make it happen. So it's taught me to just love Mel more. You know, love Mel more, and then everything else comes afterwards.
0: Mm. Now, as we celebrate Tourism Month this month, what would you like to see happen next for Soweto? And what role do you want to play in making that vision a reality? I love how you painted, you know, such a beautiful beautiful picture of how the township has evolved from the black and white, dusty pictures that are so common to a vibrant, colorful township.
1: Yeah. Well, you know, the one thing that I would love to see this particular, you know, Tourism Month, as we are celebrating Heritage Month as well, is to just acknowledge our heritage.
0: Mm.
1: You know, Soweto, you make tourism.
0: Yeah.
1: Sowetans, you make the experience of those tourists that come into the country. So live your township first before you can tell the story to somebody else.
0: Mm.
1: Acknowledge who and what it is in your life, because you are the storytellers. The Mels, the Soweto Travel Shops, and any other tour operating company can bring the people to the Soweto. But Soweto, they are feeding you.
0: Mm.
1: They are eating you.
0: Mm.
1: So embrace the heritage and the culture and the history of Soweto, and show the people that are coming into it who we are. Go party more. You supporting the restauranteurs, the tourism the tourism outlets, you know, you supporting them and posting them on social media makes other people know more about it. I'll make an example. Look at our music, you know.
0: Uh-huh.
1: Our music is making the world vibe.
0: Yeah. Yeah.
1: Now, put yourselves on that level, that as Sowetans, we make Soweto. Go to the restaurants, go to the tourism outlets, go to Mandela House. We need to support it. Let's see you on the streets, because if we don't support it, then those establishments are going to go down, and then all of a sudden Soweto has got nothing to show.
0: Mm.
1: So I guess what I'm trying to say is that Soweto, you are destination Soweto. Sowetans, you are the voice. You are what we sell when we go overseas.
0: Yeah.
1: So hone it, own it, celebrate it, and you go out there and you show the world who Soweto is. Post about Soweto.
0: Mm.
1: Post about the towers. Hashtag Soweto, and just, we are Soweto. Come see us. You know, Soweto is us. Soweto is Soweto because of us.
0: True.
1: Not the other way around.
0: You're absolutely right. The people are an important component in the whole Soweto experience. Now,
1: 100%.
0: In closing, Mel, Alicia Keys, This Girl Is On Fire. That is your song choice. Briefly, talk to me about why this specific song.
1: You know, I think through everything that I've been through, Ntombi, I've learned Uguti, you know, your trajectory of life and what you feed your mind on a daily basis becomes exactly what the universe will give you.
0: Mm.
1: I have started to say I am unstoppable.
0: Come on.
1: And every time I say that to myself, there's nobody that says no to me in a day.
0: Yeah.
1: The emails that I'm talking about right now is people saying, Mel, what do you want? And I say, this is actually what I want. No, but I want it this way. So if you feed your mind with a saying or a routine that says you are unstoppable, you can make anything happen. Doesn't matter what has happened to you. You can make things happen. The universe will align. That is why my song that says, when I am on fire, and if you are not willing to join the fire with me, so touch it. Because this girl is really going after what she wants.
0: I love it. Mel, thank you so much for your time. And go answer those emails while listening to your song.
1: Thank you so much, Ntombi.
0: Thank you. She's a fellow Sowetan just like me. Her name is Mel Tlhapi. She's an entrepreneur, model, tourism advocate, as well as former Mrs. Soweto, who has spent years using her platform to showcase the beauty, culture, and possibilities of Soweto through her tourism business, Soweto Travel Shop.

0: 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We want to celebrate them. And I think it's important that we celebrate and we give people their flowers while they still can smell them. So I want you to identify those individuals, be it in your home, in your community, in your workplace. Tell me about them. And then we will shine a spotlight on the incredible work and the impact that they've had, either in the company, in the community, you name it. bettertogether@radio2000.co.za.
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2: 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Four warriors, two fights. 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

0: Yo, Ntombi. Hi, man. Stop. Stop it. Stop it right there. No, no, no, no, no. But what does it mean? Now, you know what? I'm sweating here. Yo, no, that's so good. That's so good music. When we talk about Radio 2000, it's music. Good music. Mabuti. Thank you, my dear.
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2: Thanks, Ntombi. The top stories: a two suspected robbers killed in marble wall crash, and court rules in favor of Biko family. Good morning. I'm Evelyn Tongwane. Two suspected armed robbers have died in a car crash on the R573 in Marble Wall, Limpopo. The crash happened a few hours after a robbery at a filling station in Dunnelton outside Marble Wall yesterday. Police say a gang of 13 armed men stormed the filling station at Mudedi Complex, used explosives to blast open a drop safe before fleeing with an undisclosed amount of money. Police say after the robbery, a getaway vehicle overturned between Slagboom and Siabuso. One suspected robber died at the scene while the second succumbed to his injuries in hospital. Limpopo police spokesperson Malisela Lidwaba says they've recovered firearms and ammunition.
3: The investigation is continuing with police working hard to identify and apprehend the remaining suspects who were part of the armed group. The recovery of these firearms and the subsequent linkage of the deceased suspects to the business robbery is a significant breakthrough.
2: The High Court in Gqeberha in the Eastern Cape has ruled in favour of the Biko family to temporarily halt proceedings of the inquest into the death of the Black Consciousness leader Steve Biko. The family requested to postpone the proceedings of the inquest in order to obtain critical affidavit and documents from the 1997 inquest and the TRC. The family wants this translated from Afrikaans into English so all participating legal teams have accurate understanding. Delivering the ruling judge, Johannes Yexton, says he is satisfied with the arguments made by Biko's legal representation. And in other news, the NPA Limpopo says the Likompo musician Lethonolo Shebe Mabena Chauke's third bail application on new facts has been cancelled in the Polokwane Magistrates Court. NPA spokesperson Mashudu Malavi says the application was cancelled after Mabena appointed a new legal counsel. He will instead appear for pre-trial tomorrow, Thursday. He's facing a total of 21 charges, including 4 counts of attempted murder, theft, and malicious damage to property, among others. Daniel Ralipaso reports.
4: The new legal counsel needs more time to familiarize themselves with the matter before the application can proceed. Shebe Mabena is also expected back at the Polokwane Regional Court for his pre-trial on Thursday.
2: And in other news, Action SA says 16 suspended road accident fund RAF employees have paid 29 million rand while at home on suspension. The figure was revealed by the Transport Minister in a reply to a parliamentary question. Action SA Member of Parliament Alan Beasley says the revelation is concerning as RAF is struggling to process funds to thousands of claimants waiting for payouts.
5: The 16 staff members have received 29 million while being suspended, so it's an average of 1.8 million per employee for whilst they're being suspended. We don't know what ranks they hold, but they're clearly quite senior because the lowest paid person still receiving 48,000 a month, and you won't believe it, the highest paid salary is 333,000 rand a month, which is a 5 million year package. So.
2: And finally on the markets, the rand is trading at 16 rand to the US dollar, 21 rand and 66 cents to pound sterling, and 18 rand and 62 cents to the euro. On commodities markets, gold is trading at $4,402 and platinum at $1,853 per ounce, or Brent crude oil is at $99.69 a barrel. And the top story this hour, two suspected armed robbers have died in a car crash on the R573 in Marble Wall, Limpopo. For Radio 2000 News, I'm Evelyn Tongwane. Next update at 12 with Mudubi Makhalemele.
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0: If this song does not convince you to go right now to Ticketmaster and get your tickets to the Standard Bank Joy of Jazz, I don't know what will. McCoy is definitely going to be there giving us nothing but the best when it comes to the saxophone, which is something that he does so well. All roads lead to the Sandton Convention Center on the 25th as well as the 26th of September. We are going to be enjoying jazz. We are going to be enjoying proudly South African music. We are going to also honor our icons, the likes of Ntate Hugh Masekela and the late Mambusi Mhlongo as well. It's going to be absolutely incredible. This song is called Mr. and Mrs. Adonis, and Sylvester absolutely loves this kind of music. So do I. And I know you do too. It brings us to 16 minutes past 11 o'clock. You're listening to Radio 2000, All Music, Your Memories. Welcome to the third and final hour of the show. The music, of course, 10 out of 10. The music, 10 out of 10. The content, also 10 out of 10. And right now, we're going to switch gears. It's hashtag Doctor's Note. Now, September is National Suicide Prevention Month. And we've got this very heartbreaking letter. It reads, "Hi, Sis Ntombi, I hope you're well. May we please talk about surviving suicide and the embarrassment some of our families put us through. I am a 30-year-old lady, and if I was successful, I would have passed away at the age of 25. Ntombi, some families don't understand mental health and its challenges. Even today, I'm still judged for what I did when I was 25 years old. Why is there so much stigma surrounding survivors?" Sure. We're going to get clinical psychologist Dr. Gidumedzi Mashego to assist Anonymous. My goodness. If you are currently going through, through a lot and you're feeling depressed and you have suicidal thoughts, please reach out to the South African Depression and Anxiety Group Crisis Helpline. It is toll free. Here's the number, 0800-567-567. The number again is 0800-567-567.
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2: 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Bantamweight King Faiz Jacobs moves up in weight, hunting his second title. 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Four warriors, two fights. 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

0: It's 19 minutes past 11 o'clock. You are listening to Hashtag Better Together. It's Doctor's Note, and we've got Dr. Gi Dumetse Mashego joining us on the line. Good morning, Doc.
1: Good morning, Tombi. Good morning to the listeners. Thank you for having me.
0: Thank you for taking time to assist Anonymous. Let me read the letter so that our listeners can be on the same page as us, and then I'll get into, my questions. The letter reads, Hi, Sis and Tombi, I hope you're well. May we please talk about surviving suicide and the embarrassment some of our families put us through. I am a 30-year-old lady, and if I was successful, I would have passed away at the age of 25. And Tombi, some families don't understand mental health and its challenges. Even today, I'm still judged for what I did when I was 25. Why is there so much stigma surrounding survivors? Anonymous, thank you. My first question, Doc, is Anonymous is still judged today for what she did when she was just 25 years old. Why does the stigma often continue?
1: I think, you know, sadly, stigma for mental health issues, right, is still so thriving even in 2026. Mm. And it's societal stigma, meaning the society judges you, your own family members can judge you for struggling with mental health illness, let alone suicidal ideation or death by suicide, etc. And also self-judgment, right? So that there's three levels of

0: stigma or different types of stigma that can happen. And those, unfortunately, can be ongoing until the person who is judging or being judged, right, deals with it.
1: Mm.
0: And I always say to people that, sadly, the only thing you can control is yourself. And the only thing you can master is yourself. So I'm truly hoping that Anonymous has found a safe space to process all the emotions, all the negativity around her, because you might never actually change the people who are judging her.
1: Mm.
0: But you can make sure that she thrives in spite of that and, you know, be able to move on.
2: Yeah. She says some families don't understand mental health challenges. Mm. How can families learn to respond with support rather than shame or judgment? Because this can be a teachable moment for them as well.
0: We need to understand that mental health is not a choice.
1: Mm.
0: I don't think people choose to have severe anxiety, schizophrenia, bipolar, depression, suicidal ideation. It is not a choice. And I'm not saying that some people, you know, develop personality disorders whereby they're internalizing this and it becomes a choice. But I'm talking about people who, you know, struggle and they are predisposed to that. We need to understand that the same way a healthy person can struggle with cancer, diabetes, cholesterol, even though, for example, they're running every day, they're eating healthy, you can still be predisposed to certain physical illnesses. Therefore, even mental health, health illness is the same.
2: Yeah.
0: And I think that's where we still have a long way to go to show people that me and Tombi can go through something. One of us develops depression and the other doesn't. And there's many factors. And one of them is that predisposition, that genetic predisposition that one of us is born with. But it's not necessarily a choice.
2: Yeah. Now, when someone survives a suicide attempt, Doc, what does meaningful support and recovery look like?
0: Definitely it's that safe space, and sometimes it doesn't have to be family, but preferably professional, because I think also even in people supporting you, some people don't know what to say or how to help you because they don't understand, for example, what depression is. And I always give this metaphor that imagine that someone is in a dark hole. That's what depression looks like.
1: Mm.
0: Even if you shine a light on them, they do not see the light. You cannot push them towards the light. They might have everything externally going well for them, but if they're struggling with that, you know, depression, it's difficult for them to snap out of it, right? And I think that's the language we need to be careful of when we're talking about mental health illness, that you cannot just snap out of it.
1: Mm.
0: That it's not something that you can, you know, just get over just because you cannot see the scar, you know, unlike where you've got physical problems. And sadly, we're still more accepting of physical ailments than of mental health illnesses. And therefore, people supporting people who are struggling need to just be gentle and show them grace. And if they don't understand it, they can speak to us, the professionals, right? Instead of just attacking the one who's struggling, they can come speak to us and grieve, you know, the idea they had for their child, and also just express, you know, the sadness they're feeling for what their child is going through and process that and be able to support them. But also the people suffering, they please must come to us to process those emotions when they're struggling, you know, continually in their lives, but also when they're struggling to have support. They also need to grieve that the people around them are not able to show up the way they need, but they can still thrive in spite of that.
2: Sure. Now, as a clinical psychologist, why is it so important during Suicide Prevention Month to talk not only about preventing suicide, but also about support and understanding those who have survived an attempt?
0: We need to understand that it happens when someone, you know, is not doing well. And I think the stigma is one of the main reasons, but also to normalize the mental health experiences that, you know, we shouldn't shy away from them. And you find actually that it runs in the family, the struggle.
2: Oh.
0: And I think people are not even aware. You know, you're raising someone who is able to talk about the anxiety, but you find that you yourself are actually anxious. You just were not diagnosed. You just have things that you sort of do, maybe you're self-medicating somehow. And it's not just with alcohol, it could be with food, it could be with over-the-counter medication, painkillers, it could be with anything that you are doing, right? Because that's why we take a family history to find out, you know, maybe this thing has come a long way, and maybe it hasn't. Maybe it's something that because of the overwhelming stress that you are going through, you are sort of the first generation of this thing. But definitely we need to start having conversations so that we can normalize it in society, that we're not, you know, seeing it as something awkward or something abnormal when someone struggles with their mental health.
2: Yeah. Now, for families who've lost a loved one to suicide and are carrying the pain, confusion, as well as unanswered questions that come with that loss, how can they begin to navigate their journey to healing and find some sort of peace, Doc?
0: There is no logic. I think sometimes the family members or the people around the, you know, the friends want logic.
2: Yeah.
0: They want it to make sense. And with psychological, emotional, abstract things, there is no logic. There is no, there was one, two, three, the person had A, B, and C, therefore it doesn't make sense. There is no logic. And hence I always explain that, imagine them in a dark hole. They did not see the light. They did not see the things that they were having. The, you know, death by suicide for them felt like an exit from the pain because the pain was so overwhelming. And I think that that is where, you know, we need to converse about it, that it's not black and white. There's no logic. It doesn't make sense. Right, we need to understand that sometimes it's because of the brain chemistry, right? Meaning we need to involve psychiatrists also to help this person the same way someone with cancer will go for chemo. Someone with, you know, diabetes will then, you know, have things that they can take to make sure that they can manage their condition. It's the same way with mental health issues. But definitely that family, it might be difficult because I think also other systems in society make it difficult, like religion. Some religions call it whatever they're calling it, and it's so difficult. And the guilt that you sit with sometimes. So definitely find a safe space. Professionals, we are there. We are there also in the public sector because some people, you know, don't have access to us because of funds or medical aid. But we are there, qualified people in the public health sector. It's just people who've chosen to work there, right? So please reach out to your nearest clinic if you don't have access to private practitioners and just, you know, ask them where the nearest clinical psychology services are and just make that appointment for your own sanity, for your own sake.
2: Sure. For someone who is struggling today and feels judged, ashamed, or unable to speak to their family, what would you want them to know about asking for help?
0: Please do ask for help. You are a human being having a human experience, and we all, you know, feelings are part of the human experience. And I think we sometimes forget that. What you are feeling is valid. We often think it's always about success or positive emotions, but there are other emotions, anger, sadness, depression. You know, those things are part of life. And, you know, your feelings are valid. We seek help. We are there. Like, I went to school specifically to assist people like that.
2: Yeah.
0: So there is something about it. You know, it's not like you are making it up. Yes, people might not understand it. People might not see, you know, your pain. But definitely find a safe space where you can express what you are experiencing, the judgment, the disappointment, you know, whatever it is that you're going through, so that you can, you know, navigate that, process that, and thrive. And whatever happened in the past, you know, after like a suicide attempt, you know, it's not the end. Right. It doesn't define you as a human being. There's so many facets of you. But definitely please reach out and seek help so that you can, you know, stand up for yourself and exist in spite of what happened or what you went through.
2: On that note, Doc, where can individuals get a hold of you, especially ones that are really, really struggling, or maybe a parent that can see that their child is struggling with depression, they're in a dark hole and she's been shining the light and the child does not see. How can they get a hold of you so you can assist?
0: So on WhatsApp, I'm at 082-858-7033, and my website is rebaonewellness.com. It has all my details. On the socials is at Dr. Dumi_DSM, and that doctor is an abbreviation, so DR. Yes, at Dr. Dumi_DSM. But also if they Google Dr. Kitumetsi Dumi Mashego, I'm available. They will find me.
2: Doc, thank you so much for giving us your time this morning.
0: Thank you, Dombi. Thank you to the listeners.
2: Siyabonga. There you go. That is... Dr. Kidumetsi Mashego. And, you know, Ntabi and I, we were fighting about this one because I was just like, you know, suicide is just such a trigger. And I don't know if I'm comfortable having a conversation, but we have to have those uncomfortable conversations and help those who need the help. Oh, here's Paul Hardcastle. You may be gone.

0: It's Radio 2000, our music, your memories. Joel Zuma, song called Onjengawe. Before that, played you Paul Hardcastle, You May Be Gone, bringing us to 11:41. Comment of the day is coming up, as well as who is taking us to lunch. Actually, let's do comment of the day right now. We're always looking for that one comment that stands above the rest. And we shine a spotlight and we celebrate you. We celebrate the comment. We celebrate everything here. We celebrate everything. It's comment of the day.
1: Comment of the day.
0: All right, let's take a listen.
2: Good morning, Ntombi. Kitabi Somona. Ntombi, wait. You just mentioned Hore, you're running your first marathon.
0: Yes.
2: So, meaning you're doing a 42 kilo because of marathon, it's 42 kilo. So, if you're going to be doing a fun run, a 5 kilo, 10 kilo, as a marathon, Ntombi. 21 and a half marathon. So, Osho Hore was at 22, I think, 42 kilos, Kasandi. Thank you very much.
0: No. So, I don't consider it a fun run at all. I consider it a marathon because it's written there, you are doing the da-da-da-da marathon. Ne? So in my head, I've convinced myself that yes, it might be a 10-kilometer run. However, it's a marathon to me. To me. So, I don't have marathon full ma. Oksalayo, I'm running. On Sunday. Yes, it's 10 kilometers, but we have to start somewhere. Huh? I have to start somewhere. Hey, Ntabi is so happy because she was just saying, please don't tell people that you're running a marathon. 10 kilometers is not a marathon. Are you happy? Yo! It's 11:43. Oksalayo, in my head, I'm running a marathon. There's no stopping me. I'm going there. It's 11:43. Let's find out who's taking us to lunch? You just need to go to our Radio 2000 WhatsApp channel and vote for the song that you like. Option number one. Nazo. It's Marvin Gaye. Sexual Healing. You know this song, you love this song. But have you listened to the lyrics? Like, listen to the lyrics. Maybe if the song wins, you'll just listen to the lyrics. Listen to the lyrics. All right. That's option number one. Marvin Gaye, Sexual Healing. Let me give you option number two. Option number two. The ladies are going to love this one. I knew it. The ladies are absolutely going to love Tamia. So into you. It's option number two. Choose My Ketela. Is this the song that's going to take us to lunch? Are you going sexual healing? Or are you going so into you? Left or right? Choose My Ketela.
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3: Have you ever been a stepdad?
4: No, I've never.
3: You've never dated a girl who has a kid or two?
4: I have.
3: Did you hang around with the kid?
4: No, it's... But a friend of mine who was still very young. And this kid says, Nyako, I swear. She said, I'm trying to go to love, but I need to turn to my mom. And then, Ngroundies. Because that's what the kid always said. Ngroundies. And we had with them roundies and gave it that. How does it feel like being a stepfather?
5: I don't see any problem. I've been a stepdad for two times. The first one when I was four.
3: Yeah.
5: The second one at five.
3: Is it fairly low involvement? Nalabandwan?
5: Obviously, I suffered like before.
3: Wow, very interesting.
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0: Sounds like Marvin Gaye to me, but it's not. It's October London. Back to your place. Let's quickly go for a short ad break. When we come back, we figure out, is Marvin Gaye actually going to take us to lunch, or is it going to be Tamia? But I do think we have space for one more song. Zahara Umthwalo after this.
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2: 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He applied, then now he's a driver. So to other people, I must give up. 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
3: 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Then Kulman Arian Seven is a track track, you know, paid it up. I met the back email, then I told a credo 2000. It's under a cool, or is it 2000?
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0: It's Radio 2000 All Music, Your Memories. This is Ahara and the song is called Umthwalo, bringing us to 11:44, or rather 11:54. I'm about to reveal the winner. Actually, Ntabi Mamabolo is going to do that. Now, why would they call it a marathon if I can't say I'm running a marathon?
1: The marathon is the headline of what you're doing. So the brand marathon.
0: Yeah.
1: You're not running a marathon.
0: But when I signed up, they never said it's a fun walk. They said you are signing up for a marathon and you need to choose whether
1: because
0: you're doing the 5 kilometer or
1: oh
0: you're doing the 10 kilometer or you're doing 21 or you're doing 42. When I signed up, no one said I'm doing a fun walk.
1: There are people there,
0: yes,
1: who are doing a marathon. A 5 kilometer.
0: I am one of those people.
1: A 10 kilometer, those are races, fun walks, whatever you name it. A 21 is a half marathon. 42 is a marathon.
0: Why are you unje? Anyway, please tell us the truth, the song that's taking us to lunch. You know,
1: am I jealous?
0: I didn't want to, I didn't want to say that.
1: Oksala, you're running a 10 kilometer race, fun
0: which
1: walk,
0: is
1: etc.
0: Which
1: not
0: is
1: a
0: marathon.
1: Oh my gosh. All right. So who's taking us to lunch on the WhatsApp channel, Radio 2000? That is Tamiya, So Into You, sitting on 278 votes. Marvin Gaye, Sexual Healing, sitting on 399 votes.
0: So who's taking us to lunch?
1: Marvin Gaye.
0: Oksala, I'm running a marathon. When I signed up, they didn't say fun walk, fun run. You'll see me on the finish line with my medal.

0: It's just gone 12 o'clock. Let's find out what's happening in and around our world. And then David Mashabela takes over to give us the Royal Playground. Don't mind the haters, the people that are jealous of you when you are doing things. They reduce them to... I just want you to know, you must keep doing what you're doing. There will always be someone who's jealous of you. It's 12 o'clock. Let's find out what's happening in and around our world. It's news time. Bye-bye, May Scott.
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2: Thanks, Ntombi. Top stories at 12 o'clock. Two suspected armed robbers die in Limpopo crash, and court halts proceedings in Steve Biko inquest. Good afternoon. Two suspected robbers have died in a crash on the R573 in Marble Hall, Limpopo. The crash happened a few hours after a robbery at a filling station in Denilton yesterday. The police's Malisela Ludwaba.
3: The investigation is continuing, with police working hard to identify and apprehend the remaining suspects who were part of the armed group. The recovery of these firearms and the subsequent linkage of the deceased suspects to the business robbery is a significant breakthrough.
2: The family of the late Black Consciousness leader Steve Biko has welcomed the Gqeberha High Court's ruling to temporarily halt the proceedings of the inquest into his death. The family made the request to obtain affidavits and documents from the 1977 inquest and the archives of the Truth and Reconciliation Commission. Family spokesperson Nkosinathi Biko.
4: It's not a matter to be celebrated. This is not about win or lose. In fact, I have already directed the team at the Steve Biko Center to help develop a data center so that all of the material we have can again be revisited by the investigating officer to try and plug the gaping holes.
2: The Section 89 Impeachment Committee is going to file papers in the Western Cape High Court opposing two applications filed against its decision to rescind the recommendation of advocate Thandazani Madonsela as its evidence leader. The EFF has filed papers in the same court asking it to declare unlawful and set aside the committee's decision to rescind the recommendation of Madonsela. Committee Chairperson Makashule Kana.
5: On behalf of the committee, I will ensure that the papers and all notices relating to opposing these two applications are submitted to court, and we will argue in opposition to the two applications, one by the EFF and the other one by the African Legal Professionals Association. The decision is thus taken. We are going to oppose the two applications.
2: The family of 20-year-old Tsepang Nyati is pleading with social media users to stop spreading unverified claims about his death. Nyati was buried in Cullinan outside Pretoria earlier today. He was among a group of young people splashing water on passers-by during Spring Day celebrations in Rifilwe when an altercation broke out. His brother, Aaron Nyati.
6: It's cyberbullying. You're bullying us, guys. Can you please stop talking some things that you don't know, because you were not even there? How can you speak about something that you didn't see it? I'm truly hurt. I'm hurt too much. Tsepang, he was everything to me.
2: The rand is trading at 16 rand to the dollar, 21 rand 66 cents to pound sterling, and 18 rand 62 cents to the euro. Gold is trading at $4,402 and platinum at $1,853 per ounce. Brent crude oil is at $99.69 a barrel. Recapping the top story, two suspected armed robbers have died in a crash on the R573 in Marble Hall, Limpopo. For Radio 2000 News, I am Utsile Sakumo. News at 1 o'clock.
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9: 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This Heritage Month, South Africa turns to volume up. From the rhythm of Amapiano to the smoke of the braai, we're celebrating the roots that raise us and the diversity that unites us. Break out the traditional gear. 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Radio 2000, our music.

Jobs, jobs, jobs. It's a Wednesday. That's all this day is about for us on this show. Good afternoon and welcome to the Royal Playground, 12 after 12. I hope the family is well. I hope everybody is well. I hope you got a job, man, the last few weeks, few months. I really hope there's been a change in your life. Because on Wednesday on this show, the focus is about getting you a gig. So do send your voice notes, 060-584-2250. If you're looking to hire, that's what we do here as well. You say, this is who I am. I'm looking to hire such a person of these skills. You share with us, and we certainly share with everybody else. And throughout the show, we connect with different employment agencies. So for no other reason but to share some of these job opportunities that exist, we'll be connecting with Kagiso Monyatse of SA Youth, who will be sharing with us jobs as well. Mervin Pinar is lined up as well for today's show. And these are jobs in the automotive industry. And you know, jobs from SA Youth, about a first-time job seekers and all of that, still young. Those are a lot of the job opportunities in that regard. So keep them coming, or send us your voice note of you looking for a job. It's 13 after 12, Radio 2000, our music, your memories. More still coming. Shade is live, by the way, and if you want us to play your song between 1 and 2, call us now on 086-000-2479.

0: Afternoon, Deva. Thanks for this lovely opportunity for this platform.
1: Hello, Tiag.
0: Great show as always. 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We deliver anywhere in South Africa. Thanks, Endeavor. JD from Porch. What a wonderful show. Thanks.
1: Well, keep them coming, whether you're promoting your business or you're looking for work. That's what we do here on this show.
2: Hello, David. You are speaking to Terence Masego. I'm here at Witbank. Lisa, I'm looking for a job. I'm having matric. I'm having a N1 in motor mechanic. I'm also having a N2 and N3 in diesel mechanic. I'm just looking for a job or any apprenticeship, Deza. My phone number is 072-932-9388. Let me repeat it again. It's 072-932-9388. Thanks a lot, Mr. Deza.
1: Thank you so much.

0: 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That feeling is calling you back.
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2: 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SABC News doesn't just report. 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
3: Is the grass greener outside of South Africa when it comes to employment opportunities, salary and the quality of life?
4: A cocoa can in Dubai will cost you 3 times what you see in South Africa. So it means that they haven't done anything. But because accounting is not for everyone, a person will take that offer. And when you are that side, things are not working.
5: I think it all boils down to the reasons as to why you want to leave the country, right?
3: Yeah.
5: For me, if you are moving for experience and exposure, shalala, everywhere it's tough.
3: Yeah.
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3: Yeah.
5: But
3: yeah,
5: because of they want experience and exposure, they're stuck in that.
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7: Hello, Tiam. Thank you so much.
8: Hello, King David. My name is Happiness Siongo, and I'm in the Eastern Cape in Bizana. I have N6 in financial management, as well as a diploma in office management and technology. I have worked at a bank as a service consultant, where I was doing everything from being an ATM custodian, opening accounts, doing term deposits, and everything. I have also worked at a Department of Labor as a student last year, and I was doing all the administrative work from frontline duties, application of UIF, COIDA, and employer registration. I was also assisting in the management support services, which includes HR, supply chain, and finance duties. I can be contacted on 078-821-7105. 078-821-7105, as well as 079-418-4526. Thank you so much.
7: Thank you. As a youth, Kagiso Monyatsi will connect with him in a little bit. He has jobs for retail sales executive at Verimark, and I see there's a dispensary manager at Dischem, and a sales personnel at Pep and Spa is looking for merchandise. So keep listening to the show. Before one, I'll share those job opportunities. Here's Shade. She's live in concert.

0: Good afternoon, David. How are you?
1: Bramdeva, how's it
2: there?
1: Khaulani here from Opium Restaurant in Soshanguve. We are your number one party venue. We specialize in your bridal showers, your baby showers, your birthday celebration, graduation party, and any type of celebration. If you have a party or something, please contact us via WhatsApp on 082-392-8896. 082-392-8896. We also do lunches and dinner dates. Yeah, we are based in Soshanguve, Block AA. Catch us also on Facebook, Opium Restaurant, one word. Opium Restaurant, one word, for any type of celebration. Thank you.
2: Hello, Tiaga. I'm told that our list of songs that will be playing after one lacks a bit of flavor. I'm told it lacks a bit of flavor. Yeah, it does. Because there's only guys on the list that are requesting. But ladies, we rely on you for that little bit of chicken spice. Just so this list, you know, is palatable. If you don't know how to cook, you'll understand. Or you don't even know what's in there. That's me, eh? Half the time, I don't know what I'm eating. Yesterday, No Ordinary Love. Ladies, call us on 086-000-2479. Add a bit of flavor to this list of music that we'll be playing after one. You know how we do it. You pick it, we play, and if it's nice, we play it twice.

0: You've been away for a long time, and during our absence, you kept that flame burning, and you were here to welcome us back, and that means so much.
1: Shosho Bradiza, Kites Mamo Odi. I'm looking for an employment. Abuti Deiza, Kinale, home based care, testing and counseling, adherence counseling, Kirleli ECD level 5A, but any job. Right, Abutaka. The bank number is 0 2 2 3 6 0 0 8 9.

0: There's a lot more coming, eh? Let me tell you. Kiss of Life, an ordinary love or no ordinary love. The Sweetest Taboo is also lined up on the show today. And remember, it's all about you getting a job. And I did say we'll be sharing jobs from SA Youth, a salesperson, a go pair merchandiser and all of that. I remember when I was very young, all I wanted to do was be a merchandiser.
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1: Free State, this is the big one. 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

0: 11 days, one people, countless stories. 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
1: Good day, my name is Kagiso Munyatsi from SA Youth. SA Youth is an institutional pathway management network that is free to use, which offers unemployed youth in South Africa the opportunity to access available earning and learning opportunities through various sectors within their area. We currently have the following exciting opportunities. We're starting with Easter Personal Solutions, with the following contact center opportunities for Northern Cape. First role is ABA interviewer / ABA therapy US healthcare for American working hours. This will be happening remotely. And then secondly, we do have the administrative assistant for the same opportunities, which will be based on USA office hours. Thirdly, the client intake coordinator by Abath Therapy again, and operations and customer onboarding coordinator for the same company. All of this, of course, are on SA Youth to apply. Second on the list, we've got various roles in the Free State, starting with the retail sales executive for Verimark in Velcom, and then followed by the driver for the Lewis Group also in Velcom, and then thirdly the merchandiser for 40 hours per month by Smallen in Velcom. But they are also looking at somebody with metric and specific Vodacom SIM card. Last but not least, we've got a series of opportunities for KZN with various employers. We've got the dispensary manager for Grasslands Junction, Peter Marisbeck, for their new store at Dischem Pharmacies Limited in Msunduzi. And then we've got the auxiliary nurse opportunity by the same company. And then we've got the salesperson by PEP in Msunduzi. Also, and then last but not least, the merchandiser 45-hour role for Spa Dance Bar Campedown in Kato Ridge, also in KZN by Smallen Pty Ltd. So these are the roles that our job seekers should apply for. On sayouth.mobi, we encourage you to complete your SA Youth CV, and for more information call the 0800-727272 toll free line. This will be all from my side. Thank you
2: so much. It's jobs from SA Youth. 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

0: Ati ngikutshela lo sisi umuhle, umuhle, umuhle lo sisi. Today, if you've seen this concert, it's one of those beautiful, beautiful ones. It's like a big size event, you know, where there's these all sorts of stuff on stage that she, at some point she's in the sky and all of that. It's one of those beautiful concerts. Sweetest Taboo, Shade, Radio 2000, our music, your memories. We're back after this.
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0: You know, Mervin Pinar of Bonafide Human Capital is looking for business development representative for a courier business. I think it's somewhere in Johannesburg. And also there's a dealership principal, at Randburg dealership. He's also looking for finance and insurance manager at a dealership. So these are the jobs that are available from Mervin Pinar. So keep listening to Radio 2000. You know how we do it on a Wednesday. It's all about jobs, jobs, jobs. We're back in a little bit. Actually, no, let me give you one of the songs that are lined up for today.

0: You know how we connect with Phumuzo Maboho of the CSIR every single Wednesday? Well, today she has a job opportunity. It's actually an internship opportunity in partnership with MICT CETA. They are offering an internship opportunity for graduates so they can get practical work experience to enhance their skills and employability. So listen to the show later on. It's about 10 past, maybe quarter past one. That's when we'll be talking to Phumuzo Maboho of CSIR. It's a one-year contract. This, you know, someone who's looking for an opportunity in information technology, computer science, engineering, and all of that. Well, there is an internship program that's coming up in a little bit. Keep listening to Radio 2000. Do I have another somebody else? Yes, somebody else looking for a job.
1: Us, David, I'd like to say thanks to you for the opportunity you're giving to us.
0: Thank you, ma'am.
1: I am Mama Africa, based in Bethel, Mzinoni. I'm doing all the crocheting, your t-shirts, your cap, whatever you want me to crush for you. You can send for me the picture on you on my WhatsApp. Then I will do it the way you want it. And I'm doing the laundry. The laundry, you can deliver it by me or I will come to pick it up. I'm based in Bethel, Mzinoni. My number is 0796722287. 0796722289. Thank you, David.
0: Thank you so much. We got news coming up. Here's a couple.

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2: Thanks, David. 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Possible retrenchments at Sibanye mineshaft in the northwest and major disruptions at UK airports. Good afternoon. Sibanye Stillwater's Kwezi shaft in Rustenburg in the northwest has reached its end of life after years of mining platinum group metals. The mine says it's yet to initiate a Section 189 process that could see over 1,000 workers retrenched. Sibanye Stillwater's CEO Richard Stewart.

0: Former National Assembly Speaker and Defence Minister Nosiviwe Mapisa Nqakula's travel allowances have come under scrutiny in the High Court in Pretoria. Mapisa Nqakula, who faces 12 counts of corruption and one of money laundering, has denied using illicit funds for overseas travel. The state alleges she received about 4.5 million rand, including $10,000 from defense contractor Nombasa Ntsondo Ndlovu. Mapisa Nqakula, who testified through an interpreter, says ministers receive foreign currency allowances for official travel, including an advance for unforeseen expenses. Two suspected armed robbers have died in a crash on the R573 in Marble Hall, Limpopo. The crash happened a few hours after a robbery at a filling station in Denilton yesterday. Further afield, flights at major British airports were disrupted by a technical fault at an air traffic control provider, NATS. The latest in a series of failures that has renewed questions about resilience of Britain's aviation infrastructure. The hours-long shutdown resulted in the cancellation of more than 1,000 flights and left hundreds of passengers stranded. The rand is trading at 16 rand 5 to the US dollar, 21 rand 72 cents to pound sterling, and 18 rand 67 to the euro. Gold is trading at $4,397, platinum at $1,858 per ounce, while Brent crude oil is at $100.77 a barrel. Recapping the top story, Sibanye-Stillwater's Kwezi shaft in Rustenburg in the northwest has reached its end of life after years of mining platinum group metals. For Radio 2000 News, I'm Uzile Saku. Mornings at 2 o'clock.
1: Uzile.
0: David.
1: Ukrenot yag.
0: Not so great, though.
1: Askies.
0: Yeah, you know, the Kremlin sits around now at it.
1: Ah, sawa.
0: Yeah, it's okay. It's okay.
1: You pothole. You pothole. You go to the side.
0: Yeah, no, straight.
1: Yeah, and you drive on.
0: Ah, we sorted out.
1: Yeah.
0: Senior spare wheel, we were driving.
1: And then after this, this conversation with you, you go and see what kind of tattooing. And then we try to overcome it so it doesn't repeat itself.
0: It doesn't. We shall ensure it doesn't.
1: If you'll still be here, because rumor says you're on your way to Baltimore. To go check out South Africa and New Zealand playing. Rumor has it you're catching a flight.
0: Rumor
1: has it you're catching a flight for rugby's greatest rivalry. Is it just the rumors, gang?
0: It's just that, I guess. Eh?
1: But you love it that much, you don't want to see it in Soweto, a.k.a. Nasrec.
0: Born.
1: You want to catch it. Go. You want to catch it, go Baltimore.
0: Like grab fly over, yeah, the Ferrari, maybe.
1: Americans don't do flyovers, chief. Hey, they have 9/11 issues to deal with. There is no flyover.
0: I saw that on the other, you know, hosting somewhere on the socials, and I was just like,
1: we don't do that. You know, in case you missed that flight, which is very possible, because God outswore now. In case you missed that flight, SABC, I will bring you the games.
0: I know.
1: Yeah,
0: like Bona, they always do, eh?
1: Bona, this Sunday morning, Springboks takes on All Blacks in another massive chapter of one of the world's sportiest, fiercest rivalry. It's South Africa against New Zealand. Pride, history, everything to play for. Just make sure you catch it live on this Sunday. It's happening in the morning, man. I go to Bri Outlong, I was 6 in the morning. So the 13th of September, 7 a.m., SABC 2. Take out that Bri stand from... or maybe Arorval.
0: No, I was about to say, Bri stand, it's a permanent feature for the whole weekend.
1: That's what's happening. Yeah. So don't miss it out. Tiaga.
0: No, well, definitely not.
1: SABC 2. Please note the match will not be available on Open View. You can also stream it on SABC Plus and SABC.

0: tickets today. Amapiano versus Hip Hop, 11 September at the Rose Garden, Makufe, when your heart and soul is African.
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2: 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This Heritage Month, South Africa turns the volume up. From the rhythm of Amapiano to the smoke of the braai, we're celebrating the roots that raise us and the diversity that unites us. Break out the traditional gear, bring the food, and turn the music loud. How are you repping your roots this month? Radio 2000, our music, your memories.

0: if you have a household income of less than 600,000 rands per annum, and it's a Tebe Foundation bursary that I'll be telling you about later on. And also, if you're interested in IT, technology, and all of that, there's also a bursary available for you. So be on the lookout for all of that from Global Student Support Platform, GASP. So we'll be connecting with them in a little bit. But now I told you about an internship program. Yes, in IT and all of that from CSIR. How you doing, man?
1: I'm good, David. How are you?
0: Kisha, man. Kosi. Kosi El Kool.
1: Kosi.
0: Kosi El Kool.
1: Shaba Kosi.
0: We still have application forms available for membership at the greatest team in Africa.
1: Oh, yeah. Okay.
0: Ah,
1: good luck.
0: Oh, okay. The greatest team in Africa. We take new members any day. You can apply.
1: Yes.
0: Online even. We have an app, in case you didn't know.
1: Ooh, Luna Man, moving along with the time.
0: We have an app, and we don't need much from you. You pay nothing. You just become a member, an official member of the team.
1: We are very happy for you. We are very happy for you.
0: Hey, my coach, my winner, my talent. I see you again. What jobs do you have for us?
1: Great opportunity here at the CSIR. We have collaborated with MICT CETA. We've got internship program, and we are offering these opportunities to graduates who are seeking practical work experience to enhance their skills, and they will get closer to their next employment opportunity, and they will be mentored and be working with professionals while applying their academic knowledge and in a real work environment. The requirements for this internship, they must be a South African citizen, also must have completed a qualification. It could be a national diploma, a degree, or equivalent as a minimum requirement. And this in information technology, it could be computer science and software engineering. So great opportunity there. We've got quite a number of them that started, so we're still looking for more. We have an assistant business support. This is in our Durban regional office. The successful candidate will assist the site support manager, and they will provide business support services. And this related to registry, document production, meeting and boardroom management, waste management, safety and security, and a whole lot more. This position, like I said, is based in Durban, and they must have a grade 12 and a driver's license. We have a general assistant also in our facilities and security services. This candidate will perform repairs and maintenance tasks, including but not limited to electrical work, carpentry work, plumbing, painting, and just general facility repairs and housekeeping. This is a position that is in Pretoria. They must have grade 12 matric with a minimum of 2 years experience in a technical or maintenance environment. To view and apply for this role, please log into www.csir.co.za or send us email to inquire about these roles at recruitmentinfo@csir.co.za. That's all for today, David, and good luck.
0: Kosi elkhulu.
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0: Bye-bye, man. Radio 2000, our music, your memories. We're playing your music in this hour. You know how the rules go. Very simple. Actually, there's a job for a panel beater. Let me share this with you now.
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0: Thank you, Tiak. Wish you well. Tabi, so hi.
3: I'm Deva Fidesz.
0: Isha, what's that, Tabs?
3: This one, I'm Fitch.
0: It's great. Why don't you tell me so, Lujo?
3: Well,
0: Do you go to those events, or you judge those like me who go to those events? What is so learned and did it all white?
3: Never get DJ, I guess. I won't judge you.
0: I can tell. You know how I'm able to tell?
3: Yeah.
0: You are choosing an obvious song, Eddie DJ.
3: Today,
0: oh, no, okay. I wish you well out here. Happy birthday. Sharp, tell us your song. What are you? You'll hear.
3: So many people, it all comes down to laughing
0: fish. DJ, it's a soul.
3: 100%.
0: It's one of the Lenguela. What are you doing?
3: You're not here.
0: I guess why man kuma now ngizwa le taste ye stew. Can you please wenzanda?
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0: Siyabonga uthiyami. 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Billy.
5: I'm Deva.
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0: Baru uji wabatu.
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0: Uji wabatu.
5: Hey. Yeah, look at it. 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History is going to happen today, Mdeva.
0: Uji wabatu, hey.
5: Uji wabatu, Mdeva. 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Balasis obolezi.
0: Oh, my tate. Haru ke pina hao. What's up?
5: I'm Deva.
0: Kefing.
5: Pina ka Mdeva, this is you, okay?
0: What
5: love
0: is it?
5: Love don't feel like love no more.
0: Oh, CL Blast. Ah, great choice. Thank you so much. Your song is coming. Let's find out from Busi. Hi, Busi.
6: Hi, David.
0: How are you?
6: I'm good. How are you?
0: I'm great. Thank you. I'm so glad you called. You have this thing, chicken spice. Nyana gulengo malizi. Yes. Fine, nje. But in a shotgun. My visa, a shotgun or a long gun. You're not leyo. Yeah, no, I see a shotgun.
6: I hope he's going to aim.
0: Ah, inga paizi, yo.
6: Inga paizi, please.
0: I see, which one?
6: Okay. Today is the 9th of September, right?
0: Yeah.
6: I'm dedicating this song to everyone who's going through a lot.
0: Okay.
6: Bam Bam Zalwane.
0: Spirit of Praise, eh?
6: Yes.
0: Wow.
6: We don't give up. We don't give up. I know there's a lot of people that are calling you looking for a job. I'm going through some grief. My dad passed away, and we actually buried him on this day. So it strengthened me. So hopefully everyone else is going to be strengthened by it and vote for it.
0: Let me tell you, name.
6: Is that not spicy enough?
0: It's a mother-in-law. Spicy, mad. Mother-in-law. Ne. Your song is coming. Thank you so much, man. And be strong, ne. Be strong. Be strong. You'll be shocked. You'll be shocked if you knew what I'm going through.
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11: Excel.
0: Ukraine.
11: Inandi, Ocham.
0: Ukraine, yazi ulethi uyang yeka la ngithi shotgun, can't lend you 6 gun. 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
11: No, esh, angifuna ngizazile music, Ocham.
0: I wasn't no kupheka, ndoda. Yazi upheka icanda. Yeah, we have to coil it down, that's cool. Oh, I mean, at least, yeah. At least, fang is out, TJ, you are right. I see you again. What's your song?
11: Reggae My Light is by Peter Tosh.
0: Oh, listen to you. Great choice, my man. I hope it does well, eh?
11: No, it has to. I've realized that reggae music is the least played genre on radio. So every time I get a chance to hear a song of mine played, It's a reggae song.
0: You must tune into Parapara FM. Then you'll realize your statement is not completely correct. But it's fine.
11: I'm talking about Radio 2000.
0: Ah, that's what. All right. You're pointing a finger straight at us, eh? Let's find out from Dineo. Hi, Dineo.
12: I'm Devil Pai.
0: What are you muting when I'm?
12: Kiting.
0: Kisha, put Neo. Kusha baka if you find out.
12: Kusha baka with me now, if you believe. If we believe.
0: Yo,
12: It's not for me. I'm dedicating it to all the applying from Sebituri if they believe God will grant them the opportunity.
0: Absolutely, ma'am. Thank you so much.
12: Yes,
0: eh?
12: Thank you.
0: It's coming.
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2: 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She will be available to answer at that time. Thank you.
1: Thank you so, so much. I told you about those bursary opportunities in a little bit from GASP. It's an IT bursary available. And also Tebe Foundation says if your household's income is below 600K, you're South African. I see those who are learned call you a missing middle. Well, there's an opportunity for you, for a bursary opportunity for you. So keep listening to Radio 2000.
3: Good day. This is Mpho Magwena from Roodepoort in Gauteng.
1: Hello, Paul.
3: I am a recent biomedical science graduate, and I also have experience working as a healthcare assistant. I've volunteered at Chris Hani Baragwanath Hospital, which gave me experience interacting with different people and working in a professional environment. I am hardworking and comfortable communicating with people, and I'm always willing to learn and take a new opportunity. You can reach me on 063-8141-776. Thank you.
1: Thank you so much. 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

0: Deva, how are you? 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Bye.
1: If it's nice, we'll play it twice.

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0: I told you about opportunities, buzzer opportunities. Well, here they are.
3: 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So on the list of buzzery opportunities that are available on our app, we have the STEM and IT buzzery for Black youth and women in South Africa that closes on the 30th of September. This buzzery accommodates anyone between the age of 18 and 35. We also have the TESOL Foundation for undergraduates, a buzzery program that also accommodates anyone between the age of 18 to 34. It closes on the 8th of October. Furthermore, we have the Tebe Foundation buzzery that closes on the 22nd of September. This buzzery does not cover historical debt, and if you are under the age of 35 years old, you can apply for the buzzery. You must be a South African citizen. You must be pursuing a full-time qualification, excluding a PhD, and your household income must be below 600K per year. In closing, I'll mention the events that are upcoming for this month. We have the Education USA South Africa, a college fair that's happening in September 12th. You can find out more details about this event on our app. And then we have the Chevening Scholarship, an online event that is taking place on MS Teams on the 17th of September. You can also find out more details about this event on our app. You can download our app either on Google Play or App Store.
0: Thank you so much, Mayor. There's also jobs from the Department of Forestry and Fishery that I'll be sharing with you in a little bit. Here's Spirit of Praise, Samam Zalwani. You want to hear this song again, you vote for it.
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0: 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I still have Peter Tosh, Reggae Malitis, still coming. 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
5: Good afternoon, Mashabela. If it's nice, we play twice. Joshua Cardison. Thank you for a great show, my king. Good afternoon.
0: Thank you so much, Otiaga.
6: Good afternoon, Deva. If it is nice, we play twice. Peter making toss. Regain my light is my pencil. Thank you for a great show.
0: Hola, Otiaga.
7: Good afternoon, David. I trust that you are well. If it's nice, we play it twice. This afternoon, I'm voting for Whitney Houston, When You Believe. Thanks, David, for a great show. Much love, Esmeralda.
0: Thank you so much.
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0: 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We find out what's happening in the courts. 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
3: Thanks, David. 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Impeachment committee suspends appointment of new evidence leader and Sibanye Stillwater to shut Kwezi Platinum Shaft. Good afternoon. The Section 89 Impeachment Committee has decided to put the process of appointing a new evidence leader on hold. This is pending the outcome of a court application challenging its decision to rescind the recommendation of advocate Thandazani Madonsela. Both the EFF and African Legal Professionals Association have filed papers in the Western Cape High Court. The committee's chairperson, Makashule Kana, says they've also resolved to file papers opposing this. Sibanye Stillwater's Kwezi shaft in Rustenburg in the northwest has reached its end of life after years of mining platinum group metals. The mine says it's yet to initiate a Section 189 process that could see over 1,000 workers retrenched. Former National Assembly Speaker and Defence Minister Nosivuyo Mabisa Ngqakula says she never thought she would have to appear in court to account for renovations at her home. This comes as Mabisa Ngqakula spends her third day on the witness stand in her corruption and money laundering trial. The state alleges that illicit cash payments allegedly made to Mabisa Ngqakula by military contractor Nombasa Ntsonda Ndlovu were used to fund renovations at her Bruma home between 2018 and 2020. Mabisa Ngqakula has denied using illicit funds, saying she took a long time to learn how to use EFTs and the construction team preferred cash. Further afield, flights are slowly resuming across Britain after a major air traffic control outage that disrupted around 1,000 flights on Tuesday. But with aircraft and crews still out of position, questions are mounting over the reliability of the country's aviation systems. The rand is trading at 16 rand 4 to the US dollar, 21 rand 74 cents to pound sterling, 18 rand 68 to the euro. Looking at commodities, gold is trading at $4,406, platinum at $1,854 per ounce, while Brent crude oil is at $100.79 a barrel. Recapping the top story, the Section 89 Impeachment Committee has decided to put the process of appointing a new evidence leader on hold. For Radio 2000 News, I am Utsile Sagu. More news at 3 o'clock.
0: Utsile.
3: David.
0: Ukraine.
3: I'm all right, man. I'm all right.
0: Gremlins.
3: No, bon. The mechanic. Yeah.
0: Yeah, utlasiam.
3: Utlasiam.
0: Skala. Skala. You know, I know now for sure I would make a horrible judge. Go court. Nanga paisa. Nanga paisa, skanga. I would let wrong people get away with it.
3: What? Why?
0: I'll tell you why, Nem. Hmm. I'm watching Casey, Mapisa Ngqakula.
3: Okay.
0: And I sympathize, man. And I realize that that's just my character.
3: Yeah.
0: In my world, we have to first respect the elders before anything else. And then try to understand. And still I sympathize. Basically, if you're older, you can't do wrong in my eyes.
3: I guess that's what they say when they say, do what you do best.
0: Exactly. They do this. No, not if you're older, you can't do wrong in my eyes. Like, No. We blame everyone else except this person. They're older, we give them the respect they deserve. Yeah. That is my approach in life. Because I'm watching and I sympathize so deeply, Because I know bona, but baraga di Ferrari di Lamborghini, ma watu regile di kete. Why would come out? Ma watu regile di kete nesganga. Problem eh no regile di kete ngu Egypt. Ma regile di kete ni man. I would make a horrible judge. If people would get away with it. But I like mashaver. Sawar mashab mukala.
4: I know.
0: Utlo fita da. Utlo ukela utloko.
4: Moise te chemera.
0: Ali di gugu. Aujia kertla bu.
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0: Mike Mashabela, this is Sipiwe from Shawelo. If it's nice, you play it twice. BB Winans, it all comes down to love. Hilaba kuchanchulo. Thank you.
1: Hello, Tiaga. You keep them coming on 060-584-2250. You're looking for a job or job opportunity. You're looking to sell your skills. That's what we do.
2: Hi, my name is Ntolisi.
1: Hey, Champo.
2: I currently reside at Tembisa.
1: Hey, tada.
2: I'm unemployed at the moment because I got laid. My last job was at TDA Shuttlers, working in airport, transporting cars for First Rental. So I'm currently looking for a driver's job position. My number is 060-572-0776. Numbers again, it's 060-572-0776. Thank you.
1: Thank you, Tiam.
3: Good day. Good day, David.
1: Hello.
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0: 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Thank you very much.
1: Thank you. That sounded like Pumla.
2: I'm Deva. 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
3: King David and the Radio 2000 listeners, good afternoon. 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
1: Thank you, Sir Altiaga. Remember, Mervin Pinar of Bonafide Human Capital is looking for a finance and insurance manager at a dealership and a dealer principal at in Randburg, and also a business development representative for a courier company, rather, in Kempton Park, I think. We'll find out more about it. Here's Press. Aruba Shaya Bonke. It's 15 after 2. I think it features Afro Traction in the song.

0: Good afternoon, Deva. My name is Perpetua from Pretoria.
1: Hello, ma'am.
0: It's been 3 years looking for a job. I won't give up until I find something.
1: Yes.
0: I'm currently looking for a job in administration, finance, or as a driver. I have a diploma in financial management. I have a driver's license with PDP. My skills are data capturing and filing, invoicing and quotations, debtors and creditors, stock control and inventory, also MS Word, Excel and Outlook. I'm willing to relocate. Okay, my numbers are 072-449-1773. 072-449-1773.
1: Thank you so much, man.
2: Deva.
1: I played that one already.
3: Afternoon, Deva.
1: Hey,
3: Isabel Matonzela speaking, a qualified IT technician with more than 6 years experience in retail IT and also bank IT and also just general support, infrastructure, installation, cabling, networking, switch installation, patch panel installation, comms cabinet dressing, data points installation, and also desktop support. 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Thank you so much, Mdeva.
1: Yabonga Thiam.
4: Mdeva, kunjani? Manu happy kulisanga Pretoria. If it's nice, play twice. Spirit of praise, Bamba Mzalane. Thank you, Mdeva. Nice to meet you, always. Bye.
1: Thank you so much. We're back after this.
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7: Hello, David Mashamela. Rose speaking here from Rustenburg.
1: Hello, Rose.
7: I'm also looking for a job. At this point, I'm looking for any job. I've got an experience in housekeeping, nanny. I've got call center certificate and computer certificate. I've got an experience in mining. I was on learnership on fitting and machining learnership for artisan. So I didn't write my trade test. I just want to write my trade test. So I'm looking for any job where I can save to write my trade test. 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So I can work anywhere. I can clean. I can do anything. Just any position, any job. General worker. I can do that. And anyone who can help can contact me on 076-179-5305. Let me repeat the numbers. 076-179-5305. Thank you.
1: Thank you, man. Wish you well, hey. You know, there's a jobs from my Department of Forestry and Fishery that I'll be sharing in a little bit. So be on standby for that. They're all coming, eh?
8: David Mashabela again and the listeners.
1: Hola,
8: the Department of Forestry, Fisheries and the Environment have got the following positions that will be closing on the 14th of September 2026. 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The first position is Project Manager Global and Environment, Petlands Restoration, Deputy Director, Woodlands and Indigenous Forestry Management, Assistant Director, State Forest Management, 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

0: Good afternoon, Deva. If it's nice, we're playing it twice. Oh, oh, it all come down to la. This is Sophie from Tutuza speaking. Thank you, Deva. Yes.
1: Thank you, Sophie.
2: Maybe 2000, your music, our memories.
1: Surely, bro.
2: If it's nice, we play it twice. Reggae, my light is.
1: Oh, we'll see what happens, eh?
3: David Mashawel.
1: Hello,
3: if
1: man.
3: It's nice, we play it twice. Spirit of praise. Is that one? Oh, I tell you.
1: Very humble, Mzalo.
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1: Afternoon.
4: If it's nice, we play twice. Peter Tosh, Reggae My Light.
1: Thank you so much.
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5: My name is Thandeka Munaring, a 42-year-old lady from Harrismith in Free State. I am looking for a job as a general worker. I can work at factories. I can work as a housekeeper. I am having a good experience there. Then I am having a great C in security. So I am looking for any job. If anyone has a job for me, he or she can contact me on this number 065-564-2656. Thandeka Munaring, 065-564-2656. I also have a grade 12 certificate and N6 certificate in management assistant. I thank you.
1: Thank you so much, ma'am.
6: Good afternoon, King David. Oba imnandi ngoma. Uyayiphinda futhi.
1: Which one?
6: Khawuphinda ubamba mzalwane. Spirit of praise. Nobuso nothing, enkosi.
1: Enkosi, ma'am.
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7: 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I'm looking for any general worker currently. I'm also ready to relocate. Any handy general worker. I'm a handyman. I also have experience in doing building and plaster, also painting. I'm doing tile installation, also ceiling work, PVC work, ceiling, any kind of ceiling, I'm doing it. I'm also doing a pavement, driveways pavement. I'm doing quite a lot in construction industry. My number is 082-0591-782. Thank you, Mteva.
1: Thank you so much, Altiaga.

0: Jill Scott will be in SA in November in Pretoria and Cape Town. Yeah, a little birdie just whispered in my ear. I've never seen Jill live on stage. I'll probably go to these shows, eh? Never know. Oh, she's amazing. She's one of the best, let me tell you. There's a video of hers where she says, "Have you ever seen me perform? Have you ever seen me do what I do?" Absolute rock star. It's jobs, jobs, jobs today. Bonafide human capital. Yes, that job opportunity is still coming up.
1: Good afternoon, David.
0: Hola.
1: My name is Thomas from Tembisa.
0: Sure, sure, Thomas.
1: I'm looking for a work. Firstly, as a general worker, I can do sorting and scanning, packing, track and trace, and counter acceptance. I can also work as a customer services agent or a clerk, where I can handle queries, do quotations, provide proof of deliveries, liaise with drivers on a regular basis, give feedback to clients about the status of their cargo, handle and reply to phone calls and emails. I can be contacted on 071-327-1882. The number again, 071-327-1882. Thank you, David.
0: Thank you so much, Atiyah.
2: Good afternoon, Deva.
0: Hola.
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0: Which one?
2: 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Nice show, bro.
0: Hola, Siba.
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0: Mm.
1: Both 5 years experience. And then being in experience again in driving. PDP ne kutene. And then in number yami it is 072-5784-689. I'll repeat the number again. 072-5784-689. Anything is over from anyone. I'm willing to relocate. Thank you, Bramteva.
0: Hola, Tiaga.
1: Have a lovely day.
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0: Great one, thank you so much.
3: Hello, Mdeva.
0: Hola.
3: Mdeva. You're speaking to Percy. I'm in Durban in Pinetown.
0: Sure, Percy.
3: I'm currently unemployed at the moment. I'm looking for the job, sir. Any kind of a job that's related with the driving. My experience with driving, I've got more than 8 years for driving now. I've got code 10 with the PDP. I'm willing to relocate around in South Africa. I'm based in Pinetown in Durban, by the way, but I'm willing to relocate. I've been working some other companies that is based in Durban. I was driving there. So please assist me. My cell phone number at 078-678-3064. It's 078-678-3064. I'm on WhatsApp on that number anytime. Thank you very much.
0: Oh, let's talk.
4: 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Anyone who can hear this message and, you know, feeling like can help with something, I will appreciate anything. Thanks.
0: 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I wish you well, Autiak.
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1: Have you ever been a stepdad?
2: No, I've never.
1: You've never dated a girl who has a kid or two?
2: I have.
1: Did you hang around with the kid?
2: No, it's but a friend of mine who was still very young. Mm. This kid says, Nyako, I swear. He said, I'm trying to go to love, but I need to turn to mama. And then, roundies, because that's what the kid always said. Roundies. And we had with them roundies and gave it that. How does it feel like being a stepfather?
3: I don't see any problem. I've been a stepdad for 2 times. The first one when I was 4.
1: Yeah.
3: The second one at 5.
1: Is it fairly little involvement in all of them?
3: Obviously, I've suffered like before.
1: Wow, very interesting.
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5: There's just never enough time for the show that we do on a Wednesday. Eh? Look at that. Eh? It's already 7 minutes to Umniswe Mvula. And as a result, we have to give you the song that you voted for, Reggae My Lightest. It's Peter Tosh. It's Radio 2000, Our Music, Your Memory.

0: It's clearly a hot favorite, this song, eh? Reggae, my lightest. Even Mniswe Mvula mangena athi nam ngibungiphethe lo what is bulwetsi in Zulu? What is bulwetsi in Zulu?
1: Lokula.
0: Lokula, yeah. Oh yes.
1: Yeah.
0: Ngiphethe lokula lo.
1: Yeah, ngiphethe reggae my lightest, you know that.
0: Hey, I pull.
1: No, I pull.
0: Autoli postrol. Zothi. Oh no, it's a hot favorite. People like this song.
1: It's a beautiful song. Peter Tosh is big.
0: Yes, yeah. Ah. And on the station, even the gentleman that asked for the song, Langilihle, said, we don't play enough reggae on the station. That's why he's asking for this song.
1: There you go. It resonates.
0: Hey, man. We hang out again tomorrow. And I'll be right here. It's Radio 2000, our music, your memories.
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0: Well, out here, guys. It's news time, 3 o'clock. We hang out again tomorrow. See ya.
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0: Top stories at 3 o'clock. ANC working to resolve a candidate list matter, and impeachment committee suspends appointment of new evidence leader. Good afternoon. ANC President Cyril Ramaphosa says he's optimistic that the party's court challenge regarding its candidate list will be resolved soon. On Monday, the party filed papers with the Electoral Court disputing the Electoral Commission's decision not to register 181 party candidates in 6 municipalities in KZN, the Eastern Cape and the Free State. Ramaphosa was speaking on the sidelines of the party's local government election campaign in Tembisa Ekurhuleni.
1: I leave everything to the courts. The judges are well versed with the matters that are taken to court. The ANC, yes, has approached the court and has got a case that it has put to the court. And in the end, it is for the court.
0: The Section 89 Impeachment Committee has decided to put the process of appointing a new evidence leader on hold. This is pending the outcome of a court application challenging its decision to rescind the recommendation of advocate Thandazane Odonsela. Both the EFF and African Legal Professionals Association have filed papers in the Western Cape High Court. The committee's chairperson, Makashule Kana, says they've also resolved to file papers opposing this.
2: We will wait for the outcome of the court challenges and will then resume the appointment of the evidence leader once the judgment has been given in that regard. So this is a consensus, and we don't need to take this to a vote.
0: Western Cape anti-gang unit members have arrested a 32-year-old suspect on 2 attempted murder charges at Worcester in the Boerland. This follows a shooting incident at a dwelling in Roodeval. Police spokesperson Ndake Gwala says the suspect was nabbed after officers followed up on information regarding a shooting which occurred on Monday night.
3: They arrived at the suspect's home at around 9:30 and conducted a search which led to the discovery of a .38 special revolver with 6 rounds of ammunition and a handmade zip gun buried in the ground. He was arrested for attempted murder, possession of an unlicensed firearm, possession of a prohibited firearm and illegal possession of ammunition.
0: Free State Police say the passing of the Provincial Communication Officer Mahlomola Garedi has left the SAPS deeply saddened. Garedi died this morning following ill health after serving the SAPS for more than 18 years. Provincial Police spokesperson Tandi Mbambo.
4: Sergeant Garedi was a dedicated and committed communicator who served the South African Police Service and the people of the Free State with distinction. He worked tirelessly to ensure that the media and our communities received accurate and timely information. His passing leaves a profound void within the Free State SAPS communication services.
0: The rand is trading at 16 rand 2 to the US dollar, 21 rand 71 cents to pound sterling, and 18 rand 67 to the euro. Gold is trading at $4,392, platinum at $1,854 per ounce, and Brent crude oil is at $100.83 a barrel. Recapping the top story, ANC President Cyril Ramaphosa says he's optimistic that the party's court challenge regarding its candidate list will be resolved soon. For Radio 2000 News, I'm Utsile Saku, back with headlines at 3:30.
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8: Good afternoon. In your sport headlines, we'll hear from two coaches from KZN. Firstly, Khalil Ben Youssef backing Brooklyn Phokeng for Bafana regular role. And just staying on that beat, Sipho Dladla backing Arrows players to chase Bafana ambitions. Obviously, this as we approach the first FIFA break in September, later on in the month, under the new dispensation of Coach Sipho Mosimane. It's the Drive Connection. Good afternoon.
9: EFC is live this Thursday. Bantamweight king Faiz Jacobs moves up in weight, hunting his second title. In his path, the undefeated Shadrach Yemba hunts his first. Former champion Luke Michael returns to erase his title loss against the teammate of the man who took it from him, JT Buddha. Four warriors, two fights. 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

0: Mahang Notembi Mkwebane. It's Koyan. It's a certain bird, we are told. 11 after 3 o'clock. Radio 2000, our music, your memories, drive, connection. This is Wednesday edition. Welcome to it. Nipilanjan. Nereche. We certainly hope so. I am Omniswemvo Lukwadla Kwadlundom Zimtelukis no Mehamba Noma. Thank you so much, David Mashabela, on the Royal Playground. Koanum Hepe.
1: Silapa. Doing it live. Live. Unrecorded, unrehearsed. It's colorful. If I don't know, Pele Pele, Ibaba. Ah! Hello, Pele Pele.
2: Hi, I'm Herbs.
1: Are you good?
2: Oh, I'm fantastic. Despite, obviously, other things.
1: Despite what? What are spites?
2: Ah, despite.
0: Did you hear that? Did you hear that?
2: Sniff, sniff.
1: What are the spites?
2: Cough, cough.
0: A sniff here, a sniff there.
2: Yeah. No, but we sold
1: out. I think you need vitamin money.
0: No. She needs something very simple.
2: I do need vitamin money.
0: You know,
1: can't send e-wallets.
2: No, I was saying actually earlier on my social media, I think I need a pack your bags, we're going somewhere.
0: No, you don't need that.
1: Yeah. You do it every weekend.
0: There's one remedy that has,
2: over the river.
1: Come on.
0: That has stood the test of time.
2: Uh-huh.
0: Thing is paid.
2: No, thank you. I'd rather die.
0: What?
2: I'd rather die.
1: He paid the money, they look so engineered, eh? Yo,
2: I'd rather die.
1: Luckily, I've never been here.
2: I did that enough in my childhood. No, thank you.
1: Is it?
0: Yeah.
1: There's a man just never forget the lintimbi.
2: I'm for no years. No man ever say AI.
1: Nah, my pipe not a way hardly.
2: Right.
1: That's why I don't see hardly. Okay. My pipe was
0: what if we were to say a bowel flush?
2: No.
0: Instead of saying it's spate.
1: Let's say colon cleansing.
2: I'll drink water. I'll drink water and eat my food.
0: Well, we wish you well on that journey. It is a Thursday. It's

0: Wednesday, in fact, and it's 2000 YOYO Wednesdays. Spot any business that does nothing but play Radio 2000. Tell us about them. Where are they? We'd love to know. Yeah. Hopefully they're not congested and their airways are clear. They can smell the flowers that we give to them today. 0605 842 250. And then we go to Hamuja G42 for the road. Listener Zalani has put forward their two songs for the road. Do the same on that voice note number as well. Hit versus hit. What are we looking at? I can see in your eyes. Not the alphabetical eyes, but the eyes you see with, yeah? We got four on that. That's Joshua Cadison with Beautiful In My Eyes. In Your Eyes, Peter Gabriel. Big song that was. Aretha Franklin's Someone Else's Eyes. And Chaka Khan, Eye to Eye. That's the selection dealing with eyes.
1: Yes, that's why you must cross your T's and dot your I's.
0: There you go.
1: So that whatever you're saying can be in perspective.
0: Cross those T's and dot those I's. Yep. And of course, being a Wednesday, we're looking forward to the clash of the provinces that will come through. And from the KZN makes a second appearance today. We're looking forward to seeing a challenger come up against her. Are you from a province other than the KZN and you think you can take on Anne from the KZN? Well, if you do, 0605 842 250. You could call us on the straight line on 086000 2479. Five questions, general knowledge based, and we hopefully hope we have a winner by the end of it all. Yeah?
1: It's general knowledge, it's nothing personal.
0: Yeah.
1: Come through, take part in it.
0: It's general, Jalend.
1: Clash of. Ooh, what a traumatizing word. Your girlfriend will speak to a man for 20 minutes and say, "There's Kulma under general."
2: Yeah, miscellaneous.
0: It's the ooh for me. Well, what brings about that kind of
1: it's
0: side?
1: Because those are the woos people keep up with.
2: Yeah.
1: That's why it's a ooh.
2: No, some conversations are under miscellaneous, to be honest.
0: Yeah?
2: Yeah.
0: Why do you say that?
2: No, I mean, like, maybe we're talking about Arsenal playing tonight, you know?
0: Yes.
2: That's miscellaneous.
0: That's miscellaneous.
1: And then you ask each other, were we going to watch the game together?
2: Oh, yeah.
1: You see where the woo comes in.
0: Now. I'll say that.
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0: We'll go all the way to Hamujaji. And Zalani is got our two tracks for Two for the Road.
7: So I let's talk about the dangerous crew. May you kindly play me Two for the Road, Baker Street by Gary Rafferty, and ABBA, Knowing Me, Knowing You. I'm knowing you much better than anyone else because you are entertaining. Kitsilani Mohammed Tupa Bolobedi South Hamo Jaji. Kitswa tsweo.
0: It's yours, Tselane. Hamo Jaji. 19 after 3 o'clock, 2 for the road. It's a drive connection. Nice and easy.

0: ABBA, Knowing Me, Knowing You. Gary Rafferty, Baker Street, that classic, 27 after 3 o'clock. Radio 2000, our music, your memories. We'd love to have your two for the road that we can play. Perhaps tomorrow, perhaps Friday. 060584-2250. 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Or do you know when to just buy the damn thing? And do you have someone in your life who does just that? A friend, perhaps, a partner, a parent, who'll drive across town just to save iturand. No me fireball.
1: Ah, no.
0: Yeah?
1: I'm tired of saving money. When will money start saving me?
0: Has money ever saved you?
1: Exactly.
0: Hey?
1: When you want to be happy and you see something. The best thing is when you buy something, hoping it makes you happy, and it really does.
0: Money saved me.
1: People look after money.
0: Me
1: money
0: better. Money has saved me.
1: From what?
0: Problems go away.
1: Which ones? Is it? All right. But I'm just saying that. Sometimes
0: problems go away when money's there, right? Because you just go poof.
1: Then nice, your problems.
0: You know, and then your problems suddenly disappear.
1: That's beautiful, Polly.
0: Hey?
1: But I'm just saying, people have been saving money.
0: Right.
1: Money has never saved them. You've been looking after money.
0: Yeah.
1: Money has never looked after you. Until when?
0: Pele, are you that price conscious where, you'll drive across town just to save $2?
2: No.
0: No?
2: I'm the type that pays for convenience.
0: Oh.
2: Yeah.
0: I see.
2: I believe in that. Also, sebenza kanzima, guys. No, sebenza kanzima. Like I said the other time, I don't subscribe to, the people that will go on holiday and say, "Hi, sisali, ice cream." But you're already on holiday.
0: Yeah.
2: You take them to Gold Reef City. "Hi, sisali, ice cream." No. If you're going to do it, just do it. If you don't want to do it, don't do it at all.
0: Right.
2: So, I'm not that type of
0: you're
2: person.
0: You're not that type.
2: Also, the person who's going to tell you petrol on the last day before it goes up the next day, I'm not that
1: I've
2: type.
1: Never.
0: So, you're not lining up at petrol stations
2: before
0: midnight hits, yeah?
2: No.
0: You're not doing that.
2: At some point. Because
0: at some point,
1: So, you're losing your sleep and your money and your time over something you're not
2: do you
1: in control
2: understand?
1: Of.
2: I'll pay for convenience.
1: Oh, you got me at convenience.
2: I'll pay for delivery fees. I'll collect at the store. I'll pay for convenience.
0: Right.
2: Yeah.
0: So you possibly know or are that somebody who does exactly what we're talking about, or you know of someone. Perhaps it's your mother. Perhaps your father is, obsessed. It may be an aunt, a partner of yours. 060-584-2250. Share that with us. We'd love to know. Or 086000. 2479. Just gone 3:30. She's on the news desk. It's Roseanne Cliff.
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4: Good afternoon. The Gauteng Education Department says school safety operations are uncovering prohibited items and highlighting broader discipline challenges at some schools across the province. ANC President Cyril Ramaphosa says he's optimistic that the party's core challenge regarding its candidate list will be resolved soon, and judgment has been reserved until next week Monday in the bail applications of two people charged with their alleged role in the murder of former boxing champion Zolani Tete in the Mrantsane Magistrates Court in the Eastern Cape. More news at 4.
3: Frontline action on your dial. 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
2: Good afternoon in your sport. Let's start here with a football news starting in KZN. Durban coach Khalil Ben Youssef believes midfielder Brooklyn Poggenpoel has all the qualities to become a regular for Bafana Bafana after handing him the captain's armband in their CAF Confederation Cup fixture at the weekend. Despite regular skipper Siphamandla Nqanana also featuring against Burundian outfit Rukinzo FC, it was Poggenpoel who was entrusted with leading the side just days after being called up by coach Pitso Mosimane. Ben Youssef explained the decision, revealing why he believes the 24-year-old possesses the leadership qualities and character required to thrive at international level.
5: Yeah, I think we have three captains on the team. They are the captain of the team. Poggenpoel is performing very well. I think it was disappointing last season. He was in the last meter, like I said, to be in the World Cup. Unfortunately for him that he wasn't on the list. Now he's again in the preliminary list, and I hope that we'll be part of the Bafana Bafana because I think that he deserves and he's working very hard.
2: Well, staying with KZN teams, Golden Arrows head coach Bizo Dladla believes the club can only benefit when his players set their sights on representing Bafana Bafana. He says the ambition to reach the national team is something the club actively supports as it creates an opportunity for the player and Arrows to grow. So Ronaldo Fanil has already taken that step, earning a place in coach Musimane's preliminary squad for the upcoming AFCON qualifiers. And Dladla also believes all his players should continue pushing for that level.
6: As an individual to go to the national team, not only go to the national team, go abroad. Loko umabundlali dlala kahle. A individual who's going to see team young performing at and Baluzwane, Baninga Pool, Baning, and Sambongela no Fanilo Ronaldo because we preliminary round Uko on September Futu Sosala.
2: There's one clash to look forward to in the Betway Premiership this evening at 7:30. It's Mamelodi Sundowns that are hosting Siwelele FC. Remember, coach Lhlokgonolo Siyama is currently suspended. So we are to see if what that will do to the results this evening at Loftus Versfeld in Pretoria. Proteas woman all-rounder Mia Naismith has revealed that she had a conversation with coach Mandla Mashimbi long before the T20 World Cup in England in June and July this year and knew that she would not be part of the squad. The former under-19 star says she also learned from a conversation with the coach that she needs to figure out a way to set herself apart from all the other all-rounders in order to stay in the team, especially the batting part of her game.
7: I think it's like the chat on Monday with a coach and he said across all levels, bowlers, they're the same. The only difference is going to be that they hit their lines and lengths more consistent. So with that in mind, as a batter, you have to upskill to know how do you bring in more scoring options and how do you play better for longer periods of time.
2: The Proteas women will take on Zimbabwe for the first time in a women's T20 international series with five matches starting this Friday up until September the 19th. And finally, in rugby, Springbok coach Rassie Erasmus admits that he was sweating after a slew of injuries threatened to derail their bumper season. It's no secret that the Bok Brains Trust has been building depth over the last two seasons in preparation for the 2027 Rugby World Cup and beyond. The 2026 international season is a trying one, with the rugby's greatest rivalry tour and the inaugural Nations Championship adding up to 12 tests, 13 if the Boks make the Nations Championship final. As such, when locks kept falling by the wayside earlier this year, Erasmus was rightfully concerned. Moving on to the game drivers, scrum halves Grant Williams and Kobus Reinach were jockeying for starting positions in the match day 23, with a veteran currently favoured against the All Blacks Bulls flyer. Ambrose Babir was also handed an opportunity against Scotland at fly half. The position is fiercely contested, with Sasha Feinberg, Mgome Zulu, Andre Pollard and Mani Lubok all bringing something different to the mix. Let's leave it on that note. In rugby, for Radio 2000 Sport, there's breaking news coming in.
0: Marumo Gallants.
2: Yeah. I'm trying to open. Okay, let me open on my phone. Marumo Gallants confirms that the club has parted ways with head coach Puti Mohafe and assistant coach Musa Bilankulu with immediate effect. Mm. The club will not be commenting further on the circumstances surrounding the decision or engaging on the merits of the matter. In the interim, second assistant coach Trevor Matiane will assume responsibility as interim head coach while the club continues its search for a new head coach. Well, there you have it. Fresh Breaking news for Radio 2000 Sport. I am Lonwabo Mison.
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0: It's all about eyes this afternoon. I can see it in your eyes. This is Joshua Caddison, Beautiful in My Eyes. You remember this jam by Peter Gabriel, In Your Eyes.
1: I want to know which one Ule Minchangase will vote for.
0: Aretha Franklin, Queen of Soul, Someone Else's Eyes.
1: Come by surprise. What's happening with Mungan Ganjewa?
2: It's called Radio 2000.
0: Here's Shaka, Eye to Eye. Which one would be your pick? 0605842250. We're also on those social media platforms. The polls are up. Just get in there. You'll see the polls and just click on the song you would love to hear. Talk to us. Hi.
8: Good afternoon, the DC crew. Happy Wednesday.
0: Happy Wednesday.
8: Heat versus heat. I go with Shaka Khan. Thank you, guys.
0: Eye to eye.
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0: Available.
9: A very good afternoon, my dude, man, to the Drive Connection, Charles Lebzita, Vichacha, and Patrick Stream. Hit after hit. Nagetamayali, Aretha Franklin, me and Aretha, Someone Else's Eyes. This song is so popular out here in Patrick Stream, especially on Sundays. By his Watakamu Pochkamu, Patrick Stream, JB Max, Bokoni Wopirim, Lebokil, the DC crew, Charles Lebzita, Vichacha, Stream.
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0: Good Lord Muniz.
10: 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Lorna, ever smiling.
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10: Paul, heat versus heat. 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
11: Exe Guadla Guadla, Exe Mamo Pele Pele, Exe Gambuch, Hit Vesi City, Arzamaeli Peter Gabriel, In Your Eyes, Jimmy Mago, the busy corner of Motte,
0: Jimmy,
11: Nelly Big Day, Bra 50, that have been owned a Mosha Shanguve.
0: Wonderful. Jimmy Utsuba, the tavern owner, but Han.
1: Yeah.
0: But what about the Bagao Fire?
1: Yeah,
0: that side.
1: It's part of the community.
0: Mm.
1: Yeah, you must know everyone.
0: Jimmy Gomagal.
1: We know Moshuis, but we've never slept there, right?
0: Well, you got a point there. You got a point there. We'll take a quick break, bounce back, and just see about your reactions in regards to our topic.
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0: Yeah, ukhala ngesitho salentombi. Uthi sicici mawoqo lesitho sakhe.
15: Yes, imini ngamingazela sicici mawoqo. 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So noma chopia leso.
0: Umgcipho.
15: So imini word derived from a sound.
0: Yes.
15: The mighty cici. Isicici mawoqo. It's a girl with beautiful thick legs.
1: But what do I not play, Shaka?
15: Oh, my, Nyatela Pansy, good. That's a choice. It's taking my walk there.
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Yoga Zamaka, la Radio 2000 Our Music, Your Memories. Just gone 14 before 4 o'clock. It is the Drive Connection. We got a guest who's just come in the studio. I want to find out who this young man is. But before we introduce him, he needs to knock.

0: Simlama Dota, Coco, welcome, Ngena.
1: Thank you for having me.
0: How are you?
1: I'm good, how are you?
0: We hear you're an influencer.
2: Yes.
0: Lekwamhlanga,
1: Empumalanga, the one and only. Yes.
0: Right?
1: I go by the name of Given Makua, probably known as Given Likiza.
0: And what is it that you do, Given? Because you've been given now.
1: You know, this platform
0: and you've been given this opportunity and this influencing. What is it exactly that you do?
1: So I'm an influencer who diets, a lifestyle content creator.
0: Yeah.
1: And then I also MC.
0: Yes.
1: And I also do my appearances with my event.
0: Yeah.
1: Yes.
0: So you have lape mementos.
1: Yes.
0: Yes.
1: Yes.
0: Yes.
3: Yes. Yes. Yes. Yes. Yes. Ukamba no score siko mongana nas. Ah, ya karisa yung namanya.
0: Ya karisa.
3: Abone nro zinzima ni azriti score. Tell us more, just further on, nge pikiri le kutinge yani yung.
1: So yi pikiri le yungi chori lego, it's for influencer and personality. The trophy le yungi chori lego, yi chori u Chris Mondlala last year.
0: This is a big thing. And so what does it mean to you as an influencer? Ukuthi uyayikreya manje ngeyakho itholwe ngu Grace Mondlana last year.
1: It means ukuthi into engiyenza ukuthi it's moving in the right direction. Umbere kwami nokuzikhandla kwami nokuzinakekela kungilethele uyilo unongorwana namhlanje.
3: Unongorwane.
1: Yebo.
3: Siyazikhakhazisa kivi.
1: Yes.
4: I mean, what I love mostly about TikTok is the access that it's given to, you know, it goes beyond your content, the typical content, you know, the lifestyle in Sandton and, you know,
1: it's
4: like literally opened up us to the whole of South Africa. Tell me more about that impact, you know, and the exposure that it has given you as well on social media.
1: So, TikTok changed in Pilayam, you know. So I never thought I would work with brands, you know. I never thought I would make money from just that putting a camera, ngivuka, ngilo, ngipeka, you know. So it changed my whole life. It came to a point, ngazanga resign in Nandos, then ngangena ku content creation. So, to everyone out there, often when it's a content creation, gala man, to start with what you have. You know, I see in the booty, mele ube ne iPhone. No, just to like a phone in a good quality, yes,
4: yeah.
1: And then shoot it. Uzofana no given the keys.
4: Yeah.
0: Oh, yeah, pega no peg.
1: Yes, I'm very good. It's chef and games in.
0: Pegan.
1: Stew.
0: Mm-hmm.
1: Nina.
0: Yes.
1: Hold on.
0: Yeah.
1: And many more.
0: Oh, you're making
3: me
0: We love it.
3: Apart, so that I want you were just not lacking or longer run alone.
1: Yeah,
3: what drives your content?
1: So what I did is what I created a signature.
3: Yes,
1: you know,
3: the signature.
1: So I have a few words. It's so big, but I send on the toilet, and many more. You know, so umutumagabugeli content. It's very different.
3: Yes,
1: because I show a lifestyle, not a lifestyle, a fancy Rowan.
0: Hence, don't do a toilet.
1: Yes.
0: I didn't think I was hearing you correctly, but don't do a toilet.
1: Yes.
0: There you go. Wishing you the best of luck. Congratulations on the award. And if people want to see what it is that you do in as far as your content, where can they look out?
1: So they can look at me on Instagram, TikTok, and Facebook. It's Given Likiza Makua.
3: Kivi?
0: Quick!
3: Siyaz kakasi sangawe, Kivi.
1: Kakulupa. Thank you.
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0: Ralph and I, Frank Roger, Radio 2000, our music, your memories. Rugby's greatest rivalry is back this Sunday morning. The Springboks take on the All Blacks in another massive chapter of one of world sport's fiercest rivalries. It's South Africa up against New Zealand. Pride, history, and everything to play for. Catch the action live this Sunday, the 13th of September, from 7 a.m. on SABC2. 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Springboks versus the All Blacks, brought to you by SABC Sports. Kayala Galanov.
1: Yes.
0: Oh,
1: yes,
0: Bosiam. Yes. SABC. Oh. For SABC Sport, huh? So we're talking about the cost of living. Are you saving more or just chasing savings? Some savings are worth it, others cost you time, petrol, patience than they ever put money in your pocket. Which one are you? Yeah. One now who will go and seek that product elsewhere or 2 kilometers away for, you know, 50 cents less, yeah? Would love to know.
2: We need to go back to being happy with basics. If the Archer makes you happy, buy it. Invest in happy moments.
0: Why not?
2: Yeah.
0: 0605842250.
3: Kambu Misi. Right here. Namuntu amaya yenza le chai. From Pretoria North, actually, go to Ama Breakfast, especially in a Wonder Park.
2: Wonder Park.
3: So normally, it's my love, don't worry, I'll go. And just go. Like, just buy them around and hang around with the chains, just to buy time and add another packet.
0: Oh, I see.
3: And take them home.
0: Thank you so much.
4: Afternoon, the DCC crew.
0: Afternoon.
4: Yeah, I'm one of them who will drive around or to the next mall or to the next shop. Yeah, yo. I normally do that. Hey, something si chipile kwa.
0: Oh yeah, thing.
4: Kitlo hamo, mo this shop kia go the next one.
0: Yeah.
4: Lata kote. Ivle hange kinyaga pamphlet or ka Google. Ki Google like a special catalog. Yeah. Ay na go ivle kisina tabalo ri petrol eng. Yeah.
2: Data yona ya Google.
4: But not 50 cent dawa. Maybe get 2 rand, 5 rand ona moya. Or I think it's a lunch to 1 if you let him. But le 1 ka khona etsa mail nna ya.
5: Good afternoon. Love to see you. Kwadla kwadla.
0: Afternoon, sir.
5: Mr. Gambo and Mampele Pele.
6: Hi.
5: In regards to the question of driving around to save 2 rand or 50 cent. As I used to do that in the past, but I realized with the Mara, I'm spending a petrol of 100 rand to save a 2 rand.
2: Yeah.
5: So it's actually a waste. So I don't do that anymore.
7: Good afternoon, team. It's Caroline. Hello. From Mamelodi.
0: Caroline.
2: Caroline.
7: My mom is like that. Yo. Yo, wa compare. O tshwere pamphlet ko ShopRite, o tshwere pamphlet ko Pick n Pay, pamphlet ko Spa. Then she has a long list.
3: I'm going to go to Spa. Like if I want to buy like my winter clothes, I'll buy them when the summer starts. Then I know they'll be marked down by 65%, 50%.
0: Okay, so you're months ahead.
3: And also when the winter comes, I buy
0: summer stuff. Yeah.
3: Yeah, it helps me a lot to
0: save.
3: Makes
0: sense.
3: But going from one shop to another, saving 2 rand, I don't think I'll do that. And also, I know things are expensive on my payday, then I wait at least for another day, and then we do groceries.
0: Let's catch up with the latest. It's just gone 4 o'clock. Roseanne is on the news desk.
8: 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Independent and important.
1: Marshall.
6: Good afternoon. Raids at Gauteng schools for prohibited items and judgment reserved in the Tete bail application. Good afternoon. I'm Rizan Khrief. The Gauteng Education Department says school safety operations are uncovering prohibited items and highlighting broader discipline challenges at some schools across the province. Gauteng Education MEC Lebogang Mayele joined law enforcement officers in searches at about four schools targeting drugs, substance abuse, gangsterism and dangerous weapons. At Rivoni Secondary School in Daveyton, officials recovered items including suspected drugs, disposable vapes and knives. Mayele says the department will also investigate concerns about discipline and teaching at the schools.
8: This school that I'm in, it's called Rivoni Secondary School in Daveyton. It's notorious and everybody knows that there is no order. It's the same as the school I went to where parents even deregistered their kids because of ill discipline, because of disorder. So one of the things we are going to do is to instruct our district that immediately they have to come and raid and make sure that we check the books of the learners.
6: ANC President Cyril Ramaphosa says he's optimistic that the party's court challenge regarding its candidate list will be resolved soon. On Monday, the party filed papers with the Electoral Court disputing the Electoral Commission's decision not to register 181 party candidates in six municipalities in KwaZulu-Natal, the Eastern Cape and the Free State. The ANC claims they experienced difficulties with the IEC's online candidate nomination system and that the system's final electronic confirmation step did not close during the final submission phase. The commission says the online candidate nomination system was open 2 months before the nomination period on the 7th of August. Ramaphosa was speaking on the sidelines of the party's local government election campaign in Tembisa in Ekurhuleni.
9: I leave everything to the courts. The judges are well versed with the matters that are taken to court. The ANC, yes, has approached the court and has got a case that it has put to the court, and in the end, it is for the court.
6: Judgment has been reserved until next week Monday in the bail applications of two suspects charged with their alleged role in the murder of former boxing champion Zolani Tete in the Mbalansane Magistrates Court in the Eastern Cape. The applicants are the alleged mastermind and alleged middleman. Tete was gunned down 2 weeks ago while arriving at his home. Applicant number one's legal representative, Ayabonga Kampi.
10: Your Worship, whilst it may be argued that the offence is a serious offence, it remains a fact that at this stage it is merely an allegation that is still to be tested in a trial court, thus the importance to strike that balance. We call upon this court, Your Worship, humbly so, that we would want for applicant number one that balance to be striked.
6: State Prosecutor Tango Pangalele.
11: People cannot control themselves out there in the society because of the anger, the uproar that followed. The release may result to a chaotic situation, at least in Dansana and in the surrounding areas. The people are following this case with watchful eyes, and they want to see it to the completion for justice.
6: Researchers at the artificial intelligence giant Anthropic says they are concerned that technology could pose a threat to humanity. Anthropic's alignment science lead says he personally believes that there was a greater than 10% chance that AI can kill all of us in the next decade. The BBC's Chris Valence has the details.
12: In a sense, people in these companies do have insight into the latest that the tech can do. But there's also, I think, you can say that if you're in AI and you're, you know, really good at it, you are also a true believer in its capabilities. And therefore, it's easier for you to see the potential threat than somebody who might be a bit more sceptical.
6: The rand is trading at 16 rand to the US dollar, 21 rand 68 cents to pound sterling, 18 rand 64 cents to the euro. Gold is trading at $4,425 and platinum at $1,912 per ounce. Brent crude oil is at $100.78 a barrel. Recapping the top story at 4 o'clock, the Gauteng Education Department says school safety operations are uncovering prohibited items and highlighting broader discipline challenges at some schools across the province. More news at 4:30.
1: Frontline action on your dial. This is Radio 2000 Sports. Good afternoon. In your sport headlines, excited that at 4:30 I'll be chatting to international para-athletics superstar Buseletso Mabote. Recently won in the Diamond League, but before that, he also won the Sportsman of the Year with a Disability Award at the SA Sports Awards. Looking forward to chat to this young man. And listen, if you want to be inspired, if you want to be motivated, if you want to feel proudly South African on this Heritage Month, this is the story that you want to hear. Buseletso Mabote at 4:30.
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0: Hats off bra 50. 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
7: 50. We got it. 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Right ebhekuzulu location. 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
14: 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Eyes are kala la.
0: All day, every day. 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
15: EFC is live this Thursday. Bantamweight King Faiz Jacobs moves up in weight, hunting his second title. In his path, the undefeated Shadrack Yemba hunts his first. Former champion Luke Michael returns to erase his title loss against the teammate of the man who took it from him, JT Buddha. Four warriors, two fights. Live this Thursday from the World Sports Betting Arena. 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
0: Remember the first time your soul felt alive. 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

0: Zakwa singe la indlela. It is the man Sam Glover, also doubles up as a lead vocalist for the collective Stimela. La Pembe, Zakwa singe la indlela.
1: Zakwa singe la indlela.
0: Yeah, macha.
1: Zakwa singe la indlela.
0: Singe Zakwa la indlela. Mbani.
1: Umake la Pembe.
0: Oh, umake la Pembe. 15 after 4 o'clock. Radio 2000, our music, your memories.
1: What's your favorite song by Usem?
2: This one.
1: Is it?
2: Yeah.
1: I thought you said it sounds like Klongo.
3: Klongo? Oh, that's a close second.
1: Yeah?
3: Yeah.
1: Sego Kali Klongo.
3: Close second.
0: Would you walk away over 50 cents, drive across town for 2 rand, or spend 20 minutes comparing prices to save a few bucks? Or do you know of anyone who does that? It may be a friend, a relative, possibly, yeah, Okoko. They are very famous for that as well, Okoko.
3: Oh, Okoko will frustrate you.
0: Yeah?
3: Walk up to me down, looking at something. I can say there's exact same money.
0: Yeah.
3: Okoko. Well, I said, you want rand, I'm in trouble.
0: And then there is exact money for, a pie as well. Now I lay a pie. Lapa Mandi. The pie 250. Ipaya.
1: I forget comment. Kunko began to make die with the exact money.
0: Right.
1: And Bunga saw us a car, but because I think from your tiny die, a impart and a inuel.
0: Hmm.
1: Yeah.
0: And you used to get the
1: exact money.
0: Wonderful. You're a good boy, aren't you?
1: I've always been.
0: For Okoko.
1: Oh, yes.
0: 2000.
4: Good afternoon, team.
1: Hello.
4: If I get a list to go to the shop and I have to stop maybe at 3 different shops, I'll make one stop. I'm not going to waste my time like that to go around for a 50 cent and a 100 day. You're spending more time in petrol, stuck in traffic, long lines, impatient guesses that doesn't smell even.
5: Good afternoon, team. Tsapanam Samela from Mamelodi, on the Sandawana, Cap Champion.
0: Tsapan.
5: On your topic, guys, I don't think it makes sense. Unless Eli. Momolong or you want, but not a shop right, maybe the Pick and Pay, maybe game, then I can do that.
0: Yeah, because you're just walking
5: driving
0: it.
5: From one mall to another. That one, it's just a waste of petrol, just
0: makes
5: a
0: sense.
5: Waste of time. Oh, this is, and finally, the ATM, I'm lining with the yeah, keep it here or yeah, another bank. Wherever Moginaka, keep on. Pulling sharp.
0: Got you.
5: Tsepan, I'm Samuel Danko.
0: Thank you, Tsepan.
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8: 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Good afternoon, DDC crew. Heat versus heat on Wednesday. Aretha Franklin. David Tim Harangu Extension 24.
0: Okay, so he squeezed that in.
9: Hey, DC crew, I'm definitely like that. I compare, but what I do, I look at the overall prices per shop. So if it's going to be cheaper to shop at Checkers for everything I usually use, then I'll use Checkers. But I won't go from Checkers to Pick and Pay to ShopRite, no. I'll look at where, comparatively, I make the most savings for that month. Then I go shop. With.
10: Hey, good afternoon. Good afternoon, the DC crew.
0: Morning to
1: hello,
0: you.
1: Hello, Ash.
10: Yes, I do drive around for the cheaper one. Especially with Uma car parts like Maspers.
0: Yeah.
10: I know which this brand name Spurs they model. They are Dura more than anything. So I found a place where I would drive like 10 to 15 kilometers away from where I stay just to get what I want. It's way cheaper than, so I do drive around for such.
0: Okay, yeah. but do you take into account that cost of petrol? But he's traveling around.
1: You see,
0: like
1: here,
0: that.
1: We're commodifying on thousands. Car parts are expensive. It's saving. But I think this is the best time you get me time. Give the woman money or your lady to go and do the courses. That's when you get to sit alone, guys.
0: Right.
1: Yeah. Unahambi na. Because you're going to say, this is cheaper. This is cheaper. Cheaper.
0: Yeah, there's nothing like going out, you know, shopping with a lady. Be it your sister, like your partner, you know, like your wife, your mother, your grandmother, you know. I mean, I remember at some point with my sister, I used to just, you know, at some point just go back into the car park and sit in the car.
3: So no. I have a question.
0: Yay!
3: I have a question.
0: Yeah.
3: So when you're going with your woman, right?
0: Yeah.
3: Shopping. Where is mine? And she's going to the underwear section.
0: Right.
3: Do you go and sit with her in the underwear section or do you just like walk around?
0: Go sit in the car.
3: In the car?
0: Yeah.
3: But why?
0: Or go get some ice cream.
1: Me, I don't mind.
3: You don't mind to sit there?
1: Yeah.
3: In the midst of the blue misses.
1: I never knew that the most romantic thing is to sell your patience. Yeah, no matter saloon, I'm with a
0: for 6 hours.
1: Take out Isaac cares. I'm not telling the court. I'm wearing ishi. I keep going outside. It's like stay there. Only once though.
3: Once.
0: You've only
1: like
0: done
1: in
0: that
1: a month.
0: Oh,
1: not
0: once
1: in
0: a month.
1: Like once until you get until
3: you're
1: like
3: a sweetheart.
1: Until you're like, I think I'm stressing him. Then then I'm good.
0: Yes, surface falling in love. Remember this jam. 22 after 4 o'clock, it's the Drive Connection. Good afternoon.

0: Surface Falling in Love, 26 after 4 o'clock on Radio 2000, our music, your memories. Yeah, we're talking saving. Are you saving money or just chasing savings that are costing you? I want to hear what you have to say. It's a bass line in this song. Talk to us, hi.
1: Maybe. No, I'm already paying the bonga, and then when you call it patience, it's a little romantic.
2: Exactly.
1: Oh, 1 foot.
3: The DC crew, Mampelepele, you asking if I go sit by those section, that lady section. Yeah. I don't sit.
0: Why?
3: I help her choose.
2: Oh. You say you like me, but you like me.
3: Hey. Which one? Best suits.
4: Oh
2: yes,
3: for us.
2: Victoria's Secrets.
3: Keta now, she I mean, used to
0: me. Oh, we are Keta now. Maketa Keta, man.
2: Sluggy.
3: You good boy. Seamless.
1: You see, crow. Mna, I don't.
2: Yeah, the sluggies.
5: DC Victoria's crew. Secrets. DC crew. Good afternoon. Good afternoon, and the Radio 2000 listeners. My sister. Limited, my partner. The one about Baratango, check out the pamphlet, check out the special. They are so updated, check out the special. Especially Sukukai. You go with the person shopping or I look cruiser. Okrea, the person I go pick and pay, or buy two items, we are go check us, or buy two items, we are go guy. No, I'm not. I don't
0: chasing
5: do
0: specials, yeah.
5: Nah, Televella majority to Rukukai. What do you think about that?
6: Good afternoon, the DCC.
0: Afternoon to you.
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0: What's happening?
6: With the reception, especially the sound quality.
0: Mm-hmm.
6: It's been 3 weeks now.
0: Three weeks.
6: Okay. Technician. Thank you.
0: All right, Tate Muketi, we thank you so much. We'll get the technicians on this one. 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
0: It's all about eyes, yeah? What kind of eyes? 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Joshua Carrison. Peter Gabriel in your eyes. Aretha Franklin, someone else's eyes.
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10: Good day, guys. How are you?
0: We're all right.
10: I'm Solomon here in Kwakwa, Free State, Bloemfontein.
0: Tabadimahlwa.
10: Bona. In your eyes. In your eyes.
4: Hey, white folk. Madume, the
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4: Munisiwa Pula.
0: Hello.
4: Lonoabo.
11: Hey, babes.
4: Kitlaza Mayali, in your eyes. Kitadimuru Anali Morastenbeck.
12: Good afternoon, the DC crew. How are you guys? I'm fine. You're speaking to Tiny from Protea Glen. Hit versus hit. I go with Peter Gabriel, In Your Eyes.
0: In Your Eyes. Big song, this, I guess,
13: hit,
0: yeah?
13: Hit versus hit. La Nuevo, you will always be beautiful in my eyes.
0: Mm-hmm. Same shit.
4: Mm-hmm.
0: Sing she, he
4: hey,
0: says.
4: Hey, tubs and tubs.
0: 4:30's just gone. Let's get headlines.
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11: Good afternoon. I'm Rosanne Khriev. Traders selling non-compliant, illicit and unsafe goods stand a chance to face prosecution and possible suspension from trading anywhere in South Africa. The National Regulator for Compulsory Specifications, the NRCS, has conducted a series of sting operations on informal and formal traders in the Northwest to seize and remove unsafe goods. The Gauteng Education Department says school safety operations are uncovering prohibited items and highlighted broader discipline challenges at some schools across the province. And BRICS leaders are converging in India this weekend for a summit likely to be dominated by global conflict and geopolitical tension. More news at 5.
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14: Good afternoon. In your sport, as I promised during my headlines, that we'll have a guest now at 4:30. His name is Buseletso Mabote. And South Africans, when I say this name is a must know, this is what I'm talking about. So Buseletso is a international para-athlete star. So he currently was competing actually in the Diamond League in Brussels, and he won the men's T6300-meter invitation race. But before that, as I said earlier, he was also the winner of the sport Sportsman of the Year with a Disability Award at the SA Sports Awards. Remember, they were live not too long ago on SABC. Buseletso, good afternoon. How are you doing?
15: Hello, how are you?
14: We are fantastic. So, Buseletso, for the benefit of the South Africans that don't really know your story and how the disability came about, just take us back to that day when you were 10 years old and your life changed.
15: Well, that was pretty long ago now, which is, there was a car accident during the school and...
14: Buseletso, I'm going to stop you just for a second. If you can move around just a little bit, your line is not too great. But Buseletso, like I said, is a para-athlete and he competes in the green and gold of South Africa, and he's been a revelation. So at the age of 10, he was in a life-altering road accident. He was just going to school and they were involved in a car accident that saw his right leg amputated. Buseletso, so I just touched a little bit on your story, but take us through, if you even remember, because you're saying that was, what, over 10 years ago now?
15: Yeah, exactly 16 years ago now, this year, because it was in 2010.
14: Yeah.
15: That was it. Yes.
14: But Buseletso, every time I listen to your interview, you're such a breath of fresh air. Not only are you a breath of fresh air on the pitch, whether you're doing the sprint or you're doing the long jump, what in your family setup ensured that despite living with a disability, you were still able to get back and find a career in athletics?
15: Well, I would say normalizing it. Yeah. A disability is really not that different from everybody else. It's just a matter of perspective. But yeah, my family never made me feel like I couldn't do anything. It's always been a matter of perspective with us, and they supported me ever since. And it's never been a challenge for me, hey?
14: Yeah.
15: So we've been moving very steadily, and they've been supporting me ever since.
14: And let's talk briefly about Jumping Kids Prosthetic Fund and how that assisted you in your journey as you were starting in athletics.
15: I was introduced to Jumping Kids around 2013. They are a non-profit organization that provides prosthetics and mobility to children under the age of 18, and it gives them a chance to a better life. And I was one of those kids that got out of the project with the best possible outcome, and now I'm an advocate for them. I've been blessed to know such amazing people, and yeah.
14: Looking at your journey in athletics, I mean, record breaking is always alongside your name. You hold the T64 long jump African record, earning the world number 4 ranking in the events where you secured that record. What do these records mean to you? What do awards mean to you as well? I mean, not too long ago, you were honored with that SA Sport Awards. Okay, we seem to be losing Buseletso. Just 20 years of age. Buseletso, you're back?
15: Yes, can you hear me?
14: Yes, I can hear you. So you were telling me about these records and the awards.
15: Yes, I would say the awards and records are stepping stones. They're a indicator of a good direction, and it seems like these records are a result of the hard work that we've done. Whether it's my support and my team going for it all the way.
14: Yeah.
15: And yeah, I'm truly appreciative to my support structure, my team. And it's a good indicator that we're moving in the right direction.
14: And your message finally to just the average South African, if there's one thing that we do here in South Africa is we love our sports. It is Heritage Month, and I think you are part of our heritage, right? You are the part of the people that we take and we export to the world and we show off. And when we say things like no DNA, just RSA, Skhuluma ngabobuseletso, what's your message to South Africans?
15: Well, South Africa, I would say keep an eye on parasports. I will be one of the faces that will be representing South Africa over the next couple of years, probably next decade. And especially in the next Olympic and Paralympic Games, I will be one of the faces that is representing South Africa. So keep an eye on parasport.
14: Keep an eye on parasport indeed, and always look to assist when it comes to sponsorship as well, because we know sometimes the struggles that come in that regard. Buseletso Mabote is the name you want to Google just to read more on this story. Thank you so much for your time. Let's leave it on that note.
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0: that is coming out, if not out. A single, we are told, is out already. But this one, Kabelo's classic, Mashele. It's Radio 2000, our music, your memories, you're upon the Drive Connection. And of course, it is round about that time. When we get those provinces clashing, this gets us in. Every Monday, Wednesday, and Friday, it goes down to go head-to-head in a five-question general knowledge showdown. We hope for one winner at the end of it.
1: There has to be one.
0: There has to be. A current champion. Anne, out of KZN, Ambilo. Hello, Anne.
2: Why did I do this?
0: It's a challenge. It's one of those things, you know, you put your best foot forward. Okay, well, ngenile ngenile, you're in it. You're in it now. You have a challenger, Anne. Josiami, all the way from the northwest. Josiami. Dumel. Okay, what does Josiami mean? My king.
3: Isn't it Josiami?
0: Josiami. Eh?
2: Josiami.
0: Okay, Anne, shh, quiet, yeah. Please.
1: How, Anne? Jose? Are you already in the clash with the guy's name?
0: Go ahead. Everything is all right. Oh, Josiami. You sing Josiami. Oh yeah,
1: we're gonna be all right.
0: Yeah, so you gotta be proper with it. How about it? Josiami, it means everything is okay.
4: Everything is okay. It's all right. Okay,
0: okay. Yeah, no, we love that. Where about in the northwest are you?
4: Oh, I'm in Pretoria, Makapanstad.
0: Oh, go Makapanstad.
4: Sure, I'm
0: in Pretoria. Oh,
4: Tata,
3: not in
0: Yana.
3: Oh, hey.
0: Tata.
3: We love that.
0: Anne. Guess what? What you think?
3: Okay, Josiami. Josiami.
0: Josiami, do medisa N.
4: M.
0: Ki N. From the A. KZN. Ki N.
4: Alright. Hello, out N.
2: Hi, how are you, Josiami?
4: I'm fine.
2: I'm also fine. Nice to meet you. Good luck to you, my brother, and good luck to me. I hope you take the throne. I just don't want it. It's too much pressure.
4: Yeah. May the best man or woman win.
2: Oh, yeah, no problem with that. Yeah. I hope it's a man. Okay.
0: Josiami, you know what they say about Zulu ladies?
4: No, I don't know
0: what that's all. But man. Basia.
2: I'm not like this.
0: Basia, me. Basia. You love them.
4: Yeah. They're not bad.
0: Okay. Yeah. Maybe we can get Josiami on a better line somehow, some way, right? Because
3: yeah.
0: I think, you know, his line has got a little bit of friction. But there are rules. In the meantime, these are the rules.
3: So the rules are very simple. Paul is going to read a question. If you think you know the answer, you're going to shout your name, Josiami or Anne. And you only have 3 seconds to give us the correct answer. Should you interrupt Paul, you're disqualified for that round. We're going to give the other person a chance to answer. The rules are very simple.
0: We got it? Anne?
2: Yes.
0: You got it?
2: I think so.
0: Okay.
2: I hope so.
0: All right. We're just trying to see whether we can get Khosiyami on a better line.
2: No problem.
0: He'll be on in a second or two. In the meantime, yeah, that's how it unravels itself. That is Clash of the Provinces. Our current winner coming through for the second time is Anne. And, you know, she told Khosiyami and said, he can take it today because she's so stressed out about this whole thing. She doesn't know what she was doing, putting up her hand and saying she wants to be a part of this. Khosiyami, are you back with us?
4: Yeah, I'm supportive.
0: Okay, you're sounding a little better. All right, Anne, Khosiyami, let's play Clash of the Provinces.
4: Sure.
0: How much did South Africa's economy contract in quarter two of 2026? These results just came out. It contracted by 0.2%. It contracted by 0.2%. Yeah?
2: Thank you.
0: Second question. What's the common name for mandible? Mandible.
2: Anne,
0: go ahead.
2: It's a jaw. It's a jawbone.
0: It's a what?
3: A jawbone.
2: A jaw. Jaw, like jaws. Jaw, the shark, jaw.
0: Yeah, jawbone, you say.
2: Yeah, jawbone.
0: He's
2: so crazy.
0: Anne?
2: Yes?
0: That is correct.
3: Wow, congratulations. There you go, Anne.
0: Yeah.
3: You're on the scoreboard.
0: It's a lower jaw or a jawbone.
2: Mm-hmm.
0: Listen to this one very carefully. How many billions are in 1 trillion?
2: Anne,
0: go ahead.
2: 100 billion equal 1 trillion.
0: 100 billion is
2: equal 1 trillion.
0: 1 trillion.
2: Yes.
0: You say that with so much conviction. Have you ever had?
2: I may be wrong, but that's what I know, and I'm not good at math and counting. But that's what I know. Yeah. 100 per 100. Only 100.
0: Incorrect.
2: Ah, good.
0: 1,000 billion.
2: Okay.
0: Equals to 1 trillion. Or is it 1 trillion? There you go.
2: It's acceptable.
0: Yeah. Khosiyami. Khosiyami.
4: Yeah, yourself.
0: He's
4: definitely
0: not understanding
4: the question.
0: Understanding, eh? But Usiyami. But Usiyami.
4: Yeah, but I'm all right. You can continue, brother Paul.
0: Okay. Let us continue then. What is the name of the fear of heights? Khosiyami, was that you?
4: I didn't understand it correctly. Please repeat it for the last time, my
0: brother. Good Lord. What? Okay, I'll repeat it. What is the name of the fear of heights?
2: Something phobia. I just don't remember, so I'm not going to answer.
0: Khosiyami? I repeated it for you. A fear of heights. How sabahua? Or how sabah?
3: Hule.
0: How sabahua?
1: Ubaudi.
0: Hey. How sabahua?
1: Ubaudi.
0: Hey.
1: Ungawabu.
0: The fear of heights. The name for the fear of heights is called acrophobia.
2: Yeah. Acrophobia.
0: Yeah. Because claustrophobia N is, fear of
2: small spaces. And I'm in a small space, even though I'm sitting at a park. I'm enclosed.
0: you're in a park, but in an enclosed space.
2: Yeah.
0: Wow. That's interesting. Here's the final question, everybody. Here's the final question. Mm-hmm. Anne and Hosiani. It's been interesting. What is the past particle of overcome? The past particle of it.
2: Overcame. And.
0: Yeah, go ahead.
2: Overcame.
0: That is incorrect. It is indeed overcome. The past particle of overcome is overcome.
2: Okay.
0: Yeah.
2: Come on, I hated English, eh?
0: So the past.
2: I hated it.
0: So the past.
2: It's okay.
0: The past participle is a verb form used with has, have, or had. Overcome is irregular. So it's past participle. Participle remains overcome. You get it, Anne?
2: Yes, I get it. You learn every day.
0: Every day. Hosiami?
4: Yeah.
0: Hosiami, are you still there?
4: Yeah.
0: Yeah. Mate, thank you for trying. We're going to have to say goodbye.
2: So I won.
0: Yeah, gave me fedile, ne?
4: So I won.
1: Yeah, I can drop five.
0: Yeah, no, gave me fedile, Hosiami. Yeah, I don't know whether he couldn't hear us properly or...
3: No, he could hear us. Nessa understand.
0: Oh, he wasn't understanding.
1: Nessa
0: yeah.
1: Yeah.
3: That's what he said.
0: Well, what you wished for...
2: Why are you laughing so much?
1: No, we just overcame, you know, the feeling of not knowing who was going to win. So,
0: yeah. And Anne, your wish didn't happen today because you had said, no, Hosiami must just take it because, this game stresses you out. But you went over the line and you're a champion again, yeah? Congratulations.
2: Thank you.
0: Yeah. So what do you do when you go to the park usually?
2: Well, I stay like literally a stone's throw away from the park. So at my place, when I'm standing up, I look at the pond and the. In this park, there's a little island. There's islands in the pond. It's beautiful. All birds flock there, you know. So, you know, that's my view. Yeah.
0: Also, are there islands you can hop onto or swim towards?
2: You've got to have a paddle boat. All my life. I just don't flip. I'm staying in such a beautiful place. Wouldn't it be nice to have a paddle boat on here?
0: Yeah, it sounds beautiful and serene where you are.
2: Beautiful, guys. It is. It is. I'm not going to lie. Especially for me, having the year I've had this year. Mm. Yeah. To have a view like that is awesome.
0: There you go. Yeah. All right, then, let's catch up again on Friday. I hope once again you become a sponge and you just absorb anything that you come across, yeah?
2: Okay, thanks, man. Thank you, Sislo Nuevo.
3: Thank you, my darling. See you on Friday, okay?
2: And now,
0: Kwa. That's our champion there, Anne, from the KZN. She'll live to see another day, and on Friday she comes through for the third time.
3: She does.
0: Yeah, for the third time around.
3: No, yeah, she's doing well.
0: Hatsami kiriketo.
3: Yep.
0: Yeah. Hey, Hosiami.
3: Hosiami, no.
1: Hosiami is in an ambulance from Ambilo.
0: Dineo, can we get her back on? She had a request, ne?
3: No, we are kutla most Friday.
0: And, we are kutla Friday anyway, ne?
3: Yeah.
0: Yeah, so utla kutla. Because I think,
1: Why you say?
0: King.
1: Hey.
0: Kiteng.
1: utla utla.
0: No, kitse. Kitse utla utla utla.

0: Yeah. In regards to the song, Baruhu Hutama, Jesu.
1: N.
2: SABC News. Independent and impartial.
3: Top stories: prosecution on the cards for traders selling illegal goods and raids at Gauteng schools for prohibited items. Good afternoon, I'm Rizan Khriev. Traders selling non-compliant, illicit and unsafe goods will face prosecution and possible suspension from trading anywhere in South Africa. The National Regulator for Compulsory Specifications has conducted sting operations on informal and formal traders in the Northwest to seize and remove unsafe goods and hold non-compliant traders accountable. NRCS Manager Tsepo Modiba.
4: Every product that is on the South African shelf should be obviously accompanied by what we call a health guarantee. If there is no evidence that there is a health guarantee, therefore we cannot prove it can be consumed by human beings. Therefore, it needs to be removed from shelves. In relation to electrical components, we're looking at safety of electrical components just for a lame-term consumer. Basically, we're avoiding electrical shocks, causes of fire within the homesteads.
3: This consumer wants to remain anonymous.
5: Personally, when I come in, I just buy whatever it is that I thought I'm coming here to buy. For instance, if I come to buy Castle Light, a tin of Castle Light, it is that it's on my mind, in my mind. So I just open the fridge, pick up whatever it is I want, then pay for it. I do not look into the taste or anything like that. So I presume many other people will do it, so the same will do the same thing that I do. So what you are doing is necessary in terms of making sure that whatever is being sold here is not going to compromise anybody's health.
3: The Gauteng Education Department says school safety operations are uncovering prohibited items and highlighting broader discipline challenges at some schools across the province. Gauteng Education MEC Lebogang Mayele joined law enforcement officers in searches at about 4 schools targeting drugs, substance abuse, gangsterism and dangerous weapons.
6: This school that I'm in, it's called Rivoni Secondary School in Daveyton. It's notorious and everybody knows that there is no order. It's the same as the school I went to where parents even deregistered their kids because of ill-discipline, because of disorder. So one of the things we are going to do is to instruct our district that immediately they have to come and raid and make sure that we check the books of the learners.
3: Judgment has been reserved until next week Monday in the bail applications of 2 suspects charged with the alleged role in the murder of boxing champion Zolani Tete in the Maranzane Magistrates Court in the Eastern Cape. The suspects are the alleged mastermind and alleged middleman. Tete was gunned down 2 weeks ago while arriving at his home. Applicant number one's legal representative, Ayabonga Kampi.
7: Your Worship, whilst it may be argued that the offence is a serious offence, it remains a fact that at this stage it is merely an allegation that is still to be tested in a trial court, thus the importance to strike that balance. We call upon this court, Your Worship, humbly so, that we would want for applicant number one that balance to be struck.
3: BRICS leaders are converging in India this weekend for a summit likely to be dominated by global conflicts and geopolitical tensions. President Cyril Ramaphosa is heading to New Delhi, where he says the BRICS bloc has an important role to play on the world stage. The wars in the Middle East and Russia's invasion of Ukraine are expected to feature prominently. President Ramaphosa says the summit will also look at the current geopolitics.
8: It's going to review the current geopolitical situation and the current conflicts that are happening not only in the Middle East but elsewhere, even on our own continent. So those will also be under discussion and review, and a very clear position will be taken. Of course, as an organization, there'll always be different views and approaches and perspectives. So all those will need to be dealt with.
3: The rand is trading at 16 rand to the US dollar, 21 rand 69 cents to pound sterling, 18 rand 64 to the euro. Gold is trading at $4,426 and platinum at $1,921 per ounce. Brent crude oil is at $101.13 a barrel. Recapping the top story at 5, traders selling non-compliant, illicit and unsafe goods will face prosecution and possible suspension from trading anywhere in South Africa. More news at 5:30.
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1: Good afternoon. In your sport headlines, Mamelodi Sundowns beat Orlando Pirates to Thabang Matuidi signing. And then we'll check in on other sporting codes as we look ahead to the weekend. There's cricket that's coming up, but also the final clash of rugby's greatest rivalry in the US. So all of that coming up at 5:30.
0: 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How's it looking, Rob?
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9: Joburg, first up with a heavy backlog of the Mike 1 South today from round Houghton Estate, Glenhove Road, territory, all the way down to the Crown and on to Boyce and 3 Slope. N3 still fairly busy between Alex and the Hilton Estate interchange. You make your way down through towards the Cement Factory territory and the N1 up through Midrand. Pressure all the way through to Olifantsfontein today. Major delays in Pretoria. Roadworks on the M1 going north just up by the N4 Emila Fleming Highway. Got a taste of it yesterday. It's still there today. Very heavy from Boerter Avenue all the way through to that N4 split. There's a couple of lane closures up there at that work zone, and that is enough to cause a major backlog. Durban today, only a crash on the M4 up by Virginia Airport, still very heavy on your way towards Mschlange. The M19 out to Reservoir Hills, from Reservoir Hills, out towards Dunkeld Road on your way into New Germany. That's quite slow today. And a crash on the N2 south at the M7 off-ramp. Delays coming down from Spaghetti Junction. M7 out to Queensborough, up the hill to Belleville Road, very slow on your way to Pine Town today. And Cape Town, absolute gridlocking around Parton Island. The lights are down Coburg Road and Section. Now that's holding up Coburg Road coming from Brooklyn. It's badly holding up the M5 north through the Coburg interchange onto Coburg Road. That's having a major impact on the N1 out of town, where you off-ramp to get into the Coburg Road via that Section Street Coburg Road junction. Very heavy backlogs in that part of Cape Town. With your traffic update, I'm Rob Byrne.
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0: Okay, we have some reactions that have come through. And as far as the clash of the clash of the provinces is concerned, I nearly said clash of the countries. North Africa versus what? The US.
1: No, we definitely won against the US.
13: Yeah, now I understand that the answer to the question is also each and every question. I don't understand the question. It's not to make sure.
0: It's not make sure. Eh? It wasn't to be.
14: There's nothing like that. Hole is a distance.
15: How this is it?
0: Hello.
15: Why always when she gets something wrong, she has to explain, hey, I didn't like English. Hey, I'm not good at math. Bona, in the mongayaza, we are gula. Yo, I am. You can know everything, sis. Nice show.
0: Talk to your side.
16: Paul. And hated math, and she's not good in math, and she hated English. So, in other words, if she did 7 subjects,

0: Talk to us.
1: And it's so funny. It's just so funny. Oh, I like the guy with overconfidence. Class of the province doesn't need all that papara papara papara chachara chachara. Now you need to calm down.
2: Yes.
1: Calm down. This is Clash of the Provinces. You don't know which side Poe is going to come from. Oh, I love this game.
3: Afternoon, guys. I overcame. No one knew about that. We didn't know the past tense overcome.
0: Get
3: no,
0: overcome.
3: No. Let me go studio. Get the bone in the phrase. It's like off.
0: We didn't know this one, guys.
4: He's watching.
5: The DC crew, Tavisha here from Daniel 10. Nice. Congratulations to our reluctant champion, N. And somehow I feel she's going to go far.
2: Yeah,
0: you think
5: she always
0: so?
5: Has at least one. At least one.
0: Mm.
6: And she L overcame Josiami, warm Kumba Panziga Jobol, one pocket with enclosed space, small space.
7: Paul, you're doing so well.
0: Yes.
7: What's about Gambu Unalimon?
0: Eh, Unalimon.
7: Unalimon, Gambu, how was to
0: talk?
7: Gambu to a pool. Kyo Halimen.
0: Please,
2: Unalimon. Hey,
4: defend the crush.
7: Paul, keep it up.
0: I will.
4: Put a hook,
7: Gambu Usko.
0: I'll keep it up and thank you so much. Hey, Ujelas.
4: And what a hooter, please.
2: Hooter. Hi, Maki. Walking up and down your yard, people will start talking.
8: Hi, Sugaman, Maki. 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
9: Those two. 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
11: 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Your

0: never tell you finish. I never got a finish. I never tell you finish. I never got a finish.
1: Fala Kuti, Lady Radio 2000, our music, your memories. Yeah. It's all about heritage this month, being the month of September. And they just kept coming, those reactions to Clash of the Provinces. She go dance a fire dance, yeah?
2: Yeah, Kusiyami, he could hear you. Nkhone go sa siama mo siteng la gagwe.
1: Yeah,
2: nya khone go sa siama.
1: Yeah.
2: And Lena, hey, hey, and Lena, wow, hey. Hey man, yeah, but yeah. Well done, congratulations.
1: You have no words to describe her.
3: So, Kusiyami azango ama fine. I think Kusiyami error is fine. So, on his side, I azango siama. Kopera le mujisi or yale khoshi yaka, my king, you are not sure ringa, kiswana or kisut. Yeah.
1: I wonder. I'm just a Mienguni.
4: Mara. Mara go ira hetse nga Gman. Gman lehe game thoma nisa mmutsa are o are you intelligent, are you smart, are a ka confidence
1: are
4: yena
1: o
4: botlhale.
5: Ya koma kapano nka.
4: Ke makala gore why na sa understand.
1: O botlhale tota.
4: Gman. Ah, chance there.
1: Ui.
4: Congratulations and
1: he walked off into the sunset.
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5: Hola, hola.
6: Hey. Past party, guys. It's like, man, past party, man. Past party, man. I can't see you, man. Past party. I equally. Past party.
5: Particular.
1: Participle. Participle.
4: Particle.
1: It's a participle.
5: Particle.
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14: 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I hope it will be the suitable venue for this coming final. 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
1: It's all about eyes. Yes. I can see it in your eyes. Joshua Caddison, this is beautiful in my eyes. Mr. Peter Gabriel. Or shall we say Sir Peter Gabriel? Did a wonderful song about Steve Biko as well. This one in your eyes. Can only be the Queen, Aretha Franklin, someone else's eyes. Oh, I'm Choni Langa Fundi. Chaka Khan and Eye to Eye. Let's tally them up and see how it's looking. Yeah, on X as we kick it off. Yeah, many votes coming through on X. More than the average would come in, I guess. 15% wanting to hear Beautiful in My Eyes by Joshua Caddison. 17% opting for Chaka Khan's Eye to Eye. There's 18% who want to hear Peter Gabriel's In Your Eyes. And 50% saying Aretha Franklin. No doubt, someone else's eyes.
16: Okay. 7% on Facebook, Chaka Khan, Eye to Eye. 14% Peter Gabriel, In Your Eyes. 26% Beautiful in My Eyes. And the winner, 53% of the votes, Aretha Franklin, Someone Else's Eyes. And then looking at our WhatsApp channel, rather, this is what the votes are looking like. 91, Eye to Eye. They're not seeing Eye to Eye. In Your Eyes, 165. Beautiful in My Eyes, 207. Someone Else's Eyes. Oh, Someone Else's Eyes. 441.

0: Oh, it's a banger, this one. Miss Aretha Franklin, Someone Else's Eyes. It says, I saw a reflection of a girl I was who caught me by surprise in someone else's eyes. Kosia.
1: I think me na meshu amang of Tolui. What out your tanda?
0: And as expected,

0: And this is my song, and for too long I sang someone else's melody. Mm. Someone else's eyes, yes. I saw reflection of a girl I was. You caught me by surprise. Hi, DDC crew.
1: Yes.
0: Someone else's eyes. Hope you guys are well. Yeah. DJ Lady Lisa extension to matricle.
2: Yeah, hope your nasal clears up a bit, yeah?
1: Fine, those are notes.
0: I can love you. I can love me. In someone else's eyes. Barbara Kutumela Mutsiangu originally from Mamelodi.
3: There's someone else.
2: I never expected this. I never expected this.
3: Yay. I did say, someone else's eyes, Portia's tomb. It's a Sunday song. Molichele, student police. You know the story. Charles Lebzitovich, Portia's tomb.
4: Someone else's eyes. Take me by surprise.
1: I'm surprised.
4: Oh,
2: parts and dwe. There is a Leon.

0: Let's put it to bed, Miss Franklin.
1: 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Independent and impartial.
2: Good afternoon, I'm Rosanne Grief. The Democratic Alliance has filed papers with the Electoral Court to oppose the ANC's candidate list dispute. Two foreign nationals have been arrested following the discovery of a clandestine Mandrax lab estimated at millions of rands at Erasmia in Centurion, Pretoria, and police in KwaZulu-Natal have confirmed that the IFP councillor who was killed last Tuesday at Gordon Mission in Msinga was fatally wounded during a shootout with police. More news at 6.
1: Frontline action on your dial. 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
3: Working conditions. Moto Ashra, Momo Yeng. Hi. Springbok coach Rossy Erasmus admitted he was sweating after a slew of injuries threatened to derail their bumper season. It's no secret that the Bok Brains Trust has been building up depth over the last two seasons in preparation for the 2027 Rugby World Cup and beyond. The 2026 international season is a trying one, with the rugby's greatest rivalry tour and the inaugural Nations Championship adding up to 12 tests, 13 if the Boks make the Nations Championship final. As such, when locks kept falling by the wayside earlier this year, Erasmus was rightfully concerned. So he was speaking about being depleted in certain areas at some stage when Kwakha Smith, Achia Sneyman, Lua Diakha, Franco Mostert, Ibn Itabeth, Salman Murat were all injured. Down with Riley Norton, Ben Jason Dixon started playing at lock, and now they're in a better position, according to the coach, Rossy Erasmus. On the game drivers, scrum halves Grant Williams and Gobas Renach were jockeying for start positions in the match day 23, with the veteran currently favoured against the All Blacks. Bulls fly half a flyer, Imbros Babir, was also handed an opportunity against Scotland. So it's pretty much trying to find the balance with the injuries, but also with the World Cup coming up in a few months next year. Something up that's coming up tonight is a Betway Premiership clash between Mamelodi Sundowns and Siwelele. It's still on my tongue to want to say defending champions. That's the dominance of Mamelodi Sundowns 4 years before Orlando Pirates put a stop to it last season. Oh, Mamelodi Sundowns defender Fawaz Basedine believes his approach to personal growth has helped him overcome a difficult start at Klerkdorp and earn regular minutes this season. The left-back joined Sundowns from Stellenbosch over a year ago, but initially struggled for game time with Obi Modiba and Divine Lunga ahead of him in the pecking order. Basedine has already featured in 6 matches this campaign and says maintaining a positive mindset and giving his best helped him navigate the challenging period.
4: Yeah, thank you. I think it's just it's a matter of consistency as well as just the belief I showed throughout my time arriving here. It hasn't been the start I wanted to have, but with my belief and my mindset, I think my positive mindset, my positive attitude that I had, that's what kept me going. And eventually, when given the chance, I had to step up and take the chance. And I think I did that. And the matter of consistent performances now.
3: Those consistent performances continue this evening for Mamelodi Sundowns when they entertain Siwelele. This clash starting at 7:30. Golden Arrows head coach Pitso Dladla believes the club can only benefit when his players set their sights on representing Bafana Bafana, and one of the players that has already taken that step is Ronaldo Fanil, who earned a place in Pitso Mosimane's preliminary Bafana Bafana squad for the upcoming Africa Cup of Nations qualifiers. Fanil arrived at Golden Arrows from Hungry Lions after making a strong impression in the Mosipe Foundation Championship. He finished last season as the competition's leading scorer with 13 goals. Coach Pitso Dladla believes there's enough quality in the young attacker to suggest that his contribution will grow as he becomes more comfortable in the team.
5: That is what is good, to have a national team coach that is local, because I can tell you that Coach Pitso and his technical team, it's not that they are seeing Ronaldo Van Niel here. I'm sure if you can talk to them, they will tell you that they know him, they've been following him. But for us as a team, we know what Ronaldo is capable of.
6: And finally, let's end off with cricket. Proteas women coach Mandla Mashimbi says the historic tour to Zimbabwe provides the perfect platform for young players to raise their hands and show that they're ready for the big jump to senior international cricket. Mashimbi is missing most of his regulars for the five-match T20 international series in Bulawayo starting this Friday, with some rested while others have other league commitments around the world. Mashimbi says this gives the players earmarked for the future an opportunity to test themselves and how they perform under intense pressure. Okay, no, that clip is very low. Apologies for that. I think we can leave it on that note. On the cricket pitch for Radio 2000 Sport, I am Lonwabo Miso.
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0: For 90 years, South Africans have shared the moments that matter most, the stories that informed us, the music that moved us, the victories that united us, the voices we'll never forget. 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
8: Baba Khaoganediwe, who is the chief marketing officer at Gauteng Tourism Authority. 46,000 of the 85,000 people that were there on Saturday, they used public transport. At 250 or 260 maybe for the park and ride, which stadium management admitted that is probably not viable for the football supporters. So how do we get around this to try and shift people then towards this public transport modes that are made available?
9: Firstly, it proved that public transport system in the country can work if there is all hands on deck. So that's the first appreciation. Secondly, we might not necessarily use the 250 too much for soccer fans. You can't have a transport costing more than the actual experience. Therefore, the sooner we get the Nasrec station, for example, at FNB Stadium, all these stadiums have literally train station on them. Therefore, we must embed the culture of using trains.
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12: 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Mpolo is here. 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
1: Top stories: the DA files papers to oppose the ANC candidate list dispute and foreigners arrested for running a drug lab in Pretoria. Good evening, I'm Rosanne Grieff. The Democratic Alliance has filed papers with the Electoral Court to oppose the ANC's candidate list dispute. In a statement, the ANC's GNU partner says the intervention seeks to uphold the law and the Electoral Commission's deadlines, which apply to all parties fairly and equally. The DA says the ANC or any other party cannot receive special treatment because it failed to meet a deadline that applied equally to everyone. The SABC has reliably learned that the Electoral Court will hear the ANC's matter on the 15th of September. The DA's Jan de Villiers.
2: Deadlines are deadlines. The DA has filed papers to oppose the ANC's bid to field candidates in six municipalities after missing the IEC deadline. Every party submitted on time. The ANC can't get special treatment now. Equal rules are the foundation of free and fair elections. The law must apply to everyone, without exception.
1: News just in, two foreign nationals have been arrested following the discovery of a clandestine Mandrax lab estimated at millions of rands at Erasmia in Centurion, Pretoria. We'll have more details as they emerge. Police in KwaZulu-Natal have confirmed that the IFP councillor who was killed last Tuesday at Gordon Mission in Msinga was fatally wounded during a shootout with police. Police say they were following up information about a suspect who was allegedly in possession of a firearm. According to police, when officers arrived at the suspect's residence, a shootout ensued. The deceased has been identified as Becky Mabaso, who was the IFP's PR councillor candidate for Ward 18. Police spokesperson Robert Nechiunda.
3: A suspect was shot and fatally wounded during a shootout with police at Gordon Mission in Tlantlain in the early hours of 2 September 2026. Police were following up on information about a suspect who was in possession of a firearm. When police arrived at his residence, a shootout ensued and suspect was shot and fatally wounded. A firearm was found in his possession.
1: ANC Youth League President Colin Malachi says the ANC has committed to resolving issues in the community of Tembisa. Malachi spoke to SABC News on the sidelines of a campaign that party president Cyril Ramaphosa alongside other ANC leaders were undergoing in Tembisa east of Johannesburg today. Water shortages, sewage, unemployment, high electricity prices, as well as high rates and taxes are some issues that the community in the area have raised. Malachi explains.
4: Sewer problems or water problems are as a result of the growing community, but the ANC has made a commitment through the president that they're going to put a clear infrastructure investment project so that they expand all our townships to accommodate the volume of the number of people that we have here.
1: At least 14 people have been killed and 11 others wounded in an explosion at a temporary site used to store weapons and remnants of war near the Syrian city of Sarmada. The Defense Ministry says the weapons were being stored at the site before being transported elsewhere. The ministry says some of its personnel are among the wounded. Civil defense and firefighting teams have been deployed to the scene, but successive explosions are hampering efforts to extinguish the blaze. The cause of the explosion is not yet known. Recapping the top story at 6 o'clock, the Democratic Alliance has filed papers with the Electoral Court to oppose the ANC's candidate list dispute. More news at 7.
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13: 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You've won the competition. I'm calling you up to be a buck of Coca-Cola.
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15: Baba Khaoga Nediwe, who is the Chief Marketing Officer at Gauteng Tourism Authority. When big football events are hosted, we had the stadium management on the show. With rugby, most of their fans are using public transport, and he says that could solve half of their problems. Do you agree with that?
16: Can agree more. Sports event, and especially sporting event in this period in the world, whether it's the Masters, whether it's the Soweto Derby, or any of the major sporting event in the world right now, it's a window to the rest of the world. Therefore, fans' visitor experience is crucial.
15: The importance of fan experience, and you want something surely that will make you come back to the stadium or come back to the event.
16: Without a doubt, and also memorable.
15: And is it safe to say that football hasn't been able to get that right?
16: Unfortunately, it's a bitter pill to swallow. We must admit, football have not been able to get it right.
0: Game on with Tabiso Musiya on Radio 2000.

Good evening, and thank you for staying with us here on Radio 2000. It is Game On. We are all here. We are all fine, and we are looking ahead to some football tonight. Mamelodi Sundowns will be in action in the Betway Premiership up against Siwelele, who, remember, on Monday we spoke to their spokesperson. They've relieved their coaches of their coaching duties, but they've not fired Coach Lisehonolo Siema and assistant coach Willem Jackson just yet, because they've launched an investigation into the poor performance of the team this season. Siwelele yet to win in 5 matches so far. So Coach Godfrey Musweta will be on the bench, and it is a baptism of fire for Coach Godfrey, one of the most highly respected and renowned scouts and youth coaches in the country. More of a scout than anything, but he's been coaching the DDC also, and tonight he's going to be on the hot seat against Mamelodi Sundowns, who has still unbeaten in the league. They've won 5 of their 6 matches with just 1 draw in the top of the log at the moment. So that's the one big game that is happening here at home. Champions League is back also. We saw last night the likes of Manchester City, Real Madrid were in action. So tonight, Arsenal, who reached the final last season, up against Napoli. Barcelona will also be playing Feyenoord. And there's Liverpool and Atletico Madrid. That's a big game. And PSG, who are looking to win it 3 times in a row. Can they do it? Can they do it? Who was the last one to win it 3 times in a row? Zidane. I think Zidane's Real Madrid around 2016-17, around there. But can PSG continue their dominance then in the Champions League? So plenty to look forward to tonight. They take on Slava Bratislava tonight. And by the way, there was cricket today. The Proteas men in action, and they played an ODI after that T20 series win. Played an

0: And you can catch that action live on SABC Sport. And also something else that you can actually catch on SABC Sport is rugby's greatest rivalry. It is back Sunday morning. Boks take on the All Blacks. It's another massive chapter of one of the world sport's fiercest rivalries. And it's South Africa up against New Zealand. Pride, history and everything to play for. So catch the action live on Sunday from 7 a.m. on SABC 2. And the match will not be available, though, on Open View, but you can stream it on SABC Plus. The Boks up against the All Blacks, brought to you by SABC Sport. But tonight on the show, though, we want to get an update on what is happening ahead of the SAFA election, which takes place in Midrand this Saturday. It is a big one. I think it's a big moment in South African football. The incumbent, Dr. Denis Jordan, looking to go on for another term. He's been president since 2013. So he's looking to go on for a fourth term now. And the main challenger is Mr. Sandile Zungu, who is the owner of AmaZulu. And he's been doing a lot of talking this week. So we just want to find out from our men on the ground of where are we right now as far as this election. And who seems to have the upper hand, you know? Because obviously a lot of people believe that it is time for change. And there's a lot of support from Mr. Sandile Zungu. We've even seen the king. The king also came out to back him, and I don't think that should be a surprise. The King Mrs. Zulu, but also some political parties have now got involved here in football, and they've come out to show their support for Mr. Sandile Zungu. While the campaign of Dr. Denis Jordan has been very quiet, very quiet. Maybe that's what you do if you are the incumbent anyway. You know, you don't need to go out there. It has to be the challenger that must try and gather and garner support for themselves. And I think that's what's been happening. But our men on the ground, Velile Mnyando, will give us an update of what's been happening so far and where maybe he thinks the advantage is with this SAFA election. Remember, there are other positions that are also that also will be contested. It's not just the president. And there was big drama yesterday when one of the regions accused, or one of the groups called Save Our SAFA, accused the CEO of interfering with the constitution of SAFA and making some changes to the statutes and to that constitution of SAFA. They even went to a police station to go open a case against this. They put up the video on social media to basically highlight that something is happening there, something wrong was happening there, and the statutes have been changed. The CEO has come out to apologize and to say that it was a mistake. So we'll find out how then does that mistake happen where you change now some articles in the constitution. But we do like to talk boxing also on a Wednesday. So we're going to start there because we've got a boxer that is in the Philippines. The special one, a two-time world champion, Sivenati Nonchinga. He is fighting in an IBF eliminator up against Regis Suganob. And he's looking to reclaim the title that he's won twice. So he's gone over to the Philippines now to take on Regis Suganob, who he's fought, by the way, before Sivenati Nonchinga. And he did beat him here in East London. And he believes that, if he wins here, obviously, then they will have a crack at the world title, depending on who wins later on this month. So it's a big fight for him. He wants to become a three-time world champion, Sivenati Nonchinga, in the junior flyweight division. So he's gone all the way then to the Philippines to take on Regis Suganob for this eliminator. And we were able to speak to him earlier in the day because of the time difference in the Philippines, just to find out how he's doing. Remember, there was a big scare a couple of weeks ago that he was involved in an accident where a truck hit the car that he was traveling in, but thankfully he came out of that and he was fine, and his preparations continued for this fight that takes place this weekend.
1: I hope he appeared. I'm feeling way good, and I don't want to lie, I'm feeling way good, and I'm ready. Just to get inside the ring and just deliver and do the job and come with a win, you know, and come back with a win. Yeah, that's the aim. The preparation went very well, you know, with the kind of sparring partners like Sikon Ngotole, who's also rated number one by IBF, who's going to fight for IBF very soon. Omzolo Lejei, the likes of Bavin Sibanda, So the camp went very well. We are

0: were super ready for the fight, extremely, extremely ready. I expect Shuanov will come with fire. We all know that will come out smoking. But with my boxing brains and ring IQ that I have, he won't see anything that is coming. I'll just be able to just box him, articulate my punch very well. I want to show skill in this fight, showcase a skill, capabilities that I can box, I can fight, I can engage, I can disengage, I can move, can counter beautifully, and you never know, this fight can end within a short distance. I don't feel sure enough support. It's his support. I know I have mine. Spiritual, they are here with me, and I won both of my belts in a hostile territory. I won in Mexico. I won my belts twice. So, yeah, his support is his. And at the end of the day, it's only us, both of us, that is gonna step inside the ring and exchange punches, So with my boxing brains and my ring IQ, he won't see anything. I'm just gonna beat him. And I don't feel anything. I don't feel anything. And I believe great athletes perform very well in hostile territories. Yes, it helps a lot. The fact that I fought overseas before helps a lot, because you just come with an idea, like you already know what is figured out with territory and what to expect, how you need to carry yourself, there's no pressure at all. It will simply mean that I'm blessed, and yes, 'cause like it's quite few boxes or few people that get these opportunities back to back, Yeah, it will simply mean that I'm blessed, and there's something that I'm doing very right, and I'll continue being humble. And keep on working hard up until I get the world title again, become a three-time world champion. The message that I have for my friends back at home is that I love them so much. Thank you for supporting me, through thick and thin, for being there for me, for believing in me, I will get this win for you. And I love them all. Love them all.
1: Yeah, I'm sure they love you too. Ungoyiki sikhona. Sivenathini Ntshinga, the special one, is in the Philippines right now. On Saturday, he's fighting in an IBF eliminator against Reggie Suganob. Then, as he tried to work his way back to what will be a third world title, and we certainly wish him all the best. We'd like to talk a bit of boxing on a Wednesday. So, before we talk about the SAFA elections, we thought let's get the boxing chat. Let's start with the boxing chat, and we also just wanted to find out also what is happening with Tyson Fury and Anthony Joshua also. Because there's been a lot of talk that that fight was finally going to happen at the end of the year, but in the US, which a lot of Brits are not happy about. So we'll just get a quick update on that, and also look ahead to Conor Benn challenging Ryan Garcia for his WBC title. And then we'll get into the conversation about the SAFA election and where we are at the moment and who is in the lead probably at this stage, with a couple of days to go before Saturday. And also, by the way, the other big story of the day is that Marumo Gallants have confirmed that they've parted ways with their coach Puti Muhafe, as well as their assistant coach Musa Bilangulu, after also a winless start after five matches. So another one bites the dust in the Betway Premiership. That's coach number three. Is it three now? Coach Kaze. Somebody else got fired recently. Okay, well, they were not fired. Let's not say they were fired. Coach Sisiema and Jackson, they have been asked to step aside.
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1: Okay, well, let's go over to the UK now. Jamie Bond joins us here to let us know what is the latest on Fury against Joshua, and also looking ahead to Conor Benn and Ryan Garcia in Vegas. Good evening from us in South Africa, Jamie. Thanks for being able to speak to us again. Hope you're well. Are you there, Jamie? Oh, okay. Maybe you need to unmute yourself. Okay, no, he's not there. We're going to try that again there with that Jamie Bond there, just wanting to find out this eagerly highly anticipated heavyweight clash. I mean, we've been talking about it for so long now. Will it eventually happen? And the big question is, where will it happen? Because the initial venue that was announced was Madison Square Gardens in New York, but obviously they're not happy in the UK that they're not hosting this fight, and they want it to be held in the UK, which I think would make sense. But we know with boxing over the years, they will just go to where the money is, and if the money is in the US, they'll go to the US. If the money is in Saudi Arabia, they will go to Saudi Arabia. Then let's see if we can get Jamie back on the line here, and if he can hear us here in South Africa. Jamie, can you hear us now? Still not. Okay, no. Maybe we'll go back to him at a later stage then. Let's try it one more time. Hello. Jamie, there you are. Okay. No, we're going to have to try that again. Let's take a break. We'll try that again.

0: Okay, let's try that line again. Apologies for that. Let's try that line again. Jamie, can you hear us now?
1: I can hear you guys.
0: Okay, great stuff. Thanks for speaking to us again. I hope you're well. What's happening with this Joshua and Fury fight, Jamie? Is it happening or not? Because Fury has now been saying that he's looking for Usyk.
1: Yeah, so it's a big mess, to be honest, to be so. They've basically signed two contracts that have different terms in them, in the sense that Anthony Joshua has signed a contract that says the fight has to be in the UK, and the contract that Tyson Fury has signed doesn't stipulate that it has to be in the UK. So we're kind of at this weird phase at the minute where ultimately they haven't looked to pay Anthony Joshua more money for it to be somewhere else. They haven't looked to negotiate the terms. So at the minute, a fight is agreed, but they're on different terms. And at the minute, they're not looking to stage it under Anthony Joshua's contract conditions. So we're at a bit of an impasse at the minute.
0: Geez, and is it safe to say money is the only motivation to take it to the US?
1: I think so. I think in terms of the people that are staging the fight and putting the money up, the best way for them to recoup it would be in the US, I think, because of the Netflix subscribers and things like that. But in terms of the actual attendance and the audience, the UK makes a lot more sense.
0: And what's been the reaction then in the UK with this talk that it could be held in the US?
1: Yeah, I think we're all just a bit fed up, to be honest, to be so. I think we're at a stage now where the fight isn't what it used to be. Yeah. So I think at one point in time, the fight was so good and they were the two best heavyweights in the world, along with Deontay Wilder, where if it happened anywhere else, it would be annoying. But the fact that it was such a big fight and it had to happen, I think people would have accepted it more. But now we're at the stage where the fight has lost a lot of that eliteness to it. Mm. So at this stage, it kind of has to happen in the UK for people to still be interested. So in the UK, I think people are just becoming a bit tired with it.
0: Yeah, and it seems like Tyson Fury is also becoming tired. What do you make of him calling out Alexander Usyk now as his next opponent?
1: Yeah, I mean, I think he's frustrated because he took the Marius Vak fight to sort of prepare himself and be ready for Anthony Joshua later in the year. And now that ultimately it's not going to happen on the November date, there's talk that if it does happen in the UK, we'd be looking at early next year. So I think Fury's just in a phase where he's built up in his mind that he's going to have a fight at the end of the year. And now that it's not going to be Anthony Joshua potentially, I think he's just itching to get in the ring.
0: Yeah, do you think Usyk will give him the fight, though? Why would he give him the fight, having beaten him twice already?
1: No, I think unless there's so much money on the table that Alexander Usyk can't say no, he seems like someone that once he kind of sets his mind on something, he'll kind of focus on that regardless of money. And I just don't think the interest is there. I know that Turkey has a great relationship with Tyson Fury, but I don't think he's even particularly interested in making that. So I don't see a potential third fight between the two.
0: Okay, and where do you feel that Anthony Joshua is now? I know you said earlier on that people are now tired of this fight not happening when it's supposed to happen. He did come back recently against Christian Pranger. He was tested in the first round, but obviously made light work of him in the second round. But where is he right now?
1: To be honest, to be so, AJ is in a really difficult spot because if it's not Tyson Fury, it's really difficult to see who you could put him in the ring with. They put him in with someone that was supposed to be an easy night's work, and it was far from that. He just doesn't quite seem to have the same punch resistance anymore. So every fight you take that isn't a big fight, you're running the risk. And I think we're in a stage now where we've got some good champions with Alexander Usyk vacating a lot of the belts. But they're dangerous fights for AJ to take with not as much kind of reward that you would get with a name like Tyson Fury. So I think AJ's in a bit of a limbo phase at the minute.
0: Yeah, on that note, what about Moses Itauma then, Jamie? A lot has been expected of him, and he fought recently and he was knocked out in his last fight, even though he had put his opponent down, but he just didn't seem to have the legs there. Obviously, he hasn't been tested in his professional career, but against Flip, he just didn't seem to have the legs. How big a setback was this defeat?
1: Yeah, I don't think it's too big of a setback, purely for the fact that he's so young and he didn't actually take a lot of punishment in there. He just got so tired at the end that although he was out on his feet, it was exhaustion. It wasn't that Hergovic was, you know, beating him up for a couple of rounds. So I think in terms of his future, I don't think he's got too much miles on the clock from that. It was just a bit of naivety. He's young, he's not had that experience before. And Filip Hrgović is the best chin in the division. There's not going to be many, if any, fighters that Etama lands that cleanly on that are going to be able to survive and be able to turn the fight around. So I think for Etama, it was a good lesson. It was a lesson that he needed. And it's just a lesson that you can't throw every single punch hard. I think that's the issue. A lot of people have kind of spoke about his conditioning, but I don't even think it's a question of conditioning. I don't think any fighter in the world, any elite fighter, has ever gone in there and been able to throw every single punch hard over a 12-round fight. It's just not the way boxing works. So I think he's learned a valuable lesson there.
0: So is it safe to say, like you mentioned earlier on, that this heavyweight division is quite open at the moment?
1: Yeah, absolutely. With Usyk obviously vacating the belts, we've got four new champions, and I think it's an interesting time where some good fights can be made. And I think what's nice about it as well is that although none of the champions you would necessarily argue are elite at the minute, they haven't quite proven that they're elite. They've proven that they're good world level fighters at the very least. Hrgović has been around for many years on the amateur circuit and obviously now as a pro. Obviously Daniel Dubois has tried and tested. Ajit Kabayel's kind of been the sort of boogeyman of the division for a long time. And Murat Gassiev will be viewed as an easy night's work, but he's got a good chin and he punches hard. So there's some really interesting fights there.
0: Okay, another one we're looking forward to this weekend is Conor Benn and Ryan Garcia. I would think Ryan Garcia as the favorite starts, as the champion starts as the favorite for this one. How do you see it?
1: Yeah, I mean, I think it's an interesting fight purely because I think if Ryan turns up and we get the best version of Ryan, I don't think it's a particularly competitive fight. I think Ryan's amateur background and also the pro, just more tried and tested. I think he's got more natural talent. But the thing is with Ryan, you just sometimes don't know what you're going to get. And you'd like to think Conor Benn is going to have that kind of itch there that he wants to scratch to become a world champion like his father. So I think the motivation for there is there for Benn, but I think all the other kind of signs do point towards Ryan probably being too good.
0: And how's Conor Benn looking? Obviously, he's coming down now.
1: Yeah, in all the pictures that we've seen, he looks very gaunt at the weight, which is expected because he hasn't fought at 147 properly in a long time. I've always thought he is a natural welterweight, but the fact of the matter is, if you spend a couple of fights at higher weight classes and kind of with all the turbulence of his ban and things like that over the years, he's had to ultimately, be on the sidelines a little bit as well. So I do think he's outgrown welterweight and he'll struggle to make it. But then again, he doesn't really have that excuse because so will Ryan. Ryan's a big guy. He has to boil down to 147 as well.
0: Yeah, and was he impressive for you in his last fight, Ryan Garcia against Barrios?
1: Yeah, he was. It looked like a switched on version of Ryan. I think against Rolly Romero in the build up to that fight, and it was a weird event with it being in Times Square, no one really performed particularly well that night. But leading into it, Ryan was really calm, relaxed, composed, and everyone kind of saw that as a good thing. But we've actually seen with Ryan, when he is a little bit crazy, we actually get the better performances. So I think his performance last time kind of had the nice blend of he's not too relaxed, he's not too calm, but he has that edge to him as well. And I thought it was a good performance.
0: Well, he didn't show up for the face-off this week. Does it mean now he's fully focused on the fight, or is he back to his old ways?
1: Yeah, who knows? It could be, I don't know, playing a little bit of tricks. It could be, yeah, who knows? We don't really know with Ryan. It could be mind games. Could just be a scheduling issue. Who knows? But I'm sure they'll come face to face in the coming days.
0: Yeah, there's been a bit of drama though with the main supporting bout with Jai Opetia and Mikalian. Is that still going ahead though? Because I know Don King tried to stop that from going ahead.
1: Yeah, so they faced off this week. And like you say, there's been some controversy around it. I think based on kind of what happens with these things, they tend to go ahead, but I wouldn't rule out that something weird happens just for the fact that it's Zuffa Boxing, who are obviously kind of in their infancy as boxing promoters, and Don King is a shrewd operator. A lot of people don't like how he works, but he often gets what he wants because of his sort of contractual knowledge. So yeah, it's a little bit up in the air at the minute to be so, but I would lean more towards it happening than not happening.
0: Okay, Jamie, thanks for speaking to us as always then here in South Africa. All the best.
1: Thanks as always. Take care.
0: Thank you, Jamie Bond, and talking to us about the boxing that is coming out, that is coming up this weekend, and also what is happening with the Ryan Garcia as well as a Conor Benn. But we want to get into the conversation about the SAFA election, and after the break, we'll get to SABC Sports senior reporter Vilele Mnyando.
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0: Okay, so the big SAFA election happening on Saturday in Midrand. Vilele Mnyando has been our man on the ground as far as SABC Sport is concerned, and he joins us tonight just to give us an update of what's been happening. Thanks again, Vilele, as always, for speaking to us. There's been a lot of activity this week, but it's been coming from mainly from the camp of Mr. Zungu with SZ 2026 campaign. What have you made of that?
6: I'm not sure if you've seen this, but maybe it's a story maybe you can follow up after we're done here. I've just read something about the suspension of the first president.
0: Yes, yes, yes. We actually, we were following that up, yeah.
6: Okay. Yeah. As you say, Tabiso, this was the second engagement Mr. Zungu was having with the media. The first one was when he launched his campaign. In July, obviously I think that was just towards the end of July, and ever since then there's been a lot of activity. And as you know, that no one has been speaking openly about the election before then until SAFA opened the nominations on the 29th of July. In fact, closed the nominations on the 29th of July, having opened them in June. 13th of June, I think. So ever since then, we've been engaging different members from the two camps, that is the Football Transformation Forum and the Save Our SAFA. We also attended the FTF protest that was held in Bela Bela as well, where we engaged with a lot of their members. As you know, that the government of the day, it also means that some of the activities or the subcommittees at SAFA, they are in charge of them, just to look at the past 4 years, what has been happening on their side, and also why do they feel that the incumbent should continue.
0: But some have read, have interpreted what has been happening this week as maybe a sign that maybe they feel that maybe they are still behind and they want to try and gather as much support as they can before Saturday. What kind of a sense are you getting now? Who is the upper hand so far?
6: I think also, when you look at the SAFA elections, you gather that even from those that you're engaging, even those who are also on the other side, meaning who are not the government of the day, that they know that they are up against a formidable opponent in the president who is chasing his fourth term. And also, I think if one follows African Football Federations, you will also understand that you've got to work very hard. It is very difficult to win an election against the incumbent because they are in power on the day, and also in terms of the access to everything, they are in charge. So you always have to work extra hard. And I found myself comparing these elections to the elections of CAF. I think during the Issa Hayato era, where it is very difficult to penetrate the space of the regions, because one of the other difficulties I think they've been having is the allegations also of suspensions or not being able to campaign openly, because if you come out early to campaign, then you are also giving the opposition the opportunity of finding a way on how to counter and stopping some of your delegates. So that's what they've been complaining about in most of the elections that they've been going through, that they are not able to campaign openly or even to contest some of these elections openly. In fact, some of the stories that we've been running, and even ended up asking the CEO around it in terms of how does it work, because there's this thing of delegating NEC members to go and be observers at the regional elections, and when they get there, some allege that they don't become the observers, they become electoral officers. So meaning that they become the referee and the player at the same time, because they're supposed to observe. But something, I think the other side is disputing to say, no, but we must oversee the election. So there's all these things. So that's why I'm saying it is always difficult for the challenger in this kind of situation, because you are fighting against people who are in power.
0: And yeah, that's what led to the likes of Mr. Bennett Bailey asking for SAFA to be placed in administration, and they wanted the election to be postponed for a year, but clearly it is going ahead at the moment. But what was interesting, though, with that came out a couple of days ago. Actually, let's start with the story that you did today, Velile, because now the CEO of SAFA has been accused of interference, yeah, and trying to change some parts of the constitution. She has since apologized, saying that it was a mistake. But what happened here?
6: Yes, so the issue here, it's got to do with the information pack. So the information pack, I think, was sent last Friday, and it's the information pack that goes to the NEC members to prepare for the final NEC meeting this coming Friday, which will be the final NEC meeting of this current leadership. And this is where also they'll be laying out the ground rules for the elections the following day. And this 25.10 that is in contention, it says the current serving president, NEC members, and women representatives as emphasized in these statutes may be nominated by any regional member and be supported by two other members. So this talks to now. So this was contested by the other camp to say that is not what the updated statutes are saying. They're saying this 25.10 is coming from an old constitution that is the 2021. And remember, there was a constitutional congress in May this year, just before we went to the World Cup. But the CEO, so this was on Friday. So what followed up was that the SOS guys then went to open a case in Northern Cape, saying, no, so there's a fraud that is being committed here, constitutional problem that is being committed. So on Monday, the CEO wrote a letter where she clarified that she had made an honest mistake about this issue of the constitution. She forwarded an old constitution that has since been amended. There was no, and the signature was no money around that. But
0: how does something like that happen?
6: Yeah, so, and also in relation to this, there's a case that has been taking place in Barbershop, under SAFA, Nelson Mandela Bay. So that particular case has got to do with the leadership of Barbershop. As you know, that there was a new leadership that was elected there. And the former president there, Mr. Mkangeni, he was suspended and subsequently was also expelled from SAFA. And he is also on the other side. And now what happens is the president, the incumbent, Dr. Zwelithini Zwelithini, has been nominated by Sir Nelson Mandela. So if this arbitration case had gone against him, it would have meant that his nomination now is under question, and it could even leave the other candidate, Sandile Mzungu, running unopposed. But fortunately for the camp of Dr. Zwelithini, they won that case because the other parties who brought that case in the application, they had lost in court, and they also lost in the arbitration. That case was dismissed. So what they are saying is that this change that the CEO had done, and the one now she says it was a mistake, she did that in anticipation. This is the accusation they're saying, in anticipation of possibly the ruling going against them. That says a president must be nominated by the region where he comes from. But yeah.
0: So that's why then one of the articles then in this pack that was sent to the members says that the current president and NEC members can be maybe nominated by any region.
6: 100%. And that is an old statute from 2022, and it was amended in 2022. And the latest one says you must be nominated by your region and supported by two other members.
0: Sure. What a mistake to make. Then do you expect this to be the end of this matter then?
6: I actually asked that question today to some of the guys. I was also asking that because now the CEO has clarified that it was a mistake. I think it's safe to say they are playing their cards close to their chest because they didn't want to answer me on the case. They are still continuing with the case, and I don't know if the case will hold now that the explanation has been brought forward.
0: Okay, I don't know what you make of that. Let us know on 060-584-2250 or call us on 086-000-2479. So basically, the CEO of SAFA has now apologized after sending the wrong, the constitution with the wrong statutes, then saying that no, it was an error. She had sent a pack from 2022 instead of the latest and amended statutes of SAFA there. Sure. At this stage of the race, though, I think now it's a very interesting mistake to make there. But also what I thought was interesting over the last couple of days, Velile, was some members in KZN coming out to say that they are behind the incumbent, Dr. Denny Jordaan. What did you make of that? Because you would think, obviously, Mr. Zungu is from KZN, and you would think that he will have a lot of support in his region, but it doesn't seem to be the case.
6: Yeah, Tommy, so I think you will recall that you were the first people to run that story in July when we had an interview with we had an interview with him in Delabella where he told us exactly the same thing. And at the time, he said they had they had seven regions. And I think they still maintain that they've got those seven regions. And in fact, in one of the pictures that we saw last week where the SAFA president was in Durban on Friday night before moving to the Eastern Cape the following day, some of those regions were there. And the only regions that were not there, except maybe some members coming from Amachuba, because Amachuba is one of the regions that is yet to have elections. In fact, I understand that today they were supposed to have elections based on correspondence that was sent to the members couldn't go. But I'm not sure if those elections are taking place or did take place. But I said Mr. Metafelan Zabe was also there, and as you know, he comes from the Newcastle area. So what is happening is KZN is a contested terrain. And why is KZN a contested terrain? Because it is the biggest province in terms of regions, for Tata with 11 regions, followed by Eastern Cape with 8, and then you've got Western Cape with 6, and then Jalonjalo, you've got others that are on 5, and then 4, and then three regions. So KZN, there's always going to be this issue. And I know that some regions there are saying they are not supporting Mr. Zungu, but when you talk to some of the people in their camps, they believe that they've got support even within those seven regions. And I think the only time we can get to tell if it's the truth on who's blaming what is on Saturday.
0: Okay, Velile, we'll continue after this break. Maybe let's play one or two voice notes and we'll continue to find out exactly how will the elections work then on Saturday.
2: 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Thabiso, no, kina koya Mr. Denis Jordan ahambe, magahambe. From 2013, bamo capture no half baban chance ujile. That's enough. Re batlo bona di changes mo safa. But before Denis Jordan tsama, re batla go itse VAR kae. Chele da VAR kae. Mr. Jordana Arabe and Afe Baban Chance. Give that to Simon Siko Mokuzo Mokalten Ville. Dango.
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0: We're still looking ahead to the election on Saturday of not only the president of SAFA, but there are other positions that also will be contested. And what are some of the other key ones besides the one that we've been focusing on, Velile? I'm saying, what are some of the other positions that you expect to be hotly contested?
6: Well, how the SAFA elections work, Tabi, so the main one is this one of the president. And once they start with it, because once they're done, and SAFA has moved away from what used to happen in the past, where even the vice president was elected by the Congress. So now the vice presidents are elected by... I'm not sure if they're elected or they're appointed by the NSC, so from the national list. So for here, the biggest focus is on the main one, the president. And then from there, after they're done with it, they move to the national list. Then they move to the provincial list. And on the national list, that's where you've got the associated members, and then you have the provincial members where they are working on a proportional representation system based on how big is your province. For instance, a province like KZN sends more members to the NEC than a province like Northwest or let's say Mpumalanga that has got all these regions.
0: Okay, let's just hold on there. Let's go to the lines here because we've got Ha! Pesimulotsane, is that the only... The one and only Pesimulotsane. Shoes.
8: Hey, Thabiso, how are you, boss?
0: Skipper, we are fine. Thanks, and you?
8: I'm all right, man. Good evening to you and to Katlego, the background, and to the 2000 listeners as well.
0: Thanks for calling us, Skipper. What is your view here? You've got a view on these elections.
8: Look, man, I'm not going to be long. I just want to give this message to Lydia Munyipao, Victor Mokhajane, Lopska, and Shakespeare Khatebe. That is a government committee. These people need to be clean. We need transparency in football, you know. What has happened, you don't want to end up being a laughing stock. African countries, you know, they're improving a lot. There's a lot of infight. But with us, it's like we're sitting at the back and we're watching Danny Joran do as he pleases, you know. Right now, we're having an issue of bonuses, World Cup for women's soccer and for the guys who went for World Cup. Why it has to be like that, that the bonuses have not been paid? Standard Bank came forth with the incentives. Mr. Katie McKenzie was so loud about the bonuses. So what's the holdup? So during the elections, you don't want, you just need transparency. People must do things fair without any fear. They must just vote and avoid all the squabbles. This is not Danny Jordan Football Association. It's South African Football Association. I'm going to leave it and listen on the radio, my brother.
0: Okay, thank you for that comment. Former captain of Amagluglug back in the days, Percy Molotsane, has been here on the show before. Big voice here, adding his voice to this upcoming SAFA elections. We've got a couple more voice notes then.
7: Tabiso, this is Mapelo here from Cape Town. This was not an error by the CEO or CFO. These guys are all together in this thing. They are so used in milking the SAFA money. So now they can't get it in their mind that change has to come. Whether they do what, but change will come. Zungu is coming in.
0: Okay, let's wait and see on Saturday. Velil, obviously there are a lot of views and it's great to hear from football people like Percy Molotsane. But just remind us, how does the voting work for the president? You know, because we've always, over the years, it's been the 52 regions. How is it working this time?
9: Yeah, so it's a pity, Tamiso, because I see, you can see on the social media, the media, and even the calls now, the public has got a lot to say, and some of these people, I mean, Percy Molotsane is not just anyone. This is our first under-23 captain. So his voice, was supposed to hold, according to some, but unfortunately, the only people who can decide the fate are the people who are coming from the regions, the ASHIF members, and also the special members, because they are the only ones who are voting, and those also who are accredited. So we might all have views, but unfortunately, it goes down to those 200-plus men and women who will be there on Saturday. So, whatever about 52 regions, Tabiso, and the regions that are voting should be regions that are in good standing. And as things stand, there's only 47 regions that are in good standing. And we are talking about five regions that are still outstanding: Sezinetabi, Amajuba, Ujanala, that is Northwest, and two regions coming from Northern Cape, Namakwa, and Zulu-Natal. So, I don't know if they would have passed the eligibility to be in good standing by Saturday. So out of the 52 regions, or out of the regions that are qualifying, each region, let's say I come from Buffalo City. Buffalo City is going there with four votes. So each region from those that are eligible has got four votes. And besides the regions, you also have 11 associate members. And out of those members, we still have one outstanding associate member, which is Southern Football Social Association, SAFCA, which is also not eligible as things stand. Those ones only have got one vote, including USA and them, and also some LASA. And then you've got the special member, the PSL, that is the National Soccer League. They've got six votes. So, and then there's something new now that is also happening. The NSC members, 141 of them, and then you minus five of the extent, I think you're left with 36. All of them are eligible to also form NEC members, the outgoing of NEC members.
0: The current NEC members that are serving under this current leadership.
9: Yes, they're also voting this weekend. That's something new that was amended in the last Constitutional Congress.
0: Okay, no, let's leave it there then, Velile. Thanks for the clarity, but we'll continue this conversation maybe tomorrow and even on Friday, because it is a big week for South African football with this election coming up. But as we leave, because of time, it has now been confirmed by SASCOC that they have suspended their president, Mr. Barry Hendricks, following complaints from various anonymous people within, and they've clearly then found out that, or they referred it to a retired judge, and the retired judge has found out that there's enough evidence now to launch an investigation. So Mr. Barry Hendricks has now been suspended as president of SASCOC. We have to leave it there. We're out of time. Maybe we'll go to this one tomorrow at 7 o'clock. News and life, love and all.
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10: Top stories: SASCOC president suspended and the DA files papers to oppose the ANC candidate dispute. Good evening, I'm Rusyan Khrief. The president of the South African Sports Confederation Olympic and Paralympic Committee, Barry Hendricks, has been suspended with immediate effect. The decision was taken after an investigation following anonymous complaints submitted to the SASCOC board relating to breaches of the SASCOC safeguarding policy and codes handbook. Retired Judge Bashir Wagley investigated the complaints and recommended that there was enough prima facie evidence to warrant referral to the SASCOC judicial body for further action. The Democratic Alliance has filed papers with the Electoral Court to oppose the ANC's candidate list dispute. In a statement, the ANC's GNU partner says the intervention seeks to uphold the law and the Electoral Commission's deadlines, which apply to all parties fairly and equally. The DA says the ANC or any other party cannot receive special treatment because it failed to meet a deadline that applied equally to everyone. The SABC has reliably learned that the Electoral Court will hear the ANC's matter on the 15th of September. The DA's Jan de Villiers.
11: Deadlines are deadlines. The DA has filed papers to oppose the ANC's bid to field candidates in 6 municipalities after missing the IEC deadline. Every party submitted on time. The ANC can't get special treatment now. Equal rules are the foundation of free and fair elections. The law must apply to everyone, without exception.
10: The corruption trial of the former National Assembly Speaker and Defence Minister Nosiviwe Mapisa Nqakula has been postponed to tomorrow after her legal counsel cited that she required medical attention. Mapisa Nqakula has been testifying in the trial sitting at the High Court in Pretoria since Monday. She's facing 12 counts of corruption and one of money laundering for allegedly soliciting bribes amounting to over 4 million rand during her tenure as defence minister. Her legal team says it will confirm whether she will return to take the stand tomorrow when proceedings resume. Instructing attorney Maki Nogaga.
12: We will obviously depend on what the doctor finds out. If the doctor recommends that she take a rest, then it will mean that we have to go back in the Toster Court and go back to the court's diary and look at the future availabilities. And we will know, obviously, before tonight is over, the family will update me if she's not in a position to address me. And then I'll address my team of advocates accordingly so that we are able to prepare either to proceed tomorrow or to address the court as to the way forward.
10: Residents of Ramaphosa informal settlement in Rustenburg in the Vaal have complained about a lack of services in the area during an imbizo by Gauteng Premier Panyaza Lesufi of the ANC. The imbizo is an opportunity for residents to raise their service delivery challenges ahead of the November 4th local government elections. Mampo Kwabane says the informal settlement established 6 years ago faces many challenges relating to water supply and electricity provision, among others.
13: We need water, electricity and houses. We also need a school and a clinic for children so that our children do not idle. Locals here need a library so that on weekends they can go and study.
10: Apple is expected to unveil a pricey folding iPhone at a launch event today at its California headquarters. Apple's new CEO, John Ternus, will deliver the keynote address, where he's expected to try and convince Apple's customers that they need a foldable device that could cost more than $2,000, a new high for the global brand that has defined mass luxury. Recapping the top story at 7, the president of the South African Sports Confederation, Olympic and Paralympic Committee, Barry Hendricks, has been suspended with immediate effect. More news at 8.
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15: 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Now, you know, theologically, I'll say to people, Imago Dei, there are many pastors out there that will go and run a wedding, and in the wedding, they'll teach somehow, in a crazy way, they'll still teach male dominance.
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4: Ha, Pasi, how are you?
1: I am good. How are you?
4: I'm partly cloudy with some scattered thunder showers.
1: Just wait. Kapu kapu ngamafu.
4: The Shakespearean sonnets.
1: Chesa.
4: Yes.
1: Our caller, Khotso says, Bamutumedi Tane Lokuntu. So, yes. What must he do? Quick advice from Semifi.
4: Khotso Ginta, again.
1: Yeah.
4: But how about they react like Bana? Who react that can go over or tend off? Kidilot Khotso Adieta and Khotso Habi excited.
0: 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This Heritage Month, South Africa turns to volume up. From the rhythm of Amapiano to the smoke of the braai, we're celebrating the roots that raise us and the diversity that unites us. 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How are you repping your roots this month? 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
2: is the grass greener outside of South Africa when it comes to employment opportunities, salary and the quality of life.
3: A cocoa can in Dubai will cost you 3 times what you see in South Africa. So it means that they haven't done anything. But because accounting is not for everyone, a person will take that offer. And when you are that side, things are not working.
4: I think it all boils down to the reasons as to why you want to leave the country, right?
2: Yeah.
4: For me, if you are moving for experience and exposure, shalala, everywhere it's tough.
2: Yeah.
4: I mean, even in South Africa as it is, there are jobs where people are still sticking by those jobs, even though they're not earning well.
2: Yeah.
4: But
2: yeah,
4: because of they want experience and exposure, they're stuck in that.
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0: Good evening and welcome to Life, Love and All right here on Radio 2000. Thank you very much for making time for us. A big thank you to Thabiso Masia and the Game On team. Back again tomorrow between 6 and 7. And also another big thank you to the news team. We've got news coming up at 8, 9 and 10 o'clock will be the last bulletin of the evening. This is what we have in store for you this evening. In the first hour, we're talking life in balance. And we are joined by a guy, and I'll tell you all about it, because he's got a book out that is called, titled, I Know What It Means to Fail. 45 Lessons That Changed My Life. And I want you to listen to the story, listen to his story, his journey, and all of that. In the second hour, we'll be talking the letter. Very interesting one as well. Martin will be joining us on the line and giving us more information about his letter. That is already on your socials. Make sure that you engage with it so that we can chat about it just after 8 o'clock. For now, though, it's time for Life in Balance.
1: It's Life in Balance Wednesday, where life, love, and everything in between gets real with Mapaseka Mokwele. Tune in for the heartfelt conversations and wisdoms you need to thrive.
0: All right, so it's 14 after 7, and we are talking lessons that you've learned from failure and disappointment. 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That's 060-584-2250. Help me welcome Manobisi in the studio. How are you?
2: Yeah, I'm well, thanks. And thank you for the opportunity to come and talk to your wonderful listeners here today.
0: Thank you so much for joining us. Come closer to the mic. Okay. Yeah, you can move your chairs just slightly closer so that you're nice and comfy and we can hear your voice. I know you're not shy.
2: No, not at all.
0: You're not shy. And I know this because of your book.
2: Sure.
0: Tell me about, I must tell you, I actually just want to explain this to the listeners. So here I was driving. First it happened to my husband. He was driving. And as he was driving at the robot, he sees this guy who's selling his book at the robot. Of course, jumps and, you know, takes the book, da-da-da-da-da. Fine. I get the book. I love the book. And then I'm now driving and I see the same guy with the same book. And something just pushed me to buy the same book that we have at home.
2: Sure, sure.
0: But I think more than anything, it's your drive. That for me said, here's a person who's saying,

0: guys, I'm going to do this and you're going to, you know, help me out. We always say, if you want help, at least let me see you doing something about it. Not just standing there, just wait. And you were doing something about it. So well done to you for that.
1: Yeah, no, thank you so much. And I think as I think the title says it all. Mm. I mean, you can't be selling resilience if you don't show it, if you don't manifest it. And I think having done things before, this was one of those things that has to reflect that I've learned from the past. I know what it means to fail, and it must reflect that I'm committed to not fail. And that's why I do what I do every single day.
0: Monwabisi Bronze Luthuli, an entrepreneur and author of the book I Know What It Means to Fail, 45 Lessons That Changed My Life. How do you define failure?
1: I think failure is a two-pronged, perspective. You know, you've got one dimension that is, you fail because you were not capable of doing certain things in life, and you were just not ready, or you just didn't deliver on something. And there's the other dimension where you fail not because you are not capable, but because you are either not ready or you have been failed by a system, people, and so many. Maybe it's your instructor, and so many in so many ways. So that's what failure is for me. It's for you to not ultimately achieve the goal you had intended to achieve, and but looking beyond that is the most important thing. But that is what I can say for me. Failure is.
0: What's been your biggest failure?
1: I think my biggest failure has been to not graduate in record time whilst my mom was still alive. My mom
0: hold
1: was...
0: on. Yesterday I was called my pasaka, hold on, and here I am going, hold on again.
1: Okay.
0: But hold on, just backtrack for me a bit. Not graduating in record time, or not graduating whilst your mom was alive?
1: Not graduating in record time whilst my mom was alive. And I think because I know my capabilities, I know how strong I am academically, and I've proven it. But posthumously, she was now late at the time when I graduated summa cum laude. And
0: Hello. Throw it in there and just find it and swim it.
1: No. So I've got some qualifications that have got Latin names and surnames.
0: I love it. I was to turn around and say to you, you didn't fail there.
1: You could say so, but I think because I couldn't deliver it to my mom, having been that, you know, independent woman who raised us from selling tribe and amatumbu and all of those and the afal, so mala le mkhulu. I had to give it to her. I was the first to go into university before even my elder sister. My elder sister came in, graduated, because I was now busy with student politics and all of those things. And I couldn't give my mom that, you know, that satisfaction. It could have been something so amazing, because when I was on my final year, when I was supposed to be on my final year, I was also an SRC president, so I would have graduated from the procession. But I couldn't deliver that to my mom. I had to watch my friends and my classmates graduate whilst I was sitting in the procession wearing an SRC blazer. And I felt deep down, I write about it in the book, that that's one of my biggest failures, was not to deliver that to my mom, and make her understand that, you know, her dreams have been validated, her efforts have been recognized, and I couldn't do that. I do a lot of work every day, remembering and wanting to honor her legacy. Everything that even when I went back, I achieved 93% on statistics.
0: Hold on. You keep throwing these things at me. And I'm like, what?
1: So I became part of the top 20 in the faculty, in our department, in the marketing department.
0: Well done.
1: In the history of the department. But it was because now it was no longer me just going in as a student. I was now going in as a student who has learned some difficult lessons.
0: Sure.
1: I talk about in my book that potential is not enough. You know, potential can be very deceiving, because you know you're capable. You may not deliver at your, you know, at your optimum best. But so I had to really now stretch myself to prove to myself that I can
0: do it. That you can do it. Well, I'm talking to Manabisi Bronze Luthuli, the entrepreneur and author of the book, I Know What It Means to Fail, 45 Lessons That Changed My Life. We're going to take a quick break. When we come back, yes, feel free to send in questions if you have questions to Manabisi about how he gets over failure, because no, failing is one thing, and I think getting over failure is actually what makes you different. So let's talk about that when we come back just after this.
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0: All right, so we continue with the show here on Radio 2000. It's 23 after 7. It is Life in Balance here on Life, Love and All. And we are talking to Manabisi Bronze Luthuli, who's written a book, I Know What It Means to Fail, 45 Lessons That Changed My Life. It's an inspirational self-published title, and he shares his journey with us tonight, explaining exactly to us what failure means and how he worked through that failure. How did you pick yourself up after failure?
1: Yeah, I think it took a lot of introspection. I think I needed to reflect a little bit more, mm-hmm, and take stock of the the losses, and also appreciate the gains that I have made, because many people make a mistake of thinking that when you fail, no matter how hard you fail, there's so many valuable lessons that you pick out of there. And I think I needed to sit down and reflect and say, Luthuli, you are not where you want to be. Mm. You have not delivered enough. And I had to ask my question, what have I done with what I was given? Did I really push myself? Did I really, stretch myself where I can say I have given it my all, but I didn't get what I deserve, but did I give? So I had to ask those questions first before I was able to then take myself out of that hole. Because if those questions are not answered, if the mistakes, you don't reflect on them, mm-hmm, if you don't acknowledge and embrace your failures, you are not able to take, because what do you take yourself out of?
0: But a lot of people, when they talk about failure, for example, they'll talk about a business that started and, hey, I took all my money, all my savings, and I took my mother's money, and then I put it in there, and it failed, and I don't know how to pick myself up. And forever they're sitting down thinking, somebody else must help. How deep does that failure go, and how Is it easy to get up from something like that?
1: I think, you know, maybe it's because I'm a motivational speaker. That means I'm also self-motivated. But I think one of the most important things that people have to appreciate, and I, on my socials, I share this, and one of the things I said is the same person that was able to save up that money is the same person that can do it again. Mm-hmm. And the only thing with many people is that they think that, you know, because of the life they have experienced, because of the exposure they've had, they are unable to accept, they are unable to come to a point where they have to be vulnerable. And I think this is the most, the mystery of it all, to pick yourself out from failure, is to be willing to be vulnerable, is to be willing to forget what you had achieved, what you had seen, what you had done, and really have that attitude of saying, I'm starting over. And when you say starting over, it simply means that I am going to do this as if I've never done other things before. And that's it. I mean, for me to stand in the traffic light, you may ask yourself, have you exhausted all the other things? Because you are currently doing your master's in marketing. Yeah. Mm-hmm. But I would say to you that reality has taught me how to bring together theory and practice. And when we talk about theory and practice, it's what you learn from school and what is required as an individual.
0: But also what you learn from school is one thing. What is required is another. But also what happens in your life. That's some practicality that we don't plan for, hey?
1: Mm-hmm. And because we don't plan for that, you know, we then wear all of these glasses that when you are an author, you must be like this. When you are an entrepreneur, you must speak like this. You must do things like this. Gandhi, when you're going to people, you are offering what you have. Even if you've got, no matter how much money you have, that's why people will tell you, no, in the capital raising space, when you go to venture capitalists, they will tell you that for you to be able to retain this runway, you would need to be very realistic about your basic experience.
6: 1, 2, testing, check.
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6: 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Yeah.

0: Hello, good evening to you. This is Radio 2000 Extra again, and welcome to another blockbuster game in the Betway Premiership in South Africa. It is the battle of the Jaguars and the Minnows of the league in South Africa, and it is the Mamelodi Sundowns versus Siwelele FC. It is the 9th of September 2026 in South Africa, and on a light Thursday in Pretoria. Well, weather here is looking really good, 20 degrees, wind traveling at 7 kilometers an hour, humidity 47%, and there's a light breeze allowing for a beautiful game and a great spectacle. Well, this is Radio 2000, and my name is Sipiwe Louis, and I'm really, really excited to be with you here. And, well, we have a great expert analysis, former legend of Jomo Cosmos and Morocco Swallows. He himself is a legend in his own right. It's Steven Sikano, who will be joining me with his expert analysis. Steve, a very tough one, while Mamelodi Sundowns tried to stretch the lead in the league by 6 points away from Orlando Pirates, while Orlando Pirates play away. What do you think they approach this one today?
1: Yes, I mean, of course, I mean, what you've just said, I mean, we've seen Sundowns trying to score as many goals as they can, as well as collecting maximum points in all the games that they are playing now, knowing that they'll be playing a lot of games. There's so much pressure that they'll be, this season, they'll be playing a lot of games. That's going to help the team when they score as many as they can, and collecting maximum points from the league will assist the team to be able to settle down very easily.
0: Well, Mamelodi Sundowns are 2 points ahead compared to the same time last year in the Betway Premiership as well. These two have played last on the 5th of May, and they have recorded the biggest margin scoring in the Betway Premiership in the history of the PSL since 1997. And they've recorded that 7-4 win, 11 goals involved in that game, and that currently is set in history. Well, for Siwelele though, they will look to do something different. 10 games without a win, with losing a coach, Litlhakane Seema, of course, a new man coming in for them in the space of Litlhakane Seema, is Godfrey Mosweta, who is now the caretaker coach, will be assisted by Itumelo Ndaba, who will be assisting him, and a goalkeeper coach for him, Mswazi Chabalala, is the one who will be helping him. For Mamelodi Sundowns, they are the home side, and they start at the back. They start with 6 changes made completely. And they start with Ronwen Williams, who is the captain of the club. And Zugu Mtunyelwa comes back. Malibongo Khoza, Kulumani Ndamani comes back from the previous game. Aubrey Modiba is there for Fawaz Bazadin. And Spelele Mkhulisi also comes in. Tebogo Mokoena back from the injury. Letlhako Kutlwano, Cassius Malula also back, doing very well as well. Brian Leon and Antonio van Wyk. These changes could mean something, Steve.
1: Of course, they mean something, because Sundowns, they know that it's so important for them, you know, to keep on playing different players for them, to others to be able to settle down and relax their muscles. As we know, the pressure of the game that they are going to be having this season, that's so important for a coach to be able to rotate the players. We know that Sundowns is going to be having a hectic season this coming season, and they want to make sure that, you know, they collect points. That's why they've signed a lot of players this at the moment. They've been collecting players, making sure that they strengthen their team as well. That's why we want to see more of Sundowns. What's going to happen against Siwelele tonight?
0: Sundowns have just gone over a year and 15 days the last time they lost at home. He has a chance here with Mkhulisi. Well, it was Brian Leon who had a chance, and of course, Siwelele also making their own changes. At the back, they do have a new goalkeeper, Wandile Mthombeni, who comes from the Mthipa Foundation Championship. Of course, he used to play for Kazakh and had a fantastic Nedbank Cup. A lot of you will remember him from that elusive game against Orlando Pirates. In fact, they are the last team to beat Orlando Pirates at Orlando Stadium, at the Amrec, at the Amstel Arena. And he comes in for Ulu, who was studying on. None of the goalkeepers from Siwelele has managed to keep a clean sheet. This is how they start. It's the back. It's Wandile Mthombeni, Yandi Samfolo, Itabiso Sesane from Orlando Pirates, Sianda Siabonga Ndebele, Apiwe Baliti. In the middle, they do have Silayelo Rasebuja, also from Orlando Pirates, Relebogile Mokwane, Shadrach Kokobedi, Vincent Pule, Neo Mokhochane, as well as Christian Saile.
1: Of course, I mean, if you look at that team...
0: Oh, he has a chance in for Sundowns. Here's Tabo Mokwane and Brian Leon trying to mix it up here. Sorry, Steve.
1: you know, when you look at Sundowns at the moment, the high pressing that they are bringing into the defense of Siwelele, you can tell that they want to score as many goals as they can, because we've seen that, you know, we look at the left-hand side. I mean, you see Aubrey Modiba always attacking, bringing those cross, making sure that, you know, players like Ryan Leone, man, he wants to score goals, and Mailula as well. Those are great two players who always want to come out of the field, score the goal.
0: All right, here is Christian Said now getting a break behind the defense of Mamelodi Sundowns. Here's a chance in for Siwelele. And the weight of the pass will be just too far. And it was Rasebucha who was making an inroads, a beautiful pass by Vincent Pule, who was trying to make a final pass there, trying to trick Zukum Tunyelo. And of course, having made it completely onside, Steve.
1: Yes, I mean, that was a good ball from Pule, but then it was too strong, you know, for Rasebucha. I mean, he should have at least played, because the run was in right timing of the run. That's why you could see and tell that, you know, they know and understand what they want to achieve out of this game, Siwelele, because they know the pressure that they are in, as well as the coach, Godfrey Mutsweza, that want to do well as a coach, and seeing himself against Sundowns. If you do well against Sundowns, that will be good for him.
0: Siwelele looking for the first win, the last time that they have actually managed to win an away game was on the 5th of November, and they won against Stellenbosch. They won 1-0 away, and since then it has been a battle for them. They've gone 18 games and only have managed to win one. This is something that they want to change tonight. Can they change it? Here is Mamelodi Sundowns proving that those odds very wrong. And there's a ball here. Can they clear it? It's Siwelele in the box, finding it really, really difficult to come out now. But eventually they do, with the left back there, with Apiwa Baliti, making a long ball all the way directly to Ronwen Williams, who is the captain today. Say a lot about him. He has a long ball in for Brian Leone, and it will go all the way to Wandi Lemtombeni. He's making a debut today, Wandi Lemtombeni. A very proud moment for him. He used to play for his father at Kazri Stars. Well, now he's called the Real Natives, changed the name. Here's Baliti now on the left hand side. Well, wanted to make a long ball through in, and just couldn't make it through. As a block in there by Zukum Tunyelo. Sundowns with the six changes, a lot is expected out of them. Later this month, they're expected to play the Intercontinental Cup on the 19th of September, and they play Al Ahly of Saudi Arabia. That's a big one, and they play that match away first, and that's a big match that they'll be looking forward. And when they come back after the international break, some of the players, well, we expect at least most of the players to be in the national team, as the preliminary squad says.
1: Yes, of course. I mean, we know that. I mean, Sundowns got a lot of players who are playing in the national team, whom will be going out, I mean, for their work on international games. I mean, that's why now at the moment, as you can see that, you know, most of their players now, they are preparing themselves to go back there. As we have seen that Mukwena, I mean, Tepo Mukwena has been doing so well, scoring beautiful goals, crackers, you know, those goals that we can always talk about him, that, you know, he always scores those crackers. And we've seen that how much he'll carry the team, I mean, by himself, because we know the strength that he has in the middle of the park. Now he's playing with Siwelele, whom he's been doing so well as well in the middle of the park, whom we want to see more. And Mailula as well, with the skill that he has with both feet. You know, he kicks with both feet, right and left, which one of the best players that you never get across, because it's so difficult to get a player with kicking with both feet as well. But then looking at Letaku as well, we want to see more of him attacking, give us what he needs to bring in this game for him to be able to change the game.
0: Well, changing of the game is something that it's needed mostly for the Siwelele side. Cassius Mailula coming back from while he was playing in Belgium and playing for KV Kortrijk, and managed to appear three times there. No goal for him there. Things didn't really go well. He also played for Toronto in 2025. appeared 8 times and 2 goals. He scored 1 assist. And before then, was playing for Wydad Casablanca in 2024 with coach Rulani Mokoena. Also played Club World Cup. And there he's managed to appear 36 times and score 6 times and 1 assist. For Sundowns, though, in total, this is his match number 41. And he looks for his goal number 20. And he's got 4 assists already. When since he came back, he's already scored 4 goals, 2 in the empty and 8 and in the league. He's doing really, really well. Here's Mamelodi Sundowns now. Try to feed him. Well, the ball will go outside. It will meet the wall of Siwelele. Mamelodi Sundowns donning their home jersey, yellow and blue shorts as usual. And of course, Siwelele with their away jersey with a black jersey with yellow stripes and black on green stripes. It's the first corner for the game, and it's the first corner for Mamelodi Sundowns. Let's see what's going to happen here. Yes, Sundowns. Pauline in the air. Well, taken out of the box by a tall, lanky defender, Thabiso Sesane, a man who has done exceptionally well for Orlando Pirates in 2024-2025. Couldn't see a sign of football over more than a year without him playing football because of injury. Well, Siwelele picked up a really, really good one here. Here's Siwelele now on the left-hand side. Antonio Van Veek. A ball into the side! Brian Leon almost finding that winner. Cannot get contact with the ball, and the ball went outside. A beautiful cross from Siwelele.
1: What a cross, I mean, from Siwelele. The only thing that Brian did, he was late. He couldn't read the ball very well, but he did one thing great by trying to, you know, to tackle that, because he saw that the ball is already gone. He tried his level best, but he was late. But something that I'm concerned about Brian Leon, if you look at the game that he has been playing, he's always struggling with his muscle injuries. I mean, I don't understand if it's the fitness rate that he's struggling with.
0: Yes, Christian Siaila now over the defense line of Sundowns. The Sundowns will manage to cope with it. Here is Zuko Mtunyelo on the right hand side. Well, it will be met with a great challenge by Vincent Pule. And here's Pule crossing. And Ronnie Williams will deal with it with comfort. Well, we are on the 11th minute here in Pretoria at the Loftus Festival Stadium. And Sundowns and Siwelele knock on. Still nil-nil. Through ball passing. Kesha Smalula almost got to it. And it goes straight into Wandile Mthombeni.
1: Yes, of course. I mean, we've just seen how that ball was played by Mkhulisi as well, because Mkhulisi is very good when playing this diagonal passing. I mean, he always plays such brilliant balls. But then, unfortunately, Mailula and Leon has to start understanding him with those dangerous passes that he always plays Mkhulisi. We want to see more of those happening.
0: Well, here's a cross in by Aubrey Moriba. Here's Kesha's Mailula. Wanted to give it a chest trap and just couldn't get it right. And here's Baliti now, all the way looking for Christian Saile. Well, he will be put down by Malibonga Khoza. And our referee for today, Siyabulela Kunta, will put it on the floor. Says the first free kick for Siwelele. It was important for Sundowns to keep it disciplined here.
1: Of course, I mean, if you look at how what Saile tried to do, he tried to protect the ball, but unfortunately, Khoza tried to press him high. That's why it ended up being a foul. But then when you look at how the Siwelele is trying to do, they're trying to push each and every ball to up front for them to be able maybe to put Sundowns under pressure, not to settle down. As we spoke about how both teams played the last time when they won, the game ended up in 7-4. That's one thing that might see again if things don't go well today for Sundowns to defend them very well at the back and make sure that, you know, they become very tight. And not to make sure mistakes at the back.
0: Here comes Christian Siaile now on the left hand side and trying to beat Malibongo Khoza. Well, he hits it long and high and will be making a comfortable pickup by Ronwen Williams, the national team goalkeeper. He's done exceptionally well coming fresh from the World Cup. Ronwen Williams has made 2 clean sheets this season. And has conceded 10 goals already. Here comes now Mamelodi Sundowns on the right-hand side. Looking for Van Veek, a beautiful healer. Kesha's Mailula! A cut back in to Kesha's. He just can't keep it down.
1: he can't keep it down. I mean, for me, I expected the brilliant one because of Mailula realized that, you know, the ball that Matlaku played and Van Beek, that was a brilliant, you know, tactical passing. I mean, Mailula now should have done much better there with that one because that was a big opportunity for him because he's good in kicking with both feet. I don't know why he didn't make sure that he hit at least the target for him to be able to get a goal out of that.
0: Should have hit a target. Sundowns going in at 4-3-3. Spelele Mkhulisi operating on the left side of the midfield and Kutlwano Lutlaku on the right-hand side. Here's a chance in for Sundowns. A big mistake by Siwelele. Can they clear it? Here's Baliti now in the midfield. They're trying to get it out, but Rilebogile Mukwana. Here's a through ball in for Saile. It will be blocking in the middle. Sundowns a little bit under pressure here. It's a pound to pound. Siwelele trying to respond back. They just made a mistake at the back. This is the last team they want to make a mistake at. The biggest loss they've suffered is against Mamelodi Sundowns.
1: Of course, I mean, if you look at Sundowns, their biggest loss, they today have to be very, very disciplined and tactically aware at all times for them to be able to contain Mamelodi Sundowns. As we know that Brian Leon has scored 3 goals so far this season, and Mailula has scored 2, and Spelele as well has scored 2. I mean, Mukwena as well has scored 2. That tells you that there's not only one player, every player can score.
0: Here's a chance in Brian Leon! And it will be covered by Mtombe in his second save. He's done really well, but he got a knock on Tombe and he will go down. Well, it looks like a shot from, that stretch from Brian Leon had an overhang that concluded and polluted into him, into his stomach. And he's down, the young man from Kwandebele. And he's done really, really well. Made 2 big saves, big ones, put his body on the line and just make sure that it doesn't go through.
1: You know, for me, I'm so impressed about him when he moves out of the post because he could read the game very well because that's why he made the save that he already made because every time when there's a danger, he always comes out in time and made that beautiful save. That tells you that the boy has improved and is growing up in the game, become a keeper. What a brilliant keeper he is so far. I mean, he's doing very well for himself. But then the defense of Siwelele needs to work more now because if you can see that they are always counter-attack, they got all those knocks because of they are not very tight, you know, because you see the runs that Brian Leon, you see Mailula, the runs that they have been making, they always beat them on counter. That's why it's so important, you know, for the defense to make sure that they cover all the angles in time.
0: Well, we are on the 16th minute of the game and it's still a stalemate here, and Mamelodi Sundowns having a lot of control of the ball with 75% ball possession, 25% from Siwelele. Well, you can expect that from the run of play that they have. Of course, facing the mighty Sundowns, 4 shots on goal for Sundowns and only 2 on target. Well, you can also put Mtombe in and say really, really has done well, the young man, to get in between Sundowns and scoring a goal. But for Sundowns, though, having a really, really good, great record with Miguel Cardoso. Well, the last time they lose a game here was more than a year and 18 days ago today, and they lose 1-0 to Golden Arrows, and really, really have done it on the 24th of September last year, and they've really had a really good run at home. And here's Malibonga Khoza now given a second chance. Look, here's Zindamane Kulumane, messed out on the World Cup squad, was on the preliminary squad, and he played a loose ball and it will be available on air. Here's Antonio van Wyk and Aubrey Mudiba trying to mix it up and can't get through. Well, there's a lot of men in the middle for Siwelele. They seem to be congesting that midfield and creating a mid-block.
1: You know, one thing that I want to see today from Sundowns, not considering any goal, because you look at the defense, they've been considering goals in every game, which is something that they need to work on and improve on, because of you look at Khoza, you look at Malibongwe, you know, Ndamani as well. You know, those players, they need to start gelling into this game because of they've got the experience on the left hand side of the game, because of Mudiba is one of the experienced players so far. Because of the 3, they've not been playing so much, but they need to improve on the defense.
0: Here they get a chance now. Siwelele, can they break through? A cross in. A long cross looking for Vincent Pule. Lands comfortably into the hands of Ronan Williams. And he will recuperate it with his defense. Invite Spelele Mkhulisi, who will take the invite and comes back and collected together with Aubrey Modibo on the left hand side. 19 minutes gone, and Sundowns trying to build it up slow now. At the back, they're trying to build it slow. A run in by Cassius Mailula in the midfield. He will not be selected. Izuko Mdunyelwa, well, he gets a nod. Well, there's some kind of frailties that are happening on the right back for Mamelodi Sundowns. Mudau injured, and of course that had forced the team to bring Tapelo Morena into the fray, who himself was out on injury. And now he comes back, and also comes back in the national team squad, the preliminary squad. Here they lose the ball. Mamelodi Sundowns on the right hand side is Siwelele now. It's Rasibo Chasilaelo. In the midfield, we'll find Mukwane. Well, we'll talk about Mukwane just now. He's got a bit of an history with this game as well in himself. And they'll go back on the back. We'll find Tabiso Sesiane and Siabonga Ndebele wearing jersey number 3 at the left-hand side now. Here's Shedra Kobedi. Siwelele really, really trying to do well on counter-attack. Not really finding good combinations when they try to build it.
1: Of course, I mean, they are struggling to get that, find that combination, but now it needs them to be able to, you know, technical ability of each player, individual, who could bring that stability in their team. That will help them to be able to play well. But then you want to see how much they'll bring, because, you know, for me, so far, I mean, when you look at Swelele team, it needs somebody who will carry them, because you can see that players want to do well, but they need somebody to talk to who will be able to guide and assist them in the game for them to be able to improve and gain the confidence that they need.
0: Well, Follows just put Antonio Van Veek on the floor, and the referee says play on, and it was a goal kick for Siwelele. Well, quickly taken here, and they lost the ball immediately to Mamelodi Sundowns, who will try again and try and recuperate it at the back. Here's Aubrey Modiba for Mamelodi Sundowns. It's actually Pelele Mkulisi, a product of Mamelodi Sundowns development. Also played under Rulani Mokwena, together with Tendo Mukumela, who's now at the MFC, and also had a really, really tough time at Black Leopards. Well, we know what the story of Black Leopards, them being fined and banned, not able to play. Here's a breakthrough. It's Pulo Vincent in the midfield now. Here's Siwelele trying to break through in the midfield. This is Lebuchile Mukwane. He has a chance in. On the right hand side is Rossi Butcher. Will he take a shot? He doesn't. He goes back again. Rossi Butcher. Oh, he gets under it and it goes way high. Even in a rugby game, it wouldn't be a goal.
1: You know, for me, I don't know what came in the mind of Neo Mohashani, because he had a space for him to take a shot, but he couldn't do that. He wanted to fall back again to Rasibuja, whom he never expected the ball. He thought that maybe Neo will be able to take a shot to Williams, but unfortunately, he couldn't do it, which is something that they need to work on. Confidence, they're lacking confidence, these players. That's why they need to start talking and motivating each other.
0: Well, motivation is needed, and of course, we do need to see those goals. Here's a little bit of a motivation. Relebuchile Mukwane, here's a story now. 31 years of age, wearing jersey number 8, and he is one of the only players who have won the MTN 8 with none of the big teams. He's one of the Free State Stars in 2018. And he'll really pat himself on the back. He used to be with them back then. Played for Sekukune in 2025 before coming to Siwelele, coming in on free agent. And as well, played for Cape Town City in 2021 to 2024. He's expected to be the to be the marrow in the midfield, because Rasibucha and the other one, Kobedi, being more defensive play. But here's Sundowns now, putting it in the box. Here's Tabiso Sesane, who's managed to get a loose ball. Well, the first touch let him down, but finally he got it to touch.
1: Yes, finally got a touch, but then he must look at himself, because, you know, he accept the ball, but the ball couldn't stand where he wanted it to be, which is something that they need to work on. The first touch is so important in a game, but then they need to do much better and defend very well as for Sundowns not to score as early, because if Sundowns scores early, that's going to kill their morale more, and Sundowns That's why now they start scoring goals, because the goals will be open for them to be able to attack on all the sides. Because as we can see, Sundowns have been putting pressure on them, trying to open that, the back four. But then they're still very tight. Sundowns have been scored, even though, the players like Club, we can tell that, he wants to put himself in this game and maybe create few chances for him to be able to get a goal.
0: Oh, here's a chance in Stevie in here. Oh, Sundowns almost got a breakthrough here. Here's Aubrey Modiba, the left back from Limpopo. Wanted to connect together with the clerk when it didn't come through. Well, his run wasn't intertwined with Mudiba's pass, and that forced him to lose that ball. Here they come again. Can they conjure something now? Spelele Mkulisi, Antonio Van Veek. Here's Tebogo Mokoena and Mkulisi. Mamelodi Sundowns. Everybody now back into the Sibulele half and defending desperately here. 25 minutes gone. Loftus Stadium, that's where we are. Of course, you're joining it on Radio 2000 Extra. And here comes Malibongwe, corner for Sundowns. Ntunyelwa, long ball in, tried to break the defense line and looking for Brian Leon, but not this time.
1: I've been watching the left-hand side of Mamelodi Sundowns, looking at Modiba, who's always going up front, trying to push up front, and, taking that space on the left-hand side, because, what Van Beek does, he always come inside the game, and they give that space for Modiba to be able to attack from the left-hand side, adding the numbers for them to be able to get more numbers in the box of, Sewelele, which is something that, Sewelele has to be very careful, because if the Neo Mukhashani doesn't look at the right that side, because of Modiba, always he forgets about Modiba. That's why it becomes so difficult for them to defend Modiba on the left hand side.
0: Oh, they're trying to build it up new, and they get through, and it'll be put down. Well, it'll be pulled with his pants. Well, that was really, really poor defending by Kuluman Ndamani, who will get the first yellow card of the game. On the 26th minute, is Kuluman Ndamani. He was completely beaten there, and he just pulled the striker with his shots, and he forced himself to get a yellow card, and it is the first one of the game, and it's the first one of him. Well, Mamelodi Sundowns need to look out for themselves. Christian Saile was way out, beating for pace, and he was caught in the wrong side. Well, I don't know if it deserved more than a yellow card.
1: I don't understand what he was trying to do for me in the money there. Because of as a defender, you have to be on the right side where you could see a player. But then he always on the wrong side. That's why if you look at Sundown's defense at the moment, that's why they've been scored so many goals. Because for me, when you look at Damani, when you look at Khoza, they are always in the wrong position. That's why when they've got breaks like this, they are always punished. Because of they can't see the ball, they can't see the player at the same time. They are on the wrong side.
0: Well, against the Golden Arrows in the MTN 8, they have conceded 4 yellow cards. And also there was a mistaken identity there for Grant Kekan. Almost got a red card. And the referee quickly remembered that it was not the correct player who had gotten the yellow card earlier. And now we are on the 25th minute already. They got another one, and it's a defender. So it's something for Miguel Cardoso to probably fix and rectify. We have a player down. It's Pelele Mkulise. Well, it's Litaku, who had been confronted, was on the floor holding onto his hip. And luckily he gets up. Play has started here. Play on the right hand side. It's Siwelele coming with him, Folosi. And here comes Kopedi in the midfield. Siwelele trying to conjure something with a caretaker coach. Must be nerve-wracking to be there, of course. The previous coach, Lithuolo Siema, the Lesotho man, has, of course, left the team, has parted ways with the team, together with his assistant, Velem Jackson. And he had a good spell last season, of course, taking over Garvin Hunt, coaching over 37 games. And winning only 8 of those, 15 draws and 14 losses. Well, we don't like to see coaches being fired left, right and center, but when you look at this, what have you got to say?
1: That's a bad record for a coach. If you look at those stats, it tells you that, Siema hasn't done much for Siwelele. That's why for me, he's been fired. Then, it tells you that, he haven't played this part for the team as well. He needs to do more as a coach. We cannot be sometimes, we try to protect coaches, but at the same time, coaches have to sit down as well and look at himself as well, that what has he brought to the team for him to be staying in the team. But so far, he hasn't done well because of since the time of SuperSport United until now. I mean, he failed himself. That's why he's where he is now today. That's why today, a new coach, who's just been holding them, Godfrey Amotsweta, will be able to be in charge. So far, so good for me, for Sewelele. They've managed to maintain Mamelodi Sundowns for 28 minutes. That's very good for me, for a coach who's been coaching the DTC team.
0: Well, Sewelele has managed to score only 5 goals in the last 5 games and conceded 9. They've won 2 in the last 10 games, drawn 4 and lost 4. So they've been really, really struggling when you look at their last 10 games. That has really, really been atrocious. They've conceded 20 goals in the last 10 and also, of course, suffered the biggest loss to Mamelodi Sundowns in May. That will form part of the last 10s that they've played. And he has a ball in the midfield. There's a big tussle in. Somebody needs to take control, and there's Teboho Mokoena who will do so. Another one, Bafana Bafana International. Here's Aubrey Modiba now on the left-hand side for Sundowns. Brian Leon, can he do something? Keshas Mailula, he wants to make a shot. Well, with his left foot, and beautifully it will be taken by Wandile Mthombeni, who will put it in his chest and put a little bit of a fleek and say, hey, remember me, I'm here. Wandile Mthombeni.
1: I mean, if you look at Mthombeni, you can tell the confidence on him. Being a keeper in the first game in the PSL, that tells you that, you know, the player wants to show off as well, to make sure that he does well as a keeper, for him to be recognized as well. You know, sometimes for you to be recognized, that's when you do well, when you work for the team that is struggling like Sewelele, and you make sure that, you know, you keep a clean sheet at the back.
0: Well, Wandile Mthombeni is a son of Bucks Mthombeni, who is a co-chairman for Kazakh Stars. Well, which we've alluded earlier on, that they've recently changed the name to The Real Natives, based at Solomon Mahlangu Stadium at KwaMhlanga. This is in Gwandebele in Mpumalanga, South Africa. And himself has just recorded a beautiful win on Friday against Hungry Lions. And team that really, really been pushing and trying to get into the Betway Premiership 3 times on the knockout phases on the playoffs and not getting through. But Sundowns also looks to get through here. 30 minutes gone. Here comes Sphelele Mkhulisi. What will he do here? Well, he looks to find Keshas Mailula. Well, the ball will be loose and it'll be picked up again. Here's Sphelele Mkhulisi. Well, Pelin Kulise, 1.61, one of the shortest players in this South African league. Well, he's shorter than his teammate, Aubrey Modiba, who's 1.68. Here comes now, long ball in. Aubrey Modiba in the box. This is a dangerous one. Will he put it in? Well, he tries to make a cross and follows. He will make a block. And follows it, did a really, really good job there. And pushing Sundowns all the way to come and start from the back. Here is Malibongwe Khoza now trying to find Van Veek. It's Modiba trying to find Brian Leon and still can't go through. Sesiane, well, coming through handy there for Sewelele. Sewelele can't get that ball out, and Sundowns keep on piercing it and putting the pressure on. Will they make the diamonds like the pressure does? It's Mamelodi Sundowns.
1: You know, I'm so impressed about Sesane, who's been, you know, winning all those air balls and as well as defending very well at the back. Because if you look at that defense of Sewelele, you can see that they, you know, they are under pressure at the moment. Sundowns is trying to control, but they are still on their toes, making sure that, you know, they don't give any balls out because they are very tight, which is something that they are doing very well. I think for me so far, they've done well until this minute. I mean, 32 minutes for them to be able to consider anything, which is good for me, for the keeper like Mthombeni, who's new in this team, you know, starting lineup. But then it tells you that, you know, that the teams well today, they mean business, because when you play big teams like Sundowns, you always, as a player, being, you know, given that thing, the confidence to say, you are motivated already before you even play.
0: Well, 26 years of age, he is now Wandile Mthombeni, and he makes his debut in the Betway Premiership. 33 minutes now, and Mamelodi Sundowns still looks for that first goal. They were the ones that are exerting the pressure. They're the ones that are owning the juice here. Can they get it through? For Siwelele, they need to hold their cool here. No time for chills for them.
1: Yes, of course. I mean, if you look at how the game has been going on, you know, it's so frustrating being a player team defending all the time. And you know that you play Sundowns, which they are good. They play that, you know, relaxed balls. They share the ball amongst each other. They always want to be in charge of the game. But then for me, Siwelele so far, they are doing very well. They move as a team on the right-hand side. They come back to defend as well, with something that they are doing very well for me so far. But then it leaves only one player, tactical ability.
0: Here's a chance now for Sundowns just outside the box. And Paliti will pick it up for Siwelele. Well, he runs away from Cassius Mailula, who looks tired here earlier on. Well, he will find Christian Saile, a man with two citizenship, South Africa and DRC. And here comes Siwelele going all the way to Wandile Mthombeni. We'll find Kobedi in the midfield. Well, they're trying to do what Sundowns have done for the better part of the game so far. Build it from the back and make it slow. Well, they've had a bad run, Siwelele, but they've at least managed to score two goals in the previous game against Kaizer Chiefs. And they almost scored an equalizer. Well, it was a game where one probably would think that the coach is finally finding the screws for the team. Something is starting to happen. But it's Malibongwe Khoza now who can do something here. He finds an elusive ball to Cassius Mailula. Will he find the tackle on the right-hand side? Is Zuko Mtunyelo who comes for it. Well, he couldn't really get that ball through in on the other side of the defense, but he picks it up and they're forced to go back again.
1: Yes, of course. I mean, if you look at the way they try, Zuko Mtunyelo on the right-hand side, he also wants to move up front and make sure that he uses the width on the right-hand side for him maybe to get a ball and be able to attack. Even though a mistake that Sundowns for me they are doing, they're trying to go in the middle of the park, whereby there are too many Siwelele players, whereby it becomes difficult to break through there because they all come around. It becomes very difficult.
0: Here's a chance in. It's Van Veek. Well, the clearance in by Kobedi, and then Itaku was in it. And a beautiful healer there by Cassius Mailula. They're trying to get through in front of that defense. And they're trying to find those pockets. And Tabiso Sisane and Kobedi had worked together there to make that clearance clear. Oh, Mamelodi Sundowns, definitely by far the best team in the Betway Premiership. Have won it 12 times since 2000. And really trying out hard here. Here's a cross in. Well, the referee says something has gone wrong. It must be put back into the corner. And he will have something to say to Mfolozi. Well, he will have something to say to Mfolozi. Something is not right. He's not happy about something. And he will try and say something to him. He has Opri Modiba now. Launches it. Goes low. And they will win the third corner of the game. Actually, also the third corner for Mamelodi Sundowns. And Mfolozi, one of the players who was involved in the last match drubbing when they lost 7-4. Here's a corner now coming in by Elbri Modiba. Here for second time, Ron is taken out. And Vincent Pule would head it comfortably to Wandile Mthombeni, who's looking really, really confident here. He looks like he's going to make an impact in this game.
1: Of course. I mean, if you look at the players today, I mean, I've just seen that Mfolozi was fighting with Khoza. When you look at the heights between the two, you can tell why the referee had to come in and talk to Mfolozi about, you know, looking at Khoza's height, because he's been trying to push Khoza. But when you see his height, you can tell that, you know, there are always challenges. That's why he was all trying to push, because of he realized that the height, he's very short. That's why it's difficult for him. But very impressed with the Siwelele defense so far, so good. By, you know, making sure that they're very tight at the back. And they are always trying more, as well as getting those transition going up front for attacks and downs.
0: Yes, Cassius Mailula and Kulumani Mdamane will denote a great pass from him. And in the midfield now is Pelele Mkulise with his right foot. Looks for Opri Modiba on the left-hand side. He's alone. Will he get there? No. Mfolozi will just guide it all the way to go outside for a goal kick. And Siwelele will have a chance again to start afresh. Well, on the bench, Siwelele. Well, they've signed 18 players in total, and this is a really, really big change. We'll need the coach. Well, we talk about the caretaker coach at the moment, who will need a decent amount of time to get the team together. Well, the big question is, will the leadership give him the time, or will the leadership make a decision quick enough? He has a chance for Sundowns. It's Van Wijk outside the box. Will he get through? Scobedi picks it off. A scrupulous take away from him, and it will be a breakthrough. Here's Siwelele now with Neo Mokosha, who's making a debut as well. Well, he just couldn't go through there, and a beautiful defending there by Kulumani Ndamane, who managed to catch up with him. Here's Apiwe Baliti on the left-hand side. He must put that ball to safety, otherwise trouble will stand. Siyabonga Ndebele puts him to rescue, and it will rotate now with Kobedi. On the right-hand side is Yandi Samfolozi for Siwelele. 39 minutes gone.
1: You know,
0: here's a long ball in, Steve.
1: When you look at the game at the moment, the way it's been going on, I mean, that tells you that Siwelele now starting to gain confidence, because of, you know, the more you play with a team that you know is very good, but then they are not able to score, that you gain more confidence to say, we can handle them and we can still attack them, with something that for me, Siwelele, they have done good so far. That's why for them now is to make sure that, you know, they go forward with the power, with the transition, that's very good as well.
0: Antonio Van Wijk, 24 years of age. Outside the box is Keshias Mailula, 24 years of age. Pelele Mkhulise, 30 years. When did he get there? Oh, here's Tabiso Sesiane. What a beautiful breaking play there. And he will catch up. Here's Christian Sayile with a break now. Malibongo calls a chase, and on the floor, he will win a tackle here. And the ref says it's fair tackle. Malibongo calls comes back with it, and the chants and the crowd is chanting for him. What a beautiful chase, foot race that he won, and a tackle that he won, cleanly so. Christian Saile remains on the floor with his arms up, calling for the referee to come back.

0: Sose Sane just made another interception again. That's the third interception in a row that he's managed to break in those Sundowns passes. Well, here's a free kick here for Mukwane. Well, Mukwane has been visible in the midfield. A big tussle between Teboho Mokoena and himself. Teboho Mokoena also having got a yellow card in the previous game. He needs to watch himself. Teboho Mokoena almost gotten his foot broken down. And Christian Saile is the most fouled player in the field for Siwelele so far. Really giving Mamelodi Sundowns work for their money. But at the moment, they don't look for money. They look for the ball. It's Susanu who has it. In the midfield is Pule Vincent, former Vets University player. Was playing really good football for Gavin Hunt. He left them for Orlando Pirates. Had a little bit of a spell there as well and left for SuperSport. Oh, it's important to note that Siwelele was born out of SuperSport, and this team meant to satisfy the fans in Bloemfontein. However, still based in Pretoria, something that they look to change quickly because the fans are eagerly and really yearning for football in Bloemfontein. Has a long ball in by Wandile Mthombeni. All the way goes to Neo Mokgotshane, two debutants. Christian Sahile, will do something? It's Pule Vincent. He wins that ball away from Obi Modiba, but he's forced to go all the way back and find Rasi Bocha on the right hand side. It's Siwelele now. Can they do something? They can't. They go all the way back. Mfoloze, jersey number 2, 23 years of age, and he will go back to Tabiso Sesane. What an unfortunate turn of event for him to not to work things out with Orlando Pirates, but he makes it through ball in. He has a chance in for Siwelele. Yes, it's out. The goalkeeper is out. And, well, the referee say it's an offside. But I tell you what, Ronan Williams was completely beaten by the bounce of the ball, and it was a great chance for Siwelele.
1: That was very tight. I mean, if you look at that, the way things were, Khoza there and Saile, it was a very, very tight offside, if you look at it. But then the pace as well. For me, you look at the pace that Saile took, but then I don't know how did the length... The last man saw that, but then when you look at how it was played as well, but Khoza there for me did very well as well, because he defended as a sweeper to help Ronan Williams to protect that ball. But that was brilliant to cover that one for Khoza. But then as well for me, when you look at it at the moment, Siwelele, how they are playing, their confidence is starting to build up, because they can see that they can do better than what they've been doing today. And I mean, the confidence on the players, the way they've been trying to share the ball amongst each other, that's so tactically it's good for Siwelele as well to do so well.
0: Oh, well, we've been talking about the brilliant interceptions that he's been doing, Tabiso Sesane, but what a ball from a defender all the way, breaking everybody. He has a chance, Van Vink. Yes, gracious, Mailula leaps it in, it's up in the air. Will he get it down, Van Vink? Well, he lets it bounce in front of him and allows it to go for the fourth corner for Mamelodi Sundowns. Well, they need to start to make these corners becoming real chances of goal scoring. They're not scoring a lot of corner kicks, Mamelodi Sundowns.
1: They don't create space for each other. I mean, if you can see the corners that they've got today's game, I mean, you can see four corners. That tells you that they must use off set pieces. These are set pieces that each team sometimes they need to make.
0: Ball in by Mokoena. A chance in the second time round. With the right foot is Aubrey Modiba, who can't keep it down, and it just kept on rising.
1: You know, you can tell, you can see the frustration, you know, of, for me, Cardozo now, I think wherever he is, he's very frustrated, because he thought by now the goals will be high, but unfortunately, you know, the way the Siwelele team has been defending, the way Siwelele team has been trying to make sure that, you know, they play very, you know, tactical game for Sundowns, not to give Sundowns space to play, and also to make sure that, you know, attack as a team, when they have to come back to defend, they do it as a team as well. Now it frustrates Sundowns, because they thought they'll be just moving more, you know, with this game, scoring goals. That doesn't come around. That's why Cardozo is so frustrated.
0: Well, Siwelele have acquired the services of a former Mamelodi Sundowns goalkeeper, Jody February. At age 30, hasn't really broke through for Mamelodi Sundowns. Well, has joined them

0: The 1st of July 2019, and his contract goes all the way to 2027 with an option to renew. Has Mamelodi Sundowns made a mistake on him? Time will tell. Here's a cross hit by Aubrey Modiba, and that man again, Tabuso Sesane, jersey number 4, 26 years of age, and his teammate will go to him and give him a hug as the referee puts us to halftime. Once, twice, and three times, we go into a halt. Where do we make the change?
1: You know, let's not talk of a change at the moment. Let's talk about what Siwelele has done in this half. You know, because you look at Siwelele team that has been not considering goals, that have been scored so many goals, that has not been gelling well as a team. But with the new coach, Matsetso has done so well for the team because of, you can tell that, you know, he aligned of the team. They are doing very well. They are very, you know, protecting the keeper, Mthombeni, who's also, I mean, he's done so well so far as well. But then the players so far who has done well for me at the back is Sani, who's been like everywhere where there's danger, trying to protect and defend as well. But looking at Sundowns team, for me, they haven't gelled well so far because of, you look at how they've been playing. They've never, I mean, we expected Mkhulusi and Mokoena in the middle of park to be able to be creative. But that hasn't happened because of what Siwelele has done today with this, the likes of, Rasibucha, who's been very solid in the middle of the park as well, that did not giving away any chance for Sundowns to score a goal.
0: Well, not given any chance to score a goal, and it goes to halftime in a stalemate 0-0 here in Pretoria at the Loftus Festival Stadium, and Sundowns still looking to stretch that lead. Lots of things happening here, infringements happening, yellow cards, tackles, and beautiful through passes both by strikers and defenders. We hope to see more of this, more of the same in the second half right here on Radio 2000 Extra. See you in just a bit.

0: your child will finally get to realize the reality of her life. So her life is that mommy doesn't stay with papa. And that's okay. It's happened a number of times. The reason why I'm asking you that, Martin, you sound very emotional about it. You sound like the problem is the boyfriend as opposed to the baby mama. So now she has a new boyfriend. And look, I'm not discounting what you're saying, because also I know that you wouldn't like your child to be introduced to every boyfriend that she has. And, you know, every day she comes with a new boyfriend. I totally get that. But I just wanted to get where you stand with it. I still have a lot of questions, but take a break. When we come back, Thulani and Ritumetse, I'm going to ask you, please, to take over. Listeners can also join in on 086-000-2479, or you can send us your voice notes on 060-584-2250.
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0: 24 after 8 here on Radio 2000. Thank you very much for staying with us. I've got Martin on the line. Martin wrote us a letter, and Martin is a father to a 4-year-old and staying with his daughter and the entire time. And the wife has been, well, no, not wife, baby mama. The baby mama has been in and out of his life, left when he was unemployed, came back and asked for money. When there was no money, she left again. And now she has another boyfriend and she wants to come and pick up the child at Zamayali boyfriend, so with the boyfriend with her. And he is saying, hell no. Now, she is saying, you can't lobola the child if I can't see the child when I'm with my boyfriend. Something like that. Martin, I think, let me also just backtrack a bit and also say to you, you're an amazing dad and well done to you.
6: Yeah, yeah,
0: well, well done to you. You know, sometimes we take it lightly and we always talk about, oh no, fathers are not there for their children, which is unfair. You are there for your child, and that should be commended. So, well done to you for that, and thank you for raising that beautiful little girl in such a loving way. Let me go to Thulani and Ritumetse quickly. Thulani, let me start with you.
5: Yes, Mapaseka. I wanted to commend Umartin as well. It's not just a daughter, but a special needs child, of which it's even more challenging to take care of a special needs child. But my point to this is that mostly in my setup, I would like to hear both sides of the story. Today, this evening, we only have Martin's side of the story. However, he is right when he is refusing for the child to be exposed to strangers, especially at a young age. And top of that is a special needs child. He's mentioned the history where the child has been, you know, at the ICU and sick a number of times, of which you need to step up as a parent and look at what's the best interest of the child. How can you protect the child based on the circumstances that have, you know, presented in the past? But the other question when it comes to the traditions and that, because some of my mediations touches on the traditions, why do you want her permission on all of this? Because the lobola ring part, or if I'm understanding it very well, intlawulo perhaps to the family, is it to the mom, to the baby mama, or to the family? When she says you can't send your uncles, are you sending the money to her or to the elders in the family? That's another question for another day. But it's very important that we also understand her side as a mother. Why is she behaving in this way? Is it the best interest of a child from her point of view? When you mention that the child is happy when you are all together, that's a good thing for the child. We need to try and do that as a family of some sort, where the child experiences the whole mother and the father sitting with her, probably sharing a meal. That's a very good thing. But when we move forward, certain things, you need to protect your child. What's the best interest of the child moving forward?
0: Okay, got you there. Ritumetse?
7: No, those are beautiful statements and comments. I think for me, my question to you, Martin, is when you say you feel disrespected, what do you mean? What is it about the situation that makes you feel disrespected by the mother of your child?
8: Okay, Mama. On last week, we had an agreement that we're going to meet somewhere in the area, me and the mother, and then Nimnigeze Umtwana, so she can take the daughter to the checkups. And then Sunday, that was the agreed day, which is Izohlangana Sunday. And then Smithani halfway. So on that agreed day, she called my mother and told my mother, would, you know, she would come with her boyfriend, ukuthi bazothatha umntwana khona la endlini. And then when I questioned my mother, would, Mama, what did you say? Because our agreement was, and of which is something that you don't know, what we were talking about. So Uthen, when I'm off, what, you know, I never saw any problem with that because Berati uzomshiya ekhoneni. And then I said, no, that can't be happening. Because you know umntwana ubanjani when she's being exposed with abantu abangaphandle and umntwana like umuntu onamahloni akakhululeki nakakhulu. 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I do respect the daughter that much ukuthi akabi exposed eyintweni eziningi because I understand the situation yomntwana ukuthi njani. You understand? Mm-hmm. So I never wanted that to happen again, ukuthi umntwana abe exposed emimoyeni at some sort, ngoba amasingabantu asifani, senza amasiko ngendlela ezingafani, abanye abantu basebenzisa imithi nani, which is not so super cool for umntwana ukuthi ahambe ahogela. Uyayibona?
7: No, iyazwakala indaba. I think into le ngizwa kakhulu, even with what you're saying, is that there are promises that are being made and they keep getting broken. And ma umuntu when you're a person lana emhlabeni, unfortunately, in each and every relationship, when there's a pattern of someone breaking promises, at some point it does start translating as disrespect, especially if you've set boundaries as to what you agree on and what you do not agree on. And it sounds to me like there were many promises that have been broken, and now you are hurtful, you are tired. You are tired, you are beyond annoyed, hence feeling disrespected. So I do sympathize and empathize with what you're saying. I think what's important, Futhi, is understanding for you. Parenting is a long-term thing, so the goalpost is always changing. How you guys deal with the child and deal with the needs of the child will always be something that is ever-changing, which means even you as a parent, there are things that you need to readjust. There's behaviors and promises that you need to make and promises that you need to break and ones that you need to adjust, you know? So when it comes to you and the mother, the parenting, co-parenting, I think this is where you need assistance from Uthulani.
8: Okay, because sorry, Ganlana, she says, at first, the scatters of Hamba go kala as Uzana no Munyumundu, Umamaki, we are on Fonella around about Naboma 11, 12, and at the time being 7 in the Katche home. Angel would to Umduana, Umdomaki, Uchinchil, and then Nabuza, and at Umamuntanu, but Mamuntana seen the Apume.
0: Hold on. So the first time when she was still dating somebody else, this is what happened, right? The child was there and the mom called you. So the grandmother to the child phoned to say the child's mouth has changed color, I'm assuming.
8: In Lumine, right. So the color was blue.
0: Right. So
8: So ngathi mina ukuma umntwana wathi uma umntwana sansala phumile nomuntu wakhe so akasisho ukuthi uzobuya and is already late. So I had to go to request from Labeng Corner, Lang 7 Dela Corner, to a Nyohlolumtoana, of which it was late. And then, yeah, now she only got there around about 7, 8 exin.

0: Welcome back to the second half here in Pretoria. It's Mamelodi Sundowns versus Siwelele. Still mate here, and there are changes immediately for both sides. Mutobi Mvala, who hasn't seen football in a long while, he comes in the space of Kulumani Ndamane, who comes out, who got a yellow card in the first half, and also in the second, and also for Siwelele, they have Jeza, specifically Jeza, jersey number 17, who comes in for them in the space of Funeo. Mukhoshane is also making a debut. What do you think of those changes, Steve?
1: You know, when you look at the changes of Mamelodi Sundowns, for me to take out Kulumani Ndamane, he made a big mistake. That's why I felt that the coach saw, he thought of the yellow card that he got to say maybe he might do something else that is going to cost the team. That's why he took him off. But looking at, I mean, especially Chesa, he's been playing all the games that he's been, I mean, they played. I mean, that's why for me I felt that, you know, they want him in this game because of Neo Mukhashani hasn't done so much today in this game. He was even scared, you know, to attack when he got a chance to attack them on the right-hand side. But then with Jeza, we'll see more of him attacking the space, making sure that, you know, the transition is good and making sure that they don't relax on it.
0: All right, Jeza has been put in specially and is appearing for the sixth time tonight and still to score his first goal for Siwelele. Starting four times and only missed one start, and tonight, of course, the second game that he doesn't get to start, and that is specifically Jeza for you, and of course, one of those players, you know, he's playing as a right wing, and of course, coming in immediately for Neo Mukhoshane, of which might think that maybe Sahile maybe might be going on top.
1: Yes, of course. I mean, maybe Sahile now will be playing up front alone. Maybe to make sure that, you know, he's the one, because they know he's very forceful, he's aggressive as well. That's why you bring him on and make sure that he's up front there and being able to push that, you know, Mamelodi Sundowns defense, not to settle down. It's worse because they've just put in on Mvala, who has never played in a long time after an injury. But then you want to see what he'll bring in today's game, making sure that, you know, he also, you know, have that place for him to start playing.
0: Well, Jeza has joined in Siwelele on the first, actually on the 5th of January this year. And he goes in for his second season, hopefully a full one. He has an attack here by Zugu Mtunyelwa. Well, try to make an inroads. And Siwelele with Baliti has managed to make a block on him and stop that move. 47 minutes here. We're into the second half. Into the third minutes of the second half, and well, the stadium is not really full into capacity, but decent following. You can see those yellow jerseys of Mamelodi Sundowns. It is the fifth corner for Sundowns, and Aubrey Modiba stands. Aubrey Modiba puts it up here. Malibonga calls it, just goes over him and misses it. And Sesani again clears it off. Here's Mamelodi Sundowns on second time round. Can they get it through? It's Van Veek. Van Veek is beating everyone! He just wanted to put it on the far post and missed it with a whisk. As Kutlwano Lutlaku was going around everybody and just didn't have the luck to put it on target.
1: Tactical ability of an individual. That was a great ball that played by Kutlwano. But unfortunately, Kutlwano didn't do the right thing at the end because of he should have hit the target. That's the main thing, because you cannot work so hard, then later throw the ball away so easily. Because of, for me, they should have done much better. He should have at least scored that goal, because he had no problem because of players couldn't go to him and, you know, try to defend that ball. He had the whole time for him to be able to hit the back of the net. But that's something that he needs to start working on and start making sure that such balls that he gets, he finishes them up.
0: Malibongwe Khoza stays on while Kulumani Ndamane is out. Mutobi Mvala on the right hand side of that defense line. And of course, Malibongwe Khoza, well, he's been trusted by the coach here to be playing the left center back with the right foot. Well, I think Grant Gekan has been doing that for a while, but with Mvala being there for the longest, you'll think that it'll be given to him. Yes, Sundowns, long ball in. Will they get something here? Well, it goes outside, but it will be the sixth corner now. Well, it was Tebogo Mokoena who was looking for Brian Leon, and that man again, Thabiso Sesane, what a fantastic defender. He's so on point, so alert, so good in the ball. What more can we say about him?
1: tactical awareness, Thabiso Sesane, always on point. He made sure that he defends as a team. He's helping the team in the air as well. He has done well so far. I mean, for me, Thabiso Sesane has done very, very, very good in this today's game.
0: Six corner for Mamelodi Sundowns. Can they do something now? Well, the official on the far side who stands on the ball and impede Modiba to take it. Well, finally he will. Mutiba puts it up in the sky. Mutobi Mvala was the target. And the second time round, Cassius Malula puts it up high. Well, Mutobi Mvala, he was congested, completely coerced by two Siwelele players who didn't allow him to get on the ball. And actually, he went. Eventually went down. And it was Siyabonga Ndebele who made it difficult for him.
1: You know, when you look at the moment Sundowns, how what they've been doing, they've tried everything, you know, to get the goal. But then if you look at the way Lechaku now has just met an opportunity, that tells you that, you know, for me, Siwelele, it's a happy team at the moment, how things have been going in this game, because of Sundowns is not scoring goals, but they are always, you know, trying to maintain them as well, to make sure that, you know, they don't go over and being able to control the game as well. They're always fighting themselves for them to be able not to give Sundowns an opportunity.
0: Well, Mutobi Mvala, having played for Sundowns for in a long time due to injury, that is, and he actually, before the injury, is an Bafana international, appeared 27 times for Bafana, and scoring one goal for them, and also has been part of that Bafana team that has gone on to win the bronze medal in 2023, and Ivory Coast, and really a big part of the squad. He's already won eight titles with Mamelodi Sundowns since joining them in 2020. Was born in 1994, 32 years of age. Possesses a great height and agility as well as strength. Lots of strikers really struggle fighting with him, fighting for the ball. Well, used to be the top striker for Highlands Park as well. Someone who's been switched from the striker to a defense line. Mamelodi Sundowns attack. Antonio Van Veig. Here's Zukom Dunyelo. Tries to look for Cassius Malula. On second time round, it's Tebogo Mokoena. But it just goes on the inch outside, on the right side of Ntombi. And he didn't see anything coming. And he misses it.
1: I mean, this is a seventh corner for Mamelodi Sundowns. That tells you that, you know, there's a set pieces that, for me, Sundowns has to make sure that, you know, they score goals. They make sure that they take use of these corner kicks, because if they don't do that, they'll...
0: Oh, here's another corner, putting it into the box. Escobedi who get it outside of the box, it'll go not too far. Espelele Mkhulise with the left foot. Is Kutlwano Lethaku now puts it up in the sky. It lands beautifully for Aubrey Modiba. Autonomous pass to Van Veig, but will lose it. And Siwelele will get a time to breathe again. It's the 53rd minute of the game, and Sundowns still probe. Still 0-0 here at Loftusveld. And Sundowns doing all the asking. Here's Aubrey Modiba on the left-hand side. Can he get a good cross? He doesn't. It will fall back into the midfield. And Siwelele would clear again with Shedrack Obedi. And Shedrack Obedi goes all the way to Ronwen Williams, South Africa's number one. Jersey number 30. Well, is that a fantastic period with Mamelodi Sundowns? It's Ronwen Williams. And some have questioned his form of late, you know, saying that probably he conceded a little bit too much of late when he's got two clean sheets yet and conceded 10 goals, but the team's wins. Who cares? Here's Sundowns now. On the left-hand side is Antonio Van Veig. Can he get something this time? Outside the box is Malibongwe Khoza. Has overlapped all the way. Everybody now in the half of Siwelele. Here comes Mamelodi Sundowns. A cross ball to the right-hand side. Zukom Tunyela, beautiful first touch. And he invites Lekaku with the left foot. And will he go around his man? He doesn't. Paliti gives him company. Here's Lekaku now. Can he get through? Lekaku goes through three men and eventually will lose that ball, and it will fall for Silas Rasebocha, who will take it away from them. And Sundowns must defend now again. At the back is pound to pound. Apiwe Baliti, can he do something? Well, the referee says the ball had already gone out, and it needs to be a set piece for Mamelodi Sundowns.
1: You know, for me, looking at the game, for me, Siwelele, hard work, willingness, and dedication, that helps Siwelele today's game. Because you look at how they've been performing, trying to press Sundowns every time when there's a ball coming. They win it very at the back. They fight for themselves now today's game because they want to make sure that, you know, they always fight against Sundowns.
0: Wow, he has a beautiful run in here. Christian Saile for Siwelele. Oh, he tries to make a cut back. Only to find Tebogo Mokoena, the ever reliable. Well, Tebogo Mokoena, the man from Bethlehem, was enjoying his talent in the Mamelodi Sundowns, 29 years of age now. He's playing like he's been playing for 30 years before and has been controlling that midfield. Came on after Sundowns has actually put Hlompho Kekana into retirement, and since then nobody still remember of Hlompho Kekana today because of this young man. What a talent from him. Sundowns probe outside the box is Cassius Malula, going all the way to look for the ball. Zuko Ntunyele is on the right hand side. He can cross, he doesn't decide to do so, and he'll recollect it back to, he has Mpespelele Mkulise, all the way back to follows it, clears not too far. Aubrey Modiba is playing like a striker now. Antonio Van Beek is behind him in the middle field. It's Tebogo Mokoena. Sundowns all the way. Will they get it through? Well, they go all the way now to Mutobi Mvala, who's also outside the box. Everyone compressed now. The ball inside the box, and it will be clear on as Christian Saile, who's gone all the way back to do some defending and has done a great work for the club.
1: I mean, for me, when you look at Sundowns today, you know, I see that they're a bit frustrated at the moment because they hold the ball, but they don't make use. Like, this is the 8th corner kick, but they haven't used it very well.
0: Another corner on the air, Aubrey Modiba, it will be clear on here. It was Kopedi who got it on air. He's doing a great job, but they lose it. And fortunately enough, Siwelele get out the blocks and can now breathe. Here's Ronwen Williams again, dressed nicely in pink. Well, pink is a popular color in this stadium with the blue bulls and, you know, the rugby guys turning it pink and sometimes. Well, we've seen a great three series, a tri-nation. And, of course, between the Springboks and the All Blacks, and the All Blacks leading that one 2-1. And it now goes all the way to Baltimore. Here's Sundowns on the left-hand side. It is Brian Leon who's gone all the way on the side. Spelele Mkulisi for Mokoena! It hits the crossbar! Second time round! Mamelodi Sundowns break the ice! And it's Kutuano Letako!
1: What a ball that was played. I mean, you've seen the build-up, how it came. I mean, you could see Brian Leon who just played the ball to Mokoena, who always, when he gets balls in that position, he always scores those balls. We saw it, what he did the last time as well. He scored the same ball from that. He take a shot that hit the post, but the Tlaku was there to follow up. That's why the Tlaku managed to score the goal, because that was a great follow-up, because you could read as a player that, you know, there's a shot that has been taken. You have to make a follow-up. Because of, for me, if you look at how it went, Van Veek played the ball, and the Tlaku made the follow-up from, I mean, Mokoena's shot that he took so excellent. Tactically, if you look at how he took that shot, you can see the inside foot that he managed to kill that shot. I mean, for me, the keeper, I mean, Tombenele should have done much better because of that was his height. But unfortunately, the ball, he didn't manage to arrive at the ball.
0: Well, Tombenele, not one of the tallest goalkeepers, 1.78. Well, he's been beaten by a rocket here. I mean, Tebogo Mokoena just puts something out of this world. It reminded us of that final in the CAF Champions League. You know, when he hit something similar, it hit on the crossbar, and it really was bouncing around, keeper down. Kutlwano Letako couldn't have gotten a better ball to score, and he scores his first goal this season. And of course, Kutlwano is open up his scoring account for Mamelodi Sundowns. And this is very good to see the midfielders coming on to the party. Only 20 years of age. And Bennett Mokoena also on the score sheet for Sundowns. Now he becomes the 10th player for Sundowns to score this season. What luxury for the coach.
1: Yes, I mean, as a coach, you become happy when you see most of your players scoring goals, because you don't want to rely on one player. You want to rely on each and every player who's playing in the field. For you as a coach, you always become very excited when you see every player being able to score, because you look at the way they've been scoring. Brian Leon with 3 goals. I mean, Mailula with 2 goals. Sipelele with 2 goals, Mukwena with 2 goals. Today is Letaku, who just scored his goal as well, to say I'm part of this team. That's why I have to score and make sure that, you know, I'm also part of what I have this team. When you win the league, I've scored something for the team.
0: Well, here's Wandile Mthombeni trying to play from the back. And well, it's been cleared in by Mfolozi, who wanted to get Jersey. Couldn't get him, but instead didn't get Tabogo Mokoena. Tabogo Mokoena, what an important and a pivotal role he plays in this team. We were just talking about him, how important he's been and how he's cancelled out that vacuum that has been left by Tlompo Kekana, and he's just covered that nicely. And with that creative assistance, and it shows why he is South Africa's number one midfielder. And Benita Somash was injured in the World Cup, actually was out with a red card in the World Cup, and was needed against Canada and Czech Republic, and he came back and really, really was impactful. Here he comes again, a through ball pass in for Keshal Mailula. Whimsical that is. And he says, Sane, what's he doing there? A long ball, and he sees that Ronan William was out of his goalpost, and he'll try and play tap and tap before he clears it to Malibongwe Khoza, who's on the left side of the center half of Mamelodi Sundowns. 61 minutes gone here. Mamelodi Sundowns finally has taken the lead.
1: You know, you spoke about Mokwena, who always carries this team when things are not going well for the team. He's the one who always makes things happen, because if you understand that the last time he scored the winning goal for Sundowns to win against Arrows, that's why when you look at him all the time, you'll see that he's one player, quality player. That's why he's one of our best players so far in this country, because he's in the national team, always does the same. But then, not talking about Van Wyk as well, very skillful player, always making room wave of him. But then sometimes for a game like this, I can tell you now, you know, they miss a player who always does very, very well for the team, which is Matthews, always showing up. We see now Ayende and Ndlovu coming in. Those two players, we know them. That the change that they're going to bring in this game.
0: Well, it's calling a day for Mkulise, who will go off for Marcelo Ayende. Was an interesting start for him. Well, he has a former Golden Arrows player, Siyanda Ndlovu, who has scored in the last game against Golden Arrows against his former club. And in the MTN 8, well, in the league, that is, well, Sundowns won that game 2-1. And he comes in for the ever-reliable Marcelo Ayende, a player who has played so many games for Mamelodi Sundowns and really, really has given his count the Chilean, leading to his coach calling for him to get an award or to be awarded something. But I tell you what, I mean, the competition in the league, it's very, very tight. I mean, the man who's won it, Apollis, Apollis, you know, is really, really good. Yes, Siwelele here. It's Sayile trying to put a ball through for Pule Vincent. It doesn't go through. It's Aubrey Madiba doing his defensive duty. And second time round, can he get through? Well, he dribbles the striker. What a beautiful turn there. Very comfortable as well. Ronan Williams played at the back. It's Mamelodi Sundowns trying to take the sting off Siwelele at the moment. Siwelele pushing for the very first time that they spend so much time in the opposition's half. But Sundowns will play it out. He's Tabogo Mokoena. And he will find his midfielder, the winger, Antonio Van Wyk. He used to play for Stellenbosch. And of course, making his turn. Well, the team wanted him before he left and they couldn't get him. And he went overseas. And now he came back and they get him on a good spell. Marcelo Ayende gets his first touch. And Tabogo Mokoena will intertwined with him, and Antonio Van Wyk on the right, on the left hand side, is a through ball in for Keshas Mailuli. Can he get there? Well, it will be taken out by the ever reliable Tabiso Sesane. This man has been fantastic.
1: Tabiso San has been very fantastic. I mean, for Sewelele at the back, he always, you know, made sure that, you know, he makes the important defensive way because of very, very, very, can read the game. He sees everything.
0: There's a chance in the box, Mamelodi Sundowns. Antonio van Wyk was almost in there. Well, Pulu Vincent will win the ball in the midfield and it will be put down. This should be a yellow card for Aubrey Modiba. Aubrey Modiba puts him down and illegally so. Well, the referee doesn't seem to agree with me from where I saw it. I mean, he had no chance of getting the ball.
1: But you can see the experience of Modiba. I mean, you see why he did that, because he knew that if I leave him to, you know, to attack on the right-hand side, that's where I'm supposed to be. But I was very late. That's why he has to be that tactical, you know, foul, because it's very, very, very important sometimes as players to, you know, to make sure that that techniques, that attack, that you stop that tactical foul. Very, very important.
0: It's in the 65th minute of the game and still Sundowns lead with a solitary goal by Kutlwano Lutlaku. A staunch shot that was taken by Tebogo Mokoena that hit the crossbar and was went left bouncing. Goalkeeper down and he just went in for a simple tap in. Well, there's another substitute here. It's Tashrik Matthews, who will come on for Mamelodi Sundowns for Antonio van Wyk. And van Wyk comes off. And this is fourth substitute for Mamelodi Sundowns. Tashrik Matthews played a total of 50 games last season in all competition, making over 3,200 minutes. And the only two players to play more than him at the club is Marcelo Allende and Ronwin Williams, and that's really, really impressive from him.
1: That's very impressive of him. But as I've just spoke about him,
0: where he wins the ball in the box while it's in the air, can he get a good first touch? He does. Tashrik Matthews is introducing himself here with some fine style, fiery nice. Tashrik Matthews, he finds Mokoena, another shot, blocked in. A great job here by Siwelele blocking in that one. Zukum Tunyela is in the box on the right hand side now. It's the ball, they can't get it out. And finally, Siwelele gets the time to breathe.
1: Now you can tell that the experience of Mamelodi Sundowns is starting to work out on the Masiwelele now, because you can see now Sundowns what it does. They're playing them half field, you know, making sure that, you know, Siwelele doesn't attack at all. They always making sure that, you know, they control in the middle of the park up front there. But then at the back there, Thabiso Sesane, who's been fighting with Ndebele and Abaliti, you know, Mufolozi at the back, they're trying their level best, you know, to defend as they can, because they know that Sundowns, if you could allow them to get that space, they'll kill you.
0: Well, we were talking about Tashrik Matthews and the amount of cap that he's been putting on into the field, the kind of mileage that he's done in, scoring 9 goals. He scored 1 goal this season, but last season scored 9 and with 6 assists, and really, really coming out very well for the coach and the club. It's his birthday on Saturday, the first chipper. And he'll be looking forward, I'm sure, to have a good birthday celebration then. Here comes Ayende then, Tebogo Mokoena then. And then there's Malibongwe Khoza, who will locate Tashrik Matthews. And the left-hand side is a beautiful ball for Aubrey Modiba. Can he take up his man? Follows, he clears. And Sesane and Siabonga, second time round. And Ayende gets it with his weaker foot and the left foot. And very comfortable for Wandile Mthombeni.
1: Of course. I mean, Sianda there tried his level best to take a shot, but he took it with the left footed. I mean, we know him that, you know, if he should have had the chance to take with the right foot, he should have at least buried. But unfortunately, couldn't do that. That's something that he needs to start working on. But then we're looking now at Sundowns, who's playing off ground for make sure that, you know, they always putting pressure on that defense of Sewelele.
0: Interpassing now within each other, it's Mamelodi Sundowns. They play like they own that box. They have completely colonized that box of Siwelele and really taking no chance, not even respecting a single rule in there. And here is a player down for Mamelodi Sundowns. 68 minutes gone and Sundowns leads. Kobedi puts a player down. It's Zukum Dunyelwa while it's Mokoena. Well, there's a yellow card here that has came out a little bit late. Well, I'm sure he's going to go to Kobedi for that challenge on Tebogo Mokoena. It's coming in on the 68th minute. And they get the first yellow card It's Kobedi. And, well, I'm not sure if it's Litsedi or Kobedi that goes behind him. It looks like it's Litsedi.
1: It's Litsedi.
0: Well, Litsedi gets that first yellow card for Siwelele. And we are on a halt here. Tebogo Mokoena is on the floor. And the ref is just allowing the physios to deal with him. Wandile Mthombeni shouts instructions, trying to make sure that he's been defended. He's also had a decent game, isn't he?
1: Yes, of course. I mean, he's had such a decent game. But if you look at the players that had a decent game, for me, it's Rasebuja, who's been fighting the middle of the park for Siwelele, who has done so much, and Kobedi as well. You know, players actually so far, they've done so well. They've been driven. Now we've seen Jezza coming in as well. We want to see how much you could add the numbers and start fighting for the team as well. Because of at the moment, this needs Siwelele willingness of players to start fighting to make sure that, you know, Sundowns doesn't score as many goals as they wanted to.
0: Well, Litsedi has came on for Relebogile Mokoena. Free kick taken by Aubrey Modiba! Whoa, Wandile Mthombeni just flicked it and he left it lingering in front of the goal mouth. Nobody to finish it off. Even a car rolling off could have led it into a goal.
1: What a good set piece is for Modiba. I mean, that was a very brilliant set piece that made sure that Mthombeni pulled himself. I mean, he threw himself there to fight to make sure that he saved that ball. Just a little bit of a touch that assisted him, not that ball to go inside in the back of the net. He made sure that, you know, he protected, because you look at the angle where he was very far, but he managed to use his hand, you know, to save that ball, which was good of him as a keeper. Sometimes those are saves that is needed from you.
0: It's a beautiful save. He gets fingers on it and that just takes it off it. Off target, and it goes hit the goalpost second time in this game. And well, it goes out for a corner that time around. And here's a substitute here. Vincent Pule makes a way for Tebogo Potsane. And here's a chance for Sundowns. Oh, what just happened here? Siwelele just missed that ball. They lost that ball in playing it from the back. While we're observing two changes, Mazibugo comes on. Manelisi Mazibugo will come on for Siwelele as well as Potsane. And it's really, really getting exciting here. Sundowns making all the action and Siwelele defending all the action. It's the 8th corner for Sundowns, 10th one actually.
1: This is the 11th one. We've been counting, looking at how, you know, this corner has been coming. I mean, for me, how did Mailula miss that ball?
0: A chance in for Sundowns. Can they score again? Both passing around. And Mthombeni will comfortably pick it up. Jersey number 50 says, "This is my house." Well, he is taking control of that. That's right. Well, he just had a beautiful save there on there on that free kick of Aubrey Modiba. He plays on quickly now. Siwelele needs to do something on this game. On the left hand side, they will try with Kobedi, who hasn't been vocal in of recent times. Here's Mokoena. We've got to check for you who's gone out for Litsedi. For Tato Litsedi, and here's Siwelele in the midfield. Here comes Mokoena again, and Mokoena finds Mazibugo. Find Manelisi Mazibugo, jersey number 12. Just came on as well, getting his first touch. And here's Wandile Mthombeni from the back. Siwelele, can they respond to this? On the right hand side is Mfolozi. His first touch lets him down. And Malibongwe Khoza will try and intercept. Mutobi Mvala clears for the first time. Mailula gets the ball. And it's Brian Leon over the defense line. He's right outside the box. Something's going to happen here. Well, he's trying to jump around. He tries to beat his defender. He can't. It's Potsane who does a great job. Actually, Mfolozi, I'll beg your pardon. And Sundowns will recuperate again with Aubrey Modiba, who looks for Brian Leon way outside the box now. The whole motion and momentum has slowed down. They've lost out on the opportunity, Steve.
1: You know, for me, Mthombeni has brought stability, I mean, in the polls, because if you look at the rate that, I mean, Siwelele has been playing, they've lost so many games with goals. That's why, for me, Mthombeni came in today's game. He started the game. He made so many important saves.
0: Here's Aubrey Modiba, tries to make a cut back to Kutlo Litlano Litako. Well, he doesn't pick him up. It actually was Brian Leon who was calling for it. And Miguel Cardoso shouting outside. He's not happy about something. This is the coach who needs more out of his players. He knows the schedule that's coming ahead. 54 years of age, 93 matches for him. 60 wins since he joined Mamelodi Sundowns. The team has scored 182 goals and only conceded 80, Steve. 20 draws and 13 losses. He has done a fantastic 27 games without losing at home. This is Mamelodi Sundowns. Can you respond? On the left-hand side is Tashik Matthews and Aubrey Modiba. Well, he was looking for Cassius Mailula, not the tallest. Brian Leon shake his arms. Here's Siwelele. Can they respond? It's 3 versus 3 here. Vincent Pulu with his lethal left foot. He will try and slow it down. No support for him. He will go back again. On the right-hand side is a big space here. It's Christian Saile. Can he do something, Saile, outside? He's actually... not Saile, but Jeza, and Nid making a really final pass, and he lets it down, and he will try to recuperate. Sundowns wins the ball. Tashik Matthews, former Dortmund development player, and we have to acknowledge what he's done, and he's given lots of minutes, also given a lot of criticism. Last season, he's created a lot, scoring those 9 goals. Well, much to say about Brian Leon as well. I mean, half a season, 15 goals. He has a cross in. Brian Leon talking about him. And Brian Leon, first touch, lets him down. Cassius Mailula, can they find something here? Brian Leon on final touch. Tabiso Sesane says, not today.
1: Not today. If you look at how Sundowns trying their level best to come in, and now it's thin. I've spoken about Brian Leon. You know, look at him now. He's struggling about the muscles again, today's game. I've seen all the games that Sundowns played. He's been going through this hard time because of, you can see that he can't finish the games. That's why he's always struggling. But you look at Swelele now. They're trying so much to put pressure for Sundowns not to be able to settle the back. But then they finish up. It's killing them because they need to start as well, you know, controlling the game, being, I mean, hardworking, willingness, showing the willingness, because they can do it if they trust in themselves, making sure that, you know, they can do much better. I mean, Mazibuko is youngest players, 19 years old, I mean, for Swelele. That tells you that, you know, the TTC team, because of the coaches from the TTC, he understands those players. That's why he brought him in, for him to be able to, you know, to get the game time as well. As you can see now, Sundowns are in control at the moment, trying their level best to do what they are good at. You know, sharing the ball amongst each other, individual passing. That's where how they are brilliant. I mean, Alende, whom he came in and he started doing what he's good at, because he can always hold the ball, and when you show up, he gives you the ball.
0: Well, Kutlano Lutako has gone out, of course, for Ndlovu, and we haven't seen much of Ndlovu yet. Of that right-hand side, he has Siwelele now in the middle of the park. It's Manelisi. Manelisi got through ball in. Can they get a shot? A great block by Malibongwe Khoza puts those long legs into work. And Mamelodi Sundowns, they tried to come out. Here's Ndlovu now. Can he do something? Well, Siyabonga Khate Ndebele, rather, who will take that ball, pick it up, and put it to good use instead. Siwelele. 77 minutes gone. They need to equalize. Mamelodi Sundowns lead. Can it be equalized? Siwelele has never beaten Mamelodi Sundowns. They meet for the third time tonight. First time they drawn, and the second time nobody wants to talk about it. 7-4 drubbing. And of course, that broke a lot of records for Sundowns. They've made 2 new records with that kind of win, that 7-4. They've recorded their biggest win, or the biggest gold match in the Betway Premiership since 1997. And also creating a new record for themselves, a biggest win. They've last had beaten Golden Arrows in 2013, 7-1. Oh, they lose the ball here. It's 4 versus 3. Kenzie will take advantage, but Ayende says no. The Chilean takes it away, the South American. Siyanda Ndlovu on the right-hand side. There's a big space for him. Change of pace. Well, he looks for the run from Brian Leon. He doesn't give it to him. Tashik Matthews does. Tashik Matthews now on the left-hand side. It's a chance here for Mamelodi Sundowns. What will he do? He tries to make a cut back into the box. Oh, a free take! And Sundowns will say thank you. Siyanda Ndlovu couldn't have scored an easy goal in his life.
1: That's for me, I mean, I don't understand how the players does that. I mean, how can you play the ball in that angle and make sure that, you know, you release that ball? I mean, you know that players like Siyanda Ndlovu will never let it go. He knows that, you know, the goals are needed of him. But then it's so good to see this young man scoring goals. I mean, he's from Arrows, he came here. You can see the energy on him. You can see the tactical awareness of that player. Because for me, Sundowns players, I mean, they know they're always showing up. They know they want goals. But then you can see how what a mistake that, I mean, for me, Swede did in this half.
0: Well, it was a really, really bad pass. It was a really bad back pass. Trying to check for you who makes that bad mistake. And he looks on the floor as he does it. And he gets it really, really wrong. I mean, here he is. I mean, it looks like a Spotsane. Not really sure. He's looking.
1: No, it looks like Baliti.
0: Yeah, what's he doing there? I mean, that's the question that one will be asking. Yeah, it's Apiwe Baliti, the left back, who had lost in Ndlovu. And well, he tries to make a back pass to Sesane, and it becomes a loose ball. There is nothing that Wandile Mthombeni could have done about that.
1: There was nothing. I mean, the pressure and how Ndlovu came into that ball. For me, as a defender, he should have at least kicked the ball out for corner to play safe. For him doing that, that shows that, you know, there's no maturity yet in that ball. I mean, it's sometimes you need players with maturity, because that's when always when you talk of experience in defense, we've seen what Sesane has done today. He's been defending very well. But then if you do a mistake like this, Sundowns will punish you.
0: Siyanda Ndlovu goes all the way back and invites his defense line. It's Mutobi Mvala. Cassius Malula just gone off. And we'll just check for you who comes on for him. Is Themba Zwane Mshishi. It's the last substitution for Mamelodi Sundowns. And Themba Zwane, of course, looking on to play in front of the midfield line. Well, there's Marcelo Allende and Tebogo Mokoena. I'm sure he'll probably be playing ahead of them.
1: Of course, I mean, he'll always be behind them because he knows that, you know, he'll always be watching that room for him to be able to play those killer passes in that space. Because of then, when you look at how they've been playing so far, I mean, you see now Sundowns is starting to gel now. He's starting to make sure that, you know, Sewelele makes mistake at the back. That's how sometimes you get the opportunity to punish a team when they don't settle down. Because a game like this, I mean, for me, Sewelele was, you know, trying their level best. But then sometimes the experience and the knowledge and the know-how and the hard work and the willingness, you know, sometimes it just moved away. That's why for me, you know, they flopped and they made the biggest mistakes ever. Sometimes they need to start showing up because they've done well so far in the first half. Why did they lose it now?
0: Well, nothing to lose is Sundowns, and they don't want to lose points. And also, they don't want to lose that clean sheet that Ronan Williams is hanging on. 81 minutes gone here. We're 8.5 minutes remaining of this official time. And Mamelodi Sundowns lead comfortably with beautiful goals. Well, one from Kutlwano Lutlaku and substituted for Ndlovu, and he also scores. Beautiful decision-making from the coach, one can say. Here is

0: other teams doing the same thing, because you know, for you to beat Sundowns, come in this game with a lot of understanding and experience as well, because Sundowns not easily beaten because of the likes of Williams. I mean, he's 34 years old, one of the best keeper in this country. He's also one of our national hero as well. That's why he always have to do well for the Sundowns team. That's why when you look at the rates, how Sundowns is be winning games, not losing any game since 2024 at home, that tells you how strong Sundowns is.
1: Well, Sundowns has two more games to go before the international break. They'll obviously play on Saturday, Chippa United, and they are traveling there to Gqeberha. Yes, Botswana now, Siwelele trying to do something in this game. Can they show a hand? But they lose. Tashik Matthews comes away with it. A beautiful slide tackle on the field, and Jersey will take it all the way back to his goalkeeper, who has been fantastic tonight, regardless of being beaten twice. And here comes now Siyabonga Ndebele. On the left-hand side is Baliti, a man who would not like to see the highlights of the previous goal, Steve.
0: Of course. I mean, as a player, when you see something that you did, you get so frustrated and emotional, thinking that I shouldn't have done this, but it's too late because it happened. You just have to fix yourself and make sure that you don't do the same mistake in the next game, so that you are prepared and you know the capabilities of what you can achieve out of this.
1: Yeah, well, he loses that ball. Temba Zwane makes his first touch of the game. And here he is, and the crowd chants. Of course, they like him. He's a crowd's favorite. He's been at the World Cup. Well, been somewhat a bit of a controversial decision. Lots of people comparing him to Maswanga. Here's Aubrey Modiba crossing. And Brian Leon with the slide in, and he misses it. And missed another chance for Sundowns to stretch the lead. Well, Sundowns, if they win tonight, they will lead Orlando Pirates on top with 6 points. And, of course, Orlando Pirates not having a chance to respond. This Saturday, they still play in Africa. They play a Mauritius club, Lacure Waves, whom they've drawn with it on the last weekend, 0-0. A really good chance for them to give account of themselves, perhaps do better than last season. Here's Marcelo Allende. We'll find Tashrik Matthews on the left-hand side. It's Aubrey Modiba now. They're feeling they're confident. You sense that they're getting complacent and they lose the ball because of that. And the coach will not like it. They put a man down. They put Jersey down. Manelisi, well, he's been seeing some ball of late, but just not making the runs through.
0: Yes, of course. I mean, from now, if you look at Sundowns now in the league, there'll be 19 points ahead, which tells you that, you know, there'll be lead, as you just said, about the 6 points lead after Pirates, which simply tells you that, you know, Orlando Pirates as well and Kaizer Chiefs, they have to continue fighting for them, not to give them enough space for Sundowns just to move away from them. But then, as we know, Sundowns, if you don't compete, you'll never make it if you don't compete with them. That's so important for Pirates and Kaizer Chiefs to continue where they left off as well, for them to keep, don't give him enough space and room where with points as well. But then if you look at the game today, for Miss Welele, first half started very well. Second half, they lost the game because of complacency. They were so relaxed, thinking that they wanted, you know, to hold Sundowns with a draw. But sometimes you also have to attack and give them, you know, they must feel, because the best way to defend is to attack. That's why it's so important for Welele, what they should have done today.
1: Well, Sundowns have done what they do best, and have gone over the 500 mark passing succession, and have gone over 523 successful passes over 162 of Siwelele. He has a chance in between the lines. He has a chance there for Mamelodi Sundowns. It was Ndlovu who sneaked in. Here's Botswana now. Can he get away now? Botswana takes his man. Ayende chases him. And it's Jeza. Jeza Spesile. Can he do something? He takes his man and goes back and goes way too far. And a shot in. He doesn't do it. And tries to take his man. Probably one ball touch too many. And a cross in. A header. It was almost a goal for Siwelele, for the first time in a goal that they finished the move. And it was Mazibugo in the other side.
0: I mean, for me, looking at that ball, how it came, Baliti played a good cross. But then, for me, if you look at how Jeza positioned himself, he should have had that ball on the ground for him to be able to get that ball very nicely in the back of the net, or for make a keeper to make a save out of that, because of, you know, it was his height. Everything was right. The only thing was control from him, just to put it

0: where it's supposed to go. That's so important for players sometimes to understand when you get a chance like this, bury it or let the keeper make a save.
1: 13 attempts for Mamelodi Sundowns and 6 on target. 2 of those have led into goals at position where we sit now. And Siwelele really, really trying hard. Less than 1.5 minutes to go on the official time, and Mamelodi Sundowns will toy around. They do what they do best. They do what they know the best. Ball up, a beautiful first touch in by Aubrey Modiba. He puts in a through ball. It's Tashrik Matthews. This is a beautiful run now. What can he do? Brian Leon in the box, and he will lose that box. Well, it was Temba's one. He will try to dribble, but dribble one too many. Aubrey Modiba recuperates. Sundowns come back with it. Can they win this ball? Siwelele, they can't. Mamelodi Sundowns, Temba Zwane, he'll be coherent. He has a shot by Mukwena! That was the clearest of the chances that he got, and he got it wide.
0: Yes, I mean, we know Mukwena, that what he can do. I mean, with these shots, I mean, the technique, he's very good with that technique of taking these shots. But when you look at how the build-up came, I mean, you look at how Matthews was doing, the skill, I mean, Ndlovu, I mean, Zwane, I mean, Mukwena, we know that in this position, he will keep you. But then, we just saw that Ndebele, it hits him in the back. That's what happened. But then we saw now Siwelele.
1: Oh, here's a chance for Siwelele. 3v3. What Sundowns doing here? Here's Ndlovu now. Well, Khoza and Zukom Tunyelwa, who will find Ndlovu on the right hand side, is Siyanda Ndlovu. Well, he stops his run and looks to make a back pass. In successfully, he does find Temba Zwane, who will make an autonomous passing with Tebogo Mokoena back to the back line, and it's Mutobi Mvala. Well, I think if I'm not mistaken, he must be the tallest. 1.91. It's his height. He's the tallest in the field. Even taller than Ronan Williams. It's Mutobi Mvala on the left-hand side now. Malibonga Khoza goes over the center line. On the left-hand side is Tashrik Matthews. Dribbles his man. Can he go in between the two of them? He decides not to. Marcelo Allende, the Chilean, 27 years of age. On the other side, cross ball in now. Siyanda Ndlovu, former Golden Arrows. Here comes Temba Zwane. Well, he beats his man, illegally so, and the referee says free kick.
0: Yes, if you look at that foul, I mean, for me, it was a foul. Because you look at Zwane, what he did there. He tried to protect the ball, but then he protected the player.
1: A beautiful chance from Folosi on the right-hand side. They cut back in. Yes, Jezza! Well, Jezza just couldn't get it on target. This must be the best chance they've ever got since the match started.
0: Yeah, of course. I mean, if you look at Jezza, this, for me, it's the second one because of the header as well. And this one, he managed to be in the right position, but then when he turns for me, he kicks the ball as if he's not sure of what he wants to do. That's where we talk of the confidence of the player, because look at him, how he turned very nicely, but then the technique that he used to take that shot, that's the wrong one, because if you take it that way, look at how Mukwena took these shots. That will tell you and learn from that to say you must take them, make sure that you tighten up your lace, make sure that ball, it becomes very good.
1: Malibongwe Khoza, Mamelodi Sundowns still holds. They retain it with successful. They're really, really looking good now. They're making those inroads, a triangle passing now. Some little bit of a triangulation. And Lustrade slow it down again. Dino, it's a beautiful ball. It's in Ndlovu. He has a beautiful run by Tashrik Matthews. It goes over it. And the rest is history. Tashrik Matthews stretches Mamelodi Sundowns' lead. What did Siwelele do? All 3 wrong passes, and they just could not play at the back and given Sundowns a freeway here.
0: You know, when you look at that ball, I mean, you see the technique that Tashrik Matthews used there to score that goal, because he saw the keeper advancing. Then what he did, he just used his leg up and he pulled the ball up for him to put the ball in the back of the net. But that tells you how this player does that. I mean, you look at Ndlovu, when he came in, he's been running, doing those passes. I mean, Tashrik, what a chance that he got, and making sure that, you know, he finishes so well. I mean, look at Ndlovu there. What a great pass that he played. Made it easy for Tashrik, who put it in the back of the net with the technique that he used to put that ball in the back of the net. Brilliant one, because of not every player could do that when he gets opportunities like this.
1: Well, he's been criticized for missing lots of chances. Most of the clearer ones, In the Champions League, he's missed two of those in the semi-final and in the final last year, that is, in 2025. And good for the coach to give him confidence and insist on playing him and giving him minutes. Those 50 caps that he plays last year and last season, those 3,000 minutes that he's played, now they come into fruition.
0: I mean, you look at the player sometimes, you know, maturity now is starting to show up now from him. Because if you look at the misses that he normally does, I mean, he will tell you that sometimes you need to learn from those. That's why now if you see him going and how he scores goals, that tells you that now he's starting to understand to the position when he's got the ball, what to be done when he does those positions.
1: Well, 4 minutes have been added on into the referee's optional time. And, well, we are barely left with a minute of that additional four. The goal has been scored in 92 minutes. Well, 90 plus two, if you might have it. And, of course, it will be over soon here. But Tashrik Matthews still wants to open the port and check how the heat is going. And, heat will be slowed down by Siyema. Sesane, Tabiso has been fantastic. We've got to talk about those two guys. Sesane and Tombeni has been really, really good. The score really doesn't look a true reflection of their performance. Here's Botswana on the left-hand side. Find Mazibugo. Can he find Jezza? Makes a run and he doesn't give it to him. This will be the last chance for them. Botswana again on the left-hand side. And that just completes their night and just explain what they've been going through tonight.
0: Yes, I mean, we've seen Sundowns today scoring goals. We saw a goal from Letlhaku, who scored a beautiful goal. That's when now the Sundowns started opening those goals, opening the net. I mean, making sure that now Mthombeni starts seeing hitting the net. I mean, we've seen that Ndlovu as well came in and scored a goal as well. I mean, Siyanda Ndlovu scored his goal as well. I mean, this was second goal of the season, as well as Matthews as well. He scored his second goal of the season, telling you that most of the players at Sundowns now are scoring goals. I mean, we know that Mokoena has got two as well. We know that Spesiche Mkulili has got two as well. And we know that Cassius Mailula as well has got two. And then the only player with three goals is Brian Leon. But that tells you that, you know, Sundowns team, every player could score a goal. But Siwelele today, for me, first half, they've played very well. Second half, they changed, you know, everything that they've done first half. I don't understand why they've lost, because of, for me, if Sundowns managed to control the game, why didn't they do well? I mean, we've seen this player, Sesani, who has done brilliantly well today, and Paliti, who made a serious mistake in the game, which cost the team at the end of the day. Players today, they need to go back and sit down and look at their mistakes so that they improve from that.
1: We're having a look at the goalkeeper trainer, the goalkeeper coach, Mswazi Shabalala, talking to Mthombeni. And, they'll probably be assessing what happened. But I think he's given a really good count of himself, Wandile Mthombeni. It ends here. The final whistle has gone while Steve was giving us those analysis. And Mamelodi Sundowns wins this one 3-0 in Pretoria. And for Siwelele, that poor run of form continues. They will be playing on Sunday at home against Golden Arrows, whom themselves are really, really been playing well. But maybe they can fancy themselves with Golden Arrows having a new coach. It's been a really fantastic match here with us on Radio 2000 Extra. We couldn't have chosen a better partner and a company, a passenger to go with besides yourself. My name is Sipiwe Louis. A fantastic analysis approach given by the former Mamelodi, rather former Jomo Cosmos and Swallows legend, and as well as an analyst on the Premier Soccer League, and giving us a really good one. Steve, it has really been a good night. I've enjoyed the game, and thank you very much for giving us your best. And we look forward to see you next time, probably over the weekend, when I'll be seeing you again.
0: My brother, it's been a pleasure working with you tonight. You know, I've enjoyed every moment of the game, because we've seen that Sundowns, you know, I don't know who's going to stop Sundowns at the moment, because we know that, you know, Sundowns going to play a lot of games this season. That's why they've been able to sign a lot of players. now making sure that they strengthen their team, making sure that whenever the games that are coming, they are able to contain them, because it's not going to be an easy season for them with a lot of number of teams that they'll be playing. I'll be back, my brother, because I'll be doing on Friday night, we'll be in Germany doing Bundesliga, and on Saturday doing Premier League as well, which is something that is going to excite me as well, you know, doing all those games. It'll be very exciting at the moment.
1: Yeah, I can imagine with the Premier League coming back on weekends. Well, for tonight is the UEFA Champions League that has to complete, Conference League and Europa League that must happen tomorrow as well. Well, it has been confirmed now, Malibongwe Khoza wins man of the match for tonight. And that's how we conclude the night with me. I'm going to see you on Sunday, and we will be doing some introspection there, and looking forward to be with you again there. I've really, really enjoyed the match, and I'm sure Mamelodi Sundowns have also enjoyed it. Now they go to play Chippa, and then they will go play in an international match at home, and we still look to see where will that match be based. I'll probably be looking to go there. From myself, Sepiwe Louis, on Radio 2000 Extra, good night and goodbye.

0: Oletta Adams. Come and walk with me. Radio 2000 on Music Your Memories. It wasn't that easy for Oletta Adams to break into the music business. What had happened to her is that she arrived onto the music scene at the time when a music genre called disco was quite big. And the record company looked at her and thought, she couldn't possibly be a disco queen, and rejected her. And it was only later on, when she was performing at hotels and bars and all that, that an established British band called Tears for Fears were touring the US and noticed her at the hotel they were staying while touring. And later on, when they were recording an album called Seeds of Love, they thought, man, we should include that American woman. And they called her to come record with them. That's how she got her break. Woman in Chains, that was a track. Oletta Adams, come and walk with me. Radio 2000, our music, your memories. Hey, artist of the week. Tandi Somaswai, triple play from her, just before the news at 10. Hey, Peter Tsekwa Maupe, what are you? In the Republic of the Kuruledi, original from Sonoma, Rwanda. Makuni Batsuche, the Tempisa alumni, Jawinzi Mande, Malinjana Makosandire, Mapoto Puti Tebo Chipa, Thomas Lizebande, Neranzo Tapelo. Hey! I know about this, yeah. So, Peter Tsekwa Maupe, he said he remembers going to Carlton Center, to the ice rink. Yeah, it used to be the coolest place. Yeah, the Carlton Center was the coolest. Yeah, it had an ice rink over there. Say happy birthday to my neighbor, Thuli Mashiyane. The neighbor Thuli Mashiyane is celebrating a birthday today. Hey, it's gone past 9:30, which means it's time for our landed from Uncle Ice. Totally ridiculous randomness. Yeah, completely. In today's version of our landed from Uncle Ice, as we celebrate Heritage Month in our republic, looking at things that make us mutlotlo, a bit proud. Well, here's something that South Africa has more than any other country on the planet. Something that South Africa produces more than any other country on the planet. Something we have and we produce more than any other country on the planet. South Africa is number one. It's the number one country that produces a mineral called platinum, producing about 120,000 kgs of that per year. Maybe you work in a platinum mine, yeah? It's thanks to you. 120,000 kgs. There are a couple of other countries. Listen to this. Like, we produce 120,000, right? The second country to us is Russia. How much do they produce? About 20,000 per year. That's it. And number three is Zimbabwe. How much do they produce? About 18,000 kgs. So, South Africa is not only number one, it's dominant. Produces 80% of the world's platinum. And please, please don't say we are rich. I know, some people, when they hear minerals, and they say, we are rich! We are rich! No. There are many countries with all kinds of minerals out there that are actually quite, the people are not doing well. So, I can tell you, this continent of Africa has all kinds of minerals. We know that. Japan does not have minerals at all. But the economy of Japan is larger than the combined GDP of the African continent. That's food for thought. So yeah, hold on with that. Yeah, it's like looking at somebody with a big stomach and thinking, that person couldn't possibly be hungry. Skawa Sulela. know you're wrong. So you could have minerals, and they don't do much for you.
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queen of soul, Aretha Franklin. Much later in her career, the album called What You See Is What You Sweat. Someone Else's Eyes. Boom, Mazibuko, says man. Happy heavenly birthday to my big brother, Togoza Kenneth Mazibuko, from Ntuzumeni Lindane. Good to hear from you, my brother. Artist of the week. Tadeso. Well, in this song, she might be talking about your profession. Yeah, talking about things happening in broad daylight. That we are used to them happening in the dark. That means people have no shame anymore. I mean...

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1: Final bulletin of the day, Rosel Khayyam.
2: Top stories, the MK Party removes their Tikwini municipality mayoral candidate from the election list and another arrest in the murder of DJ Warris. Good evening. We begin with election news. Umkhonto weSizwe Party eTikwini municipality mayoral candidate Zandile Hlophe Mkhwanazi has been removed from the party candidacy list. This comes after the party alleged that she and the party's National Party Liaison Committee member Sibonelo Mampomulo manipulated MK Party candidate lists submitted to the IEC 2 weeks ago. Party President Jacob Zuma has ordered an investigation into the matter. The decision comes after some party members raised concerns that candidates that were nominated had been removed from the list. ANC President Cyril Ramaphosa has appealed to young people to take their education seriously. He's acknowledged that the unemployment crisis in the country, but has also reiterated that education must be a national project that is prioritized. Ramaphosa was speaking in Tembisa on the sidelines of the ANC's election campaign in the area. Tembisa residents raised issues such as water shortages, unemployment and high electricity prices. Ramaphosa says young people must take the education opportunities that are available.
3: But young people should take the education opportunities that we have, given our young people seriously. We have NSFAS that funds young people in tertiary education. We've got free fee schools right now. And there's no reason why a young person in South Africa will not finish matric.
2: A third suspect has been arrested in the murder of Warwick Stock, known as DJ Warris. 40-year-old Tlengiwe Buthelezi was wanted for alleged conspiracy to commit murder as well as the murder. Stock was shot and killed in the Johannesburg CBD in December last year. The suspect allegedly forwarded Stock's car particulars and that of his partner to murder a co-accused Victor Majola. Buthelezi is believed to be Majola's girlfriend. Majola is alleged to have orchestrated the murder. Gauteng police spokesperson Tinswalo Tsibeko.
4: I can confirm that Tlengiwe Goodness Buthelezi was arrested by police on a warrant of arrest today in Msinga, KwaZulu-Natal. She is expected to appear before the Johannesburg Magistrate Court soon.
2: Golden Arrow Bus Services says the High Court in Cape Town has granted them an interdict against a planned strike by the National Union for All Sectors, NUFAS, set for tomorrow. Spokesperson Bronwyn Dyke Bayer says the court order prevents the strike from going ahead and employees are required to report for duty. She says Golden Arrow remains committed to engaging with organized labor through the appropriate processes. NUFAS called the strike against the company's application of disciplinary process, including the use of cameras to monitor the behavior of bus drivers on the roads. Golden Arrow maintains that their procedures are applied fairly. Recapping the top story at 10 o'clock, Umkhonto weSizwe Party eTikwini Municipality mayoral candidate Zandile Hlophe Mkhwanazi has been removed from the candidacy list. That's it from the news team for today. More news tomorrow morning at 6.
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1: It is 6 minutes after 10, second hour of the world's most delicious night radio show, Mino Mino, till midnight. Thank you to the hardworking SABC News team. They're done. They're done for the day. When it comes to Radio 2000, we're going to kick off the next news cycle, 6 a.m. on the Big Breakfast with Boo, Nati, and Lelo there. September the 9th, if it is your birthday, Vandag. Happy birthday to you, Mutomadim. You know you're one of a kind, you're a masterpiece. It was a good day at the office when the creator put you together. That's why there's no one like you. Limited edition you are. Some of the people that decided to share birthday with you. Oh, actor Adam Sandler born today. Oh, this guy was one of the oldest people at the FIFA World Cup 2026. It is birthday today, turning 41. Luka Modric, Croatian. Remember, the oldest player there was Cristiano Ronaldo at 41. So today, Luka Modric is turning 41. And it would have been the birthday of this guy. Now, this guy said, listen, I found a recipe to cook chicken. I think people are going to love it all over the world. I'm sure his friend said, oh, good. Can you just wait? Well, look at him today. Would have been the birthday of Harlan Sanders, the guy who started KFC. And happy birthday to Michael Bublé, actor Hugh Grant, born Vandag. Mark Mayambela, born in Cape Town, South African footballer, SuperSport, Pirates, Ajax. Played in Sweden as well. Legendary South African athlete Sydney Mare born today. Oh, and happy birthday to the former mayor of Etiquini, Obed Mlaba. By the way, Mr. Obed Mlaba is the longest serving mayor post 94. So maybe you're listening and thinking, man, I want to be a mayor and I want to stick around for longer. Maybe you should give him a call. How did you pull it off? Yeah, as long as serving mayor, post 94. Because remember, they do come and go. Yeah. They do have a tendency to come and go. But he's the longest serving. Obed Mlaba's birthday today. Remember, he was also South Africa's ambassador to the United Kingdom recently. Good to hear from you, my friend. Lifiwa Teleka in Blom, the City of Roses. Say, man, I just want to wish Ria Tobisi happy birthday, Vandag. Happy birthday, Ria Tobisi. Oh, hole, hole, man. You know, we have this uncle who's got an amazing vinyl collection, but he kind of commits a crime, in our opinion. He locks it away. So when he's not looking, we sneak in there and steal something. What have we stolen from the vinyl collection of the uncle with the foot cortina?
9: You know, baby.
1: Yes.
9: I'm so happy to be here with you tonight. And I just want to let you know that I'd follow you to the end of the world just to show you that I care. And I want you to know that if you need me,

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All music, your memories.

0: Yeah, protect you. It was written by Neo. You know Neo? Neo. Guy from Sexy Love? Mario, let me love you. Mr. Broken Wings, Donna Summer, the woman in me. You're listening to the world's most delicious night radio show, Mino Mino, till midnight. Dave Bashazondi, my good friend Dave Bashazondi, is in Hammersdale Unit 6. Sunborn, Hammersdale. Kondofaya, Mpofayani. Mpofayani, Kondofaya, Soweto, Meadowlands. Good to hear from you, my brother. Toto Maleko, Wakudi Petleloana. Always a pleasure hearing from you. Happy birthday to you. Petros, 1010 Mabote. Kojemistin. Petros, 1010 Mabote. Not 1010 Zibande. 1010 Mabote. Happy birthday to you. From Matsuyeho Joe Mabote. Matsuyeho Joe Mabote. Hey! Oh, he's in Tembisa, yeah, Zone 6. Yeah, he's in Tembisa, originally from Leyden Village, so he's off this week. Well, I don't know if you've heard Masandawana. Masandawana! We're playing Suwelele. Masandawana beat Suwelele 3-0. 3-0. Which puts them firmly on top now. Yeah. Comfortably on top. I think the Buccaneers are still busy. They're still busy. The Buccaneers. Still busy with a team from Mauritius. I think they're playing a team from Mauritius this weekend. They should put that team aside. Mauritius. Mohomote Comforter Maleto is in Zira. The Comforter. A pleasure hearing from you. You know, sometimes musicians, what they do, they borrow some sugar. What kind of sugar? A couple of sugar. Well, the sugar that is borrowed has been borrowed several times. And the sugar, I'll tell you the title. It says, "You are the wind beneath my wings."
1: We can't go on like this.
0: That's still to come. So who's borrowing that sugar? That's still to come. This guy's from the Free State. The innocent. His name, Press. He said, "You don't have to cry no more. I'm here for you. No more.

Pride no more. Prayers on Radio 2000. Yeah, show him the door. The executive mayor of the show, Justice Ntsibande, in attendance. Good to hear from you. Mukelani Mfayela, Enanda. Always a pleasure hearing from Mukai. Now, somebody was hearing that song by Aretha Franklin, Someone Else's Eyes, and they thought, well, this song reminds me of my ex-girlfriend. Yeah, well, that's Peter Tsekwomo. You all right? Yeah. Misto in Senegal, Tambo Section, Mistos. He said, tonight I'm hanging out with Budi Tai Tai, Fred Musia, Yaliwe Vista, Tiza Nyangan, Maloka Mukatsane, Paul Deco Stoffel, Daimu Heseng, and the Great Roller, Neo Madet Lamine, Ura, Komaka Uchi. Good to hear from you, James. Umnetisim Dolomba. Umnetisim Dolomba. Usem Pumalanga, but originally from the Stex Prate Makwichi. Molwene Makwichi. Now, sometimes musicians, they borrow some sugar. And the sugar that is borrowed tonight has been borrowed a few times. This time is borrowed by father and son, Jello Levet. Joined by his father, Eddie Levet. Win.

Gladys Knight. The wind beneath my wings. Isn't that the kind of song that makes you remember the people that sacrificed so much for you to be where you are? Could be a parent or a grandparent or an uncle, and you remember them, yes. They sacrificed so much for you to be where you are, either to get the education that you have, or whatever accomplishments you have managed thus far in your life. You're thinking, man, do I give them enough credit? They were the wind beneath my wings. Gladys Knight, and before that, Burying That Sugar as well. Gerald Levere and Eddie Levere, Wind Beneath My Wings. Sylvia Nonondebele in Attridge. Sylvia Nonondebele, yeah, Sylvia Zazay. Cabo Yelo, 3-0. Oh, yeah. You know, sometimes he said to us, this song could make my night. Mweti Leseba, Kokutanong, Odenda. You asked for some baby face with a standing ovation. Ismail Palacios Wale Sandawana Komozolo. You asked for Dolly Parton with a track, If Teardrops Were Pennies. That's still to come. But also, before that, a quick little weather trick. Karen White.

Celine Dion, Think Twice. Quick little weather trip still to come. Muetilisaba, Kukano, Orendao. Your baby face soul, standing ovation also still to come. Ismail Balashi as well as Anawara. That Dolly Parton track for you. If teardrops were pennies, that's still to come. But you're still listening to Me No Me.

some people are just for fun. That's what they're there for. Some people are just there for fun. When things get serious, you don't get in touch with them. They are just for fun. When it rains, you know you can't rely on them. So that's why sometimes you see those people who decide, okay, when they decide to get married, they look for that person who was there for them. When the chips went down, they go back there. New Edition say, can you stand the rain? Because I know, on a perfect day, I know I can count on you, but will you be around when it starts raining? Celine Dion before that with Think Twice. And now, for a quick little weather trip. With this weather trip, you know, we salute those people that are working far away from their families. Far away from their families. Maybe it's a province away. Maybe it's even a continent away. Maybe there's an ocean in between. We salute you. Those people working far away from their families. We shall begin in the Zulu Kingdom, the Kingdom of Protocol, from Mage to Matubatuba, Pongola to Bulo, Ulundi to Greytown, Palito to Beckville, Coxstar, Ascot, Kwatlabisa to Ndwendu, Mkomasi to Melmoth, Kwatuguza, Kwamborambi, Pochepsin to Pomeroy, Tutute, Nkoti, Nkwavuma, Josini, Emondlo, Mauti. 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Chesterville, Clermont, Lamont Reservoir Hills, New Germany. Looks like a beautiful sunny day, 27. PMB, Mgungundla over Edendale, Limbali, Howie, Gempopomeni. With a bit of sunshine, nice and warm at 31. Richards Bay, Skoa, Eskawena, Plateaus. Also nice and warm at 28. NKRM, Nambeti. Lovely sunshine, 27. Newcastle, Matateno, Siswene, clear 28 as well, nice. And we check out the central province that holds it together, Freistata, the province of passion. You know we got you covered from Tumahole to Zastron, Tiena Centri, Namahari, Lemono Majo Masweu, Mama Fuberi, the city of roses. Tomorrow, Berets, Housing, Angada. All sunshine, 25. Welcome, Kohonstadt, Mozolo, Virginia, Henneman, Odendal, Kukano, 26. Putas, Kwakwa, Tabari Mohudi Dimash, Tabari Tekin Latsuin, 24 tomorrow for Putas Sunshine. And we check out the smallest province by land size in our republic, that happens to be Gauteng. GP Josie tomorrow incorporating the Republic of Ekurhuleni, from Alex to Reja Park, DK to Deduza, Zola to Eros, Kagiso to Foslo, Tembisa to Cosmo, David and the Deep Sleon. It's a sunny 24, temperature rising a little bit nicely. Tswane, the capital, Bronco, Sprayton, El Mapias, Moms, Pele, Marabasta, Roslin, Sosha, Skandam, Temba, Islane, Yester, Fabrik, Lekadago, Rangua. It's a sunny, beautiful 26. Kunklo, Tariale, Quantaval Triangle, Shava, Sebokeng, Raja, Fambipa, Tumferenacheng, Everton. Comfortable, sunny 25 tomorrow. Bokoni, Wapirima, the Platinum Province, Bakaitsu, Bakata, Barolong, Batabi. I break from Port to Pokeng Dinokana. Tony Tabot, Lamohase to Mabuluka, Madidi to Murulain, Class Top to Hartis, Manser to Fafun Jericho to Oakley, Moino to Mututu, Lida to Luruzi, Lega for Pizzi, Sweet Shrines are Hell. Mav Josie tomorrow, Mav Town 26, sunny day. Tabani Mahoa, Tabani Rastilka for Ziras, you pick it at 26 as well, sunshine. Then we check out that province where God has a window. Where do you find God's window? In the same province you find the Kruger, Mahana Hubusa, Zabusa, Mloto, Bushback Ridge, Bedale, Mazambarene, Kwahafontein, Gomtlanga. Now the city of Mbombela tomorrow, Kanyamazan, White River, Makojo, Matsulu, Kabukweni, a nice sunny 27, Emalatle and Woodbank, Nalape, Mkluzi, Middleburg, 24 tomorrow, sunny. And we check out that province where two oceans kiss, the Atlantic and Indian Ocean. Cape Town, the mother city, Gooks, Kailicha, Mitchell, Spain, Bishop Levis, Pontehiva, Kaya Mandi, Philippi, Kualanga, Paul. You're looking at some cloudy 19 tomorrow for Gapstad. George and the gorgeous Gunroot, Mossel Bay as well. Well, the temperature's dropping there. It was nice and warm today. You're only going up to 19 tomorrow with a bit of clouds. Oats, you're on Glen Karoo.
As you know, today it was baking. Well, the temperature's dropped to a comfortable 26. That's your high tomorrow, O'Toole. And we check out the one they call the province of legends, the Eastern Cape, from Lusigisiga to Credo, Kombu to Klonze, Manfred to Ali, Sweet Matat, to Mkanduli, Libode, to Willow Vale, Staraham to Stakes Plate, Flagstaff to Perry, Bizarra to Makanda, Parson Jones to Port Alfred, Dabza, Davanguli to Mount Elif. Now in the bay tomorrow, by Gomatlai, Gwaza Kele, Zuite, Gwatuesi, Galvandil, Gwanubutle. Yes, it has been warm, but it's dropping a bit tomorrow with a bit of clouds for Gabecha 22. Emoji, Mtanzani, Duncan Village, Vincent Ahun, all sunshine 25. Mtata Ngangalize, still warm at 32 tomorrow. The largest province we have by land size is Musti Nurtgab. Bigger than Germany, with a population of 82 million. Meanwhile, the Northern Cape just over a million. From Springbok to Orania, Dia to Alexander Bay, Kuruma to Kakamas, Sutherland to Briska, Kimbala Khalishua tomorrow, a bit of sun, a bit of clouds 27, up in Tenochravis, still sunny and warm at 31 tomorrow. 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25 sunny Lusaka The good people of Zambia, it's a pleasant 24 for you, Lusaka. Dar es Salaam, possible showers early in the day, otherwise sunshine throughout 31. Lagos, a bit of clouds, possible showers in the afternoon for Lagos 29. Nairobi, looking at some clouds there 26. Maputo, in Moss, all sunshine 28. Kampala, Uganda, well, there's possible showers in the afternoon for you 31. Lilongwe, Mangochi, Blantyre, Zikobo. Longer possible shower sale in the day, otherwise a sunny 26. Windhoek in the Namib Desert, well, seems all clear 28 for Katutura. Meanwhile, Maseru in the kingdom of the great Mushweshu. Clear, comfortable 24 Gaborone Gaps, looking at a sunny 27. The Horn of Africa, Addis Ababa, the land of origins. Cloudy throughout for Addis, then wet in the afternoon, 21. Meanwhile, Kinshasa, where nightclubs open 24 hours a day, looks like there's possible showers early there, but it's still, it's gonna get warm at 33. The cleanest city on the African continent, no contest, that's Kigali. Sunny, 30 tomorrow. Meanwhile, Cairo, still hot on the northern side, 34. Back in the southern Babani, in the kingdom of the great Sobhuza Mgwenyama. 25 tomorrow from Babani, sunshine, as we salute those friends who work far away from their families. Maybe see them once every few months, maybe see them once a week. Yeah. Maybe there's a province in between, maybe there's a continent in between. Ocean in between. Yeah. We salute you. Mweti Lisema. Okutlanong Orendal, you ask for baby face. Standing ovation that's coming up. Ismail Palacios Wale Sandawana Komozolo. You ask for sweet old Dolly Parton with the track If Teardrops Were Pennies. That's still to come. It's Radio 2000.

It's a beautiful way to end the day. Mino Mino. Yes, we are your soul provider. Radio 2000, our music, your memories. Yeah, you had a busy day at work. Maybe they're stressing you out. You check out Mino Mino. You know, Ibrahim Vetchibuana in Cape Town. Zikomo, Zikomo Wambiri. Zikomo, Zikomo. Hey, Musasa. Hey, Musasa, come Musasa. Musasa, come Makuta. Musasa, come Makuta. Always a pleasure hearing from you, Musasa. Mwetili seba kukutano ngorendal, ne? Say, man. Wanna check out Babyface? With the standing ovation.

Babyface. Babyface on Radio Tucson. From the album The Return of Tender Love, requested by Moeti Leseba ko Kutlwanong Orendal. Kutlwanong. Hey, Tate! Tate. Tate is in Oakland Park, yo. He's in Oakland Park. He said, man, I just want to send a shout out to my wife and kids, Kwamhlanga Sheldon. Yo, you know, she's the wind beneath my wings. Wind beneath my wings, the wife. Yo. Ismail Palacios, Wallace Andawana, Komozo. You asked for Dolly Parton with Porter Wagner. It's an old song. It's called If Teardrops Were Pennies.

Sweet old Dolly Parton with Porter Wagner. If teardrops were pennies. Requested by Ismail Palacios Wallace Andawana, Mwetili Sebago Kutlanung Orendal. You asked for that baby face, standing ovation. Your choices are much, much appreciated. You can make it yours. Remember our number 060-584-2250. They are bound to sometimes.

0: That's 90s R&B at its best. High five, can't wait another minute. Dave calls, nothing but the radio on. Then go, me no me. For your love. The month of September always usher in the joy of jazz. The joy of jazz. And we're building up to it now. So the road to the Standard Bank Joy of Jazz 2026 is heating up, my friend. There's also a WhatsApp channel. You can use the WhatsApp channel to keep yourself updated about the festival news, artist updates, announcement, behind the scenes. Important information. As we build up to the 25th and 26th of September, Standard Bank Joy of Jazz. Here's a handy WhatsApp number, 082-978-5939. That's a handy number right there. Get all the update. Hey, happy birthday to you. Price, Vonani Satwa in Komatipur. Price, Vonani Satwa in Komatipur. The message from Andre Matsan in Tatana. And Benny Au. Benny Au is in George in the Garden Route. Original from Kukranom. Enjoying the show with the wife. Chief Bambata. Chief Bambata. The night premiere of Kaute Wazy is catching us from Rustenburg tonight. Yeah. Always connecting with the daughter, Sonolofato.
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1: Ah, funny story behind this song. They wrote it for a movie. The movie is called Romeo Must Die. And what happened was, after writing the song, they were shown the movie. And the band didn't like the movie. So the band decided, no, we don't want our song used in this movie. So you can imagine. So now you've got a nice song that was written for a movie that you don't like. What do you do? Well, so they released it. It did quite well. Bon Jovi, always. Mpo James Rumula, Lino Maeza Divale, Komudimule, Extension 10. 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
1: Pogwane Matlala, Pogwane Matlala, Kosishego Zone 1, loving that Bon Jovi song. We're here till midnight. Now, midnight at 3, check out my good friend Bumbo Johnson on the Midnight Paradise. 3 to 6, the first light you shall see with A.B. Da Costa. 6 to 9, we go big. The big breakfast with Boo, Natty and Lelele. 9 to 12, we are always better together with Ndombi. 12 to 3, check out King David on the Royal Playground, Mashabi. 3 to 6, we connect the drive connection with Munisi, Paolo, Squadra, Bwadla, Lonoao and that funny Gambo. Then we talk sports. Game on with Tabiso Musia. 67. After that, a conversation I think you must join. You say about what? Life, love and all with Mapaseka Mukwege. Ah, here's a man who's been told, go home. Maria Khaira. Kaboru Nyezi. Kuti, Kushati.

0: Hello, Timothy McDonald, Radio 2000. Bangani Malinga in Zone 14, Sibuke, Bangani Malinga. It's a happy birthday to my son, Sabelo. Sabelo Malinga, turning 30 years. And his daughter is turning 1 tomorrow on the 10th. Yo. So daddy and grandfather, birthday duties for today and tomorrow. Bangani, thanks for getting in touch.
1: 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This Heritage Month, South Africa turns to volume up. From the rhythm of Amapiano to the smoke of the braai, we're celebrating the roots that raise us and the diversity that unites us. 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How are you repping your roots this month? 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
7: Is the grass greener outside of South Africa when it comes to employment opportunities, salary and the quality of life?
8: A cocoa can in Dubai will cost you 3 times what you see in South Africa. So it means that they haven't done anything. But because accounting is not for everyone, a person will take that offer. And when you are that side, things are not working.
9: I think it all boils down to the reasons as to why you want to leave the country, right?
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13: Have you ever been a stepdad?
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14: I have.
13: Did you hang around with the kid?
14: No, it's but a friend of mine who was still very young. And this kid says, Nyako, I swear. He said, I'm trying to go to love, but I need to turn to mama. And then, roundies. Because that's what the kid always said. Roundies. And we had with them roundies and gave it that. How does it feel like being a stepfather?
15: I mean, I don't see any problem. I've been a stepdad for 2 times. The first one when I was 4.
13: Yeah.
15: The second one at 5.
13: Is it pelile le involvement nala bantwana?
15: Kona ikhona ukuba cold nyana, obviously akusafani like before. Ukumbingelela nje umntwana ama uphethe lokho uphethe unike lokho umnikeza kona.
13: Wow, very interesting.
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0: Well, there it is. The Wednesday edition of the world's most delicious night radio show is Dan Mutomudimu. And to you, seriously, thank you. Thank you, thank you. Relevora kulu kulu kamata, watsibasponga kakulu kulu siabulela. Nanga amso, merci beaucoup, asante sani, komo sunene. 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Relevora kamaita basa, zikomo. Zikomo wambili. Well, he's here. He's fired up and motivated. He'll take care of you. Midnight to 3 on the Midnight Paradise. That's my good friend Bamba Johnson. Johnny Gill.

languages, countless cultures, one unstoppable nation. This Heritage Month, South Africa turns their volume up. From the rhythm of Amapiano to the smoke of the braai, we're celebrating the roots that raise us and the diversity that unites us. 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

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This Heritage Month, South Africa turns to volume up. From the rhythm of Amapiano to the smoke of the braai, we're celebrating the roots that raise us and the diversity that unites us. 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The Midnight Paradise with Bumbo Johnson. 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

0: Well, that's a British song, and it's a classic back to the 90s, 1994, for the album Brother Sister. It's from B&H, that is a brand new Hervey's, a song which was written by Nadia Davenport as well as Dallas Austin. Just love that tune. It's called Dream On Dreamer, and of course with Nadia Davenport on vocals. Espresso music from Atlantic Star, and we played you Let the Sun In. And you and I kicked off the Midnight Paradise for this Thursday morning with another great classic from their third studio album, played you music from London Beat, the album titled Harmony. It came out in 1992, and I played you You Bring On the Sun. Only on Addictive Radio, it is the Midnight Paradise on Radio 2000. And you and I are together from now until 3. Looking forward to your company. And of course, coming up in this hour, as usual, you know that we've got the Rock Solid Double Play. And this morning, you and I will enjoy music from Creed. As well as a big song from Three Doors Down. We're going to be rocking the airwaves. All of that on the way in this hour. The Iceman returns. He's going to bring you the Thursday edition of Mino Mino. That is between 9 and 12. Delicious radio. And let me tell you, it is radio simplified. So make sure that you are here when he returns for more of your favorite soul and R&B tunes. 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The finest and the best in nighttime radio. Mino Mino. 9 to midnight. It is Addictive Radio. Good morning to you. Welcome to it. The Midnight Paradise. And of course, hanging out with the most expensive lips on the radio. Hey, let's have some fun and enjoy each other's company. Good morning to you.
1: Have you ever been a stepdad?
2: No, I've never.
1: You've never dated a girl who has a kid or two?
2: I have.
1: Did you hang around with a kid?
2: No, it's but a friend of mine who was still very young. And this kid says, Nyako, I swear. And she said, I'm trying to go to love, but I need to turn to my mom. And then, Ngroundies. Because that's what the kid always said. Ngroundies. And we had with them roundies and gave it that. How does it feel like being a stepfather?
3: I mean, I don't see any problem. I've been a stepdad for 2 times. The first one when I was 4.
1: Yeah.
3: The second one at 5.
1: Is it fairly low involvement? Nala Bandwan?
3: I can't back hold in here now. We have here suffering like before. So we'll be here and I'm going to open the local open.
1: Wow, very interesting.
4: 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And a touch of new.
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0: That is a classic back to 1987. What a song, this one, from a man who changed his name, that is in 2001, and he did that legally so. And he said, Terence Trent D'Arby is dead. And then, yeah, his name, Sananda Francesco Matrio, and that is Terence Trent D'Arby. Teaming up with Desiree, and I'm sure you remember some of his songs, Wishing You Well, as well as Sign Your Name, including this one, Delicate. As well as Michael McDonald, who used to do backing vocals for Steely Dan, and thereafter became the lead singer of the Doobie Brothers. Teaming up with James Ingram, Yamo Be There, as well as George Michael, and the Queen of Soul, Aretha Franklin, I Knew You Were Waiting For Me. And you and I kicked off that musical foreplay as we come alive on a brand new day. Yes, indeed, we are alive and kicking. And I'm hoping as well that you are fine wherever you might be. Thank you so much indeed for joining us and for being part of the Midnight Paradise. And I played you music from Kenny G with Ellis Hall of the album Jewel Tones. Played you What Does It Take to Win Your Love. Otherwise, get in touch with the Midnight Paradise. Let me find out how you're doing and where you're listening to the show from this morning. That is on our WhatsApp number, 060-584-2250. As well as on our socials, Radio 2000 Facebook page. You can as well drop us your messages there. Otherwise, you can also drop me your tweets. That is on X, and let's find out how you're doing, how you're keeping. And if you're back doing what you do best, that is working night shift with some of your colleagues, do send me your messages and let me know exactly where you are and which company you're working for. As far as the colleagues that you're working with this morning, and we're hoping that you are all getting the job done. In that warehouse, in that factory, or perhaps you working for one of the mining companies, and or maybe you are the officer of the law. Or, yeah, we're hoping that you are looking after yourself and be aware of the surroundings and keep us safe, keeping the communities as well as the different places as well, the cities and towns, and also those that are driving this morning, and making sure that they are all safe as well as you patrol the different highways all across the country. You can as well connect with the show. Let me know, yes, how you're feeling this morning. And we're hoping as well that you will enjoy the company of Radio 2000. Lots and lots of great music coming up on the show, including the Rock Solid Double Play, which is coming up shortly. And we'll be rocking the airwaves. I'm going to bring you two American rock bands. You and I will enjoy music from Three Doors Down. It's an American rock band which was formed in 1996, and they achieved mainstream popularity with their 2000 debut single, Kryptonite, and which came out in 2000. As far as their second studio album, Away from the Sun. From that album, Away from the Sun, I'm going to bring you music from Three Doors Down. They've got a big song called Here Without You. It's another beautiful song from them. As far as another American rock band, Creed. They were formed in 1994. And their single from the album Human Clay topped the Billboard Hot 100 charts with Arms Wide Open. It's a beautiful song. And that Human Clay album happens to be their multi-platinum selling album. So we'll rock the airwaves when you and I return right here on Radio 2000. Our music, your memories. That is on a Thursday morning. Lovely to be with you. And yeah, connect with the show. Let me find out how you're doing and where you're listening to the show from. And for those of you as well, listening from the comfort of your own homes, and hoping as well that you will be with us for the better part of the morning. going to make you feel good, going to make you feel happy. And of course, we'll keep you company, whatever it is that keeps you awake this morning. And I'm sure you would like to share as well with me and let me know why you are up at this time. What is it that you're working on? Maybe, yeah, you're working on a business proposal, or maybe you're doing some work, or you're just like many of our friends who are working night shift in different places and different companies at this time of the morning. And those as well who are driving all across the country, tracking, listening to Radio 2000. I welcome you all to the Midnight Paradise Addictive Radio. Let's enjoy the music when I come back after this.
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0: Well, that's right, and this is how we rock the airwaves. We have Radio 2000, I've Easy to Your Memories, with Three Doors Down off the album Away From the Sun. Yes. The nights are longer and lonely without you, baby. From that great album. And of course, the debut hit single, and I did mention, achieved mainstream popularity. This was in 2000. Kryptonite came out in 2000. Another big song as well from them, Three Doors Down. As far as the music from Creed, Human Clay is the album. And I played you With Arms Wide Open. And there's plenty more coming up tomorrow on the Rock Solid Double Play, exclusive to the Midnight Paradise on Radio 2000. And I see your messages coming through, and that tells me that the Midnight Paradise family is awake and listening to the show this morning. Do send me your messages at 060-584-2250. And tell me more of where you are, if you're at work, and which company you're working for, and who you're doing your night shift with this morning. And we'll tell the entire nation that you are listening and you are at work, you are safe and sound and enjoying the company of Radio 2000. So make sure that you drop us your messages this morning. Today being the 10th of September 2026, if you're celebrating your birthday today, happy birthday to you. Many happy returns. And coming up shortly after one, we'll tell you who it is that you're sharing your birthday with. As far as your messages live on the radio, all of that on the way. I've got some Teddy Pendergrass. As far as a classic from Betty Midler on the way. Good morning.
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0: It is such a beautiful cover, this one by Betty Midler. It's called Love TKO. And I'm sure you do know it was also done by Regina Bell. Seal as well has also covered this particular one, Womack and Womack. And of course, a classic there by Teddy Pendergrass. Just love that song. And many other artists as well have covered this beautiful song, Love TKO. As far as a TP, Teddy Pendergrass before that with Don't Keep Wasting My Time. As we step into the second hour of the show, and I've got your messages this morning. That is from our friends who are awake, and they are listening to The Midnight Paradise. And I see Jimmy. Yes. Jimmy listening to the show. He says, I'm at work this morning, Mr. Johnson. And I'm at work at AfriSam in Dadfield. Enjoying the company of Radio 2000. You're making it a lot more easier for us. And yeah, we're enjoying our night shift. Appreciate that. Jimmy, thank you so much, sir, for getting in touch this morning. As far as Eric in Carlton Vale, as always, and he says, I'm night shifting, listening to great music, and I am right here throughout the morning. And work is going well. Says, I'm enjoying work. I'm enjoying Radio 2000 as well. There's a message from Patrick, who is also listening to us from Kabeja. Says, I'm working night shift as a security officer. That is, he says, I work for Hydroforce Security at Echo Edge Day Hospital. Enjoying the company of Radio 2000 and loving the music as well. Thank you so much, Patrick, for being with us this morning. And enjoy your work. Enjoy your night shift. We'll be right here to make sure that everything goes well. And yeah, have a good time. And I'm pretty sure that you are not even going to feel how hectic, yes, how hectic and how long your night shift is, because we are right here to make it a lot more enjoyable and shorter as well. So stay with us on Radio 2000. The music continues when I come back. I've got music from Hep Alpet, teaming up with Lisa Keith, as well as Jenna Jackson on vocals. Espresso music from Paul Hardcastle. I'm also going to bring you Level 42 and Mr. Mister. All of that on the way right here on Radio 2000. That is on a brand new day. It is a Thursday today. Happy Thursday, everybody. And welcome to the show. Lovely to be with you. Enjoy the stay.
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0: It is a great song, this one from Mr. Mister. This one is called Broken Wings off the album Welcome to the Real World, and taking you back to 1985. They've got another beautiful song called Kerry. I'm going to bring you that pretty soon here on the Midnight Paradise. Espresso Level 42 with Leaving Me Now, and of course Mac King on vocals, and he's the leader of the band as well. Also played you Paul Hardcastle, You May Be Gone. And you and I kicked off the second hour of the show with Herb Alpert teaming up with Lisa Keith, as well as Jenna Jackson on backing vocals, Making Love in the Rain. If you're celebrating your birthday today, let me tell you that you share your birthday with Jack Ma. And I'm sure you're asking and you're wondering, who is Jack Ma? He turns 62 today, born on the 10th of September 1964. Chinese businessman, philanthropist, and former executive chairman of Alibaba Group, a multinational conglomerate specializing in e-commerce, retail, internet, and technology. And by the way, Jack Ma co-founded Alibaba with 17 other people. This was back in 1999. And of course, creating one of the world's most impactful e-commerce platforms, which, and I'm sure you would agree, changed and revolutionized the way business is done in China and beyond. And now you can order your grocery from your couch, from the comfort of your own home, without leaving your house, you know, without going to the supermarket. And they started all of this and changing the way you and I do business, the way we shop. Interesting indeed. He celebrates his birthday today, Jack Ma, turning 62. And let me also tell you that it was on this day, the 10th of September, back in 2025, last year, and this was live on TV. Scary stuff, I must tell you. Very, very scary. American conservative political activist and co-founder of Turning Point USA was an author as well as a media figure, was shot and killed during a speaking engagement at Utah Valley University in the U.S. And like I said, this was live and also dominated the social media spaces, trended for some time. He was shot and killed at the age of 31. Charlie Keck. I'm sure you remember that particular incident, which was all over social media, was also covered by different news channels all over the world. Shot and killed live during a speaking engagement with students. And he used to travel from one tertiary institution to another, just talking to university and college students and engaging them on a number of issues. And they will be asking questions and will be answering. And it was on that day, the 10th of September, that he was shot and killed at the age of 31. Charlie Keck. All right, we'll take a short break and return. More music continues right here on Radio 2000. Our music, your memories. And I see Bangani Malinga and from Zone 14 in Sibukeng. And he says, good morning to you, Mr. Johnson. By the way, I'm at work right now listening to Radio 2000 and enjoying the music. He says, I work for Renwater in Vereeniging. Says, I'm a process controller in water treatment plant. Enjoying Radio 2000. You're keeping me good company. Thank you so much, my friend, for being with us this morning. And enjoy your night shift. Herbert Msomi in Pietermaritzburg, Kwaphatha, says, good morning to you, Johnson. I'm right here enjoying the music. And by the way, I will be in Pietermaritzburg on the 14th of November. alongside Ntombi and Ishmael Ibrahims. We're going to have so much fun. Soul and R&B. Looking forward to seeing you in Pietermaritzburg. That is on the 14th of November this year. So if you're in Pietermaritzburg and you love soul and R&B, check out social media spaces to find out exactly where we're going to be. But of course, I will be sharing the stage with Miss Duck and lovely Ntombi Miso of a Better Together between 9 and 12. Monday to Friday, right on Radio 2000. As far as Smiley, the DJ man who is on the radio every Saturdays between midday and 3, right here on Radio 2000. Good morning.
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0: beautiful music on Radio 2000. That is on a Thursday morning with Vicky Sams, and this one is called Love Will Shine on You, as well as Zama Jove with Magic, and featuring RJ Benjamin on backing vocals on that song. Espresso Malay with Stepchild, only on Radio 2000. Our music, your memories. And I see Champions League football is back, and some good victories from Barcelona, Arsenal, Liverpool, beating Atletico Madrid. Unbelievable. Interesting indeed. And of course, coming back home, Mamelodi Sundowns continue with what they do best. continue on their winning streak, beating Swelele, who I think are becoming the whipping boys of the Betway Premiership. I don't know. We'll have to wait and see what happens. But yeah, they just lost to Kaizer Chiefs a few days ago. And now it's Mamelodi Sundowns beating them by 3-0. So Sundowns on top of the log standings with 19 points. And followed by Orlando Pirates with 13 points. And of course, we've got two games in hand. Kaizer Chiefs with 11 points and AmaZulu with 10 points. And Mamelodi Sundowns only drew one game, played seven, and won all six of them. Interesting indeed. We'll have to wait and see what happens. But it looks like it's going to be an interesting season of the PSL. Let's see what happens. But Sundowns, that Mamelodi Sundowns team that, I must be honest with you, scoring goals for fun. Yeah. And goals come from everywhere. Any player there can score. Yeah, I'm beginning to be scared of this Mamelodi Sundowns team. I don't know if you... Are you not scared? Well, you have not been watching them if you're not scared. I'm beginning to be very afraid of Mamelodi Sundowns. They seem to be playing some beautiful football, attacking football, and of course going forward and scoring goals. You see, there's a difference. You can go forward and unable to convert, and what they do, they don't make any mistake. They go forward and put the ball in the back of the net. That's what Mamelodi Sundowns does. Yeah, but I can't wait for the day we are going to play Mamelodi Sundowns. Yeah, we'll teach them some football lessons. It will be interesting. Can't wait. As far as the US Open, and I had to phone Tabiso Masia yesterday. Well, yeah, yesterday in the morning, around 6. And I said, like, Tabiso, are you watching this game? Ben Shelton beating Carlos Alcaraz. 7-6, 6-1, 6-3, 6-1. 7-6, and that was like the last set there that went into a tie break, and I thought amazing game it was. And Ben Shelton beating Carlos Alcaraz, going into the semi-finals of the US Open at the age of 23, and I think that young man has got a bright future as far as tennis is concerned. And of course, into the semi-finals, can you believe it? It's all American affair, this one. Ben Shelton will take on Francis Tiafoe in the semifinals of the US Open. We'll be watching that very, very closely. Let's see what happens. Yes. And of course, Tabiso will be here. You do know he's going to be right here on Radio 2000 every single day, Mondays to Fridays. He brings you Game On. That is between 6 and 7. So he will tell you more of what's coming up. That is as far as the sports is concerned, Champions League football, tennis, and the whole lot more, including of course rugby. All of that right here on Radio 2000. So make sure that you join him. That is on Game On between 6 and 7 on Radio 2000. That is for more of your sporting news, comprehensive coverage of what is going on in the world of sports. The music continues. It is the Midnight Paradise. How are you doing today? Are you feeling good? Are you feeling top of the world just like me? I'm feeling good. I must be honest with you. I'm so excited. I'm so happy to spend some time with you. And I'm hoping as well that, you're enjoying your night shift, right? You're not feeling sleepy, You're not going to sleep. So we're going to keep you awake and make sure that you and I enjoy the best of music right here on Radio 2000. Good morning.
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